I lay hands, Jesus also lay hands on it. So everywhere I step in, Jesus also step. My eyes are his eyes. My ears are his ears. My thoughts are his thoughts. My mind are his mind.

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0: 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Yes. 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
4: But Jesus wasn't symbolic. He was the real deal. And when he died for your sins, he paid for all of the sins of the entire world, past, present, and even future sins. Man, that's awesome. Now, somebody's thinking, so are you saying that people that don't accept Jesus have their sins forgiven? Well, they've had the blood shed for their sins. Their sins have been paid for. But it says in Romans chapter 5, verse 2, that we have access by faith into this grace wherein we stand. So you don't automatically have what Jesus paid for you work. You have to confess Him as your Lord, and you have to access that grace by faith. But for every person who's ever been born again and made Jesus their Lord, all of your sins have already been atoned for. And there is nothing separating you from God. The only thing that is separating you from God is your conscience, which is aggravated and amplified through the law that condemns you. That's radical. I've been branded a cult so many times for saying these things. It goes on to say in verse 13, For if the blood of bulls and of goats is in the ashes of an heifer, sprinkling the unclean, sanctified to the purifying of the flesh, how much more shall the blood of Christ, who through the eternal Spirit offered himself without spot to God, purge your conscience from dead works to serve the living God? Did you know Jesus has already purged your sins? Now the thing you got to do is purge your conscience. I dealt with that the first night over in Hebrews chapter 10, where it talks about that we have to enter with a full assurance of faith with our hearts sprinkled from an evil conscience. God has already cleansed you, but not everybody knows that we're cleansed. And they're still bearing about a sin consciousness. And they aren't entering boldly into the presence of God because of they're aware of their unworthiness, which is amplified through the law. That was the purpose of the law. Still living under the law. In the next verse, it says, And for this cause, he, speaking of Jesus, is a mediator of the New Testament that by means of death for the redemption of the transgressions that were under the first testament, they which are called might receive the promise of eternal inheritance. Verse 12 says we have eternal redemption. Verse 15 says we have eternal inheritance. What part of eternal do we not understand? And yet the average Christian is, no, I believe I'm saved until I sin again. And then if I sin, either the Pentecostals, you lose your salvation and you got to get born again, or the evangelicals, you don't lose your salvation, but you lose all the benefits. God won't fellowship with you. He's not pleased with you. He's dealing with you based on your sin. Man, I got so much I'd love to say. I've got a book entitled Spirit, Soul, and Body that if you've never read that, you need to read it, because God is a spirit and God is dealing with you based on who you are in the spirit. And in the spirit, you're a brand new person and you are holy and pure. Ephesians chapter 4, verse 24, you were created in righteousness and true holiness. That's not talking about your body. It's not talking about your mind, your mental, emotional part. It's talking about your spirit. Your spirit is completely brand new. And according to 1 John 4:17, as Jesus is, so are we in this world. That's not talking about your body. We got to get a new body. It's not talking about your mind. We're going to have to get our mind renewed and we'll know all things even as also we're known. But in your spirit, you were born again and you are as righteous and holy and pure as Jesus is. Amen. And because God is a spirit, He's looking at you in the spirit and He's not imputing any sin unto you. You've been cleansed of all sin, past, present, and future. You got eternal redemption and eternal inheritance. And God just thinks you're awesome. Like Dwayne said, you're a trophy wife. First time I'd ever heard that. But you know what? God thinks you're awesome because it says in Ephesians chapter 2, verse 8, For by grace are you saved through faith, and that not of yourselves. It is a gift of God, not of works, lest any man should boast. For we are His workmanship, created in Christ Jesus unto good works, whereunto He's ordained that you should walk in them. You are the workmanship of Christ, not in your physical body. This physical body's got to change. You get a glorified body. Not in your mind. We're in the process of renewing it, but it's not perfect yet. But in your spirit, you're as saved and perfect right now as you will ever be in eternity. And there is no law, there is no sin, there is no restriction. And Ephesians chapter 1 verse 13 says, once you believed, you were sealed by the Holy Spirit of promise. That means that you were vacuum packed. The Holy Spirit encased your spirit, and that spirit that was Ephesians 4:24 created in righteousness and true holiness is instantly vacuum packed, sanctified, and no sin penetrates that barrier. Your spirit never changes once you get born again. Your body can change if you go out and live in sin. You can affect your body and get sick and do things. Your mind and emotions can change, but your spirit, the part of you that's in relationship with God, is perfect and pure and it never changes. You have eternal redemption. Man, this changed my life. And I've got to skip. Man, these other verses are awesome. Five times in the ninth chapter, it says once Jesus entered in. Once Jesus. It just says it over and over and over. It's contrasting the Old Testament. Every time you sinned, you had to have a new sacrifice to get you back in fellowship with God. In the New Testament, one sacrifice forever gained you access to God. As I was talking about, it says in Hebrews chapter 10 that the veil was His body and it was rent in two from the top to the bottom. The religious concept that most people have is that every time you sin, that veil gets put back together and then you got to get it confessed and then again it's rent and you're in and out of the holy place. But that's not what the Word of God pictures. Man, I wish I had time to read all of that. In chapter 10, verse 1, it says, for the law, having a shadow of good things to come. If you were here yesterday, I talked about the shadow. And this terminology is used five or six times right here in this context, that the law was a shadow. A shadow isn't the real deal. It's just something that gives you an indication, a picture, a type, and a shadow of what's to come. The law is a shadow of good things to come and not the very image of the things, can never with those sacrifices which they offered year by year continually make the comers thereunto perfect. For then would they not have ceased to be offered? There's a question mark there. What's the answer? If the sacrifices could have really worked, they'd have quit offering them. The very fact that they offered them over and over showed you that they didn't work. They were only symbols. They were types and shadows. And that's the reason that you had to be constantly cleansed over and over. But the New Testament sacrifice of Jesus did work. And because of it, you don't have to be cleansed over and over and over and over and over and over. It goes on to say in the rest of that second verse, it says, because the worshipers once purged should have had no more conscience of sins. Man, that's not even something that most Christians think is positive. Most Christians think going around feeling unworthy and I'm an old sinner saved by grace, that is a godly way of living. It's not. We have been separated from the presence of God because we haven't been freed from the Old Testament law, which just focused on your sin. In Romans chapter 3, it says, verse 19, that the law is it gave us a knowledge of sin is the purpose of the law. It focused your attention on all of your failures. And most of us have lived under the law, and we still have this law mentality where we're focused on the outside and all of our failures instead of the inside, what happened to us at salvation. Again, somebody's thinking, well, man, if you were to do what you're talking about, people would just go live in sin. It's the opposite. If you were to ever understand who you are and how holy and how pure you are, if you ever got hold of what Jesus has done for you, and if you ever entered into the Holy of Holies and truly connected with God, you would live holier accidentally than you've ever lived on purpose before. As a man thinks in his heart, so is he. If you really understood how pure and how holy what Jesus has done for you, you would protect it, you would reflect it, you would live a holy life. A person who is living in sin is a person who that they think that that's their nature. They think that's who they are. Man, I hadn't got time to teach on this, but you know, Romans chapter 6 squashes this whole thing about you having two natures. You've only got one nature now. You had a nature that was bound to the devil, but you got born again and you got a brand new nature. And if you would crawl out from under the law and ever enter into the holy place and fellowship with God, it would start dominating and controlling you. As you think in your heart, that's the way that you are. The reason most people are defeated is because they see themselves defeated. They think that's who they are. Man, I've got to skip some other great verses here, but let me go down to verse 10. It says, it's talking about that Jesus died and put a will into effect, and then he rose from the dead to enforce his own will. The only person who ever did that. You know, a will doesn't go into effect until a person's dead, but then you don't know for sure if they're going to enforce it right. Well, Jesus died and then rose from the dead so he could enforce his will according to his, what he wanted. And so in verse 10 it says, by the which will we are sanctified. The word sanctified means to make holy or to set apart through the offering of the body of Jesus Christ once for all. Again, this goes back to what was said in the 7th chapter, verse 27, in the 9th chapter, 5 different times, that the Old Testament priests offered sacrifices every time you sinned, but in the New Covenant, one offering for sin gave you eternal redemption, eternal inheritance. And now it says that we are sanctified through the offering of the body of Jesus Christ once for all. I've had some people say, well, that doesn't mean once for all time. That means once for all people. Well, keep reading. Look at the context. In verse 11, it says, and every priest, it's making a contrast with the way it was done under the law versus the way it's done under the new covenant. Every priest standeth daily ministering and offering oftentimes the same sacrifices which can never take away sins. But, the word but is a contrast. It's contrasting the way it was done under the old covenant with the new covenant. But this man, speaking of Jesus, after he had offered one sacrifice for sins forever, not just for all people, but forever, for all time, one sacrifice for sins forever, sat down on the right hand of God. And you know, this is another thing. If he had to atone for your sins every time you mess up and then you confess it and you got to get it back under the blood, there'd be no such thing as him sitting down.
3: 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We'll repeat this information at the end of the program. And now, here's Andrew.
4: And so in verse 10, it says, by the which will we are sanctified. The word sanctified means to make holy or to set apart through the offering of the body of Jesus Christ once for all. Again, this goes back to what was said in the 7th chapter, verse 27, in the 9th chapter, 5 different times, that the Old Testament priests offered sacrifices every time you sinned, but in the New Covenant, one offering for sin gave you eternal redemption, eternal inheritance. And now it says that we are sanctified through the offering of the body of Jesus Christ once for all. I've had some people say, well, that doesn't mean once for all time. That means once for all people. Well, keep reading. Look at the context. In verse 11, it says, and every priest, it's making a contrast with the way it was done under the law versus the way it's done under the new covenant. Every priest standeth daily ministering and offering oftentimes the same sacrifices which can never take away sins. But, the word but is a contrast. It's contrast in the way it was done under the old covenant with the new covenant. But this man, speaking of Jesus, after he had offered one sacrifice for sins forever, not just for all people, but forever, for all time, one sacrifice for sins forever, sat down on the right hand of God. And, you know, this is another thing. If he had to atone for your sins every time you mess up and then you confess it and you got to get it back under the blood, there'd be no such thing as him sitting down. You know, we got billions, at least hundreds of millions of Christians around the world. And did you know that the average Christian confesses sins at least once a day? Amen. That would be hundreds of millions of sins being confessed and Jesus constantly having to reapply his blood. He'd never sit down. But now he's seated. That means that it's over. His job is done. When he hung on the cross, he said, it is finished. Man, it's finished. It's over. Jesus isn't having to forgive you over and over and over every time you blow it. You know, my sister, Joyce, she's now gone on to be with the Lord, but she was 9 years older than me, and she had a daughter that was bad news. She's got 2 daughters that just turned out awesome, and man, they are loving God and serving God and doing great things, having hundreds of people come to their meetings and stuff. But this first daughter, she could try anybody's patience. And anyway, Joyce was trying to fix supper. Her husband was coming home bringing somebody from Oklahoma Baptist University home. He was a professor, and bringing them home to eat. And so Joyce was busy fixing food and stuff. And this daughter just got on her last nerve. Amen. And she got to mouthing off, and Joyce just hauled off and hit her and knocked her on the floor. And my sister, she loved God. She saw people raised from the dead. She went to the jail every single week, led people to the Lord. She loved the Lord. She knew better than this. It just, you know, was a flesh flash. And she made a mistake. And so anyway, she ran upstairs, threw herself across the bed and started. And she says, God, if I start crying, I won't come out of here until tomorrow morning. I've got supper to fix and all these things. I've got to have help. And the Lord spoke to her and he said, Joyce, when you were 8 years old and you asked me into your life, I knew you'd do this and I've already forgiven you of it. And you know, that didn't free her up to go down and slap her daughter again, because after all, she's forgiven. No, but it freed her up to go down and say, I'm sorry, and repent and put things back. See, if you understand that God has forgiven you, you won't be, Satan won't devastate you. He won't condemn you and overwhelm you. This says it, that he's seated at the right hand of God the Father. In verse 13, from henceforth expecting till his enemies be made his footstool. For by one offering he hath perfected forever them that are sanctified. Verse 10 says you're sanctified by one offering once for all. And verse 14 says if you've been sanctified, you are perfected forever. Most people struggle with this because they go look in the mirror and they think this is perfect. And they see gray hairs and wrinkles and zits and ugly and they think this is perfect. No, your body's not perfect. And then they'll search their mind and emotions and they know that they don't always think right and do things right. And most people are carnally minded. They can only see and feel things. They don't know what they're like in the spirit. But in the spirit is the part of you that was saved and it is sanctified and perfected forever. I can prove that to you in chapter 12, if you'll turn over to chapter 12 and in verse 22, it says, but you are come unto Mount Zion, unto the city of the living God, the heavenly Jerusalem, and to an innumerable company of angels, to the general assembly and church of the firstborn, which are written in heaven, and to God, the judge of all, and to the spirits of just men made perfect. Hebrews 10:14 says, if you've been sanctified, you've been perfected forever, not just until the next time you sin, but perfected forever. What part of you is perfected forever? This says, to the spirits of just men made perfect. It's your spirit that got born again. Your body's not born again. Your mind's not born again. Your spirit is the only part of you that is truly saved. The rest of the Christian life is learning how to bring your mind, your thoughts, and your actions under the control of who you are in the spirit. But in the spirit, you have been sanctified and perfected forever, not just until the next time you sin. Man, this raises some great questions, which I hadn't got time to answer. Man, I don't know. I'm not going to back down on what I've said because all I've been doing is quoting scripture. But I know that there are people that have questions like, what about 1 John 1:9? Oh, man, I wished I had time to minister on 1 John. I'm just standing on the fact that I am sanctified and perfected forever. My spirit that was made perfect is sealed by the Holy Spirit. And sin can't penetrate that barrier. So even when I sin, it doesn't affect my spirit since God is a spirit and I have to worship Him in spirit and in truth. Then I can come boldly, Hebrews 4:16, under the throne of grace that I may obtain mercy and find grace to help in a time of need. Not just when everything's going good, but even when I've blown it, I can still come boldly before God if I worship Him in spirit and in truth. If I come before God and say, oh God, I've failed and I did this again and I start talking about all of this and because of it, I just can't understand why God would love me, then I'm not in the spirit. I'm in the flesh. I'm approaching God in the flesh. Man, this is where most people live. Most people live in the flesh. They approach God on the basis of how holy they've been living, how much they've been studying the Word, whether or not they've got mad at somebody, whether or not they've done everything, and they just live with a sin consciousness. Again, this says we should have no more conscience of sin. How much more will the blood of Jesus Christ purge your conscience from dead works so that you can serve the living God? You should be able to enter into the presence of God and instead of bowing and scraping and ducking like He's going to hit you and, oh God, please don't hit me, you enter boldly and jump in His lap and say, Abba, Father. Now, you still reverence God. I still have a reverence for God. I am overwhelmed at how God could love somebody like me. I'm not ignorant of my flesh. I'm not ignorant of the fact that I'm ignorant. Amen. That I don't know all things. I'm aware of my physical body and my mental lapse and things like this, but I approach God in spirit and in truth, and God is a spirit, and He looks at me in the spirit, and God is pleased with me. Amen. You know, the Bible says in Hebrews chapter 11, verse 6, part of that verse, last part, without faith, it's impossible to please Him. Faith is what pleases God, not your performance. Your performance is a reflection of your faith, but it's not a perfect reflection. But if you truly understood things, you would wind up living holy, but faith is what pleases God. I ministered in Kansas, and I went to a church, and there was about 300-400 people in the Sunday morning church service. And I started by saying, how many of you want to please God more than anything else? And nearly every hand in the auditorium went up. And I said, that's good. How many of you now believe that you do please God? And did you know out of 300 or 400, there was two hands went up, a 10-year-old and a 12-year-old that believed that they pleased God. And then I started, now this is a major problem. If this is your goal in life is to please God and yet you don't believe you do it, well then that right there is an occasion for condemnation, frustration, all kinds of things. And then I began to teach them that it's not your actions that please God, it's your faith. If you've made Jesus your Lord, you got born again, you became a brand new person created in righteousness and true holiness, and you now please God because you have the Spirit of Christ living on the inside of you. You are the righteousness of God in Him. And if you were worshiping Him in spirit and in truth, you would know that you do please God. Not because of your performance, but because of you accepting Jesus. Man, that's awesome. So anyway, these are some of the most important things that the Lord ever showed me is that, man, I am sanctified, cleansed, and perfected forever, not through what I do, but through what Jesus did for me. Man, that's awesome. That's awesome. If I had time, I could answer 1 John 1:9 and many other things. But anyway, I just encourage you to take these things and you study it. And, you know, you can get that living commentary. I've got all the things that I should have said and didn't have time to say written in my living commentary. I encourage you to get it. It would be a blessing to you. Father, we love you and we thank you for these truths. Thank you for what Jesus has done. And Holy Spirit, we are asking you to give us supernatural revelation that people would understand what you've done for us. Father, take away our religious concepts that are still based in law and our performance and help us to just enter boldly into the holiest by a new and living way that you have consecrated for us through the veil, that is your flesh. Father, I pray that you open up our hearts and help us to receive this, and we thank you for it in the name of Jesus. Amen. Praise God. Hallelujah.
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0: Yes, on tomorrow, I say good morning to you now for inside this morning. Random Mind, my name is Zingbe Master, the Marathon Talker, the Guru One of Super 88.1 FM, the Guru Remy of Esa Land. 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
0: 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As it stand like this now, so the run enter inside this again like this, so they call the ginger segel. I go talk matter when they get to do with our ginger word. So when you call me, you will give me your ginger word. At the same time, you will tell me the meaning. You will call your friends and the family and the loved ones and the well wishers now for inside the matter. And at the same time too, you go still do it. You go still reduce the names of the people when they say yes, it is ill when it comes to your ginger matter. Our ginger word for the day talks to us, right? So they put up top of pot for fire, and then they bottom for cooler for inside party. Right, so they top for fire, and then they bottom pot bottom of cooler for inside party. Here I'm again. Right, so they on top of pot for fire, 90-day button for cooler for inside party. So call me for 07055-129-881 or you call me for 07055-727-881. 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Right way, top of pot for fire, 90-day button of cooler for inside party. Minisivating live. Not time by time, turn by turn. Good morning, my neighbor.
3: Good morning, my neighbor.
0: I greet you specially.
3: I'm the master, Baba.
0: Now, maybe this year.
3: Nah, Mama, the master, they talk.
0: I greet you, sir. Hey, ma.
3: I call it for you.
0: I may greet you, pass.
3: And I greet the bad God as well.
0: Yo, wow.
3: Okay. They say, now, the patient dog. Now, they eat the patient bone.
0: And they tell you,
3: Now, say it now.
0: Mm-hmm.
3: And I say it's supposed to be.
0: I didn't tell you.
3: I want to say a big thank you to my mentor, Professor Samuel Ogbede of University of Benin. And I want to greet my daughter and my grandchildren. I want to greet my family and you, the Mica Baba. Good morning once again. Bye.
0: I greet you, ma.
4: Thank you, sir.
0: You are. All right, now, ladies and gentlemen, we could bother anytime inside the WhatsApp. So, I say good morning, Ronnie Mainka. I say, I beg, clap on for Jesus because another miracle don't take place again. And I've got the runner.
5: Clap on for Jesus. Clap on for Jesus.
0: You see, my ginger word be said, it's not the person when they pursue, say name they show the person road. It's make I wake up the great families of the Igbenedu. My parents, Edda Sir Patrick Igbenedu, Dickness, Mrs. Victoria I Igbenedu, my siblings and all Igbenedu's home and away. It's a special regards to Obina, Mama Didi, Mr. Joshua Aimowu, Sapi Peripi Worldwide, Biggie Wire Wire, Adora, Jennifer, Amurukpa, Nusa from Igwosa, Austin Igwe, Omoye Ugbede, Simama Happiness, Ife Oluwa, Ima Binori, Brenda Izu, Federal Lucky Dance Band, Settle from Sapele Road, Eda Waka Worldwide, Pastor Stanley Ochoria Omige, Kindness Osayimu, the staff and management of a Super 88.1 FM, say, and all the wiki wiki callers in position for the other side. He say, make a tell us about hey, say, like this, that's make a wake everybody up with the sound of the trumpet. This is what they call for Comrade Gift, SSI, aka SLO. Good morning, my neighbor.
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6: I want to thank all the old people, all the old and old people. never done us. I read the result of the ability to put up. I want to be the council chairman. That's not the problem. I'm not going to be the council. I want to be the council chairman. I want to be the council chairman. The Nigerian First Lady. I read the company. For the good work, we want country for Benin. May God give and the grace. All the people want to follow and come. As they come, the happiness that they come, the happiness that they go back. That's our Obama, Senator. And all the ESCO in the state, for the Commission for Women and Affairs, the first lady, as they wait, all the women come to appointees. When I go airport, now receive my where, I go give them. As I let you open them, as I let her, my brother from the winner, I get to deal with him, of the drone winner, I got to bless her up for now. Let's use helicopter.
0: All right, I greet you, National Press Do. Okay, now, helicopter.
7: They make a use Koboko flog all the enemies.
0: All right, a hunt to matter like this, and so confirm. So, we say National President Tokyo will say, as the first lady balling into Edo State, we welcome aware. But currently, we understand to say, like this, not so serious work now. They go on for Ring Road, all the junctions, all the roads, when the house is linked to Shan is linked to Ring Road. We understand the blocker recently, now at least now. If the first lady way they come now, they made they do that kind of a thing. Maybe first lady continue to come to Edo State or Benin City so that. They go do all our road, though, and they tell you. Good morning, my neighbor.
8: Gadi Randy one.
0: Honorable Sass.
8: I must greet you, sir.
0: Nami must greet you, pass. So take care. We thank God.
8: Yeah, let me clap up for Jesus again.
0: Hey, if I don't do it with you again.
8: Yeah, pass. I want to celebrate. This is the birth of Honorable Sasumu. I want to first celebrate you and your family. I want to celebrate all the good people for Edo State. For me, good to me, not be the bad people as I told before. Mm-hmm. I want to celebrate Papa Sam, Solomon Ataga, Papa, you do well for my body, and then Mother Kechuku, and Brother Vesho for Rama, and Emmanuel for Miyosa. And Baba Ogba, and Governor Joe Ward, and Oga Otuma, and Ifeoma from Igunuba, Oga Osas from Osabayo, and Oga USC, Mama Didi from Ifeoma, Osayomori from Owe, and Ojoan Owokan from Saple Road. Everybody, and Governor Joe Ward, everybody because of them. And guy USA, everybody use Omomo laugh. They laugh our enemies this morning.
0: I greet you specially, sir. All right, Mukuboli, enter inside the WhatsApp. For inside the WhatsApp, so I say good morning, Randy. I say, hope you sleep well. I say, yes, I say, my ginger word for this morning, BC. Now, Percy, we're responsible with a small tax. Now, in that they give a big tax to do. You say, I bet, make a wake up around the Minka, Adora, Success, Gifts. Aaron, Joyce Jokes, Crazy Paul, Lege, Mr. Bryant, Oga Obioma, Biggie Wire, Oga Obina, they say with the sound of Omomo laugh. This is where they come from. Another person about Tega, Tega of the old world. I call him Tegus. And this one for inside the WhatsApp. He said, well, say good morning around the mine car. He said, hope you sleep well. I say, yes, sir. He said, I beg help make up my wife, my beautiful daughter, Fortress, my siblings, Joshua, Florence, and Abians. He said, not forgetting the Fedra, Obina, S.A. Love, Mr. and, okay, Miss, Mr. and Mrs. Eddie Osadiae, Kindness Usainwu, Sir Pepe Worldwide. It's my benefactor, Dr. Daniel A. Karefo, HOD, Mass Communication Department, Uniben. The Vice Chancellor, Uniben, Professor Edoba Bright, Omoroge San, student and student and management of faculty and of a faculty of communication and media study Uniben. It's a special mention of to the dean of the faculty, Professor Marcel Okako, Sir Dr. John Izevige of Economic Department, Mr. Igbinoba Ojo, Mr. Igbinoba Ojo, the vice the PA to the vice chancellor Uniben, Mr. Charles Ogben, Uniben too. So make a wake everybody up with the sound of make a wake everybody up with the sound of trumpet. This one come from not a person but Eda Awaka Worldwide. For inside the WhatsApp too, this one just call me. He say, good morning, sir. I say my name now. Okay, Omo John from AI. He say, I want to wake up everybody from Super 88.1 FM. He say, like, based on the way it is done, he say, I want to wake up everybody from Super 88.1 FM. And he say, Mika Epan too, celebrate everybody with my power with water. Anointing water. Nice, Mika, you still wake everybody up. Omo John. No wahala. No say for the late part of this month too. You go bury your grandmother. You go celebrate her. Not just bury, you go celebrate her. So greet you too, Omo. All right, time not to say no time. We could boil anytime some matter because for inside 5:50 we will run anytime some matter when it get to do with money no get. But no get that is again. We designed to encourage you to speak in language.

0: All right, on to matter, ladies and gentlemen, despite now the year, ladies and gentlemen, for instance, matter when you get to do with Kobanza Sukwo and Magneto, he carry Magneto and Kimadi for inside body, say, despite, so we will still rise up, no matter the wahala. All right, I'm going to go into some matter when you get to do with Money Nugget because time not this is so witty, no time.
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0: Alright, without bowling anytime inside this again, we call Money Nugget now for inside your one family, one radio station for the Super Early Money Breakfast Show. And the Money Nugget and this again, we say yes, we're designed to encourage your speaking language. So I go talk the proverb for Pidgin. You will call me, you will use your language for Edo State, you will use butter. You will talk the proverb with your language and at the same time tell me the meaning of the proverb for Pidgin. I get a promo slot now for a tribe outside Edo State, depending on who first call. And the proverb talks away, say like this: it's a fowl, no, they pick where it no go fish scratch. Fowl, no, they pick where it no go fish scratch. So call me for 07055129881. Or you call me for 07055727881. You fist call 0902672592. Good morning, my neighbor.
3: My neighbor.
0: National Press, no. Right, that's now National Press do. So call me now. Remember, so we get different understanding, different interpretation, and the application to proverb. So depending on the user, the proverb talks to us, say, fowl need a pick where a no go fish scratch. Fowl need a pick where a no go fish scratch. So call me for 07055129881. Or you call me for 07055727881. You fist the call 0902672592. And not forget to say for inside the 5:55 we'll run inside the Rhapsody of a Reality. And for inside the 6 o'clock we'll meet Pastor Chris soon. He'll give us message on sin, forgiveness, and righteousness. And now we'll take us to 6:20. We'll meet Paul Oshonogo for inside matter when they get to do with a new strength. He'll give us justice to story BBC as the fly for inside Ninja. But for now, the proverb talks say, foul no go pick where he no go fish scratch. Foul no go pick where he no go fish scratch. So call me for 07055129881. 07055727881. All right, I'll basically say time, not this is so much in no time. We'll run into inside the matter. He talks to us like this. He say, foul, no go pick where you no go feel scratch. It means we're speaking, not take risk for where you no go feel recover. Not take risk when you no go feel recover. On to matter like this, Money Nuggets will come your way again for tomorrow for inside the Super Early Morning Breakfast Show for your one family, one radio station, Super 88.1 FM. 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

Today's October 13th. Pastor saying to us, understand who is being addressed. Our opening scripture comes from the book of Romans chapter 3 verse 19. Now we know that what things soever the law saith, it saith to them who are under the law. One of the most important principles for understanding the scriptures is recognizing context and target audience. Some become confused in their study of God's word when they read verses without considering their actual context, audience, and purpose. Not everything written in scripture applies to the new creation. The Apostle Paul demonstrated this clearly in Romans chapter 3. After quoting several passages that describe the condition of those under the law, he made a remarkable statement. Now we know that what things soever the law saith, it saith to them who are under the law. Romans chapter 3 verse 19. Did you notice that? The law spoke to those who were under its jurisdiction. Paul wanted this understanding to be clearly established. And it's vital because many have read the declaration. There is none righteous, no, not one. Romans chapter 3 verse 10. And assume it applies equally to everyone today, including those who are born again. But Paul wasn't describing the new creation in Christ. He was presenting the law's verdict on those who lived under the old covenant. The context makes this unmistakably clear. When you understand who is being addressed, the scriptures become clearer and more meaningful. You learn to distinguish between the law and grace, between the Old Testament and the New Testament, and between what was spoken concerning man's condition apart from Christ and what is true of those who are now in Christ. This prevents confusion and helps you to rightly comprehend and apprehend God's truth. The Bible is a progressive unveiling of God's redemptive plan. Therefore, it's important to follow the flow of revelation in the scriptures. Don't isolate a verse from its context and build your understanding around it. Study the whole counsel of God and allow scripture to interpret scripture. The Bible says, study to show thyself approved unto God, a workman that needeth not to be ashamed, rightly dividing the word of truth. 2 Timothy chapter 2 verse 15. As a child of God, always study and receive the word in the light of your identity in Christ and the realities of the new creation. That's how God's word produces faith, confidence, and victories in your life. Please say this prayer with me. Dear Father, thank you for the light of your word and the ministry of the Holy Spirit, who guides me into all truth. As I study the scriptures, I receive understanding and insight into mysteries and realities of the kingdom. I rightly comprehend, apprehend, and apply your word. And I walk in the blessings, liberty, and righteousness that belong to me. In Christ Jesus. Amen. For further study, please read 2 Timothy chapter 2 verse 15 of the Amplified Classic, 2 Timothy chapter 3 verses 16 to 17, and Colossians chapter 1 verse 9. For the one-year Bible reading plan, please read 1 Thessalonians chapter 2 verses 17 to chapter 3 verses 1 to 13, and Isaiah chapters 57 to 58. For the two-year Bible reading plan, please read Hebrews chapter 6 verses 1 to 10 and Ezekiel chapter 7.

0: The Lord Jesus said, "Go into all the world and preach the gospel." This is a command given to every Christian. Now, as a Christian, sometimes you have a 9-to-5 job. You run a demanding business. You've got family and kids. 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How are you going to preach the gospel to someone on the far side of the world in India or China or Indonesia and so on? 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
2: One thing is certain. If you stick to the word, you will come back with a testimony. What God wants to give you in your life is not a healing. What God wants to give you in your life is not a job. What God wants to give in your life is not money. What God wants to give you is the word of God in your spirit. It'll make you what it talks about. And you are shining. And you are shining by the power of the Holy Ghost. You are shining by the power of the Holy Ghost. You are shining and nothing can stop you. It is your season. It is your time. Nothing can hinder you. This is your time. This is your hour. Favor is yours.
3: This message is titled Sin, Forgiveness, and Righteousness.
4: Hallelujah. 1 John chapter 1, verse 9. It says, if we confess our sins, he is faithful and just to forgive us our sins and to cleanse us from all unrighteousness. It says, if we confess our sins, the word is homologio. It's a verb. It means to make declaration. But here, in its context, the right synonym is to acknowledge. It says, if we acknowledge our sins, he is faithful and just to forgive us our sins. Did you notice what it says? He is faithful and just to forgive us our sins. He is faithful and just to forgive us our sins and to cleanse us from all unrighteousness. It means he's got a job to do, and it's up to him to do that job. And what he's saying is he can be trusted to do his part. Okay, look at Romans chapter 3. And you go to verse, I'll begin from verse 22. Because what I want is actually in verse 26. But I'm looking for the best place. I can take it from verse 24, okay? Being justified freely. Notice that. Being justified freely by his grace through the redemption that is in Christ Jesus, whom God had set forth to be a propitiation through faith in his blood, to declare his righteousness, for the remission of sins that are past through the forbearance of God. To declare, I say, at this time, his righteousness, that he might be just and the justifier of him which believeth in Jesus. He's talking about God's righteousness in the remission of sins. That God is righteous. And that in his righteousness, he puts away man's sin. And justifies him. And that word, justify, is the biggest word of the gospel. And I'll explain it to you. But let me take you through this first part. 1 John chapter 1, verse 9 again. Can you put it back up there? Okay. It says, if we confess our sins, if we acknowledge our sins, he is faithful. He can be trusted. He's faithful and just. He's not talking about asking. He says to acknowledge. You get it? He didn't say ask. He didn't say ask for forgiveness. Acknowledge your sin. Now, when you acknowledge, what should you do? Let's look at this in a practical way. If I say, oh Lord, please forgive me. When am I going to know when he's done it? Because I asked, right? Because I asked. So when does he do it? Okay. Listen to this. When you study the first epistle of John, you would notice he has his writing in three categories. The first category to the children. The second category, the young men. And the third category, the fathers. He associates the children with sin. And the children are those who really don't know the Word of God, but they have come to know the Father, even though they don't have that acquaintance. They have recognized him. They've come to him. And they sin all the time because they're children. They do the wrong things. And so he says to them, my little children, this I write to you that you sin not. When he talks to the fathers, he says, if you're born of God, you don't sin. He says, the one who's born of God cannot sin. Cannot sin. Now, if you study first epistle of St. John, with the mind of a child, a spiritual baby, you would think he's contradicting himself in telling you that you cannot sin and then telling you that if you sin, we have an advocate with the Father. How can you sin if he says you cannot sin? Yeah, you've got to find out who he's addressing. Who's he talking to? So there are different levels and different classes. And he wants us to grow in grace and in the knowledge of our Lord and Savior Jesus Christ. Grow in grace. Grow in knowledge. So I said to you, when does the Father forgive? And on what grounds can he forgive? On what grounds can the Father forgive you? How can he forgive you without legal grounds? The truth is this. He's already provided for your forgiveness. He doesn't now forgive you. No, he's provided forgiveness. What he wants you to do is to obtain forgiveness. Receive it. You see, if we teach God's people the accurate word of God, not only will they grow, they will grow strong. And they will put the devil where he belongs, under their feet. It's so important that we teach them. And if Satan can keep you asking and asking for forgiveness and you're not sure whether or not you've been forgiven, he'll make you ineffective in your Christian life. Inefficient. And you can perform. You can do the things that God's called you to do. And your faith will be weak. Because always there's a call to remembrance of this whatever sin it is. And there's something else about forgiveness you've got to know. The Father is not so much after you getting forgiveness as he is after the real reason for forgiveness. Forgiveness is from the word aphesis. Aphesis means freedom. Primarily means freedom. I'll take you to that. That's what it primarily means. Freedom. So the Father's focus is freedom from sin. See that? Because you are the righteousness of God in Christ Jesus. You are the expression of His righteousness.
5: We trust that you are blessed by the message you just listened to. We invite you to make Jesus the Lord of your life by saying this prayer. Oh Lord God, I believe with all my heart in Jesus Christ, Son of the living God. I believe He died for me and God raised Him from the dead. I believe He's alive today. I confess with my mouth that Jesus Christ is the Lord of my life from this day. Through Him and in His name, I have eternal life. I am born again. Thank you, Lord, for saving my soul. I am now a child of God. Hallelujah.
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13: 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Paul Ochanogo is my name. I'm glad to be with you this lovely Tuesday morning, 13th of October 2026. And yes, we've got a couple of stories trending the country. And the one pertains to the fake agency, all right, and we know that particular story has died down the last couple of months and weeks, but yesterday we got a fresh twist to it, and also I'm going to be making points as to that, and also something that pertains to the transportation system in the country. I know that the federal government has also laid down some markers, which we'll be talking about and forming the basis of our conversation this morning. So let's tell you right now that drive time or the evenings of yesterday, we got the information that the Federal High Court in Abuja on Monday struck out the 8-count criminal charge filed by the federal government against the alleged fake Director General of the Presidential Foreign Intervention Promotion Council, Adeyemi. Justice Mohammed Garba Umar struck out the charge following an application by the federal government, which said Adeyemi will be transferred to the High Court of the Federal Capital Territory of Fresh Arraignment. At Monday's proceedings, the Director of Public Prosecutions of the Federation, Rotimi Oyedepo, who is a senior advocate for Nigeria, moved the application seeking the termination of the case. Oyedepo told the court that the Attorney General of the Federation and the Minister of Justice had reviewed Adeyemi's case file and charged initially filed by the Inspector General of Police identified some loopholes. He said the documents allegedly forged by Adeyemi while operating his purported agency considered offenses that could be prosecuted by the Federal High Court rather than the Federal that can be prosecuted by the FCT High Court rather than the Federal High Court. All right, and so more to it, the DPPF added that a fresh charge had been filed before the FCT High Court and that Adeyemi will be arraigned afresh without delay. He urged the judge to strike out the charge in accordance with the law. So, counsel for Adeyemi, Ibrahim Angulu, did not oppose the application following which Justice Umaru struck out the charge. And so, what this means is that his case now was struck out of the Federal High Court and it has now been moved this time around to another court, which is the FCT High Court right there. And that is the current situation of things with the fake agency scandal that rocked the country a couple of months ago. Why some people have had their opinions towards this. Remember that this is a case in court, and so we're not just going to go straight into it or discuss about it. It has not been settled. Nothing has been decided yet, so we cannot really at this point in time discuss it. I just decided to bring this to the notice of us this morning as it pertains to the updates concerning this, because we made a promise right here that we'll continue to bring it to your fold and we'll continue to talk about it as far as that is concerned. So for him now, he faces fresh arraignment and it's going to be a long ride for him as foreign governments have concluded plans to arraign Adeni Adeyemi, the alleged purported director general of the Presidential Foreign Intervention Promotion Council, before the High Court of the FCT, that is Federal Capital Territory, over alleged forgery and conspiracy. So this followed the decision of the Federal High Court in Abuja on Monday to strike out the 8-count criminal charge filed against him and two others over alleged forgery and offences linked to the purported agency. So that is what we have on our hands right now. Like I said, this case is in court, so we cannot go straight to discussing it. Our main topic of discourse this morning is that the federal government has begun engaging state governors, transport unions, and commercial fleet operators to enforce lower transport fares for commuters using the CNG-powered vehicles, as its CNG initiative attracts more than $2.5 billion in private sector investment. So, presidential initiative on compressed natural gas and electric vehicles said it would introduce stickers displaying designated routes and also approve fares on buses deployed under its program to improve transparency and also prevent operators from overcharging passengers. However, according to a new source, across several states show that implementation remains uneven, with commuters in some areas yet to benefit from the fares reduction despite government investment in alternative energy transport. The head of brand and communications at PI CNG and EV, Oyekachi Eke, also disclosed in an exclusive interview that the initiative had begun and also they began meeting with state governors to identify transport routes and also develop arrangements for enforcing lower fares. Eke said a meeting with Jigawa State Governor was scheduled to map out routes and implement the program's implementation in the state. As we said some time ago, we're looking forward to see some state governors introduce the fleet operators and also other transport unions to enforce the reduction in fare. In line with the presidential directive, we have started meeting with governors. Tomorrow, we're going to be in Jigawa to meet with the state governor. The meeting will be to map out all the routes. She explained that the buses distributed under the program would carry stickers indicating their designated routes and fares, enabling passengers to know the approved charges before boarding. Hence, for every bus we give, there will be a sticker to map out the intended routes. The routes will be placed on buses as stickers, and the fare will be there too, so everyone can see it. Customers will now know what they should pay, as the initiative is working with transport unions and fleet operators to ensure compliance. The worker did not disclose the specific fare reductions or penalties for operators who fail to comply. So that is what we got on our hands this morning as we're looking at the federal government initiative as the CNG, now compressed natural gas and electric vehicles. Those are the people that fall under this particular category. So the CNG deployment, commuters await the fare courts as federal government has invested $2.5 billion into this particular initiative. A lot of people have also narrowed it down to why this is a good development. Others have said, what after? What about after now? Is this going to be an initiative for the long run? Or are we going to see things go back to status quo? Some have even said, is this down to election season? That's why we're having this. Or many people have made assertions. Now, don't forget that I also brought this a couple of days ago. I think it was 2 weeks ago, where we talked about the fact that some states were yet to even implement the new transportation court price, talking about that, which we also mentioned that in Edo State, the buses will be commissioned really soon by the First Lady, and that will be done this week on Thursday, by the way, the 15th of October, 2026. And that's going to help to cut the hike in transport fares as well. I don't know what you think about this. Let's talk about it this morning. Is this initiative? Do you think the initiative will be here for quite a long time? Narrow it down to it this morning. 0705-512-9881 or 0705-572-7881. 0902-672-2592. Hello?
1: Hello, good morning.
13: Yeah, good morning to you. Please call anyone on the radio, JB.
1: Yes.
3: This is Joby Dele calling from Egbon Community.
13: Mr. Joby,

0: they should not enter. If it's because of election, one thing we should know, any time that I say break, that is money time. It's not over. That was my conclusion.
1: Thank you. Good morning.
2: Hello.
1: Yes, good morning.
2: Good morning, sir.
1: Yes, good morning to you. Ultimately great. Welcome. Glad to have you.
2: My brother, welcome to have you too. I'm happy to hear your voice this morning.
1: Thank you very much.
2: Thank God to do it. To me, that for more credit. A full fuma, a for nobi, a for anka. I am poor. You think that, Ademi, I use your space.
1: We.
2: I'm coming.
1: Okay.
2: I'm coming, my brother.
1: Okay.
2: Because he's the only secret agency. I don't think that Ademi is the only one that's managing that agency. He's one of the one that managed it. Because all this we're hearing now, Ademi, you haven't heard other name again.
1: Mr. Ultimate Degree, that's not what we're looking forward to, or that's not what we're looking at this morning. Go straight to the point, like I made mention of. We are not looking at the issue now because it is in court. That's why I said what I said at the beginning.
2: I come to CNG. This is a tale of fair government. CNG says you are telling governors. CNG says we are entering season now. How many buses serve in those states? This is NJ buses. How many buses serve my own state, Anambra? This is the time of fair government. You put me on hardship. I think about us to make a transport condo with CNG buses. Where is the CNG bus? How many serve in those states? How many buses serve in other states? The government, they are just putting on blaming governors. There's no one in here lend the blame on the governors. This is a fair government. Fair government, they just go up and down to know who they will blame. There was a so that the transfer of conduct is made. Which people are coming down? But here, but in that sense, of course, go to Russia. In that sense, of course, did he go to Lagos? Huh? Who can comment? He's defeating themselves. And seeing themselves, not
1: all. All right, thank you very much. Thank you very much for joining us. And with this, it's going to be more of interstate. It's going to be more of interstate. Hello.
3: Hello. Good morning.
1: Yeah. Good morning to you.
3: Okay. Briefly, I want to contribute on this thing, but hello. Can you hear me?
1: I can hear you loud and clear. Good morning.
3: Yes. The problem with us, or rather, the problem with the government of Nigeria. You understand? We've always had good policies. You understand? They will write it on paper, present it, then snap and clap. The implementation has always been the process, the problem. The challenge by now, I don't know, even a primary school, somebody is in the secondary school, you understand, should be able to execute this process effectively without things. As we speak, where will these people be refilling that they are saying? You see the queues on the few CNG stations we have around. And outside Benin City, those, the stations, they are not everywhere. How would they now implement bringing all these buses? Is it no more hardship on the city ones that are already using the CNG? You know, why wouldn't they make provision for stations, additional stations, before this time? I don't understand. They are trying to assist people and inflicting more injuries on. You know? That's to say the number of hours, or rather the number of vehicles that will be on 293. That's the implication. Let them create additional, license for people, or able to. You understand? So ease the it will make it easy for commuters, you understand, to be assessing these CNG charges. Thank you.
1: Thank you. Hello.
4: Hello. Hello, good morning, sir.
1: Good morning to you.
4: Yeah, this is Mr. Omar Tipo. It's quite unfortunate that the federal government is coming to me. I think for me, they are just slugging instead of it will not work. I think the federal government needs to go back to look at some of the policies they have brought at

0: just like the recent one that is going around, the federal government free prepaid meter. The BDC, they are selling it to Nigerians. If you want to get it free, you will not be able to get it. You will see paper and fill and fill and fill and fill and get tired. So what are they going to implement such policies? You want to force drivers to start collecting what they are not collecting? And we are here now. We thank God this radio station is not leaving very soon. We'll come back to tell you our experience. So the federal government has said this time without numbers. The mistake has been made because we did not put measures in place to remove the subsidy. Look at the issue now. It's biting on Nigeria. As we move towards the election season, we're putting pressure on the government. So we are... Hello?
1: Yeah, I can hear you.
0: We are trying to bring up modality to cushion the effect of subsidy 3 minutes ago. It's just like somebody that refused to read for exam for 3 months for academic season. 2 days to exam, you start carrying your MTH 110 or use of English. How are you going to get decision? It will be very, very difficult, my brother, if I call you a genius. So for me, the federal government should keep whatever they want to keep. Let the country give it to the governors. There's no problem. We can be able to manage the election day. Thank you and good morning.
1: Thank you. Good morning.
2: Good morning, Mr. Paul.
1: Good morning to you.
2: Yeah, my name is Joshua.
1: All right.
2: Okay. Well, I want to say this. I see a question. This original they are making now, is going to say this is a solution to the suffering, to the very high cost of living in Nigeria. Is this a solution they are taking? How many CNG buses will go to the rural areas? All the rural dwellers, there's no electricity, no road, nothing. How many CNG buses? Those people, our mothers, grandmothers, grandfathers, they cannot afford kerosene to cook. They cannot afford fuel to do their cottage industry. Is this originally the solution? What is happening to Nigeria? This is a government arrangement. From experience, has any government company, whatever you call it, succeeded? Just for example, today, where is Bebe Brewery? But the business is working. Where is open license factory? Where is all the people are old enough to bring a year go out show the buses on the street data? Where are the buses today? Why are these people trying to punish Nigeria? Why is the government taking interest? No, government is not a party to please any country, anybody, whether IMF or World Bank. So charter for the citizens, welfare of the citizens. All these policies that we produce that have caused this hardship, go and resist them. They are not here to please any country. People are dying. Okay, you say government is a regiment now, where they make the same. The government of civil servants that cannot drive their cars, their cars will be packed or stored. It is shaky, rotting away. Is that what government is trying to say? They cannot power generator, no fuel. Is that what government is trying to say? I'm very confused. Thank you, Mr. Paul.
1: Thank you very much for joining us this morning. From the federal government's point of view, they are trying to say, since Nigerians are talking about increasing transport fares, and we know that transportation is also part of it. If you receive salaries, if you make money, transportation is very much important. You have to move from one point to the other. You have to move from point A to point B. And many people will tell you that for bulk of their salaries goes into transportation. So from their own point of view, they are trying to say this particular initiative is going to cushion the hardship, and there will be a specific fare towards it. And also, the real question that everybody has also asked is if this is going to be here for the longest of time, or is this very much done towards the election? Is this just an election thing? That's what a lot of people are asking. Hi, good morning.
3: Hello, good morning.
1: Yeah, good morning to you.
3: Yes, sir, I'm calling from Operation Community.
1: Yeah, welcome, sir.
3: Yes, I've said this separately. The only place I can score this administration very high, that is federal government administration, is in the area of propaganda.
2: I think they will take a cocoa them of the first black to the cleaners. You see, every time this CNG was looked in the 10th day of activities administration, and today we are still talking about the CNG process. Now, the state government says that we will agree to our commission 50 CNG buses on the 15th of this month, that is on Thursday. And we will bought some buses during his time. Somebody bought 100. Mobasaki bought 100. Where are all these buses? At least, as time to be corrected, there are not up to 30 of them or 40 flying the roads of those states. And all of them are rickety. When you see the smoke, once they pass any vehicle, people start coughing. And this CNG, where will they receive it? And the thinking is a scratch on the surface based on the population of the state, the landmark. Or they just bring their 50 and then they begin to apply a part of their forestry and mission rule. You see, I don't know exactly, instead of them wasting all this money, why not use it to subsidize this year? At least bring it down to around 800 naira instead of deceiving the people. You cannot deceive people very early. Even commercial sex worker, you cannot deceive that once. After once, then when next you are coming, we know your tricks. And we say no. So Nigerians are tired with this propaganda. Let them come claim so that when they can't say something, we will believe them. So that it cannot be like that my quotable quote, which is all governments are run by liars, and we should not believe them what they tell us. Thank you and God bless you.
1: Thank you very much. Hello. Hello.
4: Hello.
1: Good morning.
4: Quickly,
1: Mr. JB, so that we can talk to others quickly.
4: Yes, no problem. Now, I will not say that the one that US 73 must not go for want to start off this authority is a propaganda. The one told us that the server contractors and the Aranata is propaganda. It is construction of Sapiro propaganda. It is construction of the Buga propaganda. So let us see. I know that the SLMC term of the is not a propaganda, but let us see what will happen in transportation. Thank you.
1: Thank you very much. Hello.
5: Hello, good morning.
1: Good morning.
5: My name is Tony. I'm calling from Adoa.
1: All right, Mr. Tony.
5: Well, it's a welcome development for them to give us the CNG gas vehicle. But my brother, please, I want to ask a question. What is going on in our nation? I was at Onitsubo Junction about 3 days ago. We spent over 5 hours from Onitsubo before Asaba. I say we spent 5 hours. The road from Onitsubo Junction down to Iwokim, Esasai, they have just used bulldozer to block that road that even bike can find it difficult to pass. All these things they want to give us, which road are they going to apply? From Abo to between Abu and Abudu. My brother, that will come to Delta State. Over how many vehicles we are lying down there yesterday. So I don't really know where we are heading to. Road is no longer road. Are they going to use easy flight? My brother, let's pray for our nation. People telling you that the government is working. I have never seen this so bad. That our road is a journey of over 10 minutes. We take days now for you to apply the road. Thank you and God bless you.
1: All right, thank you. Hello.
6: Hello, good morning.
1: Good morning to you.
6: Chris on the line.
1: Chris on the line, welcome.
6: My brother, as I always say, this is the country of our day. People of our fathers who fought for our independence, this is the dream of the country. Why all this? Why can't we use this money to maintain our own? This one to make sure is better. Now this one are doing, where is the station are going to see the vehicle? Why don't you use this money to maintain our road? If they cannot give us a new one, then pass the old one so that we'll be we're going to collective measure for the road to go. Where is the farmer? Let somebody give you to the farmer to maintain the federal highway. Better for us. Thank you, my dear. This is only cut off our dream. Thank you.
1: Thank you very much for joining us. Hello.
7: Hello.
1: Yes, good morning.
7: Good morning, Paul. How are you?
1: I'm very well, and you?
7: That's a good job. Sam is my name from Benin.
1: Okay.
7: What I want to talk about this CNG versus port. I want to ask a question. With the way things are concerning this CNG station, why can't government increase this CNG station? Is it not possible for private people to get it, or is it the government that has the CNG station? If you are going to go, if you go to Tiatami Road now, you cannot pass that place. You go to Aduwawa side, you cannot pass it place. So here, as you go to Benin side, the three places in Benin, you can't pass it. Why can't they give monthly stations to the CNG station so that people can buy and convert it? And also, most of these buses that are converting to CNG, you know how much it costs them for? Like a colleague, one of my friends changed his buses to CNG, over 1 million to convert it. Can government make this policy for these people to so that you can with 50,000 can convert your bus instead of paying 1 million to convert it? That's the only way you can help people so that the rural area people can benefit. People spend 2 days to buy CNG, they will stay in the night in the station just to buy CNG because of the price. Can government make it easy for people to buy it? That's my question, Paul. I don't know if you can answer me. Thank you very much.
1: Thank you very much. I have answers to that. Good morning.
8: Good morning, gentlemen.
1: Good morning.
8: God bless you. All these things,
1: your name. Yeah, what you call? Introduce yourself.
8: Transportation.
1: Your name.
8: These people, they are not ready.
1: Hello. Your name. Your name.
8: Okay. I say what the people are saying.
1: Your name now. Your name. Tell us your name. Your name.
8: Okay. My name is Eddie Ketinosage, please.
1: Okay.
8: The people are not serious. They know what they are doing. They travel out. They see everything. And things are going. One, now they are talking of transportation. Now, for example, now when the previous government was here in Edo State, and what did he do? Because he did not show money. Therefore, they are still using this Edo State. They are maintaining it. What is it that? They don't have light, no power, no road. How can all this thing work very well? Like when you go to UK, you go from here to here, you don't even need to get car. You don't need to get car. You move anywhere you wish to go. The people know what they are doing. What we are going to do is to change the commander-in-chief and say, let us become you. Hurry, please. Thank you very much.
1: All right, thank you very much for joining us around this time. And that's our show for this morning. Many thanks to you all for joining us. We're back again, bright and early tomorrow from 6:20 up to this time. Also, don't forget, at 9 a.m., we're back for what the Honourable has to say. We'll have enough time to talk about certain issues affecting us. I know so many Nigerians have a lot of things to say, and we made a promise yesterday that will come through with a particular discussion. So don't go nowhere. Stick around with us at 88.1 Super FM. And like I said, concerning the Adeyemi situation, we will continue to bring more updates towards it because right here, we stand for nothing but the truth. And so we're going to find a way to bring that into conversations here and there, maybe when this whole thing is done and dusted in court. Enjoy the rest of your morning. Bye for now.
9: 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Now, as a Christian, sometimes you have a 9-to-5 job. 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
2: Good morning, welcome to Super FM News at 7 o'clock. Paul Ochanango, first time top stories. Troops kill three suspected kidnappers. Oya community pledges collaboration with security agencies. The forest in Finland urges European Union ban on Russian tourist visas. And in sports, money backs Lookman despite the pinfall. Bring you details of this many more after the short break.

0: Now the news in details. Troops of the Nigerian army working with other security personnel, local hunters and forest guards have killed three suspected kidnappers and rescued an adopted man in Sasaru Forest, Akoko Edo local government area of Edo State. A statement by the Assistant Director of Army Public Relations for Brigade Nigerian Army Captain Kennedy Anyanwu said the operation was conducted on the 11th of October by the 195 Battalion following intelligence on kidnapping activities in the area. The rescued victim, 44-year-old Prince Mike Akau, is receiving medical attention and is in stable condition. The Brigade Commander, Brigadier General Ahmed Balogun, urged residents to provide credible information on security agencies to help combat kidnapping and other crimes. Still in Edo State Governor Modu Okpebolo has warned cultists operating in the state to renounce their membership or face the weight of the law, restating his administration's determination to end cult-related killings and other criminal activities. The governor gave the warning during a mass voluntary renunciation and denunciation of cultism where former cult members publicly dissociated himself from secret cult groups. He maintained that those who are yet to renounce cultism would have no hiding place in the state, stressing the need for a collective effort to rid communities of violence, intimidation, and criminal activities.
1: Please take the message back home. Do the many ones that have not changed that still think that they have the power, please tell them if they are caught, don't mess. Let them know there's no hiding place for criminality in Edo State. Let me also announce to you there's no color in Edo.
0: Some of the former cultists who renounced their membership expressed appreciation to the governor, crediting his administration's efforts with helping to curb the recurring cult-related killings in this state.
1: If you are in this state, you are testified to it that by this time, even in the upper month, the youth of this state will be running a scatter. Even those that are here, many of them relocated to other states because of the insecurity. But because of the vision of the governor, he has brought peace to the state.
2: We can all go to our house and speak with our eyes. If we have this one project, we are saying today, I cannot remember the last time.
0: The mass renunciation is seen as part of broader efforts to discourage cultism, promote peaceful coexistence, and strengthen security across the state. Elders of OYEC community in the Waka local government area of Edo State have pledged to collaborate with security agencies to tackle insecurity. The pledge was made known at a town hall meeting attended by landlords, landladies, and property owners to address the community's challenges. Elder Sonny Egariva said the meeting identified insecurity as a collective concern and resolve to support the community's neighborhood watch and the Edo State Security Corps.
3: My own worst suggestion to my community, it is for all of us to join hands together to build the community, to be in the best community around this Sapley Road environment. We have discussed the issue of insecurity. The issue of insecurity is a responsibility. I also look towards about the road, but the streets, the adjoining road, we are going to work on them to make sure that our road will get a good motorable movement.
0: Described the deliberations as fruitful, expressing hope that the collaboration will strengthen security and improve safety in the community. Meanwhile, the Odori and elders of Mohair community in Waka local government area have appealed to Edo State governments to ensure the completion of major access roads which has been submerged by flooding. Odori Power Alfred Oyemina said the damaged road had cut off the community's access to Sapley Road, urging the government to direct the contractor to return to site.
3: We also talk about light. So for now, for close to 1 year now, we don't have lights in our place. We are still begging the NEMPA. They should also come and assist us so that we can be able to have lights. If there's an issue concerning light pay, those are the reasons that we always have light. Come to the appropriate people in charge of the community. They should all bear with us. We will do our best to make sure there is light. And when there is light, it will not be difficult for people to pay their light bill as went due.
0: Yokagele Ambassador Kingsley Gbinoba said the community plans to sandfill and grade its internal earth roads through self-help efforts. He appealed to local government chairman and also well-meaning individuals to support, adding that the community would continue engaging stakeholders to attract development. Some residents in Benin City have expressed differing views on Senator Adams Oshiomhole's call for government to repair existing bad roads before embarking on new highway projects. Speaking with Super FM, Joke Shade supported new road construction, arguing that good alternative routes would ease traffic congestion while damaged roads undergo repairs.
4: Waiting Minister David talk, be good. If them do a new road way good, people go they pass there. They go use that time they do the one way no good. If they do the one way bad, if they didn't do them, they go they cause go slow. People will want go walk off if they see chance they work out because they do road. So maybe they do new ones. If they don't do the new ones, why they go repair the old one? So people go they pass the new one and then they repair the bad road.
0: Ira Frank Oka backed Oshiomhole saying the government should complete ongoing projects and address bad roads, erosion and flooding in communities before starting new ones.
5: Before you can start anything or a new thing, you must first be done with previous one.
6: Agreed on what our leader, Senator Oshiomhole, said. What Engineer David Umah is saying, no.
0: Okay, acknowledge the importance of new highways, but maintain that existing projects should be completed for fresh assignments begin. This is News at 7 on 80 points by FM. 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

This is on today's 7 on 8 tip on Super FM. Now the rest of the news. On the foreign scene, Finland has urged the European Union, EU, to ban tourist visas from Russia until Moscow end its invasion of Ukraine. Foreign Minister Elina Vatone called for stricter visa rules and restrictions on Russian President Vladimir Putin's inner circle. Finland stopped issuing visas for non-essential travel to Russians in 2022. Proposed outcomes amid growing calls for European countries to top front measures against Moscow. And in sports, Atletico Madrid manager Diego Simeone has backed Super Eagles forward Ademola Lookman despite admitting the Nigerian is yet to reach his expected level. Simeone backed and praised Lookman's work ethic and dribbling ability ahead of Atletico Madrid's UEFA Champions League clash with Manchester United. The coach said he remained confident in the former Atalanta winger despite his recent struggles. Lookman will be hoping to regain form and justify his manager's confidence in the European encounter. And that concludes the news. Before we go, we cover our top stories. Brought to news that troops of the Nigerian Army working with older security personnel, local hunters and forest guards have killed three suspected kidnappers and rescued an adopted man in Sasaru Forest. We also brought to news that elders of OEC community in Ikpobaka local government area of Edo State have pledged to collaborate with security agencies to tackle insecurity. We brought to news on the foreign scene that Finland has urged the European Union to ban tourist visas for Russians until Moscow ends its invasion of Ukraine. And lastly, in sports, we brought to news that Atletico Madrid manager Diego Simeone has backed Super Eagles forward Ademola Lookman despite admitting the Nigerian is yet to reach his expected level. Super FM News at 7 was edited by Esther Olabi. I am Paul Ochonogo. Remember, security is our collective responsibility. We shall to play a part. Thank you for listening and good morning.

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1: Puss in donkey, y'all.

0: Hey! I want to play with those blocks!
1: But we're almost done making our building!
2: You can play with them another time.
0: Give me those! I want to play with them now!
2: Hey!
3: Wait a minute!
1: Not cool!
4: Whoa, whoa, whoa. Billy, you're being a bully.
0: No, I'm not! What's a bully?
2: If you know someone who calls you names or hits and tries to break your things,
5: that's a bully!

0: right. I was being a bully. I'm so sorry. I won't do it again.
1: I forgive you.
2: So do I.
3: Me too.
4: See? Isn't it better when we all get along?
5: Good morning. Thank you for joining us. 20 minutes past now, 7:13 of October 2026. How are you feeling? What is happening, kids? Uncle Paul is live on the Super Kiddies Game Show.
6: Children, children.
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6: It's time for the Super Kiddies Game Show.
5: Yes, it's time for our spelling bee this morning. I love this. All right, I love this so much. Yes, and I know you do.

Yes, that's for me. Okay? That is personal, and that's for me. So give me that loud cheer. Give me that round of applause again. Alright? Give me. I deserve it. Okay? I mean, for putting up these questions, for putting up these questions every now and then, from our current affairs down to spelling bee, also down to affirmations, and also stories, moral lessons, giving the opportunity as well to give the poem and the rhyme. I deserve a round of applause. All right. So this morning we have something special. We're spelling. Okay, we're spelling this morning. Spelling three words in the space of 1 minute. Now remember, we do not have chorus answers. We do not entertain chorus answers. If you know someone is there trying to help you spell, tell them now.

0: say, call your brother's name or your sister's name, or call your daddy, or call your mommy, say, mommy, please, do not help me to spell. Daddy, please, do not help me to spell. Uncle, auntie, please do not help me to spell. I want to be independent. I want to learn how to spell these words. Now, remember, it is open for kids between the ages of 8 to 12. 8, 9, 10, 11, 12. This is for you. 8, 9, 10, 11, 12. This is for you. Be a part of the show this morning. 0705-512-9881. 0705-5727-881. 0705-512-9881. 0705-5727-881. 0902-672-2592. Hello?
1: Hello?
0: Yes, good morning. Welcome. What's your name?
1: My name is Isabella. I'm about Isabella.
0: Isabella. Welcome to the show this morning. How old are you? What class are you in?
1: I'm 8 years old and I'm in basic five.
0: You're 8 years old and you are in basic five. Are you ready to spell this morning?
1: Yes, sir.
0: All right. The first word for you to spell this time is research.
1: Yeah.
0: Research. Research.
1: R-E-S-E-A-R-E-P.
0: Very correct. Next one, to spell the word downpour. Downpour. When the rain is heavy, downpour.
1: E-M.
0: Downpour, downpour.
1: D-A-M.
0: Downpour. Downpour. When you pour something into the cup, and also down.
1: D-O-W-N.
0: Yes?
1: D-O-O-R.
0: No, not poor. Not poor as a person, okay? Or not someone that is poor. Downpour. When you pour something into a cup, pour. That's the pour I mean. Downpour. The time is up. All right, Isabella, your time is up. Thank you. Good morning.
2: Good morning, Uncle Paul. My name is Genius. I'm 9 years old and I am in basic seven.
0: Welcome to the show this morning. Are you ready?
2: Yes, sir.
0: Are you sure you're ready?
2: Yes, sir.
0: Spell the word chorus. Chorus.
2: C-H-O-R-U-U-S.
0: Spell again.
2: C-H-O-R-U-U-S.
0: Very correct. Next one to spell is satisfy.
2: S-A.
0: Yes.
2: E-I.
0: Yes.
2: S-I-E.
0: Satisfy. Not satisfy.
2: S-A-C-I-F-I-E-D.
0: Spell again.
2: S-A-C-I-F-I-E-D.
0: No, satisfy.
2: S-A-S-T-I-F-I-E-D.
0: Not E-D. Okay, not satisfied. Satisfy.
2: Okay, S-A-T-I-F-Y.
0: Something is missing. Something is missing.
2: S-A-S-T-I-F-Y.
0: I thank you very much. It's spelled S E T I S F Y. That's how to spell the word satisfy. Okay? S A T I S F Y. That's how to spell the word satisfy. Okay? And downpour is spelled D-O-W-N-P-O-U-R. D-O-W-M-P-O-U-R. P-O-U-R. That's how to spell the word downpour. So for instance, you want to use it in a sentence. And mommy says, it's raining cat and dog outside. You can also reply, yes, we just had a heavy downpour. Okay? Hello.
3: Hello. Hello, good morning, sir.
0: Morning to you, welcome. What's your name?
3: My name is Osamu Jame.
0: Osamu Jame. Welcome to the show this morning. How old are you?
3: I'm 10 years old.
0: You're 10 years old. And what class are you in?
3: Just one.
0: You ready?
3: Yes, sir.
0: Spell the word forest.
3: F-O-R-E-S-E.
0: Very correct. Thank you. Up next for you to spell is dialogue. Dialogue.
3: Dialogue. Okay, D-I-A-L-O-G-U-E.
0: Very correct. Lastly, spell vaccine. Vaccine.
3: V-A-C-C-I-N-E.
0: Spell again.
3: V-A-C-C-I-N-E.
0: Very correct. Thank you very much for rocking with us. Thank you. Good morning.
4: Good morning, sir.
0: Morning to you. Welcome. What's your name?
4: El Nathan,
0: right?
4: Yes.
0: How old are you?
4: I'm 9 years.
0: You're 9 years old. And what class are you in?
4: Basic 4.
0: 9 years old, basic 4.
4: Yeah.
0: All right. So are you ready?
4: Yes.
0: You sure you're ready?
4: Yes.
0: All right. Spell landlord. Spell landlord.
4: L-A-N-D-L-O-R-D. Landlord.
0: Very correct. Spell skeleton.
4: S-K-E-L-E-T-O-N.
0: Lastly this morning, spell the word harness. Harness.
4: Harness.
0: To harness a talent. That's how best you can use it in a particular sentence. Harness. No. Change the alphabet. H A, yes.
4: H
0: A. Yes.
4: L.
0: No L. Change it. H E, yes.
4: Nah.
0: All right. Thank you for joining us this morning. We have to go right now. All right.

All right, thank you for joining us this morning. But Harness is spelled H-A-R-N-E-S-S. H-A-R-N-E-S-S. That's how to spell the word. Thank you for joining us this morning. We have to step out right now. I'm back with Corinth.

0: For our very own Super Falcons of Niger as they file out against Comoros. We're going to talk about that game this morning as a preview ahead of the qualifiers. Still not done and dusted. Yes, even after they win this round, they are still going to have a very, very huge hurdle to climb. We're also going to talk about that this morning. We're also going to look at the future Eagles, talking about the under 15 and the preparations towards the competition. Also, the 10th Coronation Anniversary Football Tournament, which is currently going on right here in Benin City. We're going to look at the fixtures and also what's set to go down, the result as well. Champions League action is up tonight. All of this and many more on your own Family One Radio, 88.1 Super FM. Paul Ochonoko is my name. I've got Randy Mike Adio, Zingbe Master, live with me this morning.
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0: Right, good morning. Good to have you.
4: This is good to have you. Good to have you. I don't understand. Sure. Good morning. Good morning, Benin City.
0: Anyways, let's have a ball rolling. It's our very own Super Falcons holding a two-goal advantage against Comoros in the second leg of the qualifiers. And the team is being led by Austin Iguavon, as we hope to see our very own Super Falcons get the qualification ticket into the next round. They look forward to finishing things up later today when they find out against Comoros in the same ground which they won 2-0 just a couple of days ago. In fact, on Friday, it goes from Michel Alaozie and Uchenna Kanu are putting the ball in the back of the net. Nigeria seeking to qualify for the second consecutive Olympic Games appearance after returning to the women's football tournament at Paris 2024, the first participation in 16 years. All right, and talking about this now, we've dominated Africa for quite a while, but the qualification route towards the Olympics has always been our hurdle. And for Nigeria now, I feel we are set to win this particular encounter, whether we like it or not. I don't think any other team can stop us. We're set to win this encounter. But where the problem lies is the next round. But you have to fix the one in front of you. And do you see, 100%, do you see us fixing that?
4: Against Comoros?
0: Yes.
4: Yeah, I see us facing it, but the problem now just wait. So when you say we always get an issue when it comes to Olympic qualifiers, now we be there, our own issue too. Because no matter what, now we be our own issue. Because what we prepare, the kind of coaches when we set, if we

0: really want, as the NFF, now, if we truly want our team to qualify, we need to give our team an identity in terms of getting a coach. Because for now, a part-time coach, now we get Austin Eguavoen. I don't really know for Austin Eguavoen, but to me, if I be in the position of Austin Eguavoen, and I really like this coaching job, I'll go get a better job. I'll go get a job. Not be just the way that they call you every time. They can't give you part-time work. Go get a coaching job. You don't coach the Super Eagles. You coach them for qualifiers. You coach them for Nations Cup. And you get every certificate to coach any team for Africa. Not even, in short, any team in the world, not just Africa alone. So go get a coaching job, because I don't really know what in the play between Austin Eguavoen and the NFF, and the same time to maybe the technical committee. And it's high time for me, I would say, make Austin Eguavoen step out from that technical committee role, because one, when they see the changes, when they really come out from that particular place, now the effect of that particular office now for that position, go get a coaching job. I would like to Austin Eguavoen to get a good coaching job. Further your career than to just owe yourself for one place now. I mean, you say yes, hook you for there. If the NFF no say Austin Eguavoen they suitable or they good for the job, let them appoint him as a coach of the Super Falcons or the Super Eagles. Than to they bring in the con say part time.
1: To come and patch.
0: You understand? So make them do that once and for all, and make him to say define himself once and for all too. And based on the match now, I see the game against Comoros now, a game on the BCS, the Super Falcons really need to win, and not just to win, to show a true discipline now for inside this particular one. Now, because for lately now, the Super Falcons, they win matches, but they need to get the kind of performance when BC we really want and they expect from them. They struggle to win games, and not be just say because say players, not the players, the quality day, but waiting they happen. Now, somebody to put one and two together, we never really get now. So the NFF now need to come out and identify this problem, and at the same time, appoint a coach when the BCS go really, really put the talent we get together and use the same talent now. When Nigeria dominates Africa, we not really get players when the BCS they do exploits the way this current Super Falcons be in terms of female football for the world. But then we dominate. So now when we say yes, we don't get the players, that they exposed to the facilities to top flight football when it comes to female level. So why now would they struggle? I not really see, no disrespect to Comoros, but I not see them as a opposition to the Super Falcons. And even the Morocco, when the BCS stand for front, I not see them as a opposition to the Super Falcons. Now the NFF and the coaches, the players now see as opposition to Super Falcons.
1: All right. The words around the mic are saying he sees the NFF particularly as the stumbling block to the Super Falcons. But anyway, that's a conversation for another day. Anyways, score prediction for this one. 4-0.
0: You either they play an office, say 4-0. Might just say 2-1-3-0.
1: Okay. Anyways, that's what we have on our hands as the team. Set to decide who they'll put in between the sticks. Is it going to be Cristiano Uzoma or are we going to see Farida Abdul Wahab and also Timinimu Adesina also available for defensive duties right there? And also
0: for now, I want to see Cristiano Uzoma for the goal. Yes, I really want to see Cristiano Uzoma for the goal.
1: Okay, so let's move on from that. And now remember that the third fixture against Morocco will hold in March 2027. Let's look at under 15 as head coach Patrick Bassey has called 23 players to camp ahead of Nigeria's under 15 boys, also known as Future Eagles, ahead of this month's FIFA under 15 Youth World Cup and Festival taking place in Baku, the capital of Azerbaijan. The tournament is set to take place on the 22nd to 31st of October, as players have also been instructed to report to the NFL FIFA Go project inside MK Abiola National Stadium, Abuja, on Tuesday, the 13th of October, with their proper with the proper football boots for artificial turf.
0: You don't get them. You don't get their boots. Not get sponsored.
1: That will be used for training in Abuja and Baku.
0: With proper football boots,
1: and also for matches during the World Cup and the festival. Okay, so all states, FA clubs, academies, schools, and parents and guardians whose children or wards are invited have been advised to personally bring them to Abuja and for camping. Renowned youth developer Bassi is also assisted by Bichi First FC and will be assisted properly by Husseini Lawal Umar and Augustine Iyamu. So that's what we have on our hands right there. The future Eagles, catching them young, has always been our forte, but it seems that particular one has died. We used to be very, very well referred at the under 17 level, but right now we're off it at under 15. It's also seen that these players see the most important thing is having to see these players transition from the under 15 to under 17, from the under 17 to under 20, from the under 20, and now to the dream team, which is the Olympic team, and then which is the under 23 now. And from there, we'll move on. I've seen them play for the Super Eagles of Nigeria. If we have bulk of this team, the transition from one stage to the other, we can have that chemistry, we can have that togetherness. But that has always been the problem. Although you cannot really force the federation towards that, because sometimes we see the relapse in growth of players. Sometimes players do not reach their full potentials. Injuries or anything can happen, wrong moves and the rest. We see that happen all the time. But the most important thing here is the fact that we do not really have that continuity.
0: If you say enough effort to the federation, then what you want for it, Nami?
1: No, I just made mention of part of it, and I said cannot 100% blame them to not seeing bulk of the players, because players sometimes they make wrong moves. Sometimes players might eventually just go for the money and maybe they join a club that will not see their career progress. That's also another point. So sometimes you might not see every player or most of the players transition from one level to the other.
0: Bros, the reason why national team not get transition on NFF. Not be what a injury. We know such injury, wrong move there too. But that's a wrong move to still get a lot to do with NFF. Because when you make your league like, say your league now not fee get not go fee supply the national team players, it go always be like that. That's the reason why players they make wrong move. They run anyhow. Imagine, yeah, Daniel Baba. I've been a Papa Daniel. Where are now? When they Kasina United, they joined the Super Eagles. You know, they play match, but they joined them. But then the guy, if you say, okay, person with team, player where they play for team, when not reach Kasina United, they can't play for Super Eagles. So what did he do? He decided to move. So you get to get a clear identity, a roadmap now. You and your coach now need to talk. How many times do they say you don't see a Richie, or you don't ever hear say Richie enter some of the Bomidia stadium, not to talk of Uzoro? A man when we say okay, you want to monitor our players. If you stay in Nigeria, you know if you monitor our players. You do abroad. They fly, do this. You say
1: no, but for Richie, I think I've seen one or two games. I think Shooting Stars, but not this season.
0: Apart from game for Lagos and Abuja,
1: Ibadan.
0: So waiting now, do that place that be Nigeria. Now, Zambia League with it, we say they use one stadium, they play almost 12 matches. So, Eric Shea need to do more. The NFF need to come, because I asked Amaju this same question, I think 2017, 2018. I asked Amaju this question for Asaba Stadium when they renew the contract of Gennett Raw. I said, this contract, now we're renewing, so not be bad thing. But he compared Gennett Raw now to give more attention to the Nigerian league, because if there is no way you tell me, say you did coach a national team. I remember when Martinez now the coach Portugal, the Belgian national team, they draw a profile. The board wouldn't be say yes, they draw the list the number of players now, even big pass the Super FN studio. When they list players, when they say they play for when it be Belgian descent, outside Belgium, when they list them, not to talk of the players when they say yes, they play for Belgium. Because more Yosuke, 90% of players in the Belgian league now are from Belgium, the Jupiler now from Belgium. So more just put it like that. But the ones outside Belgium, the board where they list their name, even big past this studio, that they monitor these players. And now if you remember match when I see Roberto Martinez now say he come England, go watch Man City and Man United when Kevin De Bruyne, Vincent Kompany, they play for Man City that time. So there are different ways to monitor players. But the most important thing is the spine of your team, which happens to be players from the league of that national team. That's not the spine. And if you check any Super Eagles team when the BCS don't survive or don't succeed, now team when the BCS, you get players from our league. Not because say, the players from outside not they good enough or they're not committed. But imagine if you go now, just try and go. Say, let's come into camp. Now Super Eagles you see.
1: Make a try.
0: Yeah, go now. Even to face over there or self, say cuckoo gogola. Mm.
1: Uh-huh.
0: So let's come into camp. Now Super Eagles you go see. The reason why it happened like that now because say we not get you suppose there is no way a league will not if they supply the national team players. How the league want to survive? So that's the reason why I tell you say the NFF gets a lot every team that the NFF and 9 days.
1: All right, so let's move on from that end now. Let's look at the 10th coronation anniversary cup that's currently going on. I mean, we saw some games yesterday, and I think Randy Micah was there to see some of the games. For the results, BJ Foundation, that's Oredo won. They lost 1-0 to St. Andrews, and that game was played at Nine Post Field in Igor.
0: The whole game, the whole game yesterday, for now, apart from the final.
1: Okay. Oriyon won. Namo FA beat Onwode Mission side by 5-0. And also Kobaka, Dynamo Academic got the better of Eagle Wings 2-1 in that encounter. And also for Ovia Northeast and also the Light FA, they played out a goalless draw yesterday. Four matches played. I mean, and Micah, they won. And flurry of goals at some points being in the game between Orion and Namo FA and also Onwode Mission side. But then again, goalless between Ovia. That's Ovia Northeast, that's Raleigh FC, as well as the Lights FA in that particular encounter. But for St. Andrews, they beat BJ Foundation 1-0.
0: Well, for this particular tournament, we understand and say these are the 10th coronation. 10 are significant here. Mm. So that's the more reason why BC they pay special attention to this 10th matter. And the reason why we get 8 teams that because of the limited time between when this tournament they take place, the coronation celebration, that's the reason why we get 8 teams and they just decide to pick 8 teams now from inside Benin City, and not just because say they be from Benin City, depends on based on their past exploit now, which they don't do their achievement lately within this period of the 10th coronation.
1: Mm.
0: So the game between Oriedo 1 and Oriedo 2, because these same teams then two now represent the 8th local government too from inside Benin City too.
1: Mm.
0: They hand 1-0 in favor of Oriedo 2. Then we see Orion War and
1: Owonde.
0: And all the tournaments I don't go watch, see, get to do with local government. Owonde, they always represent their name. Then they always wound them. Uh-huh. Seriously, Owonde, they always wound them. So yesterday, they did Mission Impossible for Mission FC because they represented Owonde, and they were wounded yesterday by Namo FC. Coach Austin, that coach, I don't really understand that. I go, coach, your team they play match, you go hide for bush.
1: Nah,
0: Mori. You go hide for bush. I don't really know where team they play. If you know a bush, not they go find tree, go hide the back of the tree. I don't really know what they do for that place. And Namo FC yesterday, they really do what in I least expect. They beat Mission FC 5 Kondo yesterday. Then for Ikboba Oka, when Dynamo they represent against Eagle Wings. A game in the best, yes, they come with brilliance, tactics, and by your say, individual physicality safety for inside. You see the players against the ski. So if you go as when I leave that game yesterday, the game they won one. So fall in favor of Dynamo FC, the person of Coach Harrison, and the game yesterday now. So we see yesterday is not a good one. So for the light game yesterday, the last game yesterday, which is that the light and
1: game that ended in a goalless draw, right?
0: Yeah,
1: that was the last game that we saw yesterday, and it went down between Raleigh FC and Delight FA.
0: So that one, the level of this particular tournament, the games they're not everyday games because the final need to come up on the 18th. So they need to play the games heavily. It really showed the level of development of a grassroots football.
1: All right. Anyways, for today's games, we'll see St. Andrews Foundation FA up against Orion Namo FA. On the mission side, we're up against BJ Foundation. That's already one. And Bobaka, we'll see Dynamo Academica. They're going to be up against Wally FC of Via Northeast and Eagle. We'll see Delight FA take on Eagle Wings. All of these games are 9, 11, 1, and 3 p.m. respectively.
0: Let's and straight. All they come up for 9 posts.
1: Yes, all at the same venue at 9 post field right there at Eagle. Now let's look at the games played yesterday. Coventry spank Newcastle United by 4-1. And surprisingly, that's the second time they have been walloped by this same scoreline. Matisse Leisler has a lot to do in his locker. But a brilliant victory it was. And they had to do that without our man. That's our Awone, who's currently serving suspension. And also Frank Oyeka did not get to start that game. Was brought in the 78 minutes for Caleb Yeriki. But then again, Frank Lampard and the boys spanking Newcastle United 4-1. Jack Rondoni, I mean, he's very, very close friends with Tawa Awone and also talking about Frank Oyeka. And they've been doing some bangs. In fact, he even knows how to speak pidgin, by the way, for Jack Rondoni. And for Siddiqui Sherif, he got the second stunning effort as well. And then Botman, also with another stunning effort. And Ellie Sims, former Everton player, and also Stephen Mufoni, also scoring in that one. 4-1, it ended in favor of Coventry in that one. Surprisingly, they've won more games than Manchester United Football Club this season. Anyways, for Levante, they played a 3-0 draw against Sevilla, and also Atalanta beats Valencia by 3-1. Torino beat Udinese by 2-0. All right, now let's look at the Champions League games set to go down today. Lens will be up against Sporting CP. That's at 5:45. Sabal against Slavia Prague. Arsenal against Lille at 8 p.m. at the Emirates Stadium. Atletico Madrid against Manchester United at the Wanda Metropolitano. Galatasaray will be up against Barcelona. Inter will be up against Club Brugge. RB Leipzig will be up against PSV Eindhoven. Viking against Bayern Munich. That's at 8 p.m. as well. And also Villarreal against SSC Napoli. Atletico Madrid against Manchester United. There will be no Kobbie Mainoo and also no Luke Shaw in that particular encounter. Galatasaray against Barcelona at the very, very big stadium. That's the Rams Park right there in Turkey. And Arsenal against Lille at the Emirates Stadium. Score prediction for these three games, Ronnie Micah.
0: Which of them?
1: The three games. Arsenal, Lille, Atletico Madrid, Man United, Galatasaray against Barcelona.
0: Okay, Galatasaray against Barcelona. Last season in favor of Galatasaray, in favor of Barcelona, and I'll still go with the same pair of prediction to Barcelona win. Man United, Atletico Madrid, Man United. It's not going to be easy, but Carrick never lost to Atletico Madrid. So now, coach in BCS, he always gets a good game against Atletico Madrid. So I'll go with Manchester United win or draw. Then Arsenal,
1: Arsenal at home.
0: Arsenal, Oliver Giroud back home. Wow. But Arsenal.
1: Arsenal. Okay, Arsenal to win these games as well. 0705-512-9881. 0705-572-7881. 0902-672-2592. 0902-672-2592. Be part of the show this morning. Let's have a great, great time together. Make your score predictions for the games. Ronaldo got his 981st goal yesterday for Anasa. Hello.
2: Hello, good morning.
1: Morning to you. Fire on quickly.
2: I was about to call from permission. I'm a Man United fan, but Atlético Madrid will be Man United 2-1.
1: All right, thank That's you. My Hello.
3: Hello, Father. Good morning.
1: Good morning. Quickly, 30 seconds.
3: Yeah, Ben Chelsea. Randy, good morning.
0: Papa Daniela, good morning.
3: Can you hear me?
1: Yes, I can hear you now.
3: Okay. I think Randy spoke my mind this morning. If Eguabon really need a coaching job, should go and get the coaching job. Because this one is coming to Pasta and come back. I don't even like him. Even at the elimination, Eguabon, they hold the card. I think they get me. Everything they hold, the whole office there, the team is not showing. That technical director is not showing. Because they can't come to in a part-time school. They go find a coaching job. Thank you.
1: Thank you very much. That's our show for this morning. Many thanks to you all. Join us at 7 p.m. for the EPL show. 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

0: Me no go tire. All right, time to mother like this. Now, so I say good morning to you once again. Now, for inside your super element, your super family one radio station, Super 88.1 FM. As a standard, this will be confirmed. So, we'll see one family, one radio. And on to matter like this, now, so we'll ball in the entire summer, what they call family meeting. Poverty died, and the world will be serious. Allow me to take the ball of center inside matter. And if you check a time now, I confirm. So, what's the time now? This is the time. I want to say, well, sir, as a position like this, it confirms. Say, well, now 16 minutes. Don't do check and leave. 17 minutes. Don't do check and leave 8 now for inside the Super Limited Breakfast Show. Random mind card, my name is using the master, the marathon talker, the guru, one of Super 88.1 FM. And so, matter like this, we'll ball in the entire inside family meeting. But until matter too, you see here to be a man by Kiss Daniels before poverty. Die.
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0: All right, with the bullet in time, this again, what we call family meetings. So, family members, open another position for inside the matter because currently, ladies. The two songs when I play, so if you listen to it well and hear the story when you did for table, so yeah, you will understand something. On to matter like this, I'm not this is the time. So, family members, currently like this, and I confirm, so we'll say like this. Our brother sent us message now for inside the matter, and our brother talks to us, say, good day, super family. I say, super family, I don't know if now all women, she bet my wife, you see, I don't know what to say or call her. Say when it comes to money, you see, I helped my wife to get a job 4 years after our marriage. See, at the end 400k, and she the in 180,000 naira. And see, we agree to operate a joint account as far as finance they consign for as long as our marriage they consign. It's a win. When she wants a managerial position and get a salary when a master's degree they receive, of which she get she pass, she wants a managerial position, and when a master's degree they receive, and salary in a master's degree they receive, of which she pass, say to receive 500,000 naira. It says then later increase to 650,000 naira. It says then I see a different woman from the one I marry and the financial advisor I used to get. You see, all of a sudden I start to hear things like this arrangement let it favor me again. You see, and I ask her why. She say she not go fit they put entire 650,000 naira when I they put 400,000 naira for the same account in the name of joint account. Super family. Now, so women be, or not just the problem when my wife gets. So, family members, now don't hear her now. Oh, brother, they complain now. See, because currently, like this, see, before any matter, Naim helped the wife get a job. And after that time, the wife received 180K. In the receive 400K. They agreed to put to operate on a single account, and so everything when besides the both of them they receive, they come into that account for inside this same matter. Last the wife said okay, based on say the level she get master's degree, so she applied made a increase for a promotion which she finally gets. They pay her according to the result and her qualification, which is 500k, and later increased to 650,000 naira. Now then our sister now they tell us now, say they tell our brother, say she don't understand, say the arrangement in the favor I again, she know they put 650k when her husband they put 400k for inside the same joint account. She begin complain, but our brother now you look at you wonder. So whether this is a normal problem when you say women get in general or not, so women be or not just the problem when a wife gets. So number to call now 07055 129881, or you call us for 07055 727881. You fist calls or send a WhatsApp message to 0902 672 2592, or you run enter inside of Facebook for inside search us now for Facebook for at Super FM Benin. Drop your comment there. Or must see the way the line they call. I know say these three calls when they want, so the three of them must be man. Man, take one. Hello, good morning, family member.
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0: Good morning, family member.
2: Okay, I'll talk on as okay. My name is Ke. I'll talk on behalf of a man that's married for a decade and a half.
0: 10.5 years.
2: Yes, no,
0: the
2: decade
0: and a half means 16 years. Oh, okay, okay. You will use your quibble when you say decade and a half. 10.5 years.
2: The decade and a half is 16 years, sir. Decade and a half. Yes, a decade is 10 years.
0: Bro, sorry, come down to my level.
2: sorry. So basically, my wife is such that my wife are talking, so we are both working. So I get the man's story. First thing you need to understand is that women, there's one thing that works for all women. Whether it's this one that is married to any other one, women don't joke with money. When they are the lower end side, obviously they'll be lower, but by the time their finances go, it can affect character. If I'm to advise that man, let him re-audit his family contribution plan and make it such a way that let it be in percentage. Since he's not the one earning lesser. Because say 60% of their earning goes to the family account. In percentage, what that means is that tomorrow it can be reduced when his own money goes higher. Okay. So if they both contribute 60% to their family account, such way that on that account, it's more like a both to sign mandate. That means if you want to spend money from that family account, they both agree, write a check, cover their spending on, and go to the bank and make that withdrawal. Anything, whether it's for baby, for school fees, for land, for car, anything. But that are balance 40%, we can use it for what they please. But that is advice to buy personal stuff. That does not mean we give the wife gifts, so you understand me?
0: Yeah.
2: So he has his own free money. She has her free money. Then they have their money that is joined together in marriage. I think with that, the woman will still feel some bit of easiness, because if she has her 40% to herself, it's the 40% of her total earnings. That's what the man's own will be. And for a man that the wife marries more than, he has to opt his own game too. Because marrying the street when as a man you are not in authority or in command. I mean, if the wife man starts any more than you because of more education, you too will go into the water. Dive deeper. Dive deeper and look for things to do, legitimately, that will make you earn more. That's the marriage dynamics, so you shouldn't feel bad about it though. Whether this woman or the mother or the sister, or as far as a woman, the first language of time. That's the way we as human beings, what works on our bloodstream as first for humans is glucose. That's that what works for women, especially women, is money. They don't joke with money.
0: All right.
2: So now that the woman is not more empowered financially, she will obviously want to review. So for peace and equity, they should do that kind of percentage contribution. And it's such that he too will still have control. He talks about his expense and his spend from the account. They have to agree on what to spend on. So that his own balances and our balances, they can spend the way they please. And that will create a better harmony, if you ask.
0: All right. Thank you. Hello. Good morning, family member.
3: Good morning, my family member.
0: I greet you, especially Otima the Great.
3: Thank you, too, for a good job. Yes, our people say not to what they talk in the morning, they talk in the evening. Every morning they tell, blue morning they tell, they pay. See, you know, they laugh. And when person get money, our people they talk. Maybe me now, automatic great now, maybe now, I see the money. But it depends on the person, you know. I see the money, yeah, they bring it with the people, friends, I have friends, yeah. But when money come, that time we select who will be a friend. That time we know who be who. You see now, in the beginning, God created a man and woman. And man, God said the woman to help man. And this person now, my contributor, they agree that they contribute for the man. And you know, the wife is capable. Now, the wife, sorry, has increased. It's not a bad thing. It's not a crime that your wife money will pass your money. That God, they do it. God will make your wife to blame all of your family. But in a situation like this, man goes easy. No man is very comfortable if this happens for a family. If you are if your wife and I be up and omega. Depend on the woman. Because the woman, if they get money, my brother, they really are husband has nothing. That's what happened now. That's what's happening. If we go to train them, they bring the money, we'll start to do the following. Go do everything. But maybe God forbid. Something happened to you. Maybe you have been a class. You that woman give you food. 1 day, 2 days, 1 week, 1 month, 2 months, my brother. You don't company for that house again. Now you bring the money to start the business. You see now, then they contribute. Now, the woman say, you know, do again. But don't you say money passing my country brother own. You know, do again. And my country brother, I cannot do anything. You go to money their life. That's why this joint account. They go for some time, you don't go for some time. I don't go even do it with my wife. Do my own business, they go. I do my own, they go. I don't need just a card with any person. Be my wife. Because if own, I go do my own. So my country brother, if you want, so you don't want to again. Then you go out with your wife. And then I go make the no tomorrow. I was in there tomorrow. Every night one, I won't go sleep in my phone. You never know. Because my God, the male person went. But you know good, a woman made them the thing to buy. You want to go to suffer. Maybe your money call your hand. This all these things are all to do for you. To think that you don't do anything again because you don't show up. Money don't come.
0: All right, thank you, Otumadi Great.
3: Thank you.
0: Bye. Hello, good morning, family member.
4: Good morning.
0: I greet you specially.
4: My name is Benjamin. I call from Liberty.
0: Welcome to the show, sir.
4: This matter where we talk is very different, depends on the background of the woman.
0: Okay.
4: I will use myself as an example. Like the other first caller, I think they married for 15 years. My own is 15 years. Now 2010, I'm married.
0: When are they oppress me? When are they oppress me? Shoe? Shoe? I would say 15 years. 15 years.
4: My income was bigger. So
0: okay.
4: After some years, things come turn around. Our income is now bigger. He's on Namiti sponsor and Mrs. Dean's postgraduate and everything. We increase our income. So,
0: okay.
4: But that joint account, we have it and it's still on. We use it to pay bills and do everything that we need to do that concern household. If we are going to go to extension, maybe I want to give my siblings money. We need to also discuss it and take from there. So that's been smoothly. I don't know if we change later, but income don't change. At the beginning, I was receiving the higher income.
0: Okay.
4: After maybe like 5 years, she can't be receiving a higher income. But the situation is still level. That's why I say it depends on the woman who you marry. So I still get the same feedback from my sibling, my younger one. So they say, okay. And the husband said they operate the same thing, and they have no have issues because my younger sister is not any more than the husband. So even if you talk about the generation women who get now, they see they see some way will still calm down for their husband even when they are any higher. That's my case. Thank you.
0: All right. So what do you advise our brother to do now? Hello.
4: Hello.
0: So what do you advise our brother to do?
4: That's our brother, just like the last caller talk. She go take things the way it be. I know it come because of that one. When they go extra mind or call it feel bad. We were once on top of the finance. Now the woman is on top. He said, you don't want that arrangement. Fine, what does she want? She will not live forever. Whatever she wants, let her have it. Provided it was
0: all right, thank you, bro. Hello, good morning, family member.
5: Good morning, Randy Michael.
0: Lolo of the whole world. I greet you specially.
5: I greet you. Mama Okechukwu and Mama Kodiona, good morning. How you doing now?
0: I did fine. And you?
5: I'm fine. I'm fine for now. I'm fine.
0: You should be for now.
5: For now, I'm fine. So I lost my neighbor. That was why I wasn't able to call last week.
0: Oh, so sorry. So sorry.
5: My neighbor for shop. Can I imagine that now? That's why they see every now and then.
0: So sorry.
5: Okay. You see this issue on ground there? Me, Sha, I know they believe on all this joint effort in cooperation. You are doing your name, I'll do my own. Man, as a dog. Man, as two of them are great. She is it out as in the M400, you go through everything. As in, I mean, in the call, exactly. When the M400, you go through everything, then she go through all her own for the joint account.
0: Yes,
5: so. I began to come months where did they put?
0: No, not the little money.
5: Every money I'll put her inside. Imagine. I beg. You know, see issue for that. You know why?

0: women weak. Because people that advise her and say, why you go pull like this? You go to pull like this. You know what I'm saying? That cheating, they cheat you. Then she go to listen. That's for who want listen. Because I guess somewhere go see her like that. You know, listen to who they talk. And she don't be like this now. Maybe they come together now. Maybe tell her, if not the 400 when they put them, you might go to speak for 400 for bread. They go no. So that they go, they run the house. Since they go say, now, joint, it must be joint efforts. Otherwise, you go leave and let it be. If they want scatter and they scatter, if get what they want to do for us, so they will come together. Bring your own money, I bring my own money. We run with you, one run for grant. That's what me saying.
1: All right, thank you, Madam Lolo. Hello. Hello, good morning, family member. Oh. Good morning, family member.
2: Hello, Mr. Randy. Good morning.
1: Free man, I greet you specially.
2: Good morning, this morning, my brother.
1: Daddy,
2: I greet you, my brother. Randy.
1: Sir?
2: No, the man told you he took good. Because now he pushed nothing. Now he's going to bring his mother. I don't want to use the other word. It's supposed to be the same thing. But let's say your wife says that you want something from there, let the woman put 400 to as well. Woman will get their own need now. He knows he wants to be joined to, just that he knows he they add more. But of and one account is not create. But if not, this thing don't change. Make it create a private account. From that 400, for that 650, I put my 400. You put your 400. Then the remaining 250 will be for myself. Now, woman, she even try. She tried. So, now I don't know if the man is completely bad for. Because, She knows now not close account fine, joint account. But she just only say the money come to be. Woman must stop now. They get their own needs now. But then the man.
1: But the man not get your needs.
2: Yes, man and man. But inside the joint account, the woman money see the 400 a month. Yo, the woman at least 400. The remaining 250. Woman ain't get need of money fast. But then woman be this around say man not get me. Now so the system be. But if you like a 400, she try. Let it be 400. Let me do and do this thing. Maybe for we do need for set our kidneys, our rent or anything. Or shall I 400, which 800 for that joint. The remaining 250, let the woman be. Woman get their need now. Let them be. Which may be my last. For which now, what you do for your at least, okay, you do 400. Let my 400 be. The 250, you can do your need. And so it's been and it has to be run like that. So maybe man don't do the good way. Put your 250, you put your 400. Now what?
1: All right, I greet you, Freeman. Hello, good morning, family member.
3: Hello.
1: Hello.
3: Hello.
1: Hello. I give you another false information yesterday, Gabi. So sorry, almost evil.
3: Rabbi Biker.
1: Now me greet you, pass.
3: I totalize you.
1: They carry everything. Good night, post. Come out for Air Force Base.
3: Okay, they carry a good night post.
1: Ego. After by Ego okay. Market.
3: After
1: Tata. Okay.
3: Okay, no wahala.
1: Games they continue like today again too, starting from 9 o'clock.
3: Okay, I'll try to see whether I feel Nika.
1: Okay.
3: Radio,
1: sir.
3: If you like, that's the reason I like radio social. Not the way we double here. For me, anybody who they do joint account, I will remove my cap for them. I they me Robert. You're not supposed to be Robert, pass. For me, about oh boy, me no go fit do am. Na taboo for my place. Me no go gree. Randy, I'll come to that for Joshua. That Joshua wait for the same. The woman come give me big head of fish. But my wife will call the pass. No quarrel the time that. Now wahala be that to that.
1: Yes,
3: even with my own money set, Randy, even with my own money set. As it pass, you say, Mr. Moss, so this set of fish is not too big for you. The question for us is that you get the money. Now you get, now you want this. Ah, so now when they do that, I try it for now. Then me not go feed drama. But what did you see for this part of the day? Anything with the man see for us, I may be better. Not the way it will last forever. Make it chill, make it just maintain. The marriage made a complaint. Now he says, Tata, anything we get to do, we must get end. People who must not do just like that again. No wahala. You don't know whether that new road God won't open for you. You understand? So for me, if I may be the guy, I'll say no wahala. Me be any way the woman be. Then I'll continue to pray to my God. But in a way, the two joints I can, Baba, I greet you now, not too much. You know, if you do

0: Amu, because me, at the same for Joshua, at the Gamma, and all this is going to be no one. Thank you, good morning, Randy.
1: I greet you, bro. Good morning, my neighbor.
2: Good morning, Randy Maka.
1: I greet you, Mama Cody. No, sorry, Madame Okechukwu.
2: No, Madame Okechukwu. I greet you.
1: Let me greet you, boss.
2: Randy Maka, I greet you. I'm not if I greet you. Madame Lola, I greet you. Mama Makodi, I greet you. Fima, I greet all of now. Randy Maka, this matter when you talk, may I give you like not to say this big story? Because grandma said, whether I go woman, woman be. Tell one woman, my neighbor, he was one the decision maker for real growth. Now he go as he was as he feed the man, I tell him the man to come up for real line when you say, where I say, back when where you say the man you can't join the man you can't walk. So now the man, now the woman I go meet the bike all those chairman. They see and I'm my husband. This because all of them they the same part. They come welcome the man. Now the woman said from what did they do? Register the man. They come give the man new bike. So make it they go and balance and carry. Now the woman bring everything where they present. After the woman come tell the man say, now as far as you want now balance and carry, me go there inside your food. Then you go there inside of that balance and carry so that feeding and school area are not going to affect your balance. He said, okay. So my son, they can't continue. Before 1 year, this man balanced the money. As he balanced the money, and this man started to walk again. You know, because they give the woman 1 naira.
1: Kai.
2: Now, the matter, if he said he wants her now, if now, waiting, you go even give the woman number now. Then he explained. Now, community, enter for community. Now, the woman goes for more demand. The woman now come, they see 1 hour. See, December, I think another December, 1 hour now. You know, they say, even this school now, when school is good, the man not even see 1 naira free. Okay, where did they put the money? You don't see talk. Okay, even at school is good, the man provides 700,000. The man, bring money out of where they balance. How you say balance this machine when you see pay back 1 million for it? They use the same method, nothing. God is closed up, now the woman they buy it. Everything, now the woman they buy it. The community is just and feeling, they can't say, Alga. You want to make this woman go? He said, if you like, make it go. Now, if they keep the bike, say, if this woman go, no way you can walk for this outdoor road side. Now, if they keep the bike, say, go and rewrite your roster. Let you see what the man they do. Not the only man, only woman they do. Now, just today, yeah, now they come, as they come from a lesson, and now they come with the woman, the man, the bike, so, okay. As you say balance, you supposed to balance get another one. Then you see, after they don't balance, the woman like, do everything. The woman even change food, they will not get, so that's the way you put it to the hand, no say. So they don't get when the woman borrow, when they do a place of property, they never pay. Okay, when you put the money, you don't see talk. That woman, as a female, so that woman even try. Just and can't. You don't see husband and wife when the man tell the woman, say, come in with your place, one stop. As the woman reached the man, so the man tell her, say, my best stop. All the road of market, the man closed, and the woman stay inside the house. He stay inside the house, he not go anywhere. He stay there.
1: So, Madame Okechukwu, what do you advise our brother now to do?
2: Let the brother make it, even if he wants, ask the woman, say, hi, please. Make it calm down. And anyone when the woman sleep, as the woman, anyone when the woman they stay for her home, make it see the man because he not easy. And he get the man, he even hear from the man. You not hear from the woman. You know whether the woman they take advantage of the woman, they use the money anyhow, when make the woman confess. Because if the woman they use the money for progress, if they use and do this thing whether they see, the woman not go, you not go, they copy the money off. If you have, you don't say, on a way, the man, on a girl, on our ego. Maybe the man now, the woman don't see this man, they use the money the way you know, and you know what's the later. Now, of course, maybe they look and say too much. Then he make up. So, let the man, let him go do, let him work on his self, so that the woman too go see a continuation they do. God bless you, Randy Maka.
1: I greet you, ma. Good morning, family member.
3: Good morning, my brother.
1: Let me hear you, pass.
3: I'm going to greet you, pass, my brother. I want to make a remain anonymous.
1: Okay.
3: This matter, for me, I should say this man, I am a man.
1: Why you say so?
3: Because man not they depend on woman money. My woman they depend on man money. When I marry, how I can do this matter? When I marry,

0: menino Marins, menino Jesus. I come buy Bible fresh, come house. I come say, my wife, I dey work, my wife dey work. And I see them really can't pass me that time. I come say, my wife, I beg, I don't buy rice from you. I beg, find something, they make stew, they could take off the rice so that we dey buy the go small, small. I thought that that matter, it is past for harm. Woman will ask, say, how you go say, make I dey bring money to the make stew? I said, I'm not saying make you bring money. I said, make you make stew for this one. Next time I go say, bring money. That's what we call a put. See, then, I tell myself, see, what is it? This contribution account are not great at all. They're not good for man. Why? You see, as a man, if you want to do this kind of account, you will get percentage when you get put. You will ask your wife, you will feel they bring this percentage they put. And that money, not before school, children's school fees. Not before feeding. Not before even buying of land. Except myself, okay, now I buy land together. Now I feel deeper for that money. They buy land. Say, as a man, you dey work. Make I advise the man now. The man, as he dey work. Make you know they put all the 400,000 naira for that one account. Now, wrong thing. Because if I go buy one bottle of water from that account, they wrong now. As a man, as you dey work, take 200,000 naira out of your 400,000. Put for that account. Now, save it again. Put that for emergency. Keep 200,000 naira for yourself. If you reach out for school fees, for that 100,000 when you they take, you they say it's from this side to take from there, go pay your school fees. Your wife, they earn 600,000 naira. Okay. Tell them, bring 100,000 naira for your money, they put for that account. Woman, get many, many. Any woman, now that they carry their papa and their mama for their own side.
1: What a man. Man, they carry papa and mama for their own
0: side. Man, they carry. Yes, many, men they carry.
1: And they still carry the woman on.
0: Now woman, they greedy pass. So if we tell you say, hey, say for your papa, say for your mama, even if you not spend for them, leave out with your money. My money be that, not concern you concern woman money.
1: Okay.
0: If you have better, you say, if they bring 100,000 for that savings account, if they save, you they put your own 200,000. If it's time for school fees, pay for your own, differently, not the one that they put together. So, all an emergency matter, pay for your own, pay your children's school fees. Pay for your own, buy books. Do what you want to for your children. Not be your wife, not people pay school fees for children. Not your wife, not people pay rent. Those two things, children and rent, now mark better.
1: All right, make thank you.
0: Make you not for that one at all. So that's why I tell my brother.
1: All right, thank you. Hello, good morning, family member.
2: Hello, good morning, Randy.
1: Good morning.
2: Randy.
1: My brother. Remy.
2: Randy.
1: Remy. Oh, gudu. Budu Remy of the old world, I greet you.
2: Yeah, I greet you. This one, I'm not going to Budu Remy, Randy.
1: Why you go to me like this now?
2: Randy, wait. Randy,
1: you
2: not.
1: Why you do me like this? Because we operate joint account, Abi. If you not there.
2: Randy, this topic, I hope a lot of men are learning. A lot of good men are learning. I'm not saying putting the woman do right or whatever. The way I was brought up not to depend on woman. Okay. Personally, I have been married for over 13 years. So, I would say I never asked my wife money more than one time. And God is bearing me witness. That's how I was brought up. And joint account, I think a lot of people need to understand the meaning of joint account. Is to monitor the inflow where husband and wife they get. And if they won't do anything, they can assess it and use it judiciously. That's the reason for joint account. For me, I would think that before you have a joint account with your wife, know the kind of wife who you marry, first of all. And know the kind of family. There are some families when some women they come from, those things not taboo. Time will come, the man will say, he go the year round for back to back before you do anything. You take permission from your wife. No, that is not good. So I think for me, I don't encourage joint accounts. For any man, when he gets sense, so for the one who not get sense, I go encourage her. If the wife gets sense, I go encourage her so that the wife will feel they manage the income which that they get. And those are for the men who not get sense. But for the men when he gets sense, when he knows say not be woman, we call the one the helper for her. They bring money, they come, they pay after, they pay school fees. For me, I don't encourage joint accounts. As a man, pay your house rent, pay your students' school fees. If money not give you, your wife wants to support you, no problem. Don't say you depend on woman money. that man, he no one live long. So, he no one live long. So, if I want to collect money from my account, I can't go to take permission from my wife. If I want tips now, I can't go to take permission from my wife. We'll come discuss our affairs. That man no one live long. So, my brother, I'm not going to encourage anything joint account for any man when he gets sense. When he gets sense. Now, only man will not know how to use money. They use money anyhow. I'm going to encourage joint account for.
1: So, what do you advise our brother now?
2: My brother now say, make him just make him restructure everything. May not be saying, because his wife, he want to do this. No. He's already going to restructure himself now. Talk to his wife, sit his wife down, talk to them. Talk to one on one, they'll be husband and wife. Talk to them. So, if there's any changes, he will know what to do. It's not about fight or whatever. Restructure your home, and you will see everything go palace. If make it see. You know, say man, you know, sometimes when some men with your day, you relax for year and day. Try and do double income. Do for something also. Double your income. So they say, don't know you relax for waiting your day end. You don't relax, just sit there. Double your income. Do for something, may they also. So for me, may not go take me, you calm down and sort out the issues. So now that will not be big deal. Now, if not, those are the big deal. Husband and wife, they get for us. Our home now will be destroyed now. So it's not a big deal.
1: All right. Thank you, my engineer Osasovie. I greet you specially. All right. Call us for 07055. Hello. Good morning, family member.
3: Grande.
1: Yeah, not Chapali.
3: Grande.
1: Sir?
3: Yeah, don't mind. Don't talk. I like the way that they talk about it. I find when I start moving the head. Grande, how about saying that?
1: Last caller. Oh, so sorry. So sorry. I tried to take you as the last call for the section, but so unfortunate because we don't be beyond the time. For inside of WhatsApp, this is where I say, good morning, bro. He say, my name is Vincent from GRA. He say, good morning, super family. He say, the husband get a good intention to operate a joint account with his wife. You know, women. Women will always be women. He say make the husband ask her what she wants for peace to reign. He say he good say she reveal her reserve now, so make the husband more on himself. All right, Emekubodi enter inside of Facebook. For inside of Facebook, we'll get one or two comments now for inside of Facebook. But the conversation still continues, so run enter inside of Facebook, the post there for Facebook. Drop your comment for inside of Facebook, For inside of Facebook now, this one talks from Abigail Sass. He say, this is not a nature for women, no. He say, not only your wife, Abigail. Which kind of advice be this one now? See, not the nature of women, not only your wife. So you mean, say, so Marianne, they do too, Abby? Eh? Okay, no wahala. Owas and Vine Ugboduma, he talks to us in a very simple matter. Say, make the husband cancel that agreement if he wants a peace, then ask her which she wants. Then from Ima Drums, talks to us, say most women are just most women, they so selfish. He say, come on now, wow. All right. All the same, we'll greet you too. For instance, matter like this, now, so I say plenty thank you to you, family members, now for a way to put matter now for instance, the matter. Family meeting will come your way again on Tuesday for Inside the Super Early Morning Breakfast Show for your One Family Warrior Station, Super 88.1 FM. But the conversation still continue. Go there, drop your comment now for Inside of Facebook because the post is there for there. But I want to say happy belated birthday to my big bro himself, the person.

of Ima Boogie, I greet you specially. Ima Ogaun, I greet you specially. Happy birthday to you. You celebrate yesterday, plus one yesterday. So we say Baba God continue to strengthen you and grant you the best of your wishes for Inside the Matter. Happy birthday once again. Ima Boogie, I greet you specially.

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10: Yes, showers of blessing. That's the first thing that I would have to say. It's raining heavily around this end. But good morning. Thank you for joining us. Paul Oshonogo is my name. Welcome you all to what the Honorable has to say this lovely Tuesday morning, 13th of October, 2026. Ahead of News and Current Affairs, Israel Adebi is also live. Israel, good morning. Good to have you.
11: Well, thank you very much, Paul. Good morning to you. How are you doing today?
10: I'm very well.
11: Well, we beat the rain.
10: Thankfully.
11: Some other days we'll be trapped and we'll come in during the rains. But yes, luckily for us, we are here early enough before it starts pouring. And good morning to you, all our listeners. Thank you for joining us again for another edition of What the Honorable Has to Say. It's Tuesday morning, and it promises to be an exciting conversation. You know, yesterday I promised that, yes, we'll look at the issue of roads this morning, because a couple of callers brought up that subject in the course of our conversation yesterday. And so I did promise that, yes, we'll look at that issue this morning. But I think with all effort I made to also get in touch with relevant authorities who can put perspective to some of the concerns that I raised, we were not able to secure someone to come around and offer some explanations, especially for roads that were mentioned yesterday. I think Peanut was mentioned by Ejanla. Lolo mentioned Tempoga Road in Benin City. Those two roads were mentioned. A lot of people also expressed concern about the work going on at the Ring Road, the heart of the city. I will still crave your indulgence that we'll move that to tomorrow. Let's pray. Hopefully, I'll get somebody from the Ministry of Works that can also come around and provide some level of insight into what we'll be looking at when it comes to the road issues. However, having said that, is to go back to what's happening in town. Yesterday, after our program here in the morning, there was a ceremony that was aired out there at the Victor Wifo Hub in Benin City, Airport Road in Benin City. It was a courtesy renunciation ceremony that was organized by the Edo State Security Corps, and then the governor was in attendance there. Over 500 former courtesans now, because they renounced their membership yesterday, were there to formally renounce membership of various court groups they affiliated to. Most of them said, well, bye-bye to that old practice. And the governor also emphatically said it, that yes, under this administration, there is no hiding place. Let me quote the governor. He said, even if his own son is involved, it will go down for it, based on what the law has provided for. So there is no hiding place as far as Senator Monday Okpaolo is concerned. But let me take the report. He issued 10 warning to courtesans, declaring that nobody, including his own son, will be spared if found engaging in court-related activities. The governor gave the warning on Monday in Benin City during a mass renunciation ceremony organized by the Edo State Security Corps, where over 500 members of various court groups publicly renounced their membership and were granted amnesty by the state government. According to the repentant courtesans, addressing the repentant courtesans, Okpaolo commended them for abandoning the practice, describing their decisions as a bold step towards saving their lives, restoring peace to their family, and contributing to a safer Edo State. The governor affirmed his administration's determination to tackle insecurity without fear or favor, stressing that protecting the lives of Edo residents remain his primary responsibility. He heard those who had who had renounced cultism to convince their former affiliates or associates to abandon the practice, warning that anyone who continued to engage in cult-related activities and was apprehended or is apprehended will face the full consequence of the law. Okpaolo further disclosed that he had the support of Mr. President Bola Ahmed Tinubu to read the state of criminal activities. Then, the one that caught my attention, which I think I love more, in a move aimed to encourage the former cultists to embrace a new life, the governor directed them to submit their names, their telephone numbers for follow-up engagement to explore possible support for their future. I think we have the track up of the governor. Let's listen to Mr. Governor this morning.
1: Please take the message back home. To the many ones that have not changed, that still think that they have the power, please tell them, if they are caught, don't mess. Let them know there's no hiding place for criminality in Edo State. Let me also announce to you, there's no color in Edo.
11: I think that one is very emphatic. Mr. Governor said there is no color in Edo. So those who are flying colors should beware because Mr. Governor is in town. And that's not what they want to see in Edo State. Let me take it a little further with the report we had. Also speaking, the Commissioner for Public Safety and Security, Honorable Festus Ibia, praised the former cultists for taking the decision to renounce their membership, noting that their action had contributed to reducing cult-related activities in Edo State. Ibea, however, called on the governor, which is also important for me, called on the governor to extend the security crackdown to drug dealers, arguing that the abuse and distribution of hard drugs contributed to cultism and other crime-related activities in the state. The CP, Patrick Dow, was also at that meeting yesterday as a commissioner for police in Edo State. So at this morning, this will be the focus of our conversation. Our government has a reporter talking about Maurice Osumili was in that engagement. We will reach out to him in the course of this conversation to also get one or two information from him. What are the objectives of this renunciation? And what are the bigger picture? What are the bigger picture the government plans? Because one of the things I noted and I said is important to me is that the governor said they should submit their details for follow-up for positive and possible engagement. It's not enough for you to ask them to stop, to renounce cultism. What next are you offering these young people when they pull down, some of them drop their guns, drop their charms yesterday? After doing all that, what is the next line of action? I was having this back and forth with Esther Wulabi yesterday. I said, Esther said, well, some of them went into cultism because of lack of jobs. I said, lack of jobs? I've not heard somebody tell me the reason why they went into cultism was lack of jobs. However, she said some people went into cultism for lack of jobs. Now the governor is saying, well, there should be something positive to build on, having renounced cultism. What is the next line of action? Over 500 people we talked about yesterday. It's not enough for them to have renounced cultism. They should have another plan for these people. What are the plans from the state government? What are the plans from the local government? They came from almost the 18 local governments of the state yesterday. So if the government is saying, okay, leave vices, negative vices, there should be also alternative for these people to get themselves gainfully engaged. So we'll talk to Maurice Osumili. What are the objectives of this renunciation ceremony? And what are the takeaways we can have from this engagement? And then is there also measures? Are there measures in the long run to address cult-related issues? I'm also interested. What is the state government looking at? Because some have argued the issue of cultism in Edo State is not just at tertiary institution level alone. Some have said as deeply entrenched, even in secondary schools. So what are the plans of the state government to get as far as this? Maurice Osumili is joining us this morning. Hello, Maurice. Good morning.
2: Good morning, Israel. Nice to hear from you today.
11: Thank you very much, Maurice, for joining us. You were at the Victor Waifo Hub yesterday, where the renunciation ceremony for repentant cultists happened yesterday. Can you give us an overview of what transpired yesterday?
2: Okay. Thank you very much, Israel. Okay, we got there around 12 before the governor came in around before 1 o'clock. It was a full house. And you know us, we've lived in this town for a very long time. Some of us even schooled here. And we saw a full house. Most of them, they said they came to renounce. came, some came to watch anyways. So it was a full house where, obviously, when the governor came in and the program started, we saw them, if you are going to renounce stand-up, and we saw some members, we saw some of them, over 500, no doubt. Even though some of us asked the question, this is Edo, this is Benin City, they are more, they are truly more. So they renounced. I spoke to some of them after then, but truly, I was listening to you before now. Yes, you don't just want to renounce. We know the reasons why they are there. So obviously they renounce, they proud, they will never go back there again, and all that. That's what I saw.
11: You said that's all you saw. There is nothing more to it. So, Maurice, what are the objectives of this renunciation ceremony? Because I know a friend of the house, talking about Pastor Azemi, has this renunciation engagement he also carries out. And the question has always been, in the long run, how impactful are they? So what are the objectives of this renunciation ceremony that was done yesterday?
2: To reduce court-related killings in Edo. We know that. It has always been the objective of the governor. Yes, we will argue here that it has really yielded results. We know how it used to be, especially when it comes to the Ember period. We'll tell you, Maurice, don't come out by 7 o'clock. Israel, don't go out by 8 because something will happen. Over the years, the last December, we saw it was a big one, but it has never happened before. There were no killings. We didn't record any. We didn't report any. That was the aim. But the governor is not relenting. He said, that's not enough. He wants to make Edo a free crime state. So that's the major objective, to make sure that killing doesn't occur, court killing especially, doesn't happen in the state. Even kidnapping, eventually, because they go hand in hand. This, most of these courts we know are kidnappers. So that is biggest aim. To, number one, to reduce the court related killing. And like I always say in the newsroom, I've never seen a man who hates courtism like Okwebolo. I don't know. If I have the chance to talk to him one-on-one someday, I will ask him if somebody he loved so much was killed by a cultist because he irritated. That irritates him. Obviously, you cannot hide that. You heard what he said yesterday. Is anyone in his child? Is calling me? I don't think he was joking. Because we see cultism irritates him. That's number one. Obviously, so he will encourage the members to abandon the group. He doesn't want to leave. That's why he said it yesterday. There's no color in there, though. There is no color. One of those free singers said, only white, even though that was up for me. He didn't even just answer. Because for him, no color. He doesn't want to hear anything color. Those things we used to hear. He's like, so tell you a story now. I don't want to say, but I will just have to say it already. That administration, I remember when youth came together. They said they want to stop the killing. They didn't say they want to win now. They came together and said they want to stop the killing of themselves. That's no longer what they want to do. They went to government house, that's administration. And I saw the government official, I don't want to mention names right now. That in
11: government. Hello, Maurice.
2: It's been a long ride.
11: Maurice, I can hardly hear you any longer. It seems the network is interfering. Okay, Maurice, I'll get back to you. I can't hear you clearly any longer. So I'll give you a call back. Hello?
2: Okay.
11: I'll call you back. I'll call you back so that I can get the full gist. But I think it's you witnessed the engagement yesterday, and it's positive. Like Maurice said, one of the things the governor is tackling head on is the issue of cultism. And I think everyone who loves the state should buy into it. There used to be a time, it used to be a matter of score. It used to be how many lives will be lost. Now that we have gotten to a point where we are stemming it and we are taking control, I think it's a positive one. But I think the government should do more. These young men have renounced. Number one, Mr. Governor said they should become ambassador to tell other people who are in their former groups to also come forward and renounce cultism. Positive one. But I think beyond this, there should be a way to gainfully employ them, gainfully get them engaged. The other conversation for me was what the Commissioner for Public Safety says, Ibia, that the government should also look at how it can crack down on drug peddlers, because it seems the activities of some of these cultists are also linked to these drug peddlers. So we have a chain of criminality. You have in one end, you have kidnapping, you have cultists, you have drug peddlers. Somehow, all these people find a nexus in drug. And that's why I think it's also important the governor should fix the heist on this place. And you've been listening to what the Honorable has to say this morning. And that's what we have for discussion this Tuesday. You can join the conversation now.
10: All right, to be a part of this conversation this morning, if you have your say, and particularly since yesterday up to this time, I've been seeing many videos of the massive amount of people that came out yesterday at the Victor Waifo Creative Hub to renounce. I even saw many people mentioning the various cult groups and saying that from this point onwards that they are all renouncing. But just as Israel has said, on the larger note or the bigger picture, what is going to be put as incentive for these guys? What are they going to do to help better the lives of these guys? One thing is to say, oh, come out from bad thing. The other thing is to say, okay, I have this what for next? You. Mm. A lot of people say 99 advice, no helper. So what are they going to do? That is the big question. Mm. Good morning.
3: Hello.
10: Good morning to you.
3: Good morning. What's your name this morning?
10: Welcome to
3: Automatic Grade.
10: Yeah, welcome, Ultima.
3: Hello. Is heavy in this side? Don't know about your side.
11: Is there any heavy here too?
3: Okay. I want to Israel.
11: Good morning.
3: Thank you very much. Yeah. I want to first of all thank the commanding chief of Radio State for taking this state. I think they have minimized the court issue in the because I know I was suffering the world newspaper all the time, running here and there. But thank God, it has been used for most more years now. And we haven't been like that yet. I thank you for that. And yes, just I announced yesterday, I want to say kudos to them. They have taken a good step. And they should not be like those that go back to his own vomit. They should not go back. After I reject, I reject it. Because they will say, reject Peter and all his property. Just the reject can be free. And we advise others to come up with us. They are not leaders in the group. Respect is no relationship is good. But end of this is destruction. Well, Bible says that the way that is good in the hands of man, but end of the way is destruction. That is happening to these young boys. And they don't want to die premature. God is not making for them. What does it tell you? What is the ambition for you? Not to die premature in this way.
11: Okay.
3: That's my advice to them. Right. I'm coming to you to say that because of lack of job. He's not lack of job. Because he's not there in this code.

0: I apologize for the word, but please, that word, please, I apologize for it. Use the F word. I apologize for the word, so please, I tell you, if you want me to do any, I call my team to deal with you, to take the apple. Talk to you, please, Ultima, please, that word, please, I apologize for it. Use the F word. I apologize for the word, so please, I tell you, if you want me to do any, I call my son to deal with you.
1: All right, thank you very much, Ultima the Great, I appreciate it. Hello.
2: Hello, good morning.
1: Good morning, sir.
2: Yes, this is Obi. I'm calling from Mission Road Market.
1: Yeah, welcome.
2: The slogan is the noise here because it's raining cat and dog here.
1: Mm-hmm.
2: For our local parliament, we were saying that today, I use this not today because it has been long we'll be hearing renunciation of courses here and there in the churches, in the marketplace. Even on government circle and even in universities and secondary school, and at the end of the day, not much has been achieved. I have friends who belong to not this type of secret, but the bigger ones. I don't want to mention anyone. They will be forced by their family to renounce, but at the end of the day, the language is still with them. When they have problems, they still go and meet their members to help them. So this thing, no one begins to doubt. And for me again, I stand to be corrected. When a politician is saying he's fighting criminality, I doubt that politician. Because they take sides. And they take sides, they leave one side and begin to fight one side. This fighting during campaigns and so on, shooting guns, disturbing campaigns, killing people there, who are these people? Why are they not being arrested? Why not
3: can't we start with one at least? At least courtesy is being dealt with.
2: The modus operandi of all these things are the same thing. It's a harassment, intimidation, and killing. Why not when you cannot say you leave Paul, you catch Peter. You do all of them the same thing. Carry all of them. Do the same thing so that I will know the sincerity of all these things.
3: Okay.
2: Without that, any other thing is just mere. For the cameras or for just going to the gallery so that people will start clapping.
3: Well,
2: and at the end of the day, anything that is not done properly, we will see how it will end.
3: Well, that's your problem. Mr. Obioma, let me agree with Mr. Obioma to some extent, partly. To the extent that, yes, indeed, our government should be seen to be tackling criminality generally. It should not be selective. If you are tackling cultism, tackle kidnapping, tackle drug-related problems at the same time. So government should not be selling it. However, we have admitted on this table that the effort of the governor when it comes to courtesy seems to be paying off. So you cannot doubt, you can't say, oh, it's propaganda that the governor says is fighting courtesy. We are here on last December, Maurice Osumile alluded to it, that we had each free crime, courtesy-related free December, where people were able to celebrate peacefully without issues. And we have also seen the body language of the governor when it comes to issue of courtesy. So we can't say it's not working in that direction. Perhaps what we should be saying is, can we broaden the scope? Can we bring in other elements of criminality? Can we have issues of kidnapping being addressed the same way courtesy is being addressed, the same way we want drug related issues to be addressed? So I think that's in order. We can say the governor should broaden it, lengthen the scope, but we cannot say what is being done with courtesy is just mere propaganda. No, I beg to differ.
1: All right, hello. Hello. Good morning to you. Kindness, where you are right now is very noisy.
2: I'll call back.
3: Okay, thank you.
1: Hello.
4: Hello, good morning.
3: Yeah, good morning.
4: Yeah, my name is Obaigo. I'm calling from Airport Road at the moment.
3: All right, okay. Go ahead, please.
4: I want to completely agree with the last caller before Sayua. Now, truth is, the government cannot be playing the role of an ostrich and expect us to believe what exactly they are doing. Yes, like Israel, like you mentioned, if you are tackling it, you really need to tackle it head on. Now, if you're tackling courtesy, you should equally tackle kidnapping, they should equally tackle drug-related activities. Thuggery and those who will harass and intimidate us. For instance, we will not want to believe what he is doing in as much as result is being produced at the moment. Why we are? What I'm trying to say in essence is, the government is trying to make us believe that they are really trying to tackle all of these causes of the thing. So that when the election proper comes, when they do use this guy to perpetrate one or two evils, you will not point out...
3: Why are we muddling up the issues? We are not talking about... Are you saying the government is doing this war on cultism because of elections? Day one that the governor came in, the issue of cultism was spelled out.
4: Very correct. Very correct. Now, one would have expected that the governor would have put the APC state chairman, bring him to book for saying AK-47 fire for anybody who will resist them from not giving the president 2.5 million votes.
3: Who is
4: going to carry AK-47?
3: With all due respect.
4: Who are those that are going
3: sir,
4: to
3: can you, it? Can you listen to me? Can you listen to me? With all due respect, yesterday this was the focus of the conversation and we dealt with it exhaustively.
4: So this morning we are looking at
3: what the government is doing to tackle cultism.
4: What I'm saying is this not selective justice at the stand? So what you're saying is they do it in secret.
3: The bottom line is every criminality should be dealt with now.
4: Those who have hopefully said some inciting words, you are not doing anything to them.
3: So every criminality should be dealt with. That's the bottom line.
4: So what I'm saying, every criminality should be dealt into, including armed robbery.
3: On point.
1: Thank you very much.
3: On point.
1: Paul. Hello.
5: Good morning, Mr. Paul.
1: Good morning to you, Mr. Ajanla. Glad to have you.
5: Good morning, Mr. Israel.
3: Good morning, Ajanla.
5: Mr. Israel, I want to ask you a question before I go further. Are you talking about hate speech or you are talking about cutting into
3: That is the clarification I wanted to make. An insightful comment, hate speeches, that is another kettle of fish. This morning, we are looking at cultism, the renunciation ceremony that was done yesterday, and the effort of the state government to stem out cultism in Edo State. And that's the issues. That's why I said yesterday we looked at hate speech, insightful speeches. That was yesterday.
5: Because that's why I related to this program. Whenever you are teaching that information, people don't care what you are talking. What they want to say is different from what Mr. Paul is reading out. That's why I ask this question. Are you talking about hate speech or you are talking about cultism? Let me go to my own point. My own point is this. Is there any biometric yesterday about these guys that renounced their cultism? If there are no biometrics, is it exercise in security? And that's what I want to say again. Can someone point out, any of your caller point out that there's a party in Nigeria who don't use socks in the election? We should not be acting like a pope more than a pope. If anybody can stand in the center of Sabah Ringo and say, there's a party in Nigeria who don't use boys to run the election, let them come out and stand in front of Ringo and pass the first stone. We analyze politics. The government is right, but is there domestic that knows that, no, this guy has been changed by metric before. So tomorrow, when we not caught him, we'll go to a court to preach. You did not call this the other day. Now you are caught in courtesy related matters. So if there's no parametric, for me, Jala is exercise utility. Yeah. Good morning, Mr. Israel. Good morning, Mr. Paul. Good morning, Mr. Babi family.
3: Good morning, Jala. And thank you very much for the angle you have brought into it. And that is the essence of this conversation. That we can lengthen scope of the conversation we are having. People can provide insight. There are areas the government might not have looked into, which is very valid. And what Ajanla just said is very valid. Yesterday, okay, we said about 500 people came out and renounced cultism.
1: Do you have their names? Do you have
3: and the governor had to be saying, oh, they should submit their details. I would have expected, like Ajanla said, that there would be a way to capture these individuals and know that these are the people that have renounced cultism in Edo State. Then tomorrow, you don't find them in the same trap again. Otherwise, if you don't have their details, if there is no better way of documenting, then tomorrow these people can fall back into the same thing. So it's very important that government think through some of these policies is coming up with. And the caveat also, this focus is on what is being done to address cultism. Yesterday, we look at hate speech, we look at incitement yesterday, which is valid. Okay, let's go back to it.
1: Hello.
6: Hello.
1: Yes, good morning.
3: Voice of the ordinary man.
6: The voice of ordinary man.
1: Welcome, welcome. Fire on, yes. Quickly.
6: Yes. What the governor is doing is very good. We have a lighter. But what we are trying to say is that the other corner was also saying, for the people to talk of, for the people to walk, let us also live by example. That's what we are saying. Now, as a leader, even Jesus Christ said this in the Bible. Don't say something, people should be seeing you doing it. You should be seeing it as you are saying, as you are doing something, people should also see you. Your hands are free. That's when the thing will really work. That's when the thing will be thorough. That's what we are saying. As you have done this, let us see that you are so free from all this talk, and having political opponents. Just like some opponents will come to do campaign, you will destroy all the campaign you are doing. What we are saying
3: is we don't muddle up issues. Yesterday we provided the platform, we treated this topic of incitement, hate speeches, thuggery in election. That was what we looked at yesterday. Where were you, Mr. Voice of the Ordinary Man? Today we are looking at cultism. So let's focus on the subject matter of discourse.
1: Mm. Hello.
5: Good morning, sir.
3: Yeah, good morning, sir.
5: Good morning,
1: sir. Yeah, good morning.
5: And this is King from Kumaru.
1: Okay, welcome.
5: I don't want to much emphasize on this. This is my color. I think emphasize. I know I had a few. Because if you are taking a step, you should not be selected all around. But I want to comment our governor. We find a lot to do that. We find a lot. Because I remember when the administration came on board. When this concert they have in the stadium, concert they have in the stadium, I was right here in the stadium. So the deputy governor, Pastor Yemo, you know, she made me all of them. I remember that the first comment when the deputy governor did a vote of time, he really has been working down with that. Every spirit of cultism that is working on our Jews that you are ready.
3: Hello, are you there?
1: Hello. Hello, good morning.
7: Hey, Mr. Paul, good morning.
1: Good morning to you. Welcome.
7: Yeah, welcome. Yeah, this is Oyakiri.
1: Welcome, Mr. Oyakiri.
7: Yeah, we need to commend the governor for this initiative. Because if you know where we are coming from, Edo used to, at the time, when we went for youth service, they would tag us at Scottish. I remember when I went for service in 2012, everybody told me, Kaba. You are from Edo State, you now confirm. If I say no, it was very difficult for you to say yourself that you are not a Scottish. And to God be the glory, thank God that all issues about Scottism are ended. At the time, you will be hearing scores, you hearing 10-2, 4-1. And you think it's Barcelona versus Chelsea, but not knowing that its lives are being lost. It will resolve camp. But for those who have renounced, I know there used to be a process when you renounce, you have to go to the court. Mm-hmm. I remember when we entered university, they would tell us that you have to show an affidavit that you are not a member of any court. Mm-hmm. And I know some of my friends, not my friends, but still some of my classmates then that were courses that renounced when we were in school, they went to the court to show an affidavit. All these people who have renounced have actually gone to the court to actually denounce their registration that they are not a member of any Supreme Court. Mm-hmm. That would be the case. They can be actual document backing that yes, they actually renounced. And I'm very happy, and I pray that I keep imagining why somebody would just go and join court to what end you want to belong. Instead of join court, join choir, join ushering, join drama boy, join other good things.
1: Join
7: protocol. It's very good. But thank you. We have to spread the governor. We expect that more persons will now, and they don't say can become. We can go out there and say, okay, yes, we can beat ourselves. We don't have any form of courtesy in education. And I pray that after he leaves, what happens when a new government comes in? You know, government, the flow is always there. A new government will come with a new idea, and before you know, I just pray that every successful government should try and curb cultism in Edo State. Thank you very much.
1: Thank you. Hello.
8: Hello.
1: Hello.
8: Hello, good morning.
1: Good morning.
8: This is the voice of Biggie Wire.
1: Welcome, Biggie.
8: Oh, guys, good morning.
3: Biggie Wire, good morning.

0: you, that means that you can't do that for you. Mm-hmm. Give me that for you. For this that. This is for you, don't this again.
1: No.
0: I mean, you know, that governor of Anna Katri, you know, for appearing someone that just come to do some stuff, a thing. And, like, I'm your upper here. This is the fact that I have a zone. Okay, this area, Kobayi. I was talking about the radio station one day. Do you know that before? 10 o'clock, 9 o'clock, that place was at 9. It's that last week, he said, when I got there, everywhere, 10 o'clock, everywhere, see the boom, this is not there, you're in the break. You know, but I appreciate governor for that thing. You know, I think this issue, of course, if you do something for over the years, that's why we don't have a lot of industry in the state, a lot of business in the state, affect all the old sector in the state. People can't believe they go Abuja, go to their cops. They not be company because of this courtesy matter. Now, my best is do as you don't see my courage just say, no, I appreciate the governor they do. I appreciate the governor. Go continue to bless and talk arrest for us. Thank you and God bless you.
2: Right. Thank you very much. Hello.
3: Yeah, good morning, Mr. Paul.
2: Good morning now. Better. Glad to have you.
3: Good morning, Mr. Ezra.
1: Good morning.
3: Good morning, Mr. You.
1: You're welcome.
3: Well, for me, well, this administration is a welcome development. Particularly, commend all those young persons who genuinely came out and started to abandon this confusion and embrace peace and lawful living. A better future. But however, my advice and recommendation to the Edo State government is that this initiative must go beyond this public declaration. There must be a comprehensive follow-up program which includes like rehabilitation, skill acquisition, employment opportunities, and even mentorship for different persons. And also protection for those who genuinely turn away from this courtesy. The government and security agency must also ensure that the law is applied fairly and it must be consistent because relaxation should not be used to shield anyone from accountability for crimes already committed, just as nobody should be subject to prosecution without due process. Also, appeal to parents, traditional rulers, even our religious leaders and community leaders, even our school authorities, new society organizations, to join hands together to discourage this confusion and guide our youth towards protecting productive life. However, the objective should not only be to get people to renounce cultism, but to ensure that they never return to cultism. We must give our youth the reason to choose peace over violence, hope over fear, and productive living over criminality, because a safer Edo State is a collective responsibility of everyone. We must protect our state and also do what is lawful. Thank you very much.
2: Thank you so much. Hello. 0902672592. 0902672592. This morning we're looking at the renunciation of Cortis. That was carried.

0: mass renunciation ceremony organized by the Edo State Security Special Security Squad, EDSSS, where over 500 members of various cult groups renounced their membership and were granted amnesty by the state government. And whenever we have conversations around situations like this, I expect us to obviously look at it from certain angles. Now, while we've been looking at it from the aspect of, okay, what's next, I've seen a lot of people also model up the conversation from yesterday and say, what of so and so person? We are not talking about Thuggery, because we thrashed out that yesterday. We talked about the fact that what he said was very, very bad. We condemned it. And we also narrowed it down across various political parties. Now, today, we are looking at cultists. We're not looking at the from the political aspect of things. We're looking at the people who came out to say, we are no longer cult members, or we are renouncing cultism at this point in time.
1: Paul, when we look at the subject yesterday, and we look at a species insightful commentary, we didn't bring cultism into it. Mm. Because what we do on this platform, we try to narrow our conversation. And when it becomes too broad, we don't get the objective or the essence of that conversation. So we narrow it down to a subject matter. And we appeal all the time to those who listen to us and who call into the program to follow the same line of thought. There are a lot of things. I've listened to Bridge Beautiful Ideas come this morning from the callers, because they target what the topic is and broaden the perspective for the government. I've seen someone say, let's have biometrics for these people that are renouncing cultism in Edo State. This could have been an aspect the government is not looking at before. I've seen someone say, there is a procedure for renunciation. You have to go to court. You have to swear an affidavit. These are intellectual contribution, and that's what we expect. And when we bring the issue, political issues, Thuggery, hate speeches on board, I expect you to also jump on it and make your valid point, and so that government can take ideas from us and also make a meaningful impact with whatever we have said. That's how government listens, and that's what we are expected to do, hold government accountable all the time.
0: All right, so that's our show for this morning, man. Thanks to you all. Paul Ochonogos, my name, Abinu, this is our head of news and current affairs, user Adibi. 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
1: Special invitation. Invitation to the maiden induction ceremony. 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Come and celebrate the official transition of our graduate scientist into the medical laboratory profession.

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3: Hello, my people. You woman like me, for any of your health related problem, I'm here with my husband.
1: My phone number is 081-3359-3927. We are not a jack of all trade, master of none. We specialize in the treatment of only man problem, which is weakness of organ, that is inability of a man to stand, to act, or to perform as a man. And our research has made us know that we have a lot of things that can make a man not to perform as a man or to act as a man, like long-term infection, too much of urinating, stress also can result to inability to perform as a man. How do you know that you have this problem in the body system? It's when you are having a symptoms like pains when you are urinating, pus may be coming out when you are urinating, pepperis in the private part or all over the body, or mucus may be coming out during urinating, rashes and itching all over the body or in the private part, severe headache all the time, or sometimes you will see sore in your private part or all over the body. All these things can make a man not to perform as a man if it's not well treated. Feces, Babatunde Raji Fasola, aka Stand Well Well.
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1: 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Or you can call me on 081-3359-3927. And by the special grace of God, you will not remain the same. All your whole hotness of the body, all the time, weakness of the body, especially in the morning, difficulty in walking, you will see you will not be able to walk from 1 kilometer to 1 kilometer. All this can make a man not to perform as a man. Movement of warm, like hand and biting all over your body, you will see your stomach will be shouting, making a noise, boo-boo, boo-boo, all the time. And if you eat little food, your stomach will just swell up. To eat another one will be difficult. Or sometimes you will see your anus is coming out when you go to toilet. Or it can come with red something when you go to toilet. All this can make a man not to perform as a man if it's not well treated. Visit me, Babatunde Raji Fasola, aka Baba Stand Well Well. By the grace of God, you will not remain the same. We have one medicine that we first of all give you. We call it Ajegun. Ajegun. This medicine, when we give you, it will make any medicine you take to work perfectly in your body, and you'll be able to perform as a man. Don't be a newspaper reader in the night when you're supposed to perform your duty. Don't allow your mother to carry your property, your beautiful garden, go meet another man. Come and collect Ajegun, and we will make you to become a man. And you'll be able to do chiki-chiki with your mother. Your mother will be able to cook better food for you. Because if you cannot do chiki-chiki with your mother, your mother will not happy with you. Come and meet me, Baba Tunde Raji Fasola, aka Baba Stand Well Well.
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0: We've got Destiny on the radio this morning. This is called Babcock. All right. Good morning. Thank you for joining us. Crazy Paul Live. It is time. But guess what? So this happened. Let's have it.
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0: All right, thank you for joining us this time. We're live this morning. About to have a swear time on the radio. Guess what we're doing? It is...
4: So, this happened.
0: All right, so it is time for So This Happened right about now. Crazy Paul live this morning. If you have any questions, you can confidently beat your hand on your chest and say, you know what? Got crazy. And I'm going to answer all of this question all by myself. All right? Call me up this morning, 0705-512-9881 or 0705-572-7881-0902-672-2592. Hello?
5: Crazy Paul.
0: Hey.
5: What up, grandma? Back again for the week.
0: I just know that something was telling me not to pick that particular line. Something was telling me not to pick line.
5: I gotta pick this one, man.
0: So are you ready?
5: Yeah. Ready. Ready as in ready.
0: Okay, the questions are waiting for you. Let's see how many questions you answer.
5: No problem.
4: This happened.
0: First question for you this morning. NSA rolls out new rules to secure oil sector. NSA rolls out new rules to secure oil sector. I mean, pay attention to this because the NSA means what? The person was once a presidential candidate. So, I mean, you can guess the role that I'm talking about. Okay? The person was once a presidential candidate. What does NSA mean? NSA.
5: National Security Advisor.
0: Question number two. Federal governments urge states to align budgets with education, healthcare priorities. Who's the Minister of Health in Nigeria? Wale Edun, Olusegun Aganga, Bola Ige, or Ali Party?
5: Ali Party. The opposite again, the second West Ham is not to Olusegun Agbagunna. The options now again.
0: The options?
5: Yes. Sorry for taking it back again.
0: Okay, so the options Wale Edun, Olusegun Agbagunna, Bola Ige, or Professor Ali Party.
5: Ali Party.
0: Final answer?
5: I think Ali Party, yeah.
0: All right, let's go. Question number three. TikTok denies restricting services in Kaduna, Kano, and two others. TikTok denies restricting services in Kaduna, Kano, and two others. The official international launch of TikTok was done in 2017, 2018, 2019, or 2020.
5: This is what we lined them up. Hey!
0: Pick one. Pick two.
5: Yeah. 2018. No.
0: Fire answer 2018?
5: I think so. I don't know.
0: Sorry. It's 2017. International launch was done in 2017. Question number four. CJN cautions judges, lawyers over political cases. The judges and lawyers are under which arm of government?
5: What?
0: The judges and lawyers are under which arm of government?
5: Legislature, now.
0: Final answer?
5: Yes, now, legislative arm of government. Judiciary, sorry.
0: I was already gone. It's not my fault. Please apologize. I had the F word. Okay.
5: I didn't use the airport.
0: Okay. Question number five. Nigerian Taylor attempts Guinness World Record with 120-hour sewing marathon. Who has the world record for longest baking marathon? Hilda Bassey or Alan Fisher?
5: What the longest what?
0: Longest world longest baking marathon. Is it Hilda Bassey or Alan Fisher? Who has the world record?
5: Baking. Who is Hilda Bassey? Hilda Bassey are cooking now. Is it same thing as cooking, baking? I know Hilda Bassey has a world record.
0: Interesting.
5: Oh, no, it's cooking and baking. They are different.
0: Rabadoosh, let's go.
5: Hilda Bassey.
0: Hilda Bassey, right? Final answer.
5: Final answer, yes.
0: What's going on this morning? What's going on here? What's going on here? Are you not making brothers? Yeah? Let's go. Question number six. Ira Star has submitted at Heaven Baby featuring Zane for Grammy considerations. Alright. Yeah. Which artist released the album Star Life? All of the artists I'm going to mention, they all released the album this year. Fola, Ira Star, or Vic Tony? Star Life. Who released the album Star Life?
5: I don't know.
0: Ira Star. Ira. Okay. Ira, what do you have for me? It's actually Vic Tony. Star Girl is Ira. Style Life is Vic Tony. Question number 7. Coventry Spank. Newcastle United 4-1. Monday night football game played in the Premier League. In the Prem. We'll say the Prem out here, man. You understand?
5: Yeah.
0: We'll get it done. So, what's the name of Newcastle United's boss? What is the name of the manager of Newcastle United? Frank Lampard, Eddie Howe, Matthias Yisla.
5: Yeah, man.
0: 6 points.
5: Very bad.
0: Thank you very much for joining me this morning.
5: Thank you. I appreciate you.
0: Save the best for the last. Prepared this morning. How dare you? You wanna get on my question? I'm just feeling like that wicked teacher. I'm just feeling like that wicked teacher at this point in time. Alright, let's get more tunes this morning. Benson has not stopped dragging his past management. So Benson made a tweet yesterday where he says he used some swear words at his former manager, tagged the manager, and a couple of minutes later, he deleted the tweets. Now, if you listen to the tune Deliberate Work, he said publishing rights paid from 2024 down to 2026. Diagba no give me shishi. There's a line in there that Benson talked about and said, you know what? This guy, I'm going to drag him on my song. He took my publishing rights, okay? On another day, I'm going to explain publishing rights and how maybe artists make their money. But that'll be on another day, alright? So, Crazy Paul is out. And so, I'm going to push play to the song. It's sweet. And it's going to even get better when you listen to the record on its own. With the melodies and everything. So that you can get the tune properly, alright? So, let's get more tunes. Ilome by Shea Vibes also follow. Got Love by Bonner, Angelina, Johnny Drill, some of the biggest tunes on the planet. I'm going to push play to that in due course. Let's do Benson this morning. Still in charge. Sweet tunes. There's Eja Meta. There's 16. That backup vocals from King Marty. I can go on and on to what's going to about this guy. Alright. Bayern of Lagos, Otomide. That's his name. That's the name of the manager. Apparently, he managed Benson. And it seems there's a lot we're going to discover.

0: big sample from Big Wiz. Yes, the underground cuts, the underground artists, they're doing a lot. They are doing a lot, trust me. When I say they are doing a lot, they are doing a lot. I mean, if you're conversant on social media, and also if you are also up to speed with the rise in artists like Marvel, Wavestar, who is also on Escaladizi, and some other couple of great talented guys. There's a level 10 as well. Some other guys that are just catching the attention. Sometimes people say, oh, I'm quite confused with all of these guys. But nah, I've got something to tell you this morning.
1: 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Super FM. 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
2: Keep it locked, cause you will be
0: sure. Yes, good morning. It is the time for the Wacko side of Handover Show, but this time I'll be moving solo. Yes, I'll be moving solo this time. Joyce will be back on because of her show, okay? But for now, we are not gonna have that back and forth between me and Joyce. All right, we're not gonna have it this morning. But anyways, I was talking about the rise in the underground artists. Now, sometimes you hear these names and you're like, who is this guy? Who is EF Moon? Who is Scotty Lurie? Who is Wavestar? Who is Marvel? Some people still don't really know Marvel 100%. But when you look at these guys and what they're doing behind the scenes, sometimes you even come across videos of these guys going for school tours and you see people vibing, screaming hard to the lyrics of their songs. You just have to give it to them, and the work that these guys are putting behind the scenes to see that they get to the mainstream level. Okay, hopefully they attain that dream of theirs. They achieve so many things that they would love to achieve, but that's great on this side. Anyways, so over the weekend, that was on Saturday, I got home and I was surfing through the internet, and then I found something, and I found out that the Hades has been postponed till 2027, and that broke my heart badly. That broke my heart, because to see this award, there's something that we all used to look forward to. This is something that we all used to scream at, and whenever we held Sister and Soul Award, I mean, there's been many great moments, okay? We've had so many great moments from the Hades. In fact, the 2015 award that got everyone talking when Don Jazzy and Olamide went back and forth, we had some, and this is the biggest award in Nigeria. At some point, it was taken out of Nigeria, returned back last year, then we're hearing that the next edition, which was supposed to be the one that was supposed to go down, I think 10 days from now, was supposed to, because it has been postponed. It was supposed to go down 10 days from now. It has been postponed. It was supposed to go down in Canada, Toronto, Canada. But the organizers have said that due to some unforeseen circumstances, we're having the award in 2027. Now, if you look at the year in review, okay, the year in review of the award from 2024, okay, 2024 July down to 2026. In fact, the timeline has been crazy with the nominations that we saw, and I've seen a lot of people criticize the fact that why is he taking outside? And many a times people have said, with the rise of Afrobeats, with the rise of our artists moving outside the shores of the country, most of these guys are touring, so it will be easier for these guys to just stroll in. And it will be less difficult for these guys to actually stroll in and just stroll out and maybe get the award and move on. Because no matter how badly we say things sometimes, them appearing, them being present to receive the award is something. It gives the platform more and more visibility. Now, if we don't see these guys, I think it has a way of depreciating. Not 100% though, but it has a way of making it look somehow when the artist is not there to receive the award. And this is something that they've always considered. But seeing now that they decided to take it out outside the shores of the country, I know it will be logistical reasons and also the financial aspect of things. Putting this award is definitely not going to be easy. The plaques, they pay huge money, crazy money. Sponsors also, they'll need all of this. But I mean, it's been moved to 2027. And it's just so sad. So sad to see how something that everybody was just looking forward to has gone this way. Anyways, it's going to be on the 10th and 11th of April 2027. And I wish them all the best. Now, before I bounce out this morning, Formula One is going to return to Africa. For the first time since 1993, Formula One will be hosted in Rwanda. Okay, and clearly there's something that I'm happy about. Because for Formula One enthusiasts, seeing a situation like this is going to definitely make it easy. I heard the tickets are crazy. Okay, to purchase the tickets and the cost of it for just one race weekend is mad. Okay, and so Rwanda has secured the hosting rights for one of the Grand Prix that's set to go down in Africa, and they've signed a 10-year deal. So the likes of Oscar Piastri, Lewis Hamilton, talking about Lando Norris, George Russell, Kimi Antonelli, all of these guys will be coming to Africa, not Nigeria. They will come into Rwanda for this particular one. And trust me, it is a massive show. It's going to be massive for Africa. Want to hear of major football tournaments, sporting events coming to Africa. Want to see the biggest stars coming to Africa. Remember the 2010 World Cup, how everyone around the globe came to Africa, particularly South Africa, and how big. People still talk about that World Cup up to this point. So I want to see more of this sporting event come straight to Africa. All right. So Crazy Paul is signing out right now, but I'm going to be leaving with this tune. Okay, it's by Mr. Easy. I've got more tunes that I'll play right now. Just enjoy the rest of your day. I'm back at 7 for the EPL show. Let's do something for Mr. Easy. This is called Wasa. For Mr. Easy, he's a nuisance on TikTok. He's doing a lot of crazy things. I mean, well, anyways, this is Mr. Easy on your radio.

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3: My people, I salute una. The voice when they hear again, a voice of Chief Yabiye Taishi. Yabiye Taishi, I tell una, say no be ordinary name. Na name we be say they kill Yamayama for inside body. If you get any problem for inside your body, no lose hope. The challenges where enemy they take the face person is for make sure say they discourage you. No let that spirit of that discouragement enter inside your heart. May you stand gidigba as a man. No let them kill your soul. No let them kill your spirit. Get up now. Fight your battle, because the battle is for the Lord. May you not lose hope. Not to say, you don't drink medicine. The medicine, no, they work. You don't take medicine from here, and so then they talk. No, let your enemy, myself, discourage you. No, let them discourage you. Say, all of them are the same thing. All of us, no, be the same thing. We are not the same thing, no. Yabiye Taishi name is quite different from others. My GSM number, in case you want to talk to Yabiye, 080-3410-2250. I repeat, 080-3410-2250. If you call me, nobody go pick my call. I may go pick my call by myself. I don't been in here over 30 years. If my work, no, they work. You don't go even they hear my voice. My voice for don't go down. We get many of us where we start together. We be say they know their life thing today. We be say they know they hear their voice again because of the nature of the way they take plan their life. So if you want to remain gidigba in this work, you must be truthful. You must be sincere. Sincerity. Now you go make sure say your name blossom. I'm not looking for money, but I'm looking for integrity. They build future so that my future go feel good. So that anywhere where they see my children, they will say, now make me survive today. God give some people power. God give some people anointing. Pass each other. If you get any challenges for inside your body, the person will be safe for you to walk out from one pole to another, and a difficult thing for you. Body going to pepper you. Leg, they pepper you. Your belly swell up. Your body swell up. Your legs swell up. They don't even put medicine for ground for you when you march. You be person will be say you get severe waist pain. You get severe headache. Inside your body, they hurt. Something they work out for inside your body, kulu, kulu, kulu. You don't take medicine to stop that thing where they work out for inside your body. They even they work out come your head. It's still no great stop. Come see Chief Yabi Taishi. Or you be person will be say your stomach will make noise. Or back, they pain you. Chest, they pain you towards your back. Or for you to work out, it's difficult for you. Or if you go toilet like this, now so blood, you the shit. Sometimes myself, you feel even the shit kata. Sometimes myself, your anus go come they pull out. If you don't go toilet finish, go use force, take carry and enter. All these things now problem we be saying you're not supposed to do inside our body. Challenges is for human being, but the ability to conquer that challenges make you a man. No sit down, tere tere. This life, they know they sit down, put. You need to work out because disease now be our enemy. The disease now they cut person life short. Now they shorten person dream. Now they shorten person prosperity. Now they shorten person progress. So you must make sure say you fight that disease to the barest minimum. Fight it to your with your last blood. Because when disease don't enter body, the prayer of disease is to make sure say he put us for inside grief. So no allow that kind thing to happen to you. You must come and see Chief Yabiye Taishi. My GSM number, in case you want to talk to Yabiye, 080-3410-2250. I repeat, 080-3410-2250. No sickness where no get helps. Be person will be say for you to fire woman well, you know fit. You be man, you can't be like woman for inside house. Your wife don't complain, tire. You go sleep, nothing they happen. From night to night, nothing they happen. I so complain. How long you won't continue the complain as a man? Where you know go fit do well, where you know feel satisfy your woman. All these things now. Problem will be say you're not supposed to. Today inside our body. Or you be person will be say you take excessive alcohol. Alcohol don't kill your system. You don't debilitate your system. Your system is no longer working the way it's supposed to work. Or you eat for dream. All those things, bad thing that you do for dream. May you come see Chief Yabiye Taishi. If you get any health challenges, but you don't carry from one place to another, come see Chief Yabiye Taishi. Where Yabiye Taishi day? We there for area street by Sapamba Road. Off Sapamba Road there. Enter that area street where they chain dollar. Number 31, now there you will see Yabiye Taishi. And you where you there Saple? We there for Godo Road, Bausa Road Extension. For Saple, for Delta State. You where you there Agbo? We there for Benin Asaba Expressway by Urumi Junction, inside that new Lagos Motor Park for Agbo. And you where you there, Ekpoma? We there for number 14, Old Cavalry Street by Lee Road for Ekpoma. And you, where you dey beneath here, our head office still remain gidigba. We therefore don't win out by Mobile Filling Station. 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Take a care and say you dey go Yabie, please. My GSM number, in case you want to talk to Yabie, 080-3410-2250. I repeat, 080-3410-2250. May not be well, 419. 419 the outside though.
0: We are here to stay. 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
5: Hello?
6: Hello. 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
1: Yeah, yeah.

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3: 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You woman like me, for any of your health related problem, I'm here with my husband.
1: My phone number is 081-3359-3927. We are not a jack of all trade, master of none. We specialize in the treatment of only man problem, which is weakness of organ, that is inability of a man to stand, to act, or to perform as a man. And our research has made us know that we have a lot of things that can make a man not to perform as a man or to act as a man, like long-term infection, too much of urinating, stress also can result to inability to perform as a man. How do you know that you have this problem in the body system? It's when you are having a symptoms like pains when you are urinating, pus may be coming out when you are urinating, papyrus in the private part or all over the body, or mucus may be coming out during urinating, rashes and itching all over the body or in the private part, severe headache all the time, or sometimes you will see sore in your private part or all over the body. All these things can make a man not to perform as a man if it's not well treated. Physicist Babatunde Raji Fasola, aka Stand Well Well.
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1: 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And by the special glory of God, you will not remain the same. All your whole hotness of the body, all the time, weakness of the body, especially in the morning, difficulty in walking, you will see you will not be able to walk from 1 kilometer to 1 kilometer. All this can make a man not to perform as a man. Movement of warm, like hand and biting all over your body, you will see your stomach will be shouting, making a noise, boo-boo-boo-boo, all the time. And if you eat little food, your stomach will just swell up. To eat another one will be difficult. Or sometimes you will see your anus is coming out when you go to toilet. Or it can come with red something when you go to toilet. All this can make a man not to perform as a man if it's not well treated. Visit me, Babatunde Raji Fasola, aka Baba Stand Well Well. By the grace of God, you will not remain the same. We have one medicine that we first of all give you. We call it Ajegun. Ajegun. This medicine, when we give you, it will make any medicine you take to work perfectly in your body, and you'll be able to perform as a man. Don't be a newspaper reader in the night when you're supposed to perform your duty. Don't allow your mother home to carry your property, your beautiful daddy, go meet another man. Come and collect Ajegun, and we will make you to become a man. And you'll be able to do chicken with your mother. Your mother will be able to cook better food for you. Because if you cannot do chicken with your mother, ma, your mother will not happy with you. Come and meet me, Baba Tunde Raji Fasola, aka Baba Stand Well Well.
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3: 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I am Marvelous Bryant Isimuche. First, our top stories. Edo seeks federal support for persons with disabilities. Edo Assembly receives 2026 supplementary budget bill. On the foreign scene, ex-DR Congo president named leader of new rebel coalition. And in sport, Eguavoen targets second win over Comoros in Olympic qualifier. We'll bring you details of this and more after this short break.

Chief Justice of Nigeria, CJN Kudirat Kekere Aekun, has sworn in 68 legal practitioners as Senior Advocates of Nigeria, SANs, warning them against professional misconduct. The ceremony took place at the Supreme Court in Abuja during the opening of the 2026-2027 legal year. The new SANs comprise 67 advocates and one academic approved by the Legal Practitioners Privileges Committee in July. Kekere Aekun said the rank demands integrity, humility and accountability, urging the recipients to serve as ethical role models. Troops of the Nigerian Army, working with other security personnel, local hunters and forest guards, have killed three suspected kidnappers and rescued an abducted man in Sasaro Forest, Akokoedo local government area of Edo State. A statement by the Assistant Director, Army Public Relations, 4th Brigade, Nigerian Army, Captain Kennedy Anyanwu, said the operation was conducted on October 11th by the 195 Battalion following intelligence on kidnapping activities in the area. The rescued victim, 44-year-old Prince Michael Akao, is receiving medical attention and is in stable condition. Recovered items included three locally made firearms, nine live cartridges, five mobile phones, illicit drugs and charms. The brigade commander, Brigadier General Ahmed Balogun, commended the troops and inter-agency collaboration, urging residents to provide credible information to security agencies to help combat kidnapping and other crimes.

The Minister of the Federal Capital Territory, Yesom Wike, and Governors Ademola Adeleke, Sheriff Oborewori, and Chukwuma Soludo have been named in the All Progressives Congress APC Revised Presidential Campaign Council for the 2027 election. President Bola Tinubu will head the council with Vice President Kashim Shettima and the APC National Chairman Nentawe Yowada as Vice Chairman. Senator Abdulaziz Yari was named Director General, while Imo State Governor Hope Uzodinma will serve as Secretary. The revised list also includes former governors, ministers, and party officials assigned roles in mobilization, logistics, election planning, and coordination.

The Edo State Government has sought collaboration with the National Commission for Persons with Disabilities, NCPWD, to improve welfare, inclusion, and political participation for persons with disabilities. The state's special advisor on disability matters, Yunusa Adepoju, made the appeal during a meeting with commission officials in Abuja. Adepoju said Edo plans to compile comprehensive data on persons with disabilities to guide interventions and attract support from development partners. The commission expressed readiness to collaborate and said it was working to establish a South-South Zonal office in Benin City.

0: The Edo State House of Assembly has received 2026 Supplementary Appropriation Bill sent by Governor Monday Opebolu. The bill, signed by the Secretary to the State Government, Musa Ehilo, was read by the Clerk, Yahaya Omobai. Speaker Yakini Idiaye directed the Clerk to schedule the bill's consideration for a later date. The bill is expected to undergo further legislative consideration by the House. Following a report by the Nigeria Center for Disease Control and Prevention confirming 263 Lassa fever deaths and 1,115 cases across 24 states this year, concerned citizens have called for urgent environmental and food safety reforms. Speaking with Super FM, Ejiro Peace advised households to store food items such as garri, rice, and beans in tightly sealed plastic containers to prevent rats from contaminating them, and called for regulations to ensure clean market environment.
1: So the best thing to do is to keep your food stuff in a container that has come inside and avoid storing food in a sack. The first thing local government must do is awareness. There should be rules and regulations like, okay, do not throw refuse away, do not where they should dispose things and all of that.
0: Also speaking, Osage Edwin urged local government health department to intensify market sanitation and ensure proper waste disposal to reduce rat infestation and the risk of Lassa fever transmission.
2: Local government health department workers should carry out the following. Because Lassa fever is a household sanitation failure, they should ensure market sanitation. Also, they should ensure daily evacuation of market waste, especially in open market. They should provide concrete stores that are rat-proof storage facility system. This will encourage safety for the items stored.
0: Both respondents called on government health agencies to prioritize market hygiene and household preventive measures to curb the spread of Lassa fever. The University of Benin Teaching Hospital, UBTH, has received two books donated by Pastor Victor Ativier to provide spiritual encouragement to leaders facing difficult times. The books, Why Worry and Faith That Works, were presented to the hospital's chief medical director, Professor Idia Ize Iyamu. Ativier said Faith That Works encourages people facing uncertainty to trust in God, while Ize Iyamu showed him some of the hospital's upgraded facilities. The pastor commended the hospital's developments and prayed for the CMD's continued success. This is the news at 12 on 88.1 Super FM. More stories after this short break.
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0: You're still on to the news at 12 on Super FM 88.1. Now the rest of the news. On the foreign scene, former Democratic Republic of Congo President Joseph Kabila has been named leader of the new rebel coalition seeking to remove the government of President Felix Tshisekedi. The Front for the Refoundation of the Nation said it would coordinate resistance forces and pursue its aims by all means, including force. M23 leader Sultani Makenga is among Kabila's four deputies in the coalition announced in Goma, a city controlled by the M23 since last year. The Congolese government has not commented on the announcement, which comes amid continuing conflict and political tensions ahead of elections scheduled for 2028. And in sports, Super Falcons interim head coach Austin Eguavoen says Nigeria will aim for another win over Comoros in their 2028 Olympic Games qualifying tie. Nigeria won the first leg 2-0 and will host the return match at Remo Star Sports Complex in Ikene. Eguavoen said the team would focus on winning while also assessing players, with 27 of the 28 invited footballers in camp. Though he praised Joy Igbokwe's performances and hinted that several players could feature as the technical crew builds squad depth. And that concludes the news. But before we go, a recap of our top stories. You heard the Edo State government has sought collaboration with the National Commission for Persons with Disabilities to improve welfare, inclusion, and political participation for persons with disabilities. You also heard the Edo State House of Assembly has received the 2026 Supplementary Appropriation Bill sent by Governor Monday Obebolo. And of course, in the foreign scene, you heard former Democratic Republic of Congo President Joseph Kabila has been named leader of a new rebel coalition seeking to remove the government of President Felix Tshisekedi. And finally, in sports, you heard Super Falcons interim head coach, Coach Austin Eguavoen, says Nigeria will aim for another win over Comoros in their 2028 Olympic Games qualifying tie. Super FM News at 12 was edited by Esther Olabi. I am Marvelous Bryant Isimuche. Remember, security is our collective responsibility. Be sure to play your part. Thank you for listening and good afternoon.
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1: We at NAPO are committed to poverty eradication. We equally believe that the battle against poverty requires the effort of everyone.
2: My country people, una good afternoon. Una well done, oh. Una welcome to this our program, what they call You and LAPO. You and LAPO, na program will be seen at the Lift Above Poverty Organization, LAPO. Now, they bring this program come on our way. And LAPO, an organization, will be say our major focus na social health and economic empowerment. And we they do everything that they call health sensitization, health education. We they also, they talk matter will be say it concern papa and mama and pikin, which is they call maternal and child health. We they talk matter will be say it concern wash, water, sanitation and hygiene. So we also the talk matter will be say it concern cancer prevention and control. We they do, in fact, many things we say we they talk about for this under sensitization, what would they do under health sensitization, social empowerment, all of them. So for today program now, we get, in fact, plenty matter will be say we bring come on our way, and that one is consign girl child. My name is Patience Naoko Nwanna, and for today's program, I carry one of my sister come will be say she from Girls Power Initiative. I will ask her, make she introduce herself to our country people. My sister, make you tell country people your name and where you come from.
3: My people, now well don't know. My name now Precious Osasogi. I come from an organization what they call Girls Power Initiative, GPI Benin. And we they train young girls and women with information where they need to become visible women for society later for future. My people will now do.
2: Okay, welcome my sister. So for today's program now, we want to talk about how that will take invest for the life of the girl child, so that will go brighten her future, so that will go ensure say the future of the girl child. Day Gidigba. Now we want to talk about. We know say of recent the world celebrates this girl child. So now we too want to follow talk the matter of the girl child, because many things they will be say the na issue of consign na challenge for the life of girls. You see, so now we want to talk about today. So now make we bring our sister, we say it come from a Girls Power Initiative, say make it come follow us, make we come talk this matter of our how we will take empower our girls. So my sister, make you tell us what will they talk about empowering our girls or investing in them, what do you mean?
3: Thank you very much. First, I want to congratulate every girl child where they listen to this program. I want to wish you a happy International Girl Child Day. I want to make you they celebrate with yourself, because you will be future celebrity. When we talk about to empower the girl child, what do we mean be saying that to invest for your picking where you be girl, to train her for school, to give her all the necessary support where you go to become better woman for future. Make you not look and say, because say na girl, you go send only your boy child go school, while your daughters will go the hawk, they do many a job. Waiting when we talk about girl child empowerment, we mean say make we give them all the information, all the education where they need to be better woman tomorrow for future. As a girl, when you get all this information, it go teach you say you get right over your body. It go make you come get what your body call self-esteem. It go make you place value for yourself. When you teach them all these skills, different skills, the way girl child go feel learn, where go help build her confidence, where go help and see a employment opportunity tomorrow for future. Because if your girl child not go school, you not go there employable, you not go get what you need to take go find better work, where go take earn better money, you not go feel stand up, take speak for herself. Even when somebody they abuse her, you know, we will speak for herself, not talk of speaking for another girl way day near her. So empowering a girl child means say may you they invest in the future of our Pekin way be girl.
2: Okay. All right, may we still look even let's say it gets some, in fact, some challenges, major challenges, so we say it prevents our girl children or the girl child from reaching their full potential. So make you tell us

0: you go hear full current. If na girl, you go dey hear half current. The discrimination don't even start right from the family where they born the girl child put. Then you not see end for there. You can't still follow and come out. If poverty come, say they not they don't see money to train children. The next thing they go say, make the girl child step down, make the brother go school. That one too na challenge. And picking where you no go school, like I talked before, I wanted the employable. You see better work where your eye day. You for like work for this office, but because you not get the necessary document, you no go feel work for there. There another thing we say they affect our girl child. Now we they call gender discrimination. When I don't explain just now, where our society, because we they live for society, what we they call patriarchal society, where we say now only man, now we they place value on. We know they put the place value on our girl children. All these things they affect. When you grow up, can't discover, say, nobody to value you, nobody to send you because you'll be girl child. Even when you get potentials in you, you're not going to get that confidence to feel exhibit all this potential. Then we get child marriage. Because you never even go school. You never learn and work. Because of say you want to alleviate poverty or say you want to use and enrich yourself, they'll marry and off. Early marriage, they affect our children. Today, we they beg our parents, we they beg our society, say, make we now give our girl child pen and not penis. Then, another thing that we they call sexual and gender-based violence. All of these things, they affect girls. You go see now, say, many girls don't even know, say, they get right over their body. Teenage pregnancy, even there. Rape, it there. Economic violence, it there. You will even see some house now, when the woman, they walk, the man and go they control the finance of the family. That one time would they call economic violence. Then we get inadequate access to education. What I don't fair explain before. And we still get some kind of harmful cultural practice where they affect our girl child. We get female genital mutilation where the clitoris is even being removed in some cases, or they go reduce them because they will talk say if they don't come out and you go make the girl promiscuous. All of this major challenge, they affect our girls and they limit our girls. They go even get better ideas in there, but because they don't train girl child in that tradition, say no, may you no talk. I've been for family, say when it reach time for family discussion, now only men, only boys. Now you go see, you go even see, say the girl now senior the boy. They go say no, now boy now you get what you go contribute. So the girls, they are not giving opportunity as the boys in the family. All these things, they limit our girls.
1: Yes, my sister, I totally agree with you, and then. I still want to add, join with you talk. Like the matter of some preference, when you don't talk, they come. We say society, they value, they place more value on our male children than our female children. I don't still see where that thing really cause harm. We say a woman where you don't born, you born five girls, is still they look for boy. Is still, you know, just they happy say he get five children. The waiting maker know they happy. Nobody say the woman no happy. Now nah, because of the husband and the husband people. They push on. You never born our own pekin. You never born our own pekin. You make you born our own pekin. Which one be your, their own pekin? Nine be that male child. They say, who will carry our name go forward? You see, some preference. That in don't. So tell this particular person why they talk. Now, so she do. The doctor don't tell her, say, no born again, madam. You don't fail UCS 1, 2, 3. No born again. He say, he wants to just try. Maybe God will still give her one picking will go be male child. You see, and at the end, she die. You see, when you take, he still get the belay, but at the end, she couldn't survive it. So, what it gonna happen to all those girls then now? I don't know. So that's some preference. You know they help. You know they help. And when people they talk on like this, they know they even a reason and say we need to even train these children will be say they down. The girls will be say they down. Now just when they just get that boy picking. You see, at the end now, the small resources where they available before you go share them to 1, 2, 3, 4, 5, go they reach a 6 children, you go see say the little will be say you know go come reach the children. You know, go fit, give them quality education. You know, go fit, give them that's nutritious meal and all those things. Because of the way we society be, my people, may we draw hand for our ESA. Make we leave all those things. Now, traditional things, be all those ones, some preference. Say, if not be male child, let me say, we never born Pekin. No, no be full current matter or whatever. If you train, if you invest in your

0: children, whether na boy, whether na girl, you go see, say, you go come back to you. Now you go reap the harvest. Whether na boy, whether na girl. Una see, I get a person where they tell me, say, the menu, he will be girl, now be only girl, he don't marry, he day in your husband house. Now she, her papa, go they call, say, you don't send us anything this month, too. You don't send us anything this month. But the boys there, they just they free now when they feel like they go send something. But she, the month will be she no send. Her father go say, you don't forget me, Abby. You don't send me anything. And she do the rest. She say, if she never send anything to them that month, it could be her like say something they wrong with her. She must to try. Out of the small one when she gets, she must send money to her father. You see, no be by say na boy picking or na girl picking. Make we leave all those things. Na traditional way of life will be say you no pay at all. You no pay. So another one will be say I want to see talk about now be all these widowhood rights. Sure, you know, say widowhood rights no good.
1: No good.
0: Say they will say make a woman will be saying husband die, may consider make all those ones that now a story for another day. Now we will talk that one. But all those things them that is will be say we need to put behind us. Make we feel go forward. Because all those things, you know, they help us. If you see something will be say, you know, they help advance society or advance community, we'll not go through where I'm. So now part of the now some of the things will be say, you know, still good. And like you don't talk, economic empowerment for the girl child, it is very, very important. Make we train our daughters, make them become something. I came across a woman will be saying for one community where we go. She now three children she get, but the man they beat her. The man go beat her everything. The man go don't drink. He go come. He go beat her. So when we go do community sensitization for there, she come meet us quietly. Say how you want take doing safe. Say see what she the experience. Ah, we say yeah. Come, we go help you. You need to leave that place. May no go kill you. May he say he use one thing. He hit her the other day. He just you know she he say he push her and go outside. He naked her for outside. Say now other women they come they try take wrapper cover her. Now we say you need to come up for that place for your safety first. He say. In don't already tell her family. Her family say for their house, they know they for their family, they know they come back from husband house. So anything what you see for the husband house, you manage them. So she know figure and she know the man no let her work.
1: You can imagine.
0: He don't let her work, he don't let her do anything. So she was totally dependent on that man. She no fit come out. She say if she come out, who go feed her children? Who will take care of her? She and her
1: no
0: children.
1: Financial independence
0: at all. You see, I'm saying a serious problem now with the inside. Now that woman day inside. So, country people, we would like to open a phone line. So, in case if you want join us for this discussion or you want make comments, make you give us a make you give us your own view or your own opinion on this issue we talk. The number where you go call for inside studio here now 070-55-12-9881. 070-55-12-9881 or you will call 070-55-72-7881. Okay, may we take this call? Hello.
2: Hello.
0: Good afternoon, sir. Abe, what will be your name and where did they call us from?
2: Okay, I'm calling from
0: Okay. All right, may you talk good for the matter.
2: What I see there is the clear matter. Nothing male, female, children, not. I'm not seeing any party.
0: We know that they hear you. We know they hear with you, yeah. They talk.
2: Hello?
0: Hello?
2: Yeah. I say it's good to support female child. It's not only male child that they should pay attention to.
0: Yes.
2: They are all children from God, so I see nothing but to support them.
0: Okay. Okay. Thank you very much. So our brother say good to support a female child. Say attention don't today for male child. It good though, but make we still make it balance.
1: I mean, exactly. That may the gender equality where
0: we talk about. Hey, may we still make
1: anything where
0: make
1: you
0: balance.
1: Give your boy child, make you give that same opportunity to your girl child. Like this issue of female disinheritance now, not that big challenge. You go grow up for us.
0: Okay, hello.
3: Yeah, hello, good morning.
0: Good morning, sir. Where did they call us from, sir?
3: Yeah, this is Dr. Osaigi Egwaigi, PhD from the University of Benin Faculty of Education.
0: Okay, sir. Welcome, sir.
3: The issue of ground is an issue I will regard as a Bismarck.
0: Okay.
3: Bismarck in the sense that cultural aspect has come to play some kind of role which is not supposed to be. There are some aspects in culture that need what we call modification and readjustment and re-retention. What am I saying in a sense is that those days when we were growing up, much of the emphasis was centered on the male child, while the women and while the female children are being neglected. As society evolved, things have to change. Based on culture, some culture only more emphasis on the male children, that they are more superior. Who told them? Research has told us that the female children are more caring to their parents when they are out of the home, when they are married. When the man is out of the home, the connectivity there is always having a vacuum. We have also seen a situation whereby female are held in such position and they administer it objectively. We have reference points like Professor Aline Williams. We have Professor Dora Akinyele. We have many, Ngozi Weller. These are women. So I see no reason why one would say that women should not be given a good education, because men are being given education. Research have also shows that there are some men who have also done noble. And there are some family who are also men who have not also done noble. Like the history of the Anini saga, the family of the Webiluas from the Agbo in Delta State. They all said we know, but they all died in armed robbery. These are male children. So I will not stand. I have male children. They are being given equal opportunity. Let them strive on their own. Talking about inheritance, I would say as a matter of urgency, any man that feels that he has male children, have male children. I see no reason why every property should be subjected to the male children. It's better to do it on time. Nothing stop. For example, you have just the female child, you have other boys. Nothing stop you from building a particular house while you are alive. This house is for my first daughter or for this girl. By the time I leave this age, other houses can be shared among you know the male child. This should be done. So what I'm trying to say is that let people wake up for their slumber. Women have been marginalized for very little to a large extent. So they should be allowed to break. It's God and give a male child and God and give a female child. So I pity that man that is managing and is troubling that woman that doesn't have a male child. Let him or her go and do a research. That having a female child does not depend on the woman. It depends on the man. Talking about the chromosomes what you give. All women have SS chromosomes. While the men have SY chromosome. SY chromosome. Why the female have SS chromosome?
0: Yes.
3: During intercourse, it is what the man gives that will ignite with the woman. If the man decides to give S chromosome to the female, which God have structurally designed globally to have SS chromosome, I see no miracle that will happen. So the man should do research to give a Y chromosome so that they have a child. That's my little contribution of this morning.
0: Thank you, sir. You don't talk and finish.
1: You have summarized everything.
0: Yes, don't talk and finish.
1: Summarize everything.
0: We totally agree with you, my brother,
1: Thank
0: doctor.
1: Thank you very much.
0: You really
1: Thank
0: do that much. Well. Oh, yeah, maybe we'll just take this last call. Hello.
4: Hello.
0: Good afternoon, sir.
4: Good afternoon.
0: Okay.
4: It's Henry Batu.
0: Okay.
4: From the Kubai.
0: All right, sir. Go ahead.
4: I want to respond to this thing. You see, this marginalization of the female side. Now, from Asian to, so we are, this generation, we still carry that mentality. For example, a man will die, he gets female kids. They will be looking at the female children as if maybe they are nobody.
0: No voice.
4: A small boy child, when he comes born for somewhere, that is just 11 years. Whereas he has daughters that are very, very mature. So those doctors are going to neglect them. So maybe they see me, maybe picking confess, maybe picking confess.
1: Yes.
4: So we started to talk. I just small boy, boy of 11 years, I recall picking. The elders should be waiting for that one. All the girls that were at home, laboring, having their father doing things for him. You just see the family, we just look at those as if maybe they are nobody. Until a small boy, 11 years old, will be escorted with the, by the mother and the uncle down. They will say, the son has come. They will begin to hold meetings on how to bury the man. I just wonder, why is it, why are people acting like that? Honestly speaking, a man died with just one female daughter. In short, they were treating the woman as if maybe she doesn't have any child at all in the house. Before you know, the junior brother to the late man has come to the house and began to assume everything as if he was just in charge. He was just treating them as if they are trash, that they don't belong there again. And they were just acting strange, coming to start claiming, guarding the property as if maybe they joined the man to get them. That idea of marginalization of female child, we must stop it. It's not too good. That traditional mentality, let it be dropped. Thank you.
0: Thank you very much, sir. Not true, in fact. You know, she say our brothers, they don't talk and finish.
1: They said everything.
0: Hey, so, what thing I want to talk for inside this matter? We will be say we be women. Mm-hmm. Make we know, use our hand. Take the past that,
1: wrong, this
0: yes, information. Make you come to continue.
1: Because don't they exist since something way wrong, we go see the carry on forward.
0: Exactly.
1: Yes.
0: So we will be women.
1: May we embrace change.
0: We need to change.
1: Exactly. Yeah. May we embrace change. May we learn to protect our daughters.
0: Exactly.
1: May we learn to make them feel valued and cherished in the house.
0: Exactly.
1: Because I'm talking as a living experience. It's not funny you are living in a house where all preferences are being channeled to your brother. If your brother, like that man said, your brother are not there, as everybody will sit down and they wait for him. While you are there, and now you even be the senior picking, because you be female, come because you don't commit crime. So it is high time where society need to wake up. Maybe they protect our female children. Maybe they support them. Give them equal opportunity. If your son, they go school, may your daughter go school. If your son, they learn work, let her go and learn work. Don't be said tomorrow, the boy go get everything to take command in leadership position. Women, our own, to go stand for under son, they cast vote. When we still give us that opportunity, give us the education, give us the skills, so that we go still get that financial independence. To fit it to come as I say, oh, me too, I want contest for this position. You when you be school owner, you dey listen to me. Give equal opportunity to your student, both boys and girls. If they want to carry out debate, let everybody participate. In positions in the school, give equal opportunity to both your boys and your girls, so that you go to build your public speaking skills of your female student. So that when it's time to say, okay, this opportunity they there, the boy go get all the criteria, the girl go get on. And even some place there where you will want to go work, because you'll be gay, they're not going to employ you. So I'm going to tell you, say, are you just married, you don't born, you will say no. They will say any moment from now, you go they go on maternity leave. They're not going to employ you. Okay. All these things, they limit our girl child.
0: Okay,
1: Mo,
0: just take this last call. We don't they come in since. Hello.
5: Hello, good morning.
0: Hey, good morning, sir. Good afternoon, sir.
5: Good afternoon. Well done, sir. Well done, sisters.
0: Okay.
5: You see, what is constant in life is a change. My name is Obioma, calling from Michelle Road Market.
0: Okay.
5: Yes, what is constant in life is change. All these things we are talking about has changed over the years. We not get time, men child, they are being treated equally in some culture. Not every culture anyway. Then at times, women are even the cause of their predicament. When you have a mother or wife, and you have first a child, male, female, second female, third female. Then that woman will not feel insecure, even when the husband is telling her, please, don't panic. She will not even know. She begins to panic because I know nothing like a male child among. So, as far as I'm concerned, I even cherish the female more than because I only have one, but that one is tied in. Fantastically more than the rest. So we have to change, but let the women change first. Once they start having male, female child, let them not panic. Let them not panic, because when you start panic, then you are not sending a stigma that these girls are not equal as the male. So that's my contribution. Thank you and God bless.
0: Okay, thank you, sir.
1: Very much, sir.
0: Oga say, he don't change, but we still need to we still get a lot to do to change.
1: Yeah.
0: We don't experience some forms of changes. So some communities don't. I see male and female children as equal. But the proportion of the ones will be say, or let's say the percentage.
1: Look.
0: It's still many will be say
1: never
0: yet. In never yet communities will be say they still they carry all those gender inequality they go forward. My sister, may you talk your final this thing comment for inside this.
1: Thank
0: matter.
1: You very much, the last speaker. May I just quickly use the opportunity to answer that question. Some women they never embrace this change because of say they don't get that self esteem. That's why for my organization we they target young girls. You know, when fish don't dry, they hard before you will come burn out to your desired shape. So we decide to catch them young while they're fresh, so that we go give them all this information. We go help them make informed choices for future. As you listen to me, so now run on Girls Power Initiative with the 67 New Road at Madison. Our training are free. We go help build the daughter's self-esteem. We go help make it appreciate her body image, weapon design her goal, so that tomorrow she go feel make informed choices for future. My people will not do.
0: Okay, we don't hear them say. If you want to make your girl child they empowered, you will go Girls Power Initiative. We won't give you a number, we be say, when I will take call us, because our time done almost a day off for here. If you be say, you want to talk for this matter, or maybe you get issue, maybe health challenge, we be say, you want to see doctor, we get say, number where you go call here. Or if you be say, maybe in our support for business, now be your own, you want to collect this is support for business from LAPO, you will call this number 090-59-49-4002. So now here we go end this program for today when we take on you and LAPO. And next week, Tuesday, we will see this station by 12:30. We will see talk matter. We will say it consign our community. It consign we as individuals, even as families. So my name is Patience Naku Nwanna. And by God's grace, we will still meet now for Inside Studio here next week, Tuesday. Una, well done.
6: We at LAPO are committed to poverty eradication. We equally believe that the battle against poverty requires the effort.

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4: Go, man. Make it hot.
5: You know that sheer panic when you glance at someone else's phone and see a text that says, we need to talk right now, you really messed up?
6: Oh, yeah. Your heart just completely drops into your stomach.
5: Right, because for a split second, you just assume it's about you.
6: It is the classic misdirected panic. I mean, our human ego is actually wired to do that. We instinctively insert ourselves into every narrative before we realize we aren't even the intended recipient.
5: Exactly. And then you get that sudden wave of relief. Our mission today is exploring exactly that dynamic. You know, the critical importance of context and target audience when interpreting texts.
6: Yeah, and to guide us, we are looking at the October 13th devotional from Rhapsody of Realities by Pastor Chris. We are just going to impartially analyze the concepts presented there as an interesting framework.
5: Okay, let's unpack this, because that anxiety of reading someone else's mail and assuming the instructions apply to you, well, it doesn't just happen with smartphones.
6: No, not at all. It happens constantly with ancient texts, especially religious ones.
7: Right.
6: Because of that exact ego trap you mentioned, readers will frequently lift a single sentence out of scripture. They completely divorce it from its original historical audience and just immediately internalize it.
5: Yeah, and there is a really famous example of this in the source material. You hear people quote from the book of Romans, chapter 3, verse 10. The one that says, "There is none righteous, no, not one."
6: Oh, sure. Yeah, a very common quote.
5: People read that and just assume it is a blanket statement applying to every single human being alive today. Like, it is effectively saying, you know, everyone is terrible with no exceptions.
6: Right, they take it as a universal condemnation.
5: But wait, I am going to push back here for a second. Isn't the whole point of sacred scripture that it is timeless and universal? I mean, if we start saying, oh, that was only for the Romans, doesn't the whole thing kind of fall apart? So what does this all mean if that's actually not directed at everyone?
6: Well, that is the exact trap. What's fascinating here is that the text doesn't fall apart at all if you just keep reading.
5: Oh, really?
6: Yeah. Pastor Chris points out the Apostle Paul's own clarification just a few sentences later in Romans 3.19. Paul explicitly states that whatever the law says, it says to them who are under the law.
5: Oh, wow.
6: So he wasn't writing a blanket manifesto for all of humanity for all time. He was writing a highly specific legal verdict for a specific group living under the old Jewish law, what the text refers to as the Old Covenant.
5: Oh, I get it. So it is a jurisdictional thing. It's like getting a speeding ticket for a 1920s dirt road rule when you are currently flying in an airplane.
6: That is a great way to put it, actually.
5: You are operating in a completely different dimension now, what the devotional calls the new creation in Christ. So the old friction laws don't even physically apply to you.
6: Precisely. The old rules simply lack jurisdiction over the new state of being.
5: Okay, but if we can't just apply every verse as a universal law, we have a massive problem. How do we know what actually applies to us today without just, you know, cherry-picking the parts that we like?
6: Well, you have to understand the mechanism of how the text was built over time. It is not just one flat document.
5: Here's where it gets really interesting. To solve that problem, the devotional describes the Bible not as a static rule book, but as a progressive unveiling of God's redemptive plan.
6: Exactly. Think of it kind of like software updates. The Old Covenant, or the Law, was essentially version 1.0.
5: Okay, version 1.0.
6: Right, and it was completely necessary for its time. It functioned as a strict diagnostic tool to show humanity its flaws. But the new creation in Christ is version 2.0.
5: Wait, so they are running on totally different systems?
6: Yes. The new one operates on a completely different system called grace. If you try to run version 1.0 error codes on a version 2.0 operating system, the system just crashes.
5: And that crash is the panic we talked about at the beginning. When you misapply the law to yourself today, you trigger that same heart-dropping anxiety of reading a text message meant for someone else.
6: Exactly, yeah. That is why the author highlights the concepts from 2 Timothy 2:15 about rightly dividing the word of truth. You have to actively distinguish between version 1.0 and version 2.0.
5: So you need to know which operating system you are actually running.
6: Yes. Understanding which operating system you are running under is the only thing that prevents that psychological crash. When you know you are the new creation, reading the text produces confidence and faith rather than condemnation.
5: It all comes back to asking one simple question before you react. Who is the exact audience being addressed?
6: It is such a crucial question.
5: It really is. Whether you are reading ancient scripture, a confusing legal contract, or just a forwarded email at work, pausing to find the intended recipient stops our ego from centering ourselves in a crisis meant for someone else.
6: Yeah, it completely changes your relationship with the information in front of you.
5: It really does. So we leave you with this to ponder today. If sacred texts written thousands of years ago were tailored to highly specific audiences under strict jurisdictions, how many other historical quotes, societal rules, or even modern anxieties do we casually misapply to our own lives?
6: Simply because we forgot who was actually in the room.
5: Exactly. Next time you feel your stomach drop at a heavy statement, make sure you check the recipient line first.
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0: The Lord Jesus said, "Go into all the world and preach the gospel." 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
3: My people, I salute you now. The ear whether they take the listening to this health enlightenment program from Chief Yabi Taishi. God no go let the ear get problem. And the body will be say, would take sit down, will be say, would take the listening to this program. God no go let that body pack out too. We do always the advice sooner because we don't get any other job than to advise sooner on how to feel, make sure say na take care of na body. Because when body know they are all right, when the system of the body is being debilitating or the system of the body is being threatened by sickness, by diseases, by affliction, by calamity, you go see, say, at the end of the day, the person no go fit plan what he is supposed to plan for life. Because everybody will be say, he come this life, he get purpose. He get purpose why he come this life. He get the reason why he make God even create you come this life. So if you know if you fulfill that promise, we be say, God already anoint to your head. Say, my son, go into this earth, go fulfill your righteousness. Go fulfill your promise to the people, to yourself, to your family. At the end of the day, if you know come achieve this thing, now you can't become problem. You can't be say, you can't think how to say, okay, waiting your mate they do, you two you won't do them. And what they make all this dream not to come into pass is because of the fact that we with the two neglect our body, because what we give our body, now our body will give us. If you don't give your body the right thing way your body need, at the end of the day, you can't put yourself in a jeopardy. You can't experience movement all over the body, general body pain, inching all over the body, severe headache, severe migraine, all these things now problem will be say, you know, suppose today inside our body. Then some people then will experience say something they work out for inside their body, like say now warm nine they work out. Sometimes their body go they bubble, like say the vein they vibrate. Sometimes for you to even work out from one pole to another, it very difficult for you. You will experience chest pain. Sometimes myself inside your body go they hot in the morning. Like this, when you wake up, you go feel weak, feel tired. Like say you go play football, come back, or you go play football in the midnight, your body can't be tired. So you can't experience bitterness of the mouth. Some people myself they go tell you say that they feel dizziness or dimness of the eyes. Some people myself in the midnight they feel wake up more than 3, 4, 5 times before they break. If then they piss myself, they will can't experience burning sensation when they urinate. Sometimes myself their urine feel they divide into two. Sometimes they feel waist pain. If something even drop for ground, for them to pick up, it will become difficult for them. So all these things now problem will be say we're not supposed to give chance for inside our body, because sickness they spoil person dream, sickness they spoil person spirits of the body, because you don't go let your body feel move, go find his helper, go find with who's supposed to even help you. Spirit, what would they see? So where our body carry so sickness now they make and they redundant, so that sick that spirit no go feel move out to find what he is supposed to find for you for future, to open road for you. Maybe say the road way don't close to open up for you. All these things na problem. So we need to make sure say we deal with that sickness. We be say if they afflict inside our life, but we make sure say in dealing with all these things we go the right place. So because many are in the field, few are choosing. Don't go and meet all those 419. Those people will be say they don't get experience of anything about herbal treatment, herbal care. If you go there, they will just eat up your money, they will waste your time, they will waste your energy. At the end of the day, you don't go see results. That is why we always they tell you now, make una go see Chief Yabie Taishi. Yabie Taishi, the man of God, will be say they provide solution to every sickness. Will be say if they afflict humankind. That is why if you are going to Yabie Taishi, make sure say you get your faith. No doubt, because you don't work out from Mr. A, Mr. B, the sickness, no get solution, the things still remain the same. Now I give you my Yabie Taishi address. 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
1: The Lord Jesus said, "Go into all the world and preach the gospel." 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
3: 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You woman like me, for any of your health related problem, I'm here with my husband.
1: My phone number is 081-3359-3927. We are not a jack of all trade, master of none. We specialize in the treatment of only man problem, which is weakness of organ, that is inability of a man to stand, to act, or to perform as a man. And our research has made us know that we have a lot of things that can make a man not to perform as a man or to act as a man, like long-term infection, too much of urinating. Stress also can result to inability to perform as a man. How do you know that you have this problem in the body system? It's when you are having a symptoms like pains when you are urinating, pus may be coming out when you are urinating, pepperis in the private part or all over the body, or mucus may be coming out during urinating, rashes and itching all over the body or in the private part, severe headache all the time, or sometimes you will see sore in your private part or all over the body. All these things can make a man not to perform as a man if it's not well treated. Physicist Babatunde Raji Fasola, aka Stand Well Well.
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1: Benin City. Or you can call me on 081-3359-3927. And by the special day of God, you will not remain the same. All your own, hotness of the body, all the time. Weakness of the body, especially in the morning. Difficulty in walking. You will see you will not be able to walk from 1 kilometer to 1 kilometer. All this can make a man not to perform as a man. Movement of worm, like ant and biting all over your body. You will see your stomach will be shouting, making a noise, boo-boo, boo-boo, all the time. And if you eat little food, your stomach will just swell up. To eat another one will be difficult. Or sometimes you will see your anus is coming out when you go to toilet. Or it can come with red something when you go to toilet. All this can make a man not to perform as a man if it's not well treated. Visit me, Babatunde Raji Fasola, aka Baba Stand Well Well. By the grace of God, you will not remain the same. We have one medicine that we first of all give you. We call it Ajegun. Ajegun. This medicine, when we give you, it will make any medicine you take to work perfectly in your body, and you'll be able to perform as a man. Don't be a newspaper reader in the night when you're supposed to perform your duty. 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
1: You not being able to afford the normal things that a baby girl needs. 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

0: 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It's still, of course, your one family, one radio station, Super 88.1 FM. Mr. Tiana AR, Mr. Brand is my name. Right now, we have a couple of wonderful guests in the building. We have Mr. Jesse Nwani and Mr. Pascal Aboxi. If I got that wrong, please permit me and please, I beg you. And also, we have Osai Bichelle, who is actually on the phone now doing a whole lot of camera coverage. They're representing Strapper Technologies, and they're here to talk more about their business and also get you informed on reasons why you should get to know more about them. Stay glued to your radio set, because when we come back, the next voice you'll be hearing is that of Jesse Nwani.
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0: All right, good afternoon, Mr. Jesse.
2: Yeah, good afternoon, sir.
0: Sorry. What state are you from?
2: Okay, I'm from Delta State.
0: What part of Delta?
2: Before Asaba, Iseluku, to be more precise.
0: Iseluku?
2: Yes.
0: So if I say Ajid, do you know what that? Do you know the response to that?
2: I didn't grow there.
0: You didn't grow there?
2: Yeah, I grew in Benin.
0: Okay. Yeah. I'm also part from Delta State, though. And we're close, kind of. All right, so all the same, it's good to have you. So tell us more. Tell us, what is Strapper Technologies?
2: Okay, about Strap Technologies, it's actually a technological brand that that innovated from the parent company, which is Wani Telecoms. What we do is basically we deal heavily on consumer electronics ranging from mobile phones, laptops, power banks, and we do repairs too, of course. But then we saw that the market opportunity for consumer electronics is quite a lot. So then what we did is that we were able to innovate and come up with a marketplace to be able to help buyers reach sellers faster and smarter. And then just for the purpose of it's actually strap.com, yeah, strapre.com.
0: The R E is silent.
2: Yes, exactly.
0: All right, so strapped, yeah. Strap tech.
2: Yeah. So basically, in summary, what we do is that we're into gadget, yeah. So, but since we discovered that there's a huge gap between the consumers and the buyer. So we created a platform that is technologically based that can help buyers reach customers faster and customers reach buyers easily.
0: So it's an e-platform?
2: Exactly, an e-commerce platform.
0: All they need to do is just... Is there an app?
2: Yes, we're working on the app. In the next 2 weeks, we should be online.
0: That's wonderful. So all people have to do, in case they're looking for anything technologically inclined, they have to do is to get into Strap Tech and search for it, and they can actually make the purchase there. And you guys also do home deliveries?
2: Yes, we do deliveries. Yes.
0: Okay. Yeah. Is this only within Benin City, Edo State?
2: For now, because we're still working on... Though we have other, you can actually, on the platform here, other states can, there's registration for other states, but we're still working heavily in Benin City, Edo State. We're trying to make sure the market is huge and heavy here. Then we can push heavily, we can push publicity to other states.
0: Let's say in situations, because we have listeners also outside Edo States, let's say for those listening now, and they've been looking for means to, you know, make such purchases like this, and they know, okay, now they've heard about Strap Tech, and they want to make purchase. Can they actually go online, make that purchase, and also it being delivered directly to them?
2: Yeah, sure. There are registrations available for the 36 states across Nigeria. Yes, okay. You can actually go online, register, and begin to make your orders. Yes. Okay. So you meet up with your vendor. Obviously, for now, what we don't do is that we do not allow you to pay while you've not seen your item.
0: Paying on delivery.
2: Exactly. Yes.
0: That's wonderful. Uh-huh. Tell me more in terms of apart from technologically inclined product. Is it only just that you guys deal with, or do you guys deal with home appliances in terms of, you know, kitchen needs and stuff like that? Is it just only tech?
2: Okay. That's a good one. I saw that you got me there, because when we talk about consumer electronics, it's really broad.
0: Because
2: we have things like blenders, we have things like refrigerators, TVs, which are actually consumer electronics too. But because I've been in the mobile gadget industry, yeah. And so if we talk about consumer electronics, mobile gadgets is there, home appliances are there. Then we have other things like networking, like Starlink devices and the rest of them. Yeah. What we're doing, just as I said earlier, we're trying to focus heavily, first of all. Go online now. What are you doing heavily on that?
0: That so
2: we're
0: yet.
2: Just trying to focus on a particular niche. So when we get known for that, so when we get heavy on the users, then it's easy to begin to diversify.
0: Are the prices friendly, yes, compared to the normal prices we see on different one-on-one deals?
2: Yes, of course they are. We have a lot of discounted prices.
0: Because some people will say, you know, going on the e-platforms, e-commerce platforms, that you tend to see prices that are a little bit higher than the normal price you see in on the normal walkway market.
2: Yeah, you're true. But what we're doing is that, of course, I won't mention him. We're slashing prices. We're doing old prices versus new price. The actual price we're giving is something that you can actually, that is competing with the actual market price. We're actually giving good prices.
0: Okay, like you said, pay on delivery,
2: yes,
0: and it's also very, very friendly and also easy to access.
2: Yes, yes, of course.
0: So how can people contact you? How can people get into this platform?
2: Okay, it's as I mentioned earlier, the website is available, STRAPRE. Yes, and then you can also reach us via our official number, 3869-5216.
0: All right, so that's strap.com, strap being STRAPRE.com. And for those who would like to actually make a phone call, you can call them on the number 081-386-95216. I'll take that again, 081-386-95216. 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So, Mr. Pascal, I've not actually indulged you, but I don't mind if I can indulge you a little bit. So tell us about some of the gadgets you guys have. How broad is it in terms of mobile gadgets? Because there are normal mobile phones, there are iPads, there are laptops. So is it just only mobile gadgets, just like he said, or are there also other like iPads and you know all this content creators needs? Are they also available there? If you get my point.
3: Yeah, I get your point. Yeah, we are into all gadgets, both iPad, laptop, etc. Anything gadgets, we are into it.
0: Okay, so somebody just. Don't Strap have a physical address? Okay, somebody's asking about your physical address.
2: Oh, my bad, I'm sorry about that.
0: Yes,
2: one. Yes, of course, that one is very, very vital. Yes, we do have a physical address. It's inside, it's Shop 12.
0: Shop 12?
2: Yeah.
0: Inside, at Uniben,
2: yes.
0: Main Gate?
2: Yes, inside the Bowa Post Office, opposite University, University of Benin.
0: Shop 12, opposite, yes, University of Benin, at the Post Office?
2: Yes, at Main Gate.
0: Is that not the post office that used to have where they sell food?
2: Exactly. So what we've been able to do, we've actually rebranded the place. It's now like a phone complex, right?
0: Wow.
2: Yeah, a technological complex. So basically gadgets.
0: Just gadgets,
2: yes,
0: only.
2: Gadget, yes, yeah. We rebranded the place. It's actually cool.
0: That used to be a spot for me that year. But it's good. All right, Shop 12. Opposite Uniben Main Gates at the post office, and it's a place you definitely will not miss. It's definitely a place that you can easily access it. Shop 12, opposite Uniben Main Gate at post office access. Again, the website is strap.com. STRAPRE.com. Come. And you can as well call them on the number 081-386-95216 081-386-95216. And again, like I said earlier, the address is Shop 12, opposite Uniben Main Gate at Obowo, just at the post office access. So a big thank you to Mr. Jesse.

0: Bunny and Mr. Pascal Aboxi and Osai Michelle, who's been doing the camera. She's been doing a whole lot of camera things, so big shout out goes out to her. So I hope this will not be the last conversations we'll be having.
1: Not at all. I think I would visit from time to time.
0: Yeah, because you know, like I said, I handle the tech program, so I probably might one day reach out to you so we can talk something tech inclined, especially with the fact that technology is causing a whole lot of conversations nowadays in the global scene.
1: It's a highly controversial topic right now. Yeah, I think I would love to have a one-on-one with you.
0: All right, so I'm looking forward to it. Okay. All right, thank you again for having the time to be with us. All right,
1: thank you so much.
2: Thank you.
0: All right, so guys, stay glued to your radio. 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You know what comes up next is the team of success. The radio is a bleed, and Lege, he's in the building. He has been walking around for a couple of minutes, so go nowhere, because we still have more content coming in.

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1: nothing
0: over.
1: Nothing can stop me. 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
0: We're all the way up. 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
3: Hello, my people. You woman like me, for any of your health related problems, I'm here with my husband.
1: My phone number is 081-3359-3927. We are not a jack of all trade, master of none. We specialize in the treatment of only man problem, which is weakness of organ, that is inability of a man to stand, to hide, or to perform as a man. And our research has made us know that we have a lot of things that can make a man not to perform as a man or to hide as a man, like long-term infection, too much of urinating, stress also can result to inability to perform as a man. How do you know that you have this problem in the body system? It's when you are having a symptoms like pains when you are urinating, pus may be coming out when you are urinating, pepperis in the private part or all over the body, or mucus may be coming out during urinating, rashes and itching all over the body or in the private part, severe headache all the time, or sometimes you will see sore in your private part or all over the body. All these things can make a man not to perform as a man if it's not well treated.

0: Babatunde Raju Fasola, aka Sam Wolde.
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0: Benin City. 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And by the special day of God, you will not remain the same. All your world, all fullness of the body, all the time, weakness of the body, especially in the morning, difficulty in walking, you will see you will not be able to walk from 1 kilometer to 1 kilometer. All this can make a man not to perform as a man. Movement of worm like ant and biting all over your body, you will see your stomach will be shouting, making a noise, boom, all the time. And if you eat little food, your stomach will just swell up. To eat another one will be difficult. Or sometimes you will see your anus is coming out when you go to toilet. Or it can come with red something when you go to toilet. All this can make a man not to perform as a man if it's not well treated. Visit me, Baba Tunde Raju Fasola, aka Baba Stand Well Well. By the grace of God, you will not remain the same. We have one medicine that we first of all give you. We call it Ajegun. Ajegun. This medicine, when we give you, it will make any medicine you take to work perfectly in your body, and you'll be able to perform as a man. Don't be a newspaper reader in the night when you're supposed to perform your duty. Don't allow your mother home to carry your property, your beautiful daddy, go meet another man. Come and collect Ajegun, and we will make you to become a man. And you'll be able to do chiki-chiki with your mother. Your mother will be able to cook better food for you. Because if you cannot do chiki-chiki with your mother, your mother will not happy with you. Come and meet me, Baba Tunde Raju Fasola, aka Baba Stand Well Well.
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1: Well, they should know we are the sound killer.

0: Correct music, you go hear them for ESIT 20.1. Now, why DJ Fine, Panosi D, Don, and the Petit B. Now, maybe diplomatic lege lege.
1: Share with your hair, so.
2: 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Now, we'll be Super FM. One family, one radio.

0: Okay, oh, I don't see that for you today, myself and Oviakpo. Oviakpo, what for?
1: Lege, lege, how are you?
0: I did. Eh?
1: How are you?
0: How much are you? Hi!
1: Oh! No, I actually did in a very, very... I'll say good, not really good mood, but just in a very calm mood. The word with that calm mood.
0: Calm mood, that's
1: if you even look my face, look the way I said, I just be very calm. Like my whole body system. No, I'm not there in too much energy to give you guys boost today. So I beg, my beg you down before and not do anything that will make me increase the volume of my voice. See the way my voice just stayed calm. They look me as they follow you, they talk. Not do anything. Well, give me a dick. Not do anything. You go make me shout today. This tempo, what day? I want to stay for this tempo. Reach 7 o'clock. Okay, I'll carry my kayak more for you.
0: Okay, you make a no do what you go make
1: anything.
0: You
1: go make me shout. You go give me a dick. You go make me today loud. Today, okay. See the way I don't my voice on the increase. Okay. I take God beg you. Because okay. if you start,
0: no, Allah, no problem. She said, me, I don't make anything or do anything. When she go make a shout, she go make a day. Say she don't come now. Nah, so
1: I don't say I don't come now. I say today, so like this, so I did very calm. Don't me say I'll come tomorrow. Yeah, I will come in the next 1 hour.
0: You they threaten me?
1: If I threaten you, you feel talk.
0: No, you they threaten
1: no, now if I threaten you, you feel open your mouth talk.
0: You they threaten
1: if me. I threaten you diplomatic like you go feel open your mouth talk. You want to start. You see my energy. I know your feet.
0: When a oga
1: once also sweetie talk now. Sweetie talk. My people on the sweetie they talk now. I know move.
0: When oga enjala go cook do what he say want do. Me go.
1: Oga enjala na mouse oga enjala get.
0: To elders.
1: Action, you know the.
0: Eh?
1: Now
0: so oga enjala. So you na just
1: now leave my parava. Oga enjala. I don't say. I don't tell Oga, I don't if they make ladies noise. I don't think Oga Ejala tire. If my money be the issue, I will provide the money. You can't go the family.
0: Oga Ejala.
1: If na movements, my money be the issue to take mobilize. If now you want carry 6 bus, 100, take carry me go meet the audio raise and cheer. No wahala now. I will provide the money. Anything you need, I will provide. I'm not saying Ejala to them. I'm not there. I don't feel them before. What do you need? I will provide them. Not Oga. Yes, if you call now, I go say you want carry go give family meeting. Till today. Yeah, go so December do the near family meeting will never go. Oga Jala won't go this family meeting.
0: She ah, won't go go.
1: Now leave out again. Shall wait for
0: her? Oh. Ah yeah yeah yeah yeah yeah yeah yeah yeah yeah yeah yeah yeah.
1: I just say okay. He don't call them.
0: What you I'll do now be say?
1: What do you want to do?
0: May I see why not that DPO number? I don't know. If I call
1: for which purpose?
0: I don't know if I call police for you, now, I say. I know you do not want where I want
1: see,
0: to
1: see, see, see, see, see.
0: Because if I start to the react now,
1: see, matter you something. Then go see this thing.
0: We may have first go enter.
1: I want to talk and see, we Super FM now. We don't strengthen our bonds. Police. Super FM now don't strengthen their bond. We remain affair. So you don't do anything now. I will call Josh Chooks. Oh, yeah, oh, the bond will be stretching. More user gonna get a start.
0: Bring your phone. That DPO number, bring your phone.
1: Okay, you won't call DPO for me. I'll give you the number. On my phone, you want you to call DPO for me.
0: You saved this DPO number before.
1: Oh, yeah, no. I get card.
0: DPO, not this one before.
1: You get card. If you notice that the last time we will do for you, I saw your card finish. I get card. May not go finish again.
0: See, I'm not just.
1: I get more than enough.
0: Now, you have to report it to police.
1: Oh, yeah, no. Oh, yeah, no. The police will call you. Go shush now. They go carry. Oh, yeah. In case for maybe from later, when I know you're gonna get voice,
0: now,
1: say, no say up
0: because police now know they do that work. Now what it also?
1: I see the fit on the fit carry you.
0: I don't carry. Now me report case.
1: Okay, ask me.
0: Now me report case. I go carry.
1: Ask me again. Call them. I'ma give you this thing.
0: Hello. No, I think so you don't give me no one.
1: No, I say I get recharge card. Bring. I know to me the last time we do call your recharge card finish. I get money. No me no go court as you they and they talk. No, I beg.
0: I get recharge card.
1: Yeah, you sure?
0: Now just the DPO number fine. Nah, just nobody.
1: Which of them you need? Nah, zone 5, nah, stay CID. Okay, deep. Oh, yeah, now.
0: You have to know. Lega, success, delectable, success, and lega.
1: I think I'll be that.
0: Nah.
1: I know. Why you're delectable, nah? What did they talk?
0: What did they talk before?
1: You don't know what you have until you lose it. Nah, I won't tell you so.
0: No, but you say man of the stop is sweetheart.
1: Exactly now. After I shit on me, Shabon, I know what
0: it is. As you're the calm, so.
1: As you're the calm, so. See the way I calm.
0: This one, say. Legacy, una don't start again. Una wala. Not be me to make wala, na success to make wala. She says she know what I mean.
1: Everybody they hear where they talk, so, say, are they very calm? I don't want Eddie
0: to go back. What I want to be say, I don't think I say, I know shot today. I know go make noise today, but she had to make noise before.
1: You don't know, you're not noise maker.
0: No, I didn't make noise. My people, I didn't make
1: you
0: noise.
1: Na, if only you na noise making itself.
0: No, now truth, I didn't make noise.
1: Only you na noise one, making.
0: That way, one man said me, he say, I just put a speaker.
1: Say the same.
0: Your speaker no good.
1: Your voice too loud. That means that you just put a speaker.
0: The speaker no good. Fake speaker.
1: Be like.

0: See, me today. They're very calm.
1: Where did they say special elections for this business? We shouldn't go. Now, the cost this thing. Ring Road don't be market. Ring Road don't be market.
0: What's it be?
1: They can't. I tell you, I say Big Boss now. That they make three Ring Road.
0: What's it be now?
1: Ring Road don't be market.
0: What's it called be now?
1: No be place for market. Don't talk that word again.
0: My super caller. Talk to me. Leave this diplomatic when nomadic.
1: I want to say Ring Road the market.
0: Thank you, my correct super listener. No man, you be. Hey, well, guys, well done.
1: They said they make noise, Abi. We are not make noise.
0: You suppose they even grow the Rama Park.
1: Ah, they say me.
0: Oh, you go then you be me. Yeah. No. A shadow. If they listen to me, how man did you take away this person called this person? How?
1: A
0: shadow how?
1: What about me?
0: Go carry person where you heard the man first shall call this place.
1: What about me? That's how the next person makes noise. I want make noise now. What about me? Okay, come go, yeah? I want to make noise now. He no concern you. Diplomatic lege.
0: Success, the radio is a blade.
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0: Within the sub, Kassala don't bust. Oga update me, yo, we don't come. My website's more. Get down. Who's it on dog? You want on? It's them boys. Man, you go see the movie, home alone. The money matter make you see me for road. Some I get me wagging fat on my logos. But, airport, Redo Man 20. Benji, ego, time. So good, overnight. So good, she dead. Me, I did ride my Benzo.
1: Kassala

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0: Yes, on tomorrow, ladies, it confirms what's the time, not into single time for Inside the Matter, because as it stands, ladies, now confirms who was a former Manchester United striker, Dwight York. They don't call out Manchester United, which they call him Michael Carrick now for Inside the Matter. And I confirm to see where says Rancher Bees fans, the ladies, not already the shot. Oh, yeah, oh, Mona Kompo, Shu Abdallah, oh, come out for Inside our club. And Inside Matter 2 is still confirmed to see where say time, not into single no time, because as it stands, he clears see where say other ladies, now get serious confidence now, say Plateau United go compete well for Inside this particular season. And on to matter like this, this and many more to come your winner as the UEFA Champions League now resume later today, because the coach where they call Luis Enrique, they don't come out not to complain, say where say they don't come out not to complain, say where say like this now, and say they say pressure day on him for Inside Matter when he get to do with the UEFA Champions League. This and many more, they come your winner for your one family one radio station, Super 88.1 FM. Random mind call now my name.
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0: All right, now we could ball in enter Inside the Matter now, because time not to send no time, because as it stand like this now, so confirmed, so we'll say Africa, this setting now, so we'll say Africa first race now for Inside Matter when you get to do with Formula One. Say this race now, first race now go take place now for Inside Matter when you get to do with Rwanda for Inside now. We say, I'm so we'll say Rwanda like this now, so already signed a 10-year deal with Formula One to host the race now for Inside the Africa country now to start from inside the early of 2030. We see, so we'll say the event now, something they say yes now, they go call them Africa Grand Prix now for Inside the Matter, and they go all the new purpose. We understand as we say the new purpose built a circuit now for Inside Bugesera, 25 miles away from capital where they call it Kigali, and next to the City International Airport. And as we see, I'm so we say this one now will be the first race now for Inside Africa since 1993. A statement from Formula One talks about the project now, something the BCS they come as a result of a years of a collaboration to ensure say the right foundation with the partners that they in place to deliver wellness and a sustainable inside the next generation. So the circuit now, something the BCS, they designed by a former Formula One driver. You understand now, say this one like this now. So they designed now to work on harmony with the natural to elevate changes now to create a unique and a challenging race experience now, while delivering an exceptional viewing opportunity now for fans now for Inside. According to the statement, so Formula One, they hope so. We say this race that is now so go provide a opportunity now for the sport now to expand in profile now for Inside Africa and relatively unexplored market now in BCS they compared to Europe, Asia, and at the same time the America. And they talk to us like this, they never yet really established where the race will be best fit now for Inside the schedule here now, but all the same the race now something in BCS will likely be controversial as Rwanda like this now, so previously they don't accuse them of sport watching. So this one has something to be here. So we could leave that side now, we could ball and enter inside the world of football. And it confirmed to see we say like this now for Inside the Matter now. We see we say Rancher Bees like this now. The fans now on the chat to for Inside the Matter now. So Rancher Bees supporters club like this now has already called for the sack of the coach. They call it Usman Abdallah following the club a poor start now to the 2026-2027 Nigerian Premier League football season. Now the supporters like this now, so they storm the club training ground to register their protests and their anger now on Monday. And you see we say the fans like this now, so they brandish they carry some plaque card now. When we say yes, they're right, Abdallah must go. And they protest now, the team poor form and the poor start now to the season. Rancher Bees now team on the BC, yes, they record 2 wins now, 2 draws and also 4 losses now for Inside the 8 matches where they currently don't play for the season. And then we understand now, so we say the protesters like this now, so they call on the club management to take immediate action to reverse the team fortune. And we see I'm not too, so we say Rancher Bees like this currently now, the followers like this now, so already they respond by promising to address the situation in a quick response now for Inside the Matter. Osas, come on, welcome, share about a wizard waiting state position like this now. So we confirm, so we say we don't get the first club for Nigeria when you get a European character, because Rancher's Beach fans don't go carry protests, go training ground. See, they want Abdallah, he must go.
2: Well, I get to the Ozimbo Master. If you check Matter, we concern our football. Sometimes you wonder whether we know the thing we go front or whether we know they see ways to also improve our football. No discredit to what Abdallah don't do for in coaching career, but you go check in recent times. This is not a person, we say, I often say, in they lucky to the land of kind big job. Now, Rancher's Bees then get manager, ABC gain them, carry them come up for inside relegation, entire promotion, waiting

0: happen to that manager. As season starts, before season starts, then go bring in Premier League proven. Now, what thing happen to you? They give those fresh managers opportunity to also show what thing they go fit do. The same thing where the shooting stars last three seasons, when we see they run, say shooting stars Sporting Lagos, where they run entire inside the league last three seasons. Before we know, they pursue the coach, where we see carry the entire the league. They go bring in another coach.
1: A proven coach.
0: That one, the proven coach proved them entire inside relegation. The same thing happened to 3SC. All of a sudden, from nowhere, they talk, say, their former coach, he knows a big work. They go bring in Oga Salisu Yusuf. Salisu Salih then come out for inside the Confederations Cup. He Salih then now go second half of the table. They struggle now to keep up with the level where they set last season. Sometimes you go see check all these managers, so you see they don't did there for a time. Many of them know they upgrade their technology. Now I go make them open mouth one morning, go they talk, say, strikers, not the league, because you know they upgrade yourself. You know they improve your qualification. You know they even they go for refresher courses until maybe you get an NFF job. Those are our co-sponsor you. Time don't see the show, say, then themselves go enter dream, but improve themselves, develop themselves. And time don't see the show, say, club size not going to use club a big name. Tell the employer persons. We still get fresh young coaches, so ABC then get more qualification than waiting some of our present coaches for inside our league get, but no opportunities for them.
1: All right, on some matter like this, as a confirmed, so let's say Shakiru Giwa like this, not already stepped down now from a position as a head coach of Nigeria Premier Football League side that they call it Inter Lagos. Inter Lagos like this announced on their X and on Tuesday, say the coaching like this now say no longer they in charge of their team. So

0: a lot because you know if you don't run anytime inside the league when you say you just gathered only 2 points from impossible 18. A race to raise better eyebrow, and if you even check the next team when they close to you, the likes of the Enyimba, you did about 4 points behind those teams. So what will be the guarantee? Say before we reach midway of the season, you go figure out plenty points there. Let's try to the battle all that team. So ABC they fight for relegation and soon come up for inside the relegation. So I feel saying do the honourable thing to just say okay, maybe the expectation from the league in not go fit meet up with them. So making come up for road, making a lot best way ABC go fit help revive the team. Fine, industry try it help them from the Nigerian National League to take a promotion to enter inside the league. And this one still let us know say difference there between the NNL and the MPFL.
1: All right, on to another like this, and so confirm. So, we say play two United goalkeeper, they call the community order. Now, command not to talk. So, we say like this, now saying gets a serious confidence. Now, so we're saying team now go achieve success for the current season. Now, the Peace Boys, like this, now start the season now for the Nigeria Premier Football League now with a boom game wins now for inside the matter. They don't get a 4 wins now, 2 draws and 2 defeats for inside the 8 games they don't play. And we see on Sunday with the trash, Canopilas, 4 condo and give Canopilas their first loss for the season. Now, all that talks, so we say like this, now, so the person BCS has already recorded 3 clean sheets for the just basic club. Now for inside this season, so like this now, in the third supporters now, so the supporters need to believe in the team. Is it because like this, play two United na team when BCS go perform and to achieve something for the season?
0: And that's a big statement for the supporters because I feel say for the very first time since they tried to put eye for play two United games, I see a almost a field stadium. I don't say the stadium be like uncompetitive the way BC they not be full, but the stadium full. Because of waiting, they don't see from their club side, and the way they even say beat Canopilas, nobody go expect say they go carry Canopilas to that essence. You scored in 4 goals, they're not in price market, but we see the kind of quality football where they play. But the issue where they get, we say all these things not supposed to just happen for home. With the fine games, we say we will receive better insurance against Enugu Rangers. Insurance will just trash Rangers 4-0 for away from home. With the fine those characters, because now those things they make our league this week.
1: All right, now on to matter like this now for inside the Super Falcons. Now confirm, so we're the Super Falcons striker. Called the Ushina Kanu. Tosu versus the Super Falcons. Let's now they go for double win against Comoros. Super Falcons. Let's now go into the second leg of the 2028 Olympic second round qualifiers now with a 2-0 advantage now. And we see versus defender Michel Haluzier. And Kanu get the 2 goals now for the 10th time Africa champion. And Kanu, like they talk now, so versus the team, they target another victory against Comoros when they go play a game for inside Matter when they get to do with the Remo Stars Sports Complex for Ikene.
0: Well, I'll say for first off, our Super Falcons, they did lucky to host the 2 games ahead. I do say the first one was in away, and I want to say Comoros not get better quality stadium to take host the Super Falcons. So the draw come favor, they say they play the 2 leg for inside Nigeria. But I hope say Coach Godon see 1 or 2 errors maybe see they make for the first leg and see how they will take correct time, because to qualify more for this round, they uphold the way they wait for us, not be my mind, not be beans. Now familiar face now, they don't turn the person of Morocco. And for Morocco, the team when they're supposed to play now, DR Congo, those who are talking say will not go play the game. So Morocco don't get advantage to enter inside the next round with ease.
1: DR Congo don't want to protest now.
0: The one body game maybe say Morocco could ever play against Uzbekistan. They win that game 3-1. So the Super Falcons need to see this game as not just a second leg, but also as a preparatory game ahead of that big one against Morocco.
1: And the coach, they call it Austin Iguavona, don't come out not to talk to us. Like they say, inside must build on the first leg advantage over Comoros. Now, we see, so we say, 10 time Africa champion, like I said earlier, beat Comoros 2-0 and Iguavona on the target. Another win against the visitors, home visitors.
0: Well, for Coach Augustine Aguavon, who wants to see him trust some certain players who ABC don't see invite, because we see what the first ones don't do. This now game where ABC, I don't expect much from the Comoros team. But also, if you check the Comoros side, majority of the players now, players who ABC they play for Division 2, Division 3 for France. So I'll call the France team C, because of the kind of quality of players who ABC they don't draft enter inside from that. And but and also cause Super Falcons a headache. But we don't see in recent times Super Falcons, Super Eagles, if you never reach points to press calculator, that our teams don't perform.
1: All right, based on the way things position like this, according to story, the show face now from the Guardian, it also will say former Arsenal Kuchi will call it as a winger like this now. So currently now they pressure him to stand against FIFA president. They call it Gianni Infantino for the FIFA presidency now. Winger currently they work as a FIFA chief of a global football development, and the Frenchman like this to you know show face now as a potential candidate now as opposition to Gianni Infantino as they grow now in the pressure now, because the demand

0: Wenger now, they grow stronger now. But as Wenger never really confirmed his intention to run for the position yet, but people now demand pressure on as Wenger. So how you see this one? You face will say as Wenger go give Gianni Infantino the right fight, and if he finally make up his mind.
1: Well, if it does happen, I feel say he go give Infantino a run for the money, because in a person, let me say, many people sabi already in terms of in coaching ability, in terms of in philosophy, in terms of in management when it comes to economy side of football, and in terms of in idea, in terms of the way they think and the reason the game. I feel say a person, let me say, go feel really challenge Infantino, and I feel say he not go struggle to take drum support. First off, in a European and in the conference inside France, I will not say right now UEFA go one back anybody when they come out from their own side.
0: Yep.
1: And in a person, NBC, they go one the front as somebody like that. And if you see check for Asia, I don't feel saying go struggle, because in a person, NBC, still for Asia at a point in time for a early days of a coaching career.
0: Wait to jump, come out when from see, Japan.
1: Ango Nagoya campus for inside Japan. Then if now in terms of Africa, we know say in a person, NBC, like African players a lot. And many of these African players, when we say play on that, and many of them, there are people, when we say get voice for inside their countries. So all this one physically counts as positives for them if he want to run for the office. But I don't know whether they go push on to run for inside the office, but we're going to need to wait to see how it go happen.
0: All right, don't matter like this now. So UEFA Champions League now resume later today. And we understand now, too. So we say Roma now go host Real Madrid. And we see, so we say the coach, they call it Gianpiero Gasparini. Now, the commander to talk, so we say like this. He said the Gallerosi fans like this now, so they go support the team, say despite Mourinho warm welcome when the BCS he go receive now for inside the matter. Not forget to so say Jose Mourinho now coaching the BCS give Roma their last biggest trophy now for inside the matter. And we understand based on the way it is the position he confirmed, so we say Mourinho now the show face now for inside Stadio Olimpico. And the coach say say still admire Mourinho, shall say, because Mourinho gets guts when they compare club to buy big players. I say so. Say that now one thing too. So who you feel say Roma fans go support?
1: Roma go support Roma now. I don't expect Roma to support Madrid or support Mourinho. But the only thing they feel give him a better World Cup. They feel say singing is much more. But when the matter of the hot, and that time he go separate and boys from men, and that time everybody go start to sing to their papa name. And I expect Roma to also bring in that time. But whether they go on to do some kind negative vibe towards Mourinho, I don't expect that kind of thing for inside this game. But I expect Madrid, with the kind of quality we they get for their team, I expect them to get that win. And they still get players, maybe say still sabi the atmosphere for inside Italy. Person like there's a Dumfries in a person we play for Inter. So if you see counters, another player will be safe bringing a better impact for inside this type of game. But I feel it's going to be difficult for Roma, but Madrid for the win.
0: All right, on to another like this now confirm. So we say Paris Saint-Germain coach, they call Luis Enrique now talk to us like this, saying they under serious pressure now to win the UEFA Champions League against him, because the pressure they more on him. Luis Enrique like this now, so don't already become the greatest manager in Paris Saint-Germain history. And coach, when they say yes, he don't win the league 3 times now for in years when he does stay, and also win 2 UEFA Champions League, and he get already extend the contract now to 2030. He said, but now say the pressure even did more on him to build again, because currently, if they win them, they will become the first club to win at 3 straight times, second club to win at 3 straight times, and also Zinedine Zidane doing for Real Madrid.
1: Madrid
0: the federal. Yeah, now he for Madrid. So now go do, gonna be the first French club now to do it. And also now be the first French club now to win the Champions League 2 times, and not just 2 times, back to back. So how you feel this team now? Because for Alex Vegas, he say winning the trophy easier this season. Next season, they more harder to win.
1: Well, like I say, pressure not the pressure day to win the second one than to win the third one, because from the first one, it feel be like April Fool. From the second one, it will be like, okay, make everybody do their best. But once you don't land, if you can't win, you can't lose. Nobody go really to criticize you or pay too much negative attention. Say, you not try. Unlike where you win the first one, everybody go say, it be like, say, this guy just put sleep for people. He just do also bubu ye ye. And I make a winner. Big teams no play well. And so people call to make excuse that and say, Barcelona, no, Barcelona, you're serious. But he do him the second time. But to the third time, I feel say pressure not go really there. But in go one enter with ease, but other teams now they go constant as stubbly block, because teams full ground, ABC, they want to make claim for the title, and they don't already deplete their way to the show, so they can get the quality to take push PSG come up for road. But what thing they left for PSG to do, now to show, say, right now, now they be the best team in the world, to show their dominance, to show, say, they get one of the best coach, but it's not going to come easy, because if they check some teams now, you see the likes of Bayern Munich, now one of the teams ABC they form for Europe. You check the likes of Arsenal too. When it comes to Europe, they don't. They show say that's why I say they be European virgins. They see they power their own way. They show their small strengths. And one day they fit still win the title. Then we see they check all that teams. Madrid, you know, we see right Madrid off. We know say when it comes to Madrid, in fact, you're supposed to they call it UEFA Madrid League because of the dominance where they don't also show for inside the UEFA Champions League. And some other teams see there too. We say you know, we see slip or top. For instance, people fit see they play down Man City despite everything with the happen and despite how they don't City did for inside. English Premier League, but the squad when they still get physically carried and run through that distance to take win the Champions League too.
0: All right, on to Mota like this, they confirm. So, we'll say Chelsea striker, they call it João Pedro, now already come out now to identify in teammate, they call Moses Caicedo as a very important player now for the Blues. João Pedro now described the Ecuador international now as a machine and talks to us like this. He said the guy they give the rest of in teammate freedom to go forward to attack. When they speak for inside Joe Starr, the Brazilian now talks to us like this. Moses Caicedo for him, it's not the best, not the best for in position for the world. You see, and the guy in a machine, say, cover a lot of grounds from inside the midfield, and also they win the balls to back, and so many times too. Say, and also they give the rest of the teammates freedom to attack. How important is Moses Caicedo?
1: Well, if you look, Moses Caicedo, it also they give that feeling of waiting. This Barcelona player, now Rodri, they do when we see in the inside city, would they see and say, once this player has not the to replace them, if you be coached, you go think tire. Say, okay, how to play all this kind of thing. But this player has the ability to cover grounds, the ability to take the mark, the attack. If they give their teammates extra freedom, and if they give coach ability to play one man extra. Unlike when you don't get these players, you go, they think how best you go fit to manage your midfield. The only way you fit to think best now to either use two players to play their particular role. But with the kind of work rate when these people get, then they play like a horse. We say sometimes they're not a greedy quarter. The energy they did for their body and in the show for their game. We see our first game when we say income from injury complete. We see the quality we see drop for inside the Chelsea team. So I feel saying a very important player he be for this team. And Chelsea now they need to also do one thing. They need to find player we say go either be like a like for like replacement. If he not play reach the quality of Moses Caicedo, but at least he goes still near and small, because the way they go now, Caicedo not be Caicedo of last season or last 2 seasons. He get where go reach one injury from this kind type of player now. If he take him out for a long time, we see
0: you see the consistency now in terms of injury.
1: So we don't see him in a person. Maybe say if he go one full season, no injury, but once this thing's done, they happen small, small. Before you know, he go turn long term, and we see what thing happen to Rodri. Rodri not fair to get injury before. Rodri if he play entire season, but we see the first one when he come.
0: And as you age,
1: age too, they add to.
0: All right, a big argument now, Degran. I want to know you now, because all the time we always get to talk about Cristiano Ronaldo and Lionel Messi, greatest of all time, but somebody don't bring a twist now to this particular debate. Former Portugal assistant coach, they call it Anthony Barry, now don't talk to us, say like this. He say Harry Kane, he rate him above Portugal forward Cristiano Ronaldo. Barry talks to us, say the Bayern Munich star like this, that's not the best striker. Say not the best of all striker currently. Say he'd already work with including Cristiano Ronaldo. Say because Harry Kane, he improved for England, Bayern Munich, and also does score over 70 goals now for club and country just the last season. So Harry Kane like this, he say not the best striker ever he'd ever work with. Yes, I understand. I say he get right to choose which team he wants in terms of who he don't work with. But how you say this very comparison?
1: Well, I'm not buying into that school of thought. Say he did better than Ronaldo. But if you want to pay details to maybe the role, maybe not 9 for 9. As it's not that now, say now.
0: If they compare now, or then when Ronaldo still did the exact age when Harry Kane did.
1: I'll say Ronaldo. No need for comparison. Ronaldo just do on his own. No need for comparison. Harry Kane, they do a good job. But for Ronaldo, he don't already show us everything we're supposed to show us. As a winger, as a number 9, we don't already see.
0: So no need to Google out.
1: So no need to just the stats they show for himself. The only thing when they make people talk all these things now, maybe of how recent Ronaldo, they be more of a stats guy. If you say Ronaldo and a person be say just they like the play game, they go, you know, they send whether they break record, just like Messi they do, and maybe say sometimes you go tell them say you score 10 goals today, never happened before. And you not true. Maybe people for not see the reason Ronaldo, but Ronaldo and a person be say they cautious, him they set target for himself, and they want to break all those things. Now they make sometimes put it, but the guy deserving flowers. And the case still deserve young too. As it sounds, if you say no,
0: need to back in composition.
1: You the best for Super FM best record now.
0: Hey, can imagine. All right, a former Manchester United striker, they call it Mike York, like this not already called out Michael Carrick now for inside matter. He say in treatment of Benjamin Sesko now something in the business he doesn't like. He say Dwight York talks about saying no understand why Michael Carrick now they play the Slovenian.

0: and a striker regularly now for the Red Devils. Say yes, you understand as Sesko injure, but say he's supposed to start the guy, say, because he gets all the attributes, and the people won't be say yes, they play for that position, then they do better than him for inside this one. So yes, the guy now they set now to play face Atletico Madrid now for inside, he say, but he want to he not really understand why Carrick need the plan. You see, and when you start the guy they score, so why you need to give him that regular start?
1: Well, the people are saying manager preference. That's not the big English that they speak of issues like this. But me, if you ask me, I don't know the reason why you could get Sesko where you go there fit and you go decide to go with Cunha. Rather, if you say all these three players even play together, Cunha, Mbeumo, and Sesko, they feel play depending on how you want to set up your team, because these two players, when they when you say they compete with Sesko, none of them be traditional number nine. Sesko na person will be say, if ball tire pass, say, okay, they don't too mark you for ground. You want to play up ball, those area ball, set piece, corner, crossing, cross and not, if he do one for you. But all these players will you they use as an advantage over Sesko, they know if he deliver on those points.
0: Okay, 07055-129-881, or you call us at 07055-727-881. You fist the call and also send the WhatsApp message to 0902-672-2592. Because of time, I'm not going to say make you talk, but just give me your score prediction for inside now, SAS, because time already for the UEFA Champions League today now by 5:45. We'll get a Sporting Lisbon, Lens now versus Sporting Lisbon.
1: Sporting for the win.
0: Hello.
2: Good afternoon, Randy.
0: I greet you specially, Papa Daniela.
2: Yeah, sir, I greet you.
1: Welcome.
2: I bet in my one call, if there anybody who you want to compare Ronaldo, just compare him only with Messi. No any other player again with Messi they play ball. Because Ronaldo just turned his own. I wish them the best of luck. Thank you.
0: Alright, thank you. Then same 5:45, we get Sabah versus Slavia Prague. Arsenal versus Le Metropole, 8 p.m. Oliver Giroud.
1: Arsenal for the win.
0: Okay. Atletico Madrid, Manchester United.
1: Mayu, sorry, ATM for the win.
0: Galatasaray, Barcelona.
1: Barca for the win.
0: Inter, Club Brugge.
1: Inter.
0: RB Leipzig versus PSV Eindhoven.
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0: Vikings versus Bayern Munich.
1: Straight to Bayern.
0: Villarreal, Napoli.
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0: Win or draw?
1: Villarreal win or draw.
0: All right. On to matter like this now. So coming out for inside matter, because time already did make us see if I take one more call now for inside. 07055-129-881. Or you call me for 07055-727-881. Hello.
3: Hello.
0: Hello.
3: Hello, Randy.
0: I greet you specially.
3: Welcome. This is Guru Fernandez from Lucky.
0: Okay, welcome to the show, sir.
3: I don't know who they use. Who they use that created the copy of Cristiano Ronaldo? I don't understand you.
0: Now, former Portugal assistant rat. Coach.
3: They use rat to the copy foul. If that has to do with what they measure with the copy, they may not compare them again. They don't be linked at all.
0: All right. Thank you. I see take another one for inside the matter. Hello? Hello?
4: Hello?
0: Hello?
4: Hello, Mario Gesu.
1: ATM.
4: I will up Mario to win.
1: Okay.
0: All right. Talk you. Okay, for inside WhatsApp, this was say, where say good day, Randy and Osas. They say Atletico Madrid youth team, Atletico Madrid youth team beat Manchester United youth team 2-0. They beat Manchester United youth team 2-0. Now, say halftime, say, I hope, say, not be waiting. Anything. Okay, this is the call for Moses from the back of Ogbe. Okay, we'll go see him. Because youth team, the most youth team, they always cause problem for their main team. But when they don't win youth match, finish that, the main team will go lose. Hello? I greet you specially.
3: And that's why they don't talk about the future of I'm not saying it's disgusting to have a feeling like that. I was saying, if you I like like that. And then they come out to win, you know they win. They offer me like that. I know they look good.
1: Now we're getting 11 against 10, and nothing went 2 times. Now you walk on
3: good. We know.
1: One of the last drivers, your house.
0: All right, thank you. All right, for myself and Osas, now you go to Barbara.

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3: My people, good evening. Welcome to Super 88.1 Pidgin Tori for Easter the 4 o'clock. My name na Kelly Otoide. Tori say troops of the Nigerian Army, when they work with other security people, local hunters, and even the forest guard, say they don't go ikpatiri suspected the kidnapper. So I can't go rescue one man when we see the kidnapper for inside the Sasaru Forest, Akoko Edo local government area for inside Edo State. One statement when come from the Assistant Director Army Public Relations for Brigade Nigerian Army, Captain Kennedy Anyahu, Koto say this operation, say they do one for October in number 11, and say na the 195 battalion na do one as a concern the one intelligence report when we see the concrete when concern kidnapping activities for inside the area. Tori kan talk say it is a man when we see the rescue in there for 44 years old and his name na Prince Michael Akao. Say in now they receive a medical treatment for hospital and say his condition is very, very okay. The brigade commander, Brigadier General Ahmed Balogun, called tell people say Abego, made that they always provide the better information or give a security agency so that they do fight a kidnapping and other a criminal in Wahala come off for his country Nigeria. Tori say the Edo State government don dey look for correct Akugbe with the National Commission for Persons with Disabilities, NCPWD, so that they fit improve welfare, inclusion, and the political participation for persons when we say get disabilities. The State Special Advisor for Disability Matter, Yunus Adepoju, na in this one for during one meeting when we say they do with the commission officials for Isa Abuja. Oga Adepoju can talk say Edo State to plan to arrange all the names and information of a person when get a disability so that Edo fit get intervention and get support from their development partners. The commission can talk say that they ready well for this correct Akugbe and can talk say then they do every year to set up a one south zonal office for Isa Benin City. The Edo State House of Assembly don't receive the 2026 Supplementary Appropriation B when we see the big bros or gag of votes and it on Monday Pevolo sent give them. This B can be signed by the Secretary to the State Government, Musa Ikilo, and the Clerk of the House, when we say Nena Yaya Mogbai, Nikon Ridan, come aside. Speaker Oga Yekini Diaye called that the Clerk say make it face a date when we say then go take it, consider this B. This B, the contact say, in go pass it through legislative considering from the House. Meanwhile, the Edo State House of Assembly don't advance a 1B when we say we go set up the Edo State Emergency Management Agency, go the second reading. Majority leader of the House, Sonny Ojezele, call for support for this B so that they fit it to select the natural and even the human disasters when go include the fire wahala and other environmental katakata. Other lawmakers can support this proposal for the B. Speaker Oga Yekini Diaye can talk. Say this agency say they go provide the correct relief material give victims of a disaster. Contour say although disaster no be waited of it completely and totally prevent. He can send this BO give the RC Committee for Environment and Sustainability. Can order they say okay, make the submit the report within 2 weeks. My people, now so we take a break, reach you onto the Super 88.1 Pidgin Tori for Easter the 4 o'clock. Now, Esther Olabi arranger for me. Remember, say Akbo Obi, E day for Easter unity. Make we dey tolerate each other so that our country Nigeria go move forward. Na me, yo, Kelly Otoide. I don't carry my kaya. I don't waka. Una abayo.
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0: Tapam, tapam, tapam, tapam, tapam, tapam, make I tap my account number. Person, you give say I take put your account number. Hi, that word is sweet. Eh? Give me your account number. When you hear that word, give you your account number. What did they come your mind? Transfer.
1: Obviously.
0: Like how much?
1: I don't understand.
0: Like how much?
1: I use for okay, 50k upwards.
0: You know, see, that's greedy and stingy.
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0: Legs are the wally. Are the wally get plans for you this December. Make you know me some. Hey! In case you don't know, I didn't only get plans this December. Correct. I didn't only get plans this December. Don't worry. We arrange from November. We start to arrange people when we win. So that one is them arrange. They'll come. When you don't do the draw every. Oh! Is there?
1: Eh, hey, lege lege.
0: Hey, Toki. Oh, ho, ho.
1: Lege lege.
0: I show it.
1: Talk finish now. Get what I want follow you talk.
0: Get what I want talk. Me I no cook bagan.
1: I say you talk finish.
0: I say get what I want talk, but me I no cook bagan. Just talk what you want talk.
1: Christmas don't the issue. Lege lege.

0: You wait now. Wait, my land first. Wait, you know, say as festive season, you corner, you supposed to carry like 2 bags of rice going to our house. And then one bag of garri and 2 bags of rice, then at least carton of tomatoes, carton of tomatoes. Share that thing again.
1: Okay.
0: And at least one live goat.
1: All right, very good. But which one you carry go my papa house now?
0: Eh?
1: Which one you carry go my papa house? Me, I give papa to
0: I will carry me, you, and the future picking go your papa house. We'll go do me and you go do Christmas for your papa.
1: Which one? I will come.
0: I go go try help your papa cook.
1: No,
0: may chop or your mom
1: cook.
0: But don't say I don't tell you love where you been. I suppose carry those three and you know 2 bags of rice, two carton of tomatoes.
1: Why be say
0: then
1: women?
0: Live goats or live fowl?
1: Why they always they wait for men to live carry goat. Food go na papa? Why?
0: I don't understand.
1: And people say like why do they ask the nurse? Why be say women they always they wait men carry food?
0: In law, you go to in law.
1: The woman not in law
0: to you give. Now where BC I want to talk my own, you know who tell you
1: no woman and I see any woman
0: What did they tell me, Legas?
1: For this, Bini?
0: What did they tell me?
1: In my name,
0: what did they tell me?
1: In all day.
0: Even not? Every woman they put on the moon say, no, give me the coin to go your bar. So, what are you going to do if not to go stay there for Christmas? Or, I'm going to carry things, go there. What you go do now? I want everybody together. Now, women, who they talk about?
1: You wake up, Bini, yesterday. They walk up, tell me,
0: I know that. So, we can talk without us. Who follow you?
1: You wake up, that's boss. Who
0: talk that talk? How you say, women, who they carry things, they go give their love for what?
1: Me, I'm being a pastor. I tell you, so,
0: you know, who can talk that? Stop that talk.
1: For this, see now, Bini, maybe there for Patako. He not there.
0: Stop that talk, Legas. Stop
1: him. Never do Nigeria talk.
0: He there. Legas, not try yourself.
1: He not there.
0: So all the one they kind of give you, they give you a pie nourish.
1: Which one?
0: Which you define exactly?
1: That one I audio.
0: You see what I say about men, about women. Women don't talk the things where they do.
1: Okay.
0: Women don't show up. Women don't show up.
1: No problem. We don't argue.
0: Okay, one challenge.
1: Yes, maybe.
0: Oh, yeah, nah.
1: No, phone lines.
0: I said now, men go call shame me for this thing when you talk.
1: We're going to say yes.
0: Call the, open the phone lines.
1: I want yes for women.
0: Open the phone lines.
1: I want challenge women.
0: No. Now, men go call you shame you. Men go call you to see their wives. See, they do underground things for their family.
1: No,
0: you don't know.
1: No call. We don't want your call. Make women
0: if
1: call.
0: If women call.
1: No.
0: You still be woman. You still see call.
1: Yes, but I'm
0: what? The two of them want to call.
1: Men man, no
0: open
1: call.
0: Open phone lines.
1: 0705-512-9881. 0705-572-7881. 0902-672-2592. I don't start to the count now. Here am I start to. Then never they call. No woman. Now, women. At the television now. Now, they call it.
0: I say women and men. Where do you call? Now women go call shame you.
1: To talk about now what my husband? Oh yeah.
0: Now women go now men go call. Now which shit we just say?
1: No, I say maybe
0: wait,
1: they don't obey.
0: How you go talk say in law for woman part? You know they go they meet her husband family go they give just.
1: If you talk with that, check if that woman they call. Now women call. Women now they challenge you. Women call.
0: Men go fit call. Anybody go fit call.
1: No, now women. Hello, now women define.
2: Hello.
1: Okay, this kind of voice. Where like who take check myself? You know, now women define.
0: Never may talk. Never may talk.
2: Hello. You have fat your colleague for studio.
1: See, I don't give women 5 minutes to call now. 5 minutes. Rest. This is your voice. When blood check me. So maybe women call. Men they call talk. How many times do they go to their husband, papa house? Now they challenge now. Oh yeah?
2: Okay.
1: Oh yeah, and they wait to 5 minutes. And they wait, my people. We your I'm at
0: call.
1: No. After
0: now, give me the text message phone. Save me. Give me the message. Go don't enter.
1: If you call, no worry, you go check him. That one no problem.
0: Which guy?
1: My people, before they ring, go.
0: Women, not the carry. They go give their in-laws. For what?
1: Fellow men, while I'm on a job with face.
0: Even women see they don't underground. You don't go even know as bad. You go your show see here. My wife do one. Here, no, she not. Women, not the women, not the showcase themselves like that.
1: No, they carry a dick that.
0: Which guy talk with that?
1: We don't open phone now.
0: Stop that talk.
1: Time they made a call.
0: Men and women go call. Take call.
1: No,
0: no. Men and women. Not do. No, men and women. No.
1: 5 minutes now, men.
0: Two people go come. Men go see constant talk.
1: No, I want you to
0: go. No, now me and you be women and woman for you. Now more balancer.
1: Now women are the fine.
0: More balancer.
1: Okay, that one okay. Now women are the fine.
0: Men we balancer. Let guess.
1: The window still open.
0: Men we balancer.
1: I not say I need to take make call for 5 minutes time. Now women call the aspect. Men they go talk with their man. Say they don't go give their husband. No be.
0: I go say ah, leg. You see who you talk so eh?

0: No.
1: They go so come music for ghetto. They go so call guest come find you.
0: Nah, never ringo.
1: They tell you.
0: Women no call you. Now women are defined. After the 5 minutes, we feel they will expect anybody can call. Now women are defined. So, hello. Me they call talk.
2: Hello.
1: Hello.
0: Now, so you go get these kind of people because women no good call. So people like that when no get work go call. So we dey wait. My people we dey here. Not be to the make. Four lines. My man, when I no worry, when I just wait first. No four.
1: They do want come make call. Who want call? If na man want come make call, no man call.
0: No man call.
1: No man and woman. I don't mean you dey argue. I be man. You be woman.
0: Me na dey challenge. You na say woman never do one. Men dey call prove and say they do
1: one. Can I say women no dey? Ah, let guess. Men
0: call prove and now.
1: I dey sure say they get away for you.
0: Me not be to wait for me for this.
1: Hello.
0: Men dey call prove and say they do one. Now who call
1: you
0: from? 0705-512-9881 0705-572-7881 0902-672-2592 It depends.
1: Thank
0: you. Okay, now, I see the way to. 3 minutes now.
1: You know, you see what you like about women. We not get with you to the proof for men like you.
0: No, wahala.
1: We not get with you to even the proof.
0: Now
1: you
0: chat.
1: We know what doing.
0: You don't prove any
1: chat. The way you take to can invest, where you go talk to women for a door year. You talk to a women for a door year. They're going to give their husband.
0: No, Chabala.
1: Now, what do you talk now? You say for Bini.
0: I'm not calling.
1: Okay, Bini. You say for Bini, yes. Can't talk with that.
0: Now, women, they call, tell me, say yes. Now, women, they wait for. See, they're not
1: good. Hello.
0: They're not calling. You know, people don't get work. Just wait. Man, fellow men, I beg, wallah, when I wait.
1: For Bini, I even for Nigeria.
0: I follow men, wallah, when I wait.
1: The parents, they go to give their father, their husband's side.
0: No, they chat again. Who do you wait for the call? Now, who may they wait for so?
1: Hello.
3: Hello. Good evening.
1: Good evening.
0: Wait, this voice, now, my voice, I've been a woman, I'll be this one. Because he did, bless you.
3: A woman, I the word wait for them. I can't answer you.
0: I can't answer me now, they wait. And they fear you.
3: You don't wait. You know a woman wait. You wife marry.
0: No, wait. Yeah. Wait first. You don't marry?
3: Yes, and I don't
0: marry. Okay. You don't carry food before go give your husband people?
3: No, I'm not supposed to.
0: Okay. Okay.
3: But the one thing is that man will buy.
1: You don't carry food.
0: You don't
1: carry food stuff. Maybe your best need a bag of rice. You man go give my husband side.
0: He said no just now.
1: Your family.
3: My family, I never do. I'm out of my life. I'm out of my life. I'm
0: out
3: of my life.
0: Thank you very much. I like your truth. Thank you very much, Mama. I like your truth. God bless you. I think it says she never do one.
1: Hey, only one way never done. I'm not taking calls.
0: I don't argue now.
1: We take calls.
0: We're with you now.
1: Hello.
0: Mama.
1: Mama,
0: wait, you don't carry food before go give your husband people. At least he say he don't do am.
1: I even they arrange that now.
0: Women, when I call, that when I wait for so. No be say men, me my contact say woman they don't. Come talk on. I don't do one. Yes or no, come talk on.
1: You can't talk for the words now.
0: Only Opa.
1: No, they don't underground. You not go even know.
0: Leave underground.
1: I don't go even know. Go your cousin and mommy take that detail.
0: No underground, they pass. No road for up.
1: No understand. We made it do active.
0: Me they call.
1: They active.
0: Me they call now. Full lines, they active. When they call, are they here?
1: Hello.
0: Ah.
4: Hello.
0: Oh yeah.
1: Good evening, oh.
4: Good evening.
1: Good to hear you.
0: No wait, so you don't marry.
4: Hello?
0: You don't marry?
1: You be married person?
4: Yes.
0: Yeah, this one, talk truth. We're not the joke for you.
4: No, not the joke. No, the joke.
0: Okay, you don't marry?
4: Yes.
0: You be woman?
4: Yes.
0: This person not the truthful. The reverse not the convincing. I bet.
1: You never marry. We're serious for you, I beg. Hello?
0: No.
5: See. Hello, I mean, I'm a woman, I be mother,
1: you hear your voice, mama, you hear your voice.
0: You need to prove it, we don't hear your voice.
1: We don't hear your voice.
5: Okay, woman, the matter won't at all, now what's up?
0: Exactly.
1: Mama, shook, man.
0: First of all, you don't do it before, can I food, do your husband ask, go give your husband family.
5: I will know, I never do it.
0: Okay.
5: I woman go buy food, go give mother, in mama.
0: Okay.
5: Now, man go buy, if you man buy her. Say, you know, satisfy me.
0: Okay.
5: I will support her.
0: Okay, if
5: you need to go back in my story, mama, that one.
1: No, mama, not be your people, not be your people, the husband,
0: your husband, people.
5: My husband people are not trying. Now they're supposed to buy to mama.
0: Okay, you never do, I'm saying that you're supposed to buy.
1: Okay, they go back, give your mama. Give your husband side before, your husband, mama, before.
5: I'm supposed to go now, then my husband people go back in mama. It's not satisfy me. I will support my husband. Don't say let me go buy. That man, not the shame.
0: Oh,
5: that one
0: I did. Like, I know the shame. Thank you very much. So, see?
1: Thank you, ma.
0: At least that. See,
1: you know the shame.
0: You know what it for be your argument.
1: It will be the argument.
0: If today you stand say now man supposed to the do one, but you the argue say women they do one.
1: Women they where they do one. No. Women they where they do one. I don't understand. See, normally now man work to do one, but women they where they do one. The men, women, they would do. You know, we tell you, a man walk. Women, they would do. Not walk as a man. You know, say you give your tea to your in-law. Yes. But woman, they, women, they would do. We stand for be that. Women, they would do. Your throat go cook crack.
6: 70 years old.
1: Women, they would do. They happy. Scared. Say women, they would do.
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8: 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Now we

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3: Hello, my people. You woman like me. For any of your health related problems, I'm here with my husband.
1: My phone number is 081-3359-3927. We are not a jack of all trade, master of none. We specialize in the treatment of only man problem, which is weakness of organ, that is inability of a man to stand, to hack, or to perform as a man. And our research has made us know that we have a lot of things that can make a man not to perform as a man or to hack as a man, like long time infection, too much of urinating, stress also can result to inability to perform as a man. How do you know that you have this problem in the body system? It's when you are having a symptoms like pains when you are urinating, pus may be coming out when you are urinating, pepperis in the private part or all over the body, or mucus may be coming out during urinating, rashes and itching all over the body or in the private part, severe headache all the time, or sometimes you will see sore in your private part or all over the body. All these things can make a man not to perform as a man if it's not well treated. Feces, Babatunde Ranji Fasola, aka Stand Well Well.
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1: 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And by the special grace of God, you will not remain the same. All your whole hotness of the body, all the time, weakness of the body, especially in the morning, difficulty in walking, you will see you will not be able to walk from 1 kilometer to 1 kilometer. All this can make a man not to perform as a man. Movement of warm, like iron and biting all over your body, you will see your stomach will be shouting, making a noise, boo-boo, boo-boo, all the time. And if you eat little food, your stomach will just swallow. To eat another one will be difficult. Or sometimes you will see your anus is coming out when you go to toilet. Or it can come with red something when you go to toilet. All this can make a man not to perform as a man if it's not well treated. Visit me, Babatunde Ranji Fasola, aka Baba Stand Well Well. By the grace of God, you will not remain the same. We have one medicine that we first of all give you. We call it Ajegun. Ajegun. This medicine, when we give you, it will make any medicine you take to work perfectly in your body, and you'll be able to perform as a man. Don't be a newspaper reader in the night when you're supposed to perform your duty. Don't allow your mother to carry your property, your beautiful garden, go meet another man. Come and collect Ajegun, and we will make you to become a man. And you'll be able to do chiki-chiki with your mother. Your mother will be able to cook better food for you. Because if you cannot do chiki-chiki with your mother, your mother will not happy with you. Come and meet me, Babatunde Ranji Fasola, aka Baba Stand Well Well.
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0: for this correct music we see Ozzy that Genius give us. 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
0: Oh yeah, so the first story for here, when they waka... Say before Imo State Governor, when in a Rocha, so Okorocha, say the Nigeria Police Force, so don't go arrest him for on Monday night. Okorocha, the cutter say they arrest him for inside the one hotel, waiting for the central area for the Abuja, better police, so he can't release him after he be say they don't interrogate him for unto hours after allegation, when concerned criminal a conspiracy, forgery, and waiting to impose the call impersonation. This arrest, he follows say Okorocha, he be no agree on the before police invitation as he concerned the ongoing investigation.
2: Secondary radio now to say the Nigerian Democratic Congress and the Social Democratic Party then them don't follow different style on top how INEC take on some of their governorship candidate name come up for the final list to ahead of the 2027 election. On to say NDC they come talk say they won't do negotiation with INEC. They know say waiting really happen will be say they come out their names, but SDP they come talk say that this so that this matter they won't carry them go court. INEC then they don't talk say they no go answer any media report about the missing candidate name and the political parties where we say this matter to show and to which they talk say apart from the NDC and the NDP say the People's Democratic Party and the African Democratic Congress then they also even they complain about this particular omission.
0: President Bala Ahmed Tinubu in don challenge all those when they contest to lead the Nigeria say oh yeah may they come explain no giving Nigerians as it concerns their campaign promises, as it concerns the cost of the campaign promise, so and all the things will be said that they plan and how they want to implement whether the office continue. President Tinubu can talk say every government promise so supposed to dey back by correct plan and the financial act will be so that they don't pass the wahala and katakata give innocent Nigerians and the future generation. He can talk say leaders so must balance the need to provide a sharp relief with that he say they no go come to cause a problem they give the innocent Nigerian and say they go need to protect the future generation of the country.
2: From a topic concerning like those states, onto say our big block of those states, and my governor Monday Okpebolo, he don't want court members who say may where they refuse to come on hand for inside court matter. And we see they continue to do all those their court activity. He don't talk say he administration. They're not gonna show them any mercy, our big bros. He give this one, you know, during one mass voluntary renunciation and denunciation of courtism, where the title restitution, rehabilitation of safer and safer Edo State, the governor in Kosti, hey, the youth, where we say they publicly come on their hand as members of these various court group, he can talk, say, what did they do so now? The right thing, let me say, they do the right thing to ensure say their family they save.
0: This other one, when we say see the trend now like this, so for every officer we country Nigeria, Kanto say the Minister of the Federal Capital Territory, FCT, Oga Yenson Wikeo, Kanto say that the Rebo Coalition, now he elect the big bros of Edo State, Oga Govo, Senator Monday Okpebolo, to win the 2024 Edo State governorship election. Wike, yeah, this one on Monday for Isa Abuja, during one stakeholders, he talk of the Rainbow Coalition. He Kanto say,

0: Super ETA for 1FM for Benin to make sure say they feel promote empowerment and protect vulnerable groups across the state. Onto say the commissioner, where her name now Honorable Eugenia Abdallah, he can make this commitment to when he receive the Super FM people for inside Benin. He can also talk about wahala we concern child abuse, early marriage, and even gender-based violation. And so we call it talk say both parties, both the commissioner for women affairs and Super FM, they can talk say this strong collaboration will be see the one do now. It go improve correct access to support services, so and you go also promote the welfare of women, children, and other people where we say that they very vulnerable.
1: This one for you, say Yenson Wike, when be the Minister of the Federal Capital Territory, FCT Abuja, Ademola Adeleke, when be the big boss of the Osun State, and Chukwu Mansulu, Governor of the Anambra State, to say they don't go put their name for that presidential so of the Congress APC for the 7th general election. For this a new list, it could be inaugurated by the Presidio Oga Bola Ahmed Tinubu for the presidential villa. Wiki, they can appoint him as coordinator of the party campaign for inside the Rivers and the FCT. Soludo, they can appoint him coordinator for Anambra, while Adeleke, they can appoint him coordinator for inside the Osun State. Adegboyega Oyetola, will be the Minister of the Marine and Blue Economy. They can put him as the Deputy National Coordinator 1 for stakeholders in mobilization for inside the Southwest.
0: From Asawede for inside River State, onto the management of the Ignatius Adru University of Education, then for River State, then them don't expel one final year student to where her name na Nora Oyewunyo over one kind matter. Obi she go post where concern the school and the school where talk say these students there for the Department of English and Literary Studies. She go post for her social media or say her project topic na citizenship. Onto say that kind topic self, it not even they exist though. And she can also talk say her supervisor now they help her they write the project. So this school now for the statement where we say the issue for Port Harcourt through their public relation officer where her name na Dr. Ngozi Okeridu on Monday can talk say these students now he go talk this thing when not they correct and they can't even tell and say may she bring the thing down but she talk say she no go bring her more then na don't give her expression as a warning for any other student where we say go they do can't talk when not aligned with the school.
1: Oh yes, so this one for you. Say the federal government of Abuja Nigeria don't approve. Say oh yeah, may they go increase the budget feeding money for members of the National Youth Service Corps, aka Kapawi Iwa, for during their orientation calls. The Director General of the NYC, Brigadier General Olakunle Nafiyu, now hear this announcement for inside the Itoki engagement with the 2026 Batch 631 Corps members for inside the Cross River State NYC orientation camp for inside the Obubra. He can talk say the budget office, so they don't tell them as he concerns this increase they are just met. I can talk say implementation, no, they expect say it will start from next year.
0: From as we concern sports, onto say the Super Falcons, then go play with the Comoros for second leg, we go happen today, will be October 13 for the Remusta Stadium.
1: Oh yes, so my people are so take a break today as it concerns the hot story junction. As far as this story, is the trend, the hot. You must hear them for inside the hot story junction. Now me be diplomatic lege.
0: Success the radio razor blade.
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2: 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Now maybe diplomatic lege lege.
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2: Voila!
3: Oh, stop this. Oh, God.
2: Comprovant. Voila! Oh, yeah, comprovant. Now I'm going to do how many will as I challenge them
3: lege.
2: And evidence not the, anyway more take more calls yes because lege, I don't matter. Say no woman
3: say go no, let me not say no woman. One woman don't call wake up pharmacy she did not so you don't say no woman.
2: If out of 100 only one you call that one
3: now I first say you just
2: now that one but they call you consequential
3: first you just and say now your responsibility as a man because Christmas
2: okay, you want change mat.
3: No, wait, make a land. No,
2: you want change
3: mat. I'm land.
2: No, agbon.
3: Now your responsibility as a man to carry things go give your in-law. But still yet women they with the dwarm. So no talk to women they will not the dwarm at all. No.
2: We are a day for the understand? Constitution of the Federal Republic of Nigeria as amended 1999. See.
3: Every time we always dey talk, now you always dey shout say we not dey.
2: No, you say na responsibility.
3: We not, no, no, wait,
2: not,
3: na.
2: You not
3: any smart thing we not dey do law. Na moral.
2: If na moral responsibility.
3: Na moral.
2: Legal responsibility.
3: Na you come know.
2: So na me go come
3: every talk. Every time for the show, you dey talk say we not dey legal. We not dey na so moral. Okay, more stop with our moral.
2: Responsibility.
3: Obviously, you know, we won't call this inside constitution.
2: Okay, so which means
3: I don't understand.
2: No woman.
3: Woman day.
2: They buy food.
3: Women day.
2: For Christmas.
3: Open the
2: for
3: lines.
2: Their husband.
3: Women day where they do them.
2: In-law. I'll be for their in-law.
3: Women day where they run now. The man don't even know say they run. Like, they run now anyhow.
2: Women calls oh. When they call. Hello.
4: Hello.
2: Voila.
4: I greet you. I greet all of you now.
2: All of us greet you too. Voila!
3: That's it,
4: that's me. I allow you.
2: Yeah, I allow you.
4: Okay, that's the way they talk so. When they discuss so. I know if you say because they mean a man, I will join man. But I know if you say because I get wife, I will join my wife. Women did one.
2: Wait, your wife did one?
4: Sure.
2: Okay. Talk true to. Now, ready, now you do
4: it. Wait, now, I'm not from a woman.
2: Me too, na from Ekuma too. Oh, yeah?
4: You're not from Ekuma.
2: Yes, now. Ile.
4: If I mention my family, now you will know. Because
2: well, we set for Ekuma if I come. Because me, I'm from Ile.
4: I'm from Eguai.
2: Ah, now my place be that one. Nah. No, be Eguai. Why I go which day?
3: Only in Ile. Only in Ile. Guess.
4: From my small family.
2: Okay, talk.
4: So you know my wife is one. My dad, they still love my wife. Any time they go, maybe they bar or with they do fit. You know when I say bar, with they do fit. My wife they buy they you know she not able let me know.
3: Women know they show.
2: But now men responsibility, you agree, Abi?
4: And I'm men, I know so now men. But she they do. Where do make her they do? Please, they don't do anything. I have the matter rule.
2: Okay.
4: Not the truth.
2: Okay. Thank you very much. You do well. Now my brother, this one do. Obi Aba. Obulobulu. Ebe Flora Agba. From Ile. Anyone? My quarter. Man, they talk my quarter. Now, my brother be that one, though. Hello? Anyway, men fit call bet. Now, women, oh, now, two number do. Only one. So, that one, now, why here for woman? Now, say, hey, we'll come say, yes, I'll take as fat. Any man, we talk now.
5: Hello?
3: Hi.
2: Like this, Oga Ona.
5: Hello. Good evening, Lagarega.
2: Welcome, my Oga.
5: I'm here about Lumi from the Kobayi.
3: I heard the Oga Eri.
5: Yeah, women they do them. Women they do them, honestly. Okay. Yeah, women they do them.
2: Now, your opinion.
5: Most time, listen now, most time.
2: Okay, wait, now your opinion now. Now your opinion be that.
5: She buy things. It will just reach where one. If you buy things on her own.
2: Okay.
5: Where one day give them for house.
2: Your wife?
5: Most women do. We know it's a man responsibility.
2: Your wife?
5: We understand that. But most women are doing it.
2: Oga Bartolomeo. Your wife don't do one.
5: Replace their mother-in-law or father-in-law now.
2: Oga Bartolomeo, your wife don't do one before?
5: Yes. That's what I said now.
2: I know you're
5: my wife. She do one always.
2: Okay.
3: No, even once. Always.
5: Women do one more.
2: Okay. Now, I still too much, thank you very much.
3: Now,
2: when I get woman call, say yes. Now, go can say okay. Any man work on that? Voila! Now, so I take him.
3: Me, I know follow you, Shatta. I think I want to come.
2: Because
3: I don't drop my point. That one now my responsibility.
2: Your
3: points, women
2: not their
3: points.
2: Your points, not their points.
3: Women, they run now.
2: May they call now.
3: Men, they're supposed to do something effortlessly. You know, they shake them.
2: May women call now. Talk now. My call.
3: Hello.
2: I don't call since. Because you're not, I'm not gonna take your opinion. I'll take and like say now, voila. Now what's your maybe that?
6: I beg. We don't need voila for Super FM. I think now this show station. We need voila. Beg. We got to beg you. Okay, they put voila for Super FM. Now so big. We made it one. We might have the dog.
2: You want the one?
6: Yes. He buy things and I go give my parents.
2: Okay. You know, say all these men when they talk, I know they believe you now. Now they talk to you. Now they work at Komu. Naughty. I know they believe you now. I know they believe you now at all. I know believe you now. Now we are not here for woman. Now we are here for woman. Now we are here for woman. Now go yes say yes.
6: I know believe you.
3: I'm married, man.
2: How many wives I get?
3: Wait, do you want to
2: You cannot cook, you cannot clean.
3: I don't change your life, Legas.
2: You cannot clean. What
3: I don't blame you.
2: I don't want me that.
3: I don't blame you at all.
2: Material.
3: Eh?
2: Uh-huh. Of what use? You cannot cook, you cannot clean.
3: You don't take so clothes. You blame myself. You don't take so clothes.
2: They don't take so clothes, sir, because you're not good.
3: No worry, I don't blame you now. No worry.
2: Hello.
3: My next time, son.
7: Hello, my good evening.
2: Uh-huh.
7: My name is Bella.
2: Eh?
3: Bella, you don't marry.
7: Bella, for me. No. I don't marry.
2: You sure? This is the voice. Bella.
7: I said, okay. Every December, I have to decide to go my husband's family.
2: The truth, too. Which one you buy now? Yeah, Maggie, half Maggie, now you buy one.
3: You buy, be not bad.
2: Crayfish and Maggie, or something.
3: I bet we don't get how many beliefs.
2: You don't cut it down.
3: You don't let her talk.
2: I ask him.
3: You know, let her talk.
2: So what he buy? Short of Maggie and
3: he... What you consider what he buy? Must he tell you? No. So, that one join the question. The question. Now you they do one. You know, she don't say yes. She they do one. They carry. They go. They give her husband. Wait. What you like? Why you want? Why you want all that? What he buy?
2: Vote now. You can't vote for me, Dodo. Can't join now.
3: Lege.
2: You go vote.
3: The question when you ask. Mm-mm. You first ask. So that what he they buy? You answer that one.
2: No.
3: People when they call, they call. It's only one question. They ask. You can't. Better won't cast. More not get you.
2: I also can't.
3: More not get you. Better won't cast. Not try him. Not try him. I don't tell you.
2: I said I can't. Invalid.
3: T0.
2: Invalid.
3: I know the one where they talk. Hello.
7: Hello. I hear you.
2: You hear me? Nobody call me.
3: You call me. You say they hear me.
2: Eh?
8: Nobody judge me that.
2: Now,
3: hello.
2: Minus that one, no.
3: Minus waiting.
2: Yes, so.
3: You don't see I say people in the corner. Invalid. Don't they stand in? Invalid. They don't say invalid.
2: Invalid.
3: Don't try yourself.
2: Invalid message. Lega, how are you? That's how you do, Jesse. Okay, Jesse, they talk to my voice no longer that time. What I need, Amala. Legas, I get four female friends when they run arm. You know, Jesse, Legas, I beg, no talk that kind thing again because my neighbor, when be woman, they verse where for you. And tell your neighbor, may you come now? I defend her. If she fat, miss her, I will defend her. She doesn't see me before. May she come now? I tell you. I go anywhere. Tell her, may she come. Sir, because of that, she fat, occupy space. No, me say I'll defend her. She doesn't see me. Adeyena, here. You tell me, you tell your success, you tell me.
4: Hello.
2: That woman may call just now. Make that woman call that neighbor. Make she call and the for you. May he call.
4: Good evening. Good evening.
2: What's
4: it?
2: And the words.
4: You too like worry.
2: Are you Sabi?
4: I heard the tone. I've been waiting for the topic.
2: I said, women know they buy food. Go give their father-in-law, abi mother. No, they buy those man people. Lala. That's what you talk about. Success, I agree.
3: I agree with you as well.
2: It's not also now woman, now men responsibility. Say woman.
3: I say now men responsibility, but women there where they do. No. Like, I cannot do that to you.
2: Say they not.
3: Now man responsibility, but women there where they do and where they buy food, they go to give their husband people.
2: Different for what?
3: Allow our caller answer now. Allow our talk.
4: Me, I know not whether women they do or not because me, I never see my own wife do. Me and myself before. Oh, my people, every festive people like this, I mean, go back to go to
3: there.
4: Okay. Yeah, last thing I have to do and work.
2: Oh,
3: have you worked before?
4: I've worked.
2: Mm-hmm.
3: Do your work with your joy.
2: Thank you. You don't say that.
3: Do your work with your joy.
2: You don't know.
3: Now I'm the only man with your call. With your thoughts, you never see.
2: Lege. They don't do your leg. Come out.
3: Don't mind now.
2: Unmarried lege.
3: Mm. As your daughter say, I be naughty to you now. May they tag you as a married man then.
2: Hello.
4: I hear you say. You dey say some women. They be better to go give their husband mama.
2: Now what is success talk? Success na talk am. On a line talk am. Tell am.
4: It's not possible.
2: Oh,
4: no woman did one.
2: Oh.
3: You don't the list is six. You know say women don't call. Talk say they don't if the list is six.
2: No one. Only one.
3: If you the two don't call.
2: You say not possible.
3: If you don't the list, you hear say men say don't call. Talk say their wives they do am.
2: Possible.
3: For your own side. Your own side be not possible. For your own side, now it be so.
4: Ask him now.
3: Who I suppose married? They say I not be wife now, so I don't know for her again. For who not marry me, ma go the bag. For who never marry me, I don't understand. See, as a good wife. Same good. They put good wife for forehead. Same good wife.
2: Which era you there, sir? Make God bless you. Which era you there? Better man.
4: I there first. Yes.
2: Now, my area be that too. Correct my area. The place they just correct me where they cause problem for that place. Now, my area be that too. Though.
4: Okay.
2: God bless you. I still hear them now. You hear them now. Evidence is not a shock now. You're not quiet.
3: Evidence.
2: They come and say,
3: men, women, they call. Every man. Men, we understand what this is. They call. Not be you. I'm not for you to follow the
2: day. That woman, now they wait for. Make that woman call. That woman, now they wait for so. I know they fear them.
4: No.
2: Hello?
9: My good evening,
2: Now you be the woman, mama. Why they wait for?
9: Yes, mama success from Oluku.
2: Okay, mama success. Okay, no be him be this. Mama success from Oluku. Yeah, the one with the year. I don't know if you want more.
9: The truth of the matter be say, woman they do one.
2: Okay, mama, wait. But you the woman.
9: Even the call where the answer now present of my husband that the answer the
3: sharp
9: call,
3: mama. Nah, sharp mama. Mommy success.
2: Now nah, the man phone to the call so.
3: Now make a picking name now success.
2: Now nah, the man phone to the call. Now phone now be to the call so.
9: Yeah.
2: Oh, you see, and my phone, my phone.
3: And what if I don't be? Oh, no, we have now. They already won.
2: Listen.
9: Organ like. Whether na mouthful or not mouthful, if you know they do what you demand, they like. I know if he carry phone or not carry thing, you know understand. So the thing they say, if 100 women, the truth of the matter, maybe inside that of it is 40%.
2: Even 2%,
9: no, we go rich. Depends the camera where you get to. Say my people, make parable say now when sleep go sweet, now person go to snow. So if man know they do this, when see happen now, if you get that view, say may buy something, go give him mama. But when man they try, you will still try for where people do now.
2: Okay.
9: So,
2: oh, now no, they snow like this, shall thank you. That vote we know Carter don't have because Hello.
10: Hello.
2: Welcome.
10: Hello.
2: Oga.
3: Super. FM.
10: Hello.
2: Oga, welcome.
10: Lega.
2: Yeah, Oga, what you are doing? What you are doing now?
10: I want to you now say, I want to use myself as an example.
2: Okay, sir.
10: Myself, let me talk to you now. I will call you from
2: Oluku.
10: My wife, we don't marry, yes.
2: Okay.
10: For 17 days, he never buys something to feed my family.
2: Okay, she never buys before.
10: Yes, ma'am. Yes, ma'am.
2: Okay. Since two.
10: Me, don't buy the kids in family. Me, I bought the home kitchen for my own personal house while they stay.
3: They work, then your responsibility, now. They complain for your own work,
2: Yeah. I see Oga. God go bless you.
3: Now your work now. Enjoy it. Do your work with your
2: God bless you.
3: No, not argue.
2: Now man, not talking now.
3: Now not argue. Now you work. Now you work with that. Now why you complain? Say this thing. Women they with when three, four women don't come now. Five
2: women come.
3: No, five safe. Now they move
2: on.
3: Even men, they talk to their wife, they do them.
2: You go pass on.
3: So if your wife don't do them, sorry for you if you want to do them, but now you work. Do with your food chase.
2: From all the calls, what we don't take so far now, many people don't call say women, they're not the one.
3: Who tell you that one?
2: What did they talk?
3: Women, they are
2: the one. For radio,
3: if your wife, if your, now you be lying there, everybody knows now you the lepers. If your wife not do an obverse, but do your work and
2: that one man say for 70 years, 70 years. You call your degree, you argue women.
3: Hey, do you work now? Now you work.
2: Okay, now you work now.
3: Yes, now.
2: Why you okay?
3: But women, they will do them.
2: How many percentage?
3: They.
2: How many percentage?
3: They.
2: How
3: if
2: many?
3: If you not I, but they.
2: You know who reach two.
3: You tell you, which can talk be that?
2: From the course now, you go no say that. Which
3: can talk be that?
2: Hello.
11: Hello, Gara.
2: I greet you, my brother.
11: And I give you the radio is a bridge.
3: Greet you, my leader.
11: Yeah, now do where?
2: No.
11: Although this topic will have been called, so the good one. Like for me, my wife did one. The thing is this, because of the man, because of the person your husband, the way my the ginger woman, the way my the teacher for us.
2: Your wife did
11: everything,
2: one.
11: Everything, everything. My wife did one.
2: I beg, no verse. So, when last she do one?
11: This year, I think nobody 6 months now. They do one. The best thing they give my family.
2: Like what?
11: What? Majority of women know this one. Don't they buy something, including my own wife. Majority know this one. And the very few way they do one, maybe their personal money, now their husband money.
2: Exactly! Now the man, they give them money.
11: They know they lie use their own money.
2: Oh!
11: If they don't directly collect money from their husband, they go indirectly collect their money from. So it's just like the case of robbing Peter to pay Paul. You understand? You collect my own money, but you go use your name to buy something. So 90% say they do, and the 10% that their husband money.
3: He buy, I not buy.
2: Who got money?
3: He not buy. That one not join the talk. He not join. The question here now, women they buy, yes or no? Be the question, no, they carry left hand. No.
2: Who get the money?
3: Now the woman money.
2: No, which money?
3: You say, who
2: give her the money?
3: Now the woman money.
2: Who give her the
3: woman
2: money?
3: Woman, they work. You not get you, okay, you want to say every money when you say woman they offer for her hand. Now husband money, you want to tell me.
2: Who give the woman the money, the man?
3: You want to tell me that say every money when they woman hand. So now the husband, oh,
2: those women, I don't understand. They say that the husband they give the money.
3: Who tell you that one?
2: Who tell you that one? Now your husband, they give you the money.
3: Now your opinion be that. Your opinion now, you know, stand for me.
2: No wonder you know, tax you me. I give you money.
3: Tax you.
2: Make you go back.
3: You get money.
2: You, say, hey.
3: You get money.
2: I still on the yellow now.
3: Either they call people when you stand up.
2: On the yellow now.
3: You get money. As oh, me when they help you life. Ask you and tell people you see that many months. Ask you money, you not give me.
2: No worry, the months was in yet.
3: You know.
2: Okay, God bless you. Yeah.
3: You woman buy. I do not buy. Buy am. That's the question. Sorry to my women. Now they try.
2: For how much money we collect?
3: Man, do your work. Do your work.
2: Collect.
3: Man, go do your work. All the flow, man, they drag.
2: Wow. Bye.

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0: yeah. A La Ye by Whiskey Dada, Shaka, everyone one from the one radio, 88.1. If you check your time now, 19 minutes now, don't pass us to 5 o'clock. Oh, today will be Tuesday, the 13th day of October 2020. See? Normally, you know it, we don't enter like this. Now, you know, sitting on the Tata 4 corner with your girl, success, the radio is a bleed. That's normal. Just the poof, ya la, just the full gram. Many toting. Ideo, ideo, ideo, ideo. Oh, yeah, now, may we collect them sharply, sharply. Oh, you know, so your day never ba. 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

0: 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No, as you know now, now the Tatafu Corner with your girl Success, the Radio Razor Blade, and GST Full Ground. And the first story now, we just the hot for everywhere now. No matter we concern one of our Nigerian comedians and even our actor, Oke Bakasi, and I matter be that. And when I even see the video, because the first one post will be say, I see. Now, last month, I see that post now. No, now this month, I see that post. I see that post. Because I am. Why do you go post this kind of thing about Oke Bakasi? Say, I can't shock. Okay, make I go on. Let me go see whether you go. Don't talk anything concerning the matter. He never talk. Now, today, he can't drop him. No, see, the person will post one matter. He can't post matter. Say, Oke Bakasi and his wife, then them don't separate. Hey, I say, he jamais of ya. What did they happen now? I want to say, okay, make I go know what they separate for. What did happen? Which fight? I don't say anything online, but you can see the post. But no, okay, because he don't come outside, or he don't the power. I say, oh, be that person. What did they happen? What did they happen? Say, he just they do it, they, you know, say, they act. He just they said, so then person, you come meet and say, I see what they go on, see what they get, I can say, shoo. What did they happen now? Why are the guys on camera? I will be saying not they correct. A bad time. Call the talk for social media. But in dog gone, what you will call disclaimer. Say I beg go in and your wife still there together. I will say nothing go fit separate them. Will say family, friends, and well wishers. I beg go. Me and my wife, we see there together. We never separate. That person will post that thing. May not try because in the vex. You don't say be husband and wife separate with us. You don't separate. You don't get your information. Never they legit. Hey, not nice now, but you don't quickly come and say, I can't talk, say no, that information, you not the correct, or in case you know, you don't see him for somewhere, I beg, you don't come talk, say disclaimer, you not be correct information, but that's saying you and your wife, they still the kajat together. I don't know what's up with the trend, this one is sweet me. Hey, you know, say me, I be lover of Aria Star. Ah, Star get for a reason. You see Aria Star and Thames. You see those two people. Hey, Aria Star, Thames, and Tiwa Savage. Ah, I love them with my body. Die! Now, when as you see the trend there, I say you deserve them. I say Aria Star, you deserve them. You know, see that Aria Star now be the first African artist we perform for the NFL International Halftime during their show. Now for London. Ha! Yes, when I watch that video, when Aria Star they sing, when she they sing, they dance. I say, Africans, we are blessed, though. We get people for this industry. The performance is sweet. Everybody just they talk about performance. She first start with Evon baby, never you in Evon baby, Evon baby. Before she can enter, in the rush, where they flow, and in a, oh, chim! Ah! Oh, my, she just the hot everywhere. She fed the hot. Oh, what the hot body cannot do? And a star body will do it. So, she the trend everywhere for social media. Now, say, we are presentation, our performance, everything. The dancing, the crew, toilet. For my porter for a star body. SNL will call women supporting women. So my women now, more than better can support me for this. But I will say, get the talk. Say, women, we will not they carry things. They go, they give our husband people. No, be get supposed to talk that kind of thing. No, now so my women will still continue that matter. We will still continue. In fact, even if they get say you know what that matter, me won't continue that matter. My women won't call. Mona can support this motion. Women, as a supporter, they stand now. Mona can support me. You understand? Mona, if we want enter matter for grant, I want more consider this issue. You have the girl to talk say women not they don't they carry things. They go they give their husband people. They don't they carry things. They don't they buy food stuff. They give their husband people. How you gonna turn that kind of thing? Is that right? It's not there right though. So more your role now more rush legacy. When we come back, more we may call. May we not come maybe rush legacy. More than I may not they talk things like about women. You understand? More Russian as I start to sing rush for this song so.
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1: 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Swallow to all the ballers. You know, say now the men they make this happen and then they ball. Now the men they ball. Now they make this pop. And they tell you now men they run on. Now they run on. Even so, wife will collect money for that man. Now the man give my money. You go back to the fish. You go give it. Say it's not the man. Ow! Without case closed, everything settled. As it sound like this, many callers will call. They agree. Say

0: tea they talk, you know, they right. You go on me just here stand for that this thing. Now I'm gonna tell you something, your old man. You're my old man. Listen to me. Let me not talk. Listen to me if I talk to you. Listen to me. See, I know they open my eye. If I open my eye, everywhere will shake. Listen to me. Good. Now your responsibility as a man to buy things, go give your in-laws. But you see, we women, we still the dwam.
1: You the dwam.
0: Listen to. I say, if I tell you, listen to me
1: you
0: again.
1: You the
0: dwam. Voila, this table will shake.
1: You the dwam.
0: If I tell you, listen to me. This table will shake. You see, we women.
1: Answer first. You the dwam.
0: I the dwam.
1: You the dwam.
0: You see, we women.
1: Who
0: we
1: know
0: the shwam. They hear me so. We know they show I'm say with you. We know what you say. Hey, I bet your mommy rapper. I bet your mommy crayfish. But they don't. As you just they go like this, so we don't get that for minds. But they arrange. They give. They arrange list. Say, oh, this one my mother in law go like, my mother in law go like this. So we carry arrange that go. Any woman they say okay, woman go need for kitchen. We arrange that for our mother in law. Say, oh, take oh, may you take the okay for this festive season or for this season in the middle of the year we don't enter. Oh yeah, take this month's mommy today. Even if we not buy it, you go send money go. Women deal with they run this thing for this time. But now men are your work. Be that. So first of all, don't even complain. Say your wife's not a doan. Because your wife's not a doan, not me say, hey, na bad thing. Now your work. So do as a man. And not use that can't give me a dick. But we women, we still they doan. This is the way they try. This is the way they do so. This is the way they do. Women, you better sleep.
1: Person, they talk.
0: You better just sleep, they go. But we women, women, they will. People,
1: we
0: don't call. Women don't call. Like four women don't call. Say, ah, they do them now. Even men, women don't call. See, their wife, they run them. This is a way a married man. One call, they follow married people, they argue. Now, you know.
1: Man, this blues now. Now, blues, you're the
0: okay.
1: You talk just now.
0: I don't feel just now. Say today, I don't follow you argue. I don't follow you do all those drugs.
1: I beg, when I hear anything just now, because I just sleep just now.
0: How you know sleep? Actually, they sleep on duty. You say they sleep sleeping on duty.
1: One person they talk
0: give
1: nonsense.
0: Give query.
1: One person they talk nonsense. You don't know what to sleep now. Oh,
0: yeah.
1: You know the. You don't.
0: Because your brain not fit assimilate what they talk. Your brain not fit assimilate the goodness of what they talk. Now make you understand school. You not go reach that side.
1: When I hear any person. Because are the person must move now. You say must move.
0: Oh yeah, they
1: now.
0: Ask question.
1: No.
0: They ask, begin. They ask because if they
1: you talk just now.
0: But I talk just now. I don't know for you. They ask me question.
1: When I hear anything just
0: continue
1: now.
0: Continue to they ask me question. Continue.
1: Now let party know they stop.
0: I said today. I don't follow you.
1: What if we talk just now? We will talk. Say women know the bad
0: women,
1: things.
0: Women they buy things. Go give their family people. Women they where they do them.
1: Hey, you can't tell me say you want to talk now. Now I hear rich. What if you talk now?
0: Okay, if you know you know what, I'll put four lines now. People where
1: you talk.
0: People where you hear me say I talk. They won't call shoot.
1: She talk. What you not hear?
0: People where me say I talk, they won't shook my open the full line, me they shook
1: my people, no verse. Say I can't sleep. No verse.
0: Open full line, no me they shook my tea.
1: Oh, yeah. If she, you ask me to talk, what did she talk? I don't hear her. If you can't tell me, you. Right, okay. If you
0: open
1: talk,
0: the full line, me they shook my tea.
1: You sleep. This is your mat. Make me sleep. Call phone number because as I said, I see double. Now sleep. You're the man now.
0: If
1: you talk just now, you call the phone number because if I may call now, I sleep. You call me again.
0: Call the phone number by yourself, like.
1: Okay. 0805 525 9 1.
2: No be juju be that.
1: I tell me you call just now. Say I call and where so.
0: Hello.
1: Hello.
3: Welcome.
0: Good evening, my leader. Good evening.
3: Yeah. You did do our office.
0: You give me husband marry.
3: You're the mother.
0: Like I say, you not marry me now. So I'm
3: sorry. No, you don't know. When you do, I give you mother. They go because they like it. They do.
0: Okay, now what I go need to do for the family? Now what I need to do for the family to like me?
1: Asara.
0: I don't get anything to report. Give any person family.
3: You go do for like family. Now what I make
0: like? Okay, now what I go make her like me? I know make their kind like. Make their kind their life. Go chop them. Make their job. If the family know if you appreciate me, make them go sit down.
1: Success. So says talk that time because me and you to talk. Oh, now matter the year they move, they go. Matter the
3: year they move. You don't talk
0: anything. Okay, I'm not talking anything. Yeah, you call the good.
1: Thank you very much. So
0: you don't
1: you talk.
0: They don't
1: hear you.
0: No why.
1: So what you call the matter? What they move since? What? So now that day we are the same. So
0: I don't fetch you today. I know yours. Follow you do that one. I don't fetch you. Me go see. I want come today. I know where I say I want come.
1: Hello.
3: Hello. Good evening, ma.
1: Your supporters club.
0: Good evening, my love. How are you?
1: Your supporters club. So.

0: Support
1: her.
0: Support her with this voice. So yeah, with the letter, with the.
1: I don't understand. We can't walk you through this.
0: Even me, I want sleep now. They talk so.
1: You got women when they do it. I don't understand. You got women when they do it. Please, Nadia.
0: It's a butter. Every time I don't understand, your lad don't ever care. Every time I don't understand, he never had a clear.
2: Don't be juju with that.
3: She don't tell you a point. Women deal with it.
0: Yeah, I don't hear anything though.
3: Now you know, you know. Your ear, your ear, don't dog go. I just tell you, see to me, you go check your ear. It's sad, they lie.
0: When my man, I remember that call. Like, you haven't seen the detox since. I don't hear anything at this moment.
3: When Percy don't know, say. Defeat.com. You know, green one say go on the fair crooked way to navigate.
0: I'm talking to you talk again. Both people that fear.
3: My listeners don't hear me. I know you have
0: to hear me. But don't
3: you
0: know you're talking.
3: Obvious, I ain't want to hear. I ain't want to hear. You're not cheating when they talk now.
0: In fact, I better not send a message. Just send a message later. See this battle when you enter. You know,
3: it's not really battle.
0: Your rest. Even
3: as
0: the
3: a
0: women
3: man,
0: with you.
3: Now your responsibility.
0: Even the women
3: to
0: with
3: buy
0: you.
3: Things, go give your in-law. But women, they assist on that
0: fight. Even as the campaign,
3: my mama
0: said
3: they do
0: one. No,
3: my mama.
0: Don't
3: see, I tell you, my mama, she did one. My mama, my auntie, wait now.
0: You're doing that, your mama.
3: My mama, wait now.
0: Make people
3: ma,
0: want to
3: ma,
0: call.
3: Ma, it's not on list. My mama, they do one. My aunties, they run
0: out.
3: Now, even now, even like no matter for what for come.
0: I don't want
3: very
0: to
3: no matter. Just even when it comes to even my the Igbo side, see, our Igbo women, we they do a finish. Igbo women, we they do a finish.
0: Igbo women, can't you hear now?
3: I'm not that. Who's going to be that? Igbo women, they do a finish. Esako women, they do finish work.
0: Esako.
3: Esako women, every combination of both together as one.
0: Who say waiting?
3: Leave one like that.
0: Who say?
3: Combination of two together. Even our Bini women say they do a finish. Our Esa women, they do a finish. Our Yoruba women, no even talk. Our Yoruba women, they finish work. I been our Delta State women, forget that thing.
0: Brendo.
3: Sure.
0: Oh, yeah, they're not going to consist, so.
3: I think you say we women will not get nothing to prove, give you.
0: They're not going to consist.
3: Women will not distress ourselves. Oh, we like it, like
0: it. The ones when they say that the husband they get the money,
3: don't buy it. If they say you did reasonable now, we say okay, one for
0: the other. The ones when they say that the husband they get the
3: money. Not the lie. Not the lie. If that's it, you know what? If they say you did reasonable now, they fuck up. But enough if they follow on reasonable place like you, they argue.
0: Man, this message. Even if say some women bad things, to give their husband parents, must then you start to collect the money for the mat.
3: Now you know why you collect money for your aunt. You give your wife money, you they use that. You happily give your wife money. You see that what she buy, she they collect. You men self.
0: Hello. What are the woman of physical? So now the woman if they get the money, even the woman can't obviously go. Okay. They don't get credit.
3: You use all your right. Love as a husband to give your wife money. You see now what you she spend, she collect the money back. I don't understand. She asked you for the money.
0: If not be men. Oh.
3: She asked you what you not be. What you not be exactly? What you not be exactly?
0: Hey.
3: Hello.
0: If not be men. This one.
3: Even some men say that they forget to even the bad things go give their family. Their wife they remind them.
0: Wait, see, we'll take message. Okay, we'll take this call first. Before we take this message,
1: hello, I forgot.
0: You don't come back. Chris, don't have a day. The only supporter what you get now.
3: Even most men, see, I never see a situation. Most men, they even they forget. Yo. See, women will be powerhouse, will be powerhouse. So men even they forget to even go buy things with their family.
0: House,
3: yes, now we go see money or be hobby. You never go give things to our parents. So what
0: the
3: happen now? Even some men they forget. Now women they remind them.
0: Who get the ass?
3: You see
0: when
3: people like
0: oh,
3: God we call, don't forget. Many men up like 4 men we call. They talk to their wife. They run now.
0: Now
3: they
0: give the woman the money. They talk him.
3: Lagos, married man. They argue.
0: Lagos, you hear? Lagos, you hear? No, they lie. That one, no be super FM number. Lagos. Now one for you, Pluto. Gonna now. I know they sleep. They don't worry me. I see they talk. Now I can't sleep. Now make a no cool call the number. No verse. I don't know if now your number go call. This one say Lagos. This one, okay. Lagos, this one. No be matter. When did they talk for radio? Lege. Okay. Meaning say now don't dinner.
3: Now don't you say in a set of say women they do them.
0: Everybody know.
3: Everybody knows say women they run them. Ah, they don't say women they run these things. Now small thing for us. Now very small thing.
0: Sunday.
3: Oh, like me, we go to complain. They
0: are
3: they
0: medical stores road now? Good evening, lege, because of God, make I add success. Okay.
3: God, now you cannot add me. Carry yourself. Go and say if you want get what you want, talk you talk them.
0: Why you the 30 leggers for studio now?
3: If I chase you, I go fit talk.
0: I don't put pepper for your eye.
3: If I chase you, like, yes, you go fit talk.
0: I don't know which language you speak. Well, I just eat pepper. Means, con the tafia for Super FM.
3: Don't call us some people like this.
0: Okay, this one say, success. What do you talk like this? I do. Thank you. Bam.
3: Now you can't get truth. Why you not drop your truth? Why you not drop your truth? You see, we women, we not get what we they prove to you, men.
0: We women.
3: Even your
0: mouth.
3: We women.
0: Your mouth call the shift.
3: We not get what to prove to you, men. We not reach who they prove to. We just do our thing. We love care.
0: Nah, I need the message.
3: Underground business. We not they follow now. They do those now. Showcase. Like you understand?
0: No be lie you talk. Oh, how many women they run? Bam.
3: That women, there be women, no day. Forget number. There be they no day. They many men don't come to their wife. They don't. What do all those women? Well, they don't be people. Women, they say what they call. Say they don't. They not be human being. Hey, your wife's done. And sorry for you. See your wife's done for you. Not very sorry. Sorry, see your wife's done for you. Sorry, oh, do your work.
0: Why we see if they talk sleep? They worry me.
3: Now you know. And you know why you want to sleep. You tell us what you chop. We make you want to sleep.
0: If so. They talk sleep,
3: if worry this work don't you go tell Sharu.
0: No, you don't.
3: Replacement sleep. Don't go out. Sharp. I go even happy. I go happy to replace you.
0: Sleep go. They worry me. Sir.
2: Hello.
3: Hello. Huh.
2: Hello, my name is John. I come from Kudai.
0: Okay, John.
2: I never see women really down because my mother, she doesn't go close to 40s now. But my mother, I'm not sure God did.
3: May God tell you. May your mother God tell you where the picking say he carry to take your passage.
2: No,
3: may your mother God answer. Carry megaphone, begin the shatter
2: for shit. May I tell you, my old woman when he marry, when he marry, he never got to my mama.
0: Thank you very much, my brother. God will bless
3: you. Your wife is done for you. Do your work. I first of all, I have your responsibility.
0: Now, peace out from Uselu. Say, I support success with you, my futures.
3: Exactly. No, be man be that.
0: Now, peace out from Uselu. We know, not be woman. Now, woman go be now.
3: You know.
0: Success finish legacy for me. Okay.
3: Make as she should be now. Normally, now, nah, my work be that.
0: The cost, where did they send you? That Ghana small boy, where they laugh, where they cry for cry, go ahead and laugh.
3: Voila.
0: Legacy.
3: Swallet all my women.
0: Legacy, you don't do the goers.
3: Swallet all my women.
0: You too, they argue. Plutogadas.
3: Swallet all my women.
0: Now, Plutogadas said you that was so.
3: Swallet all my women.
0: Now, you said that was so.
3: Hello.
0: Good to you, my brother.
4: All the women where they call from they know what they say, and why they don't say majority of women, no one will not say.
3: Mama Success talk say she they do a maybe SS is not listed for the even men, your fellow men, they talk say their wife they do a. If your wife not they do a, sorry for you, do your work. No. My auntie, my mom, mommy sauce is called. She don't want you to go call. I know, object her. They call. Women, they do want.
0: You don't hear me? God bless you now. Wait first. You could say, lega, player for success. Talk on. Say, lega, player for success. Talk on like that. Say, lega, player for success.
3: I don't feel chatter many times. We women, we not get with who they prove. We they do our thing. Emsa
0: said they love you.
3: Emsa wife, they carry tea, they go, they give you the mommy side. Yes. Emsa wife, they carry tea, they go, they give the mommy side. Emsa, not that one. Even Emsa, mommy said they do am. Emsa, na rima, not be you.
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The National Emergency Management Agency, NEMA, has urged stakeholders to build stronger partnerships to enhance disaster management. Speaking at Customer Service Week in Benin City, NEMA emphasized that effective emergency response relies on close synergy among government agencies, community leaders, and humanitarian organizations. Representing NEMA, Director General Zubaida Umar Joseph Apofabe stressed that humanitarian service requires deep compassion, professionalism, and respect for the dignity of affected populations. Apofabe said modern disasters are too complex for any single agency to handle alone and called for sustained teamwork, improved communication, and stronger operational readiness. The Edo State Government has pledged to strengthen the livestock sector to boost food security, wealth creation, and rural development. Commissioner for Livestock Development, Hoimai Ejemato, represented by Permanent Secretary Anelu Wilson, made the commitment during World Egg Day, organized by with the Poultry Association of Nigeria, PAN, in Benin City. PAN Chairman Jolly Idelebabon said egg is rich in protein, vitamins, and minerals. He urged the public to disregard misconceptions about egg consumption.

0: Yeah, those things, Ministry of Women Affairs and Social Development and Super FM 88.1 are exploring a partnership to strengthen protection for women, children, and other vulnerable groups. The Commissioner Eugenia Abdullah said the ministry was addressing child rights violations, early marriage, and female genital mutilation and gender-based violence. She expressed concern over low public awareness of the Sexual Assault Referral Center, SARC, saying media collaboration could improve access to support services for survivors.
1: And our job is in the best interest of every child in Edo State, not just every child, every man, every woman, every vulnerable person, the elderly, all of them is encompassing. It's a family. Gender is both sex, not just the women. So partnering with you is no problem because we want to be out there. We want Edo women, men to know what we do at the ministry.
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2: We want to build value in society. We want to bring us home to our roots, to the values and traditions that we grew up with. And we also understand the fact that in society, there are some protected groups of people. And for those protected groups of people, we want to give them a platform. We want to make sure that their voices are heard. I want to make sure that if there's anything the government is doing for those people in particular, that these people are aware, so that they can be informed.
0: They expressed readiness to deepen public awareness and promote access to services for vulnerable groups across the state.

Edo State House of Assembly has advanced a bill seeking to establish the Edo State Emergency Management Agency to second reading. Majority Leader Sonny Ojezele urged support for the bill to help address natural and human-induced disasters, including fire outbreaks and desertification. Other lawmakers also supported the proposal. Speaker Yekini Diaye said the agency would help provide relief to disaster victims, although disasters could not be completely prevented. He referred the bill to the House Committee on Environment and Sustainability, directing it to submit its report within 2 weeks.

Chance Robbery Syndicate operating along the Benin-Abo Highway. The suspects, Joy Moses, 29 years old, Kalu Iro, 32 years old, Friday Chinedu, 37 years old, and Chiemela John, 35 years old, were apprehended on October 12, 2026, following a distress call reporting that a passenger had been pushed out of a moving vehicle. A joint security team pursued the gang to Ibanke, where the suspects abandoned their vehicle and fled into the forest before being captured. Police recovered a Passat wagon loaded with bags to disguise it as a commercial vehicle, alongside 11 mobile phones, a power bank, and 125,550 naira in cash. The Commissioner of Police, Patrick Dao, has transferred the case to the State Criminal Investigation Department for further investigation.

0: The administrative head of Iyenomo community in Nwode local government area, Ohen Obaro Nyoma Bepe, has decried the lack of basic amenities, including a healthcare and a functioning market. He told Super FM that the community's only primary school has just 3 classrooms, leading to overcrowding among pupils. Ohen Obaro appealed to Governor Monday Obebolo to construct the road linking the community through the Opaga Amufi access to the Benin bypass, saying it would boost economic activities.
1: Also in Edo State as a whole, so I use this medium now to beg the governor to help us our road now, leaking from Kwara Road to bypass. So I use this medium now to beg him to help us now for the grading and the tying of the road in order to help us now to be bypass between Kwara Road and the bypass. So please, and also we still need a school and a health center. The school now, the buildings is not much like that. We have only 3.
0: The Okagele Etinosa Idehe also urged the local government chairman to sand fill and grade the community's internal roads.
2: This governor, this governor, we surprised say they never see Star Wars. With the background, made the come help us, made the see help us for our, this our school, and 3 classroom that we get. We want made the big jump. The road not good. We need assistance of the local government chairman. This major road now will feed the area. But for the inner one, we need government assistance.
0: He expressed hope that the authorities would address their concerns.

0: University of Benin's Teaching Hospital, UBTH, has received 30 hospital beds donated by philanthropist and businessman Eze Chukwudi to improve patient care. The hospital's chief medical director, Professor Idia Izeyamu, thanked the donor, saying the donation would help address critical infrastructure needs. The donation includes 30 hospital bed frames, 30 Macintosh mattresses, and 30 drip stands. Chukwudi said his decision followed his personal experience at the hospital's accident and emergency unit while his aunt was receiving treatment, which inspired him to support vulnerable patients. Professor Izeyamu, however, called on other well-meaning individuals and organizations to support the hospital's efforts to improve healthcare delivery. This is the News at 6 on 88.1 Super FM. More stories after this short break.
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0: You're still on to the News at 6 on Super FM 88.1. Now the rest of the news. On the foreign scene, the head of Britain's MI5 intelligence service, Sir Ken McCallum, says threats from foreign adversaries have quadrupled in the past decade, naming Russia as the leading state threat. He said Russia was using cyber attacks, sabotage, and misinformation to destabilize Europe, while Iran-linked activities had led to 50 arrests in the United Kingdom over the past year. McCallum also warned that extremists were exploiting artificial intelligence, AI, for propaganda attack, planning, and drone operations with potential risk involving biological weapons. He announced the launch of an AI threat assessment center to assess emerging dangers. And in sports news, Anthony Joshua says emotional control will be crucial when he faces Tyson Fury in their heavyweight bout scheduled for December 11th in Cardiff, Wales. Joshua said Deontay Wilder's trilogy of fights against Fury showed how emotional decisions and attempts to force a knockout could exhaust the boxer. He argued that Wilder might have performed better by remaining composed, while Fury weathered attacks and recovered. Joshua, who has 30 wins and 4 losses, said he intends to stay calm against Fury, whose record stands at 36 wins, 2 losses, and 1 draw. And that concludes the news. But before we go, a recap of our top stories. You heard the Edo State Office of the National Emergency Management Agency has urged stakeholders to build stronger partnerships to enhance disaster management. You also heard the Edo State Police Command has arrested 4 members of a notorious one-chance robbery syndicate operating along the Benin-Abo Highway. And on the foreign scene, you heard the head of Britain's MI5 intelligence service, Sir Ken McCallum, says threats from foreign adversaries had quadrupled and in the past decade, naming Russia as the leading state threat. And in sports, you heard Anthony Joshua says emotional control will be crucial when he faces Tyson Fury in their heavyweight bout scheduled for December 11th in Cardiff, Wales. Super FM News at 6 was edited by Esther Olabi. I am Marvelous. Bryant Isimuche. Remember, security is our collective responsibility. Be sure to play your part. Thank you for listening and good evening.
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3: 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Wait, oh. 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
20: 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If you check your time, if your time correct, you see and say, okay, mo just katam tukum, takam tukum, teke, pakam, pokum, bimi, heh. 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You know what, we don't enter, at least you don't have the Zico or yet traffic report. Now we don't land enter, so the part of the show, we collect our traffic onto how the roads they be, where they move, when they move, where they go, city, where they there. I be where the blocky, where the terapai, where the hooky. This and the voice of your girl success, the radio resolve. Do you know my correct country people? How the roads they be, where they move, when they move, when I would they collect for the Sikko oil traffic reporter. You know, say normally na Sikko. Now them nice standard give the our back for this part of the show. So chapali now go open the phone line. So more collect our traffic. Oh. So where you there for the road, you there for permission extension, you there for Ringo, you there for New Benin, you there for Ted, you there for Downsy, you there for Festo, you there for Ramat. I've been a Satana Market side, you there been a Desu, I've been a Festo Bona, Sekou Bona, in Yama side on the airport road, anywhere where you there, my people. So I say you mount yourself our ancient city of Benin. Hey, you go call us. May you give me the traffic update on to how the roads they be. 0705-512-9881. 0705-572-7881. 0902-672-2592. You please send me text message to let me know how the traffic they be for 0707-895-0331 or WhatsApp message for 0902-672-2592. 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And like this, so we collect our Sikko oil traffic report. Are you there? You know, say normally in a Sikko, na them nice day, our back for this part of the show, and here on to how the road they be. And every day, I talk and myself say, this part of the show, they very important because they help your fellow country brother and your fellow country sister. They give them updates on to how the roads they be. So you go call us for 0705-512-9881, 0705-572-7881-0902-672-2592 for text message, for 0707-895-0332. 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Traffic update, Shapali.

0: And you know, say yes. Yeah, so apart from traffic, you will see they talk other better things for this part of the show. You know, say for this part of the show, now be say Super FM, how they advise you on the right things. We be say you supposed to do for our road. And you know, say the first thing we be say Super FM will first tell you see now waiting.
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0: Exactly the point, Coco. 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No, they drink, they drive. Or whether you be private driver or on a commercial, you they use your motor, they do. Anyone way they do at all, I beg. Try the drive responsibly. No, they drink, they drive. Oh, no, go use your seat belt. They go, they fix your door. Oh, eh, as you be driver now, you know, so you're supposed to do all the correct. You know all the things you're supposed to do for you. I don't need to call the shutter every day to obey traffic, oh, to calm down, to be patient. All these things now, character. You as driver, you supposed to get. I mean, me, many times, I don't really they know where now they rush, they go. So I beg more, take an easy. Now, you get what I want to really talk. Because this thing all occurred to me two times, yesterday and today. Now, see, I'm. Now, yesterday, I enter inside motor from Abo Park side. I won't stop for Ramat. So, the general call, they tell me, say, you know, go fit stop for that with Chipako. Say, if I don't pass that on that bridge, so, see, now, worry, park straight, it go stop me. I can't ask and say, why? He can't tell me, say, all those people, where they wear black, they stay for that. That park where we see, I don't want another stay for after you don't pass the bridge. Small, see, they go all lamb. Now, because I don't understand. Nobody even me talk. Now, all I'm always telling because he don't understand why they're the old thing. Because, first of all, park no did that place. They don't see they come like say they call the drivers, them or those people. They don't draft out their own park, come outside, say, now here you go for stop, and you don't go fist up for here again. Because you know, they say the thing can't get the way where it be. Now, to that's the corner. I don't there already there for worry park. I say okay, my cross go the other side. My enter motor. The, I can't see one driver, but I don't know whether I ring good or tell the driver they come for ball. Shall they come? Do our side. I can't enter a motor. For you know, nine people you come and say, oh no, say me they go. Why you go park for that? Why you go pick a passenger for that place? For you know, the bros wait near me because they say I don't understand. Una put park for this area. All these agbero children you do for this road, you no goody. You better say una you talk to okay, now here be the park oh. No do for you. You call the whole land. I say parky parky. Ah, this matter of park now. Nah, I don't say and say for this our Rama park. So because they can't change Rama park. So can issue come they do on where park day, where park no day. So I beg go make go me come find or take arranger. I know see they see they do the roads. They see they do the flyover. They might be the mountain feet. See they on this thing, but I beg. It did record the way the people don't they take this matter. It don't they serious. Yeah, so we see there for one family, one radio, 88 to the point. So, for time, we're going to go now, and food basket go enter with the part of the show. So, we're talking about food, though, food availability, how food myself go to the surplus. So, but before we get into our food basket, we see there for the Zico Oil traffic report. If you're there for road now, you won't call me, you'll tell me, say, see how the road they be now, 0705-512-9881-0705-572-7881-0902-672-2592. For text message, now, 0707-895-0331 and for WhatsApp now 0902-672-25920 onto how the roads they be, where they move, when not they move, where they block or where never block or you know, saying every day myself with the advice of this part of the show, say, may we they do the right things for the road though as drivers, so it be say we be or more, not they do like say hey, because before you know that will begin the whole stick now, they pursue you, like say you be way, I be man, but I beg drivers more, they do the right thing. Many bus drivers they do the right thing, our market men, but now. I know you suppose even they talk and begin. You suppose don't carry your market. Enter inside market. Suppose don't come on for road by this time. Well, because all this one, I see they add to the traffic. We say they did our road. So I beg, may would they do the right thing for the road? So by ancient city of Bini, ego they kajad. Now, one thing for government to give us road. Now, that's it for us to drive well for the road. So I beg, may would they drive responsibly? No, go take one bottle, two bottle, four. You know, you're going to tell you, go say, hey, that thing, what they take on? I beg, go. Because you need to understand that people life, people family, people mama, people papa, people picking, people daughter, people husband. Now, they inside your motor. So I beg, my drivers, I beg. You myself will be passenger. You still get road to play. May we they do the right things for our road. We get one message for you for WhatsApp. And I want to the matter we say for the talk before. I want to whether as a woman you carry things they go to give your husband side. Now Fisat for Muselu say I support soil with my food chest to sources finish legacy for me. He calls the same message. My mama they do one more for the both side, both now parents side they plenty part. No see evidence. Like again, I know there to see this your evidence. Okay, one other message there for test. We still concern our matter. I say good evening, Oga Legacy. Stingy Women Association. They can never buy anything for husband family. Mike from Ramat. Michael, no see as you dey talk am. You go marry tomorrow. Except say you dey marry. And if you don't marry, me say you say they add your wife join CG Women Association. So beware of what you say. Oh yeah, because the time no that you text and you go bar break onto the Zico or yet traffic report. You say yes, now Zico they stand back, they have our back for this show. And you know, so I don't talk about my drivers more, they do the rights for our road. So I do it go this safe, I go this swell. All of us myself go enjoy. And for time when I go turn our food basket, go enter your radio. My name now Success, the Radio Razor Blade.
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4: 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Oh yes, so it never finish. We go bring better tori from people we sabi the farm work. 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Come put better goggle for eye. Look how farmers and people we will enter the business go go am. You know just enter. He go even give you market update and the better tori we go ginger your body for the food matter. 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Food basket, na the show. 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

0: 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No, if you check your time now, you see and see now 33 minutes like this now don't pass us for 6 o'clock. And you know, wait till we don't enter like this. You know, say we don't enter the food basket show. The part of the show we discuss about food. The how food go take this surplus for inside our country, may especially our Edo State for here, because now here all of us self we mount. The policy will be say government they put in place to ensure say food, it they kajad, it they yafun yafu for all of us, man, safe to enjoy. And you know, say, for this part of the show, we talk about food, different kind of food. We know they leave anyone out. Now, rice, we never talk about now beans, now yam, now plantain. We don't talk about so many food, though. We even talk about the health benefit of this food. So, can you see what you're supposed to put for inside your food? We say, go make your food, they kajad. Because I already took and say, food and health, they get balance. You understand? Last week, now, we talk about all these food. We be say, people, they make food. We be say, they're not good. The food, we be say, not good for the health. We be say, don't fool everywhere for a while. Edo State, our Nigerian self, that yesterday, that last week, so we advise, say, see the right thing to do, if you buy this food, check expiry date, check this one, everything we concern food matter, how you go take your better food, the kind of food you supposed to drop, waiting food they give you for your body, the one we be say you need, the one we say you still have no even need, with the talk for food basket. I've been at the production process, for you we be say you want to start food business, you know now you want to start, the person we be say they do that same business, go don't be only me they talk, our caller self, they call in the advice, say, you want to start the plantain business, on a cocoa, this one, on a that one business, you want to start, I do want last year, CIB for me, I not do one this year, CIB for me, we all of four with the shook mass and with the advice ourselves. On the right, we say, we as Nigerians, myself, we supposed to the do for matter we consign food. Because I don't know if you can say, all the work we say with the work last. Now, food with the user, they go market, go they buy. You not go feed day one food day, say you know it. Your body go shake. Your body go tell you. Even if you not chop money in afternoon for night, you must say you won't find something to eat. Why? Because food is day important for your system and for your body. Now make your one family, one radio. 88 to the point, so we don't carry food basket. How our baskets go take food with food for our Edo State and for our Nigeria so that we safe, we go day okay. And today for the show, I know the alone, no. I go carry one of our correct, very, very active. See, if you see her, she fine like two people. She fine like two people. I know they see her because two of us safe, man, we shot. So like this, so I know even they see her. But like, I say you go raise your head. Hey, I don't see her small. Our sister, Auntie Esther. I greet you.
1: I don't know if I should greet you or not.
0: No.
1: Because
0: no.
1: Why you go the toss say we short?
0: We short now.
1: No,
0: even if you say we short.
1: Even if you short, you go talk say we be tallest.
0: No, nah, no. Nah, no, we delight our people. No.
1: No,
0: hey, like except now you me, I short and they call myself short.
1: I no short though.
0: You no short.
1: I be the tallest.
0: You be the tallest. Mm. Hey, now what you lege the best lege don't enter your body. No allow lege enter your body like this.
1: Lege na in short.
0: Okay, now lege na short. Hey, bless you, I go pick this your idea. Bless you, I go pick this your idea. But anyhow, Sha, welcome to the show. Thank you very much. You say you don't join me today for food basket. You know, say legacy, you talk say I know sabi go market, I know sabi food. I could say, okay, my couple see me call join for the show today. Now more talk about one particular food we be say all of us we know him. As I yesterday, me and legacy they talk about this food and Tiesta. We can't even get confusion. We can't confuse. He can't even talk, say ego call even call yourself. May you choke maths for inside this particular food. I could say, okay, since you're in a food basket, make I bring that same food, because yesterday we come even our caller self we can't even confuse. Now that food, that particular food, nana fish. fish food, now fish business. The first way fear confuse us now the type of fish. I don't know the kind of fish we be say lege be they try one describe. Our people called that yesterday. I bet if you know say you call, you better say you go call again. The different type of fish. I know scubia. I know it's say. You can't get one will be say we call the argue. Say the one will be say they come out and on the scale. Come on for the screen. And they tell lege say now every fish be that. Lege no follow me. They follow me argue. I be anti yesterday. So which of them come me? I don't tire.
1: Okay. Say now true say you know they go market.
0: Auntie Esther, no me that one be the bone of contention. I be had the speaker for you. I dey try.
1: I know the one we lege they talk about.
0: Which one they talk about?
1: Na me help and buy and one time like that for market.
0: Okay, now even you help and.
1: Na me.
0: Okay, now you come the same as I no agree go for her. Okay, nice.
1: Even that they safe. I know one agree. But I can't
0: no
1: say.
0: No get choice.
1: Ma, no be say I don't get. I no get choice care. I just say, I might just pity around.
0: Because the guy, the way that they behave, him, more know your stock. So which fish be that one where we see the child one explain yesterday?
1: Okay, Yoruba they call them shawa.
0: Shawa.
1: Yes. English they call them sardine.
0: Eh, hey. Nine that they peel the skin. Come on for the skin.
1: No, they're not. They peel any skin.
0: Okay.
1: It's cheap for market, but it get variety, sha. Like the sizes, they different.
0: Okay.
1: You go see the one of like 800, 1,000.
0: Okay.
1: You go see 1,500.
0: Are they cheap?
1: Like, it's cheap now. Nah. The one where I buy for and that day, no be two. I price for 1,500.
0: You go here. For same, you teach me this market, but
1: not be one day. Not be one
0: day. I don't even one leg because of leg. I don't go one leg because they use and invest me.
1: Yes, of experience.
0: So you say for Yoruba, they call them shawa.
1: Uh-huh.
0: They usually cook any kind of food.
1: Yes.
0: Hey, aside from that one, which other one they get? I know they get sese.
1: I don't even know sese now, cause. This name, it can't confuse
0: people. No, it can't confuse because now Bini here, they call her Sese.
1: They call her. Different for the way Yoruba they call her.
0: Okay, wait, that's Sese. Now, what's Yoruba they call Sese?
1: I don't even know Sese now. What's it be Sese?
0: Now, you know, say, get one particular fish, I beg our caller, see if you go, if you call me, you help us describe Sese. Because, let me say more, because food, this fish, now, food, we say, would they eat? But many of them, would they really confuse? The one will be hairy, the one will be scubia, the one will be tilapia.
1: They call that one, shower, hairy.
0: Now they talk, now they come on. I mean, they come on scale for the body.
1: They come on scale.
0: Which are they call? Which are they get?
1: Cote. Yes.
0: Now they come on scale for the body.
1: And that one is like the range of 2,500, 3,000, 3,500, 4,000. Okay. Yes, that one is. They always taste like meat when you chop them.
0: They taste like meat.
1: As in, it they last for mouth.
0: It they last for mouth. Okay, now for us to come, know the one. Mark, I quickly open for
1: us. I will see. Okay. Get a jarro.
0: A jarro. So now you're running.

0: smoke fish now they come out for here now.
1: That one I enjoy you.
0: Now smoke fish for you. They put up for. And a smoke fish now.
1: No be Benin name.
0: I say if you know the Benin name of smoke fish, I better call me. You let me quickly open phone line 0705 512 9881 0705 572 7881 0902 6722592. If you send us text message for 0707 895 0331 or for WhatsApp for 0902 6722592. And if you're turn your radio. We day here for food basket. So we are talking about food, but the food we be say we don't mount none a fish. Because me and Legelege, we get this argument for radio yesterday on totally the different type of food we get. And the way Legelege get a praise, our sister was down near me now. Esther, he praise and say no fish. I cause okay.
1: I'm no fish now.
0: I can't make I say, I'm not make I call you, you can't join me.
1: I
0: don't
1: mention
0: know.
1: Them finish.
0: Oh, yeah.
1: You
0: my
1: know give panla.
0: My, I know panla, I know panla. Uh-huh. Now they tie around, now they do round now. They sell on 3-1,000. No, I'm not be panla.
1: Yeah.
0: I know that one. I know we may lose that. They call me losing for this side.
1: See, Abby? Now the confusion where they the name.
0: Do you know what they call croaker? Which of them? Which of them? Croaker. Because if I say the one, they're going to give me the chair one describe. One of our caller can't say a croaker, they call them.
1: Because the way Bini they call this particular fish, mm. They're different
0: from the way they call them for you. Call them. Okay.
1: Their English name too, can't they different?
0: Now, wow. It's a say. Me, I know it's a say. It's the big. He's the blue.
1: In the blue,
0: mm-hmm.
1: Fish in the blue.
0: Like the body now, nah, they get a scale. Like they get a line.
1: Ah, okay. This line
0: they
1: brush.
0: Hey, where the bone they long for inside.
1: What they call that one again? No, alaron.
0: Ejalaron. As they learn Benin, we say mago learn Yoruba. Ejalaron.
1: That one they expensive.
0: How much?
1: Small one, sir. If you go see like
0: 3,000.
1: No, nah. Small one, if you tell you see na 2,000.
0: For small one,
1: if you can't see big one, that one they fight with Kote.
0: Okay, Kote.
1: That one where they remove the scale.
0: Now they call Kote. Meanwhile, this every fish now one really know.
1: Yoruba. This na, every na fish. Now, person we don't stay for Yoruba land, go they tell you say ah na eja Kote o na Kote o.
0: Now this every fish, I want really know this every fish.
1: Every fish now that shower.
0: No, we want they come on scale for your body because you say no be me.
1: Sardine, they say they call them sardine.
0: Okay. So we get
1: you go see the small ones for market. You feel see the big ones, but you know too they big.
0: Okay, not too big like that. Okay, so we get Kote now. We get Isese. We get Shawa.
1: You get panla.
0: We get panla. Mm. We get fresh fish. We get smoke fish.
1: Mm.
0: Ha, they don't the menu.
1: Dry fish.
0: We get dry. No, now Jeff will be smoke fish now.
1: No, mm-mm. Dry fish still they different too. Hey, that one. Where we say they don't sun dry the life out of them. You know they sell for market.
0: Dry fish. You don't.
1: I wanted
0: the. You get the one. The one we know now.
1: I don't say Naija big bear. Would they call them for Yoruba?
0: Dry fish. I know one where we say they tie and three.
1: This one now. This Naija big bear now. The dry fish. If you can't use them for your soup, where we say. He done the spicy before.
0: You go call add more spiciness.
1: You go hard.
0: Dry fish.
1: You call they cry.
0: Dry
1: as
0: fish.
1: As they chop them.
0: Ha, the fish plenty. Oh. So he says, catfish. You don't have to talk catfish. Hey, everybody catfish know that thing. One. Dry fish. Smoked fish. Titus fish. Henry fish. Which other one you call again? Coca. Abikote.
1: Shawa.
0: That croaker. I know see they be called that croaker that yesterday, sha. Croaker. Which is that one again? Now, eight, too.
1: I shall not say nobody feel confused.
0: Panla.
1: Panla.
0: Crayfish. More crayfish. Crayfish is try.
1: Crayfish na fish.
0: Crayfish na fish, now. After I say fish, then na fish. Crayfish.
1: That one
0: stock,
1: miss road,
0: stock fish.
1: That one miss road.
0: Stock come. Fish, don't be fish.
1: Na fish.
0: Crayfish, na fish.
1: That one miss road.
0: How you tell miss road?
1: Too much.
0: That's the fish, now. Nah. That's the fish, oh. Hey, we go. Okay, more collect this call. Hello.
2: Hello.
0: Good evening.
2: Good evening.
0: Good to you. Now we be this, so you know where you call us from.
2: You say you know they really they go market.
0: I try my best.
2: You do it as a woman.
0: Now woman duty.
2: No.
0: Now woman duty.
2: I go work.
0: Hey,
2: you
0: go
2: work.
0: Hey, now.
1: The woman know they go work.
0: Hey, just tired.
2: That fish where you they call so dry fish. That's the thing they call a day right here.
0: Egbe rare. So now my way to go market. Thank you very much. Thank you. Hello.

0: Hello?
1: Hello?
0: Hello? Good evening, oh.
1: Good evening.
0: Yeah, you know where they call us from. Hello?
1: Hello?
0: Good evening, oh. Good to you, my leader. Good evening. You know where they call us from?
1: Okay, now, Elder Statement, they come from MMW.
0: Oh, yeah, now, that statement, fish matter, or shook mat.
1: And I don't forget the Meluza.
0: Meluza! Oh! Okay, that's it. Remember, say you go, you buy fish, where? Describe the fish. More, no, I be. Describe her.
1: That is, you know, the good skin for body. The fresh. Now the that is, we see the ship for market, sir.
0: How much is
1: that? Maybe we see like 1,000. Even drier.
0: They round them together. They shade as three as full one, abi.
1: Yes.
0: Hey, I know, Anna. They put on three together. Meluza.
1: Yes.
0: I know that one.
1: Yes.
0: This one where they call it seseso. See, me that one where we say you get line for body. We say the bone, the straight for insides. Isese.
1: Would they remove this thing for this right?
0: No, that is sese. So you know, say again, one feature be say the bone is straight and you get the way it is strong. They call it sese.
1: And it says there are two types now.
0: They get two types. I bet educate us. Tell us the two types.
1: You get the one we know get taste well.
0: Okay, one we know they get taste.
1: And the one way they get taste well. The one way they get taste, it go, it be like say you white. Then you make this thing. You don't go too long. It goes short.
0: Go short.
1: The other one will stream it long. But now see, says, you know, they do get a taste for mouth like that. You know, they get taste for soup.
0: Okay. Thank you very much. Hey, Esther, people, they know fish. Hello? Hello? Good evening, Abe. Put volume for your voice, Abeg. You go try call us back with 0705-512-9881. We go let her at Esther. May she go rest. Because she said don't try. She don't describe fish. Give me. She doesn't mean the type of Auntie Esther. Thank you. And bless this market. You can't teach me.
2: He got one. He got one. Where did I sneak?
0: Which one be that one?
2: Be that one.
0: Which one be that one, so?
2: I don't see him before.
0: You don't know the name?
2: I don't know the name, oh.
0: It be like say get snakehead.
2: Snakefish.
0: If you say get snakehead, I mean now they call mudfish. You know they call mudfish.
2: I don't even know the name. We don't mention titles.
0: We don't mention titles now. Okay. Nah. Talk. Thank you very much, Itwale. We see there your food basket for fish matter. Hello? Okay, now I don't go. Hello? You go try call us back for 0705-512-9881, 0705-572-7881, 0902-672-2592, or if you want to send me text message, now 0707-895-0331, and for WhatsApp, for 0902-672-2592. Hello?
3: Test, you don't call direct.
0: Hello?
3: Doctors, I do know.
0: I greet you, my leader. Good evening.
3: I did.
0: Oh, fish matter, shook mat.
3: What an answer will I be down?
0: What happened?
3: You know, I don't do the real like that. Now, I'm not if you do news. I know that one.
0: And actually, you don't hear a voice now. Shook mat for fish matter. Let her leave her alone. Leave her, thank you. thank you so much.
3: For this, you know, Mr. Bunga.
0: Bunga fish.
3: See the one they call Sabeda.
0: Sabeda. Which tribe is that?
3: You know that one. But they use men to remove the script and the community, then they call Sabeda.
0: Lomi. Which tribe is this one? Lomi.
3: You know what?
0: I don't know.
3: His body is smooth. It's the best fish I've ever seen because it's smooth.
0: Lomi.
3: You don't see be like school, but don't be school, you be like Lomi.
0: I don't know, but thank you very much.
3: No.
0: Thank you.
3: No worry.
0: No, Allah. Thank you.
3: Tomorrow.
0: Okay, you know, legalega no go no amo. We sit there for the food basket. So, and you know, say aside from the fish, eh, what I would be and legalega they talk. Towards the end of the show, that yesterday we could talk about a fish bone. Legalega they talk say a fish bone is good, fish bone is good. I say, oh yeah, go chop fish bone. Now when you go okay for church, your eye go clear. But actually, fish bone actually they very good for our body. Momo, take this call. Hello.
4: Hello.
0: Good evening. I better turn on the volume for your radio.
4: Okay.
0: You know where they coming from?
4: Mrs. Lovett calling from
0: the name. Mrs. Lovett, shook mat for fish matter. I feel you have to please describe and where for us to understand.
4: Okay. Mm. We get electric fish today.
0: Electric fish, okay.
4: Yeah, so that fish, if you talk like the shop person, we don't like electric.
0: I don't hear that one before.
4: They pee the body before they call it inside. They eat them, they pee the body. Yeah, they fair killer. Pee the body before you call it inside.
0: Okay.
4: Then they get mud fish.
0: Mud fish.
4: They
0: like I said, the head be like snake own. Now that one, Abi?
4: They bite, so very, very dangerous.
0: They bite.
4: They bite too. Very dangerous.
0: I don't know say they bite too. Okay.
4: We need to kill them. They will kill them before they will really eat that one too. So like differently, they get another fish again. Oh, that one if they kill them, they will pee the back again. They use the back for drum. I don't know what they call that one name.
0: Hey, they use the back. They use
4: now don't go ask that one. They say they do all those local drum, talking drum.
0: Okay, they use his skin.
4: They use his skin. I don't know the name of that one.
0: Okay.
4: So we'll get multiple fishes.
0: Okay.
4: Inside the river. God is wonderful.
0: God is wonderful. Thank you very much, Mrs. Robert. Thank you. As I talked before, Mrs. Robert, don't give us other type of fish, electric fish, all the one which she mentioned. All this one are fish. So not be only sese, not be only scubia, not be only hairy fish. Other fish, they will be say. We need to go there. No, now we come there for food basket. More we know the kind of food we say we get for our state. See, what we say we get for Nigeria. So now we go feed. They get different options. See, hello.
5: Hello. Good evening.
0: Good evening. Oh, you know where you're coming from?
5: Yeah, I'm Joshua calling from Adurawa.
0: God, Joshua, where they speaking? Show you the go market.
5: Why not the go market?
0: Oh yeah, now fish mat. Shook mat.
5: Okay, we get king of fish. We call it Eba in Delta State.
0: Eba.
5: Yeah.
0: Eba fish name like Eba for Delta State.
5: Yeah.
0: Okay.
5: Very sweet.
0: Okay.
5: It's like cow meat. It's smoke. It's like cow meat.
0: For Delta State. Okay.
5: That's very fine.
0: Okay. We should have one day again.
5: It's very expensive.
0: How much?
5: Let me say, $15K for the smallest one.
0: Ah, is it big?
5: Yeah, it's big very well.
0: How many pot of soup you go fit contain?
5: I need to cook 2 different types of soup.
0: I go, okay, they big. Any other one, they always send a shop for Delta State?
5: We still have cousins to catfish. We call that one MRO.
0: Yeah, we know that catfish, they do bangan soup. We know that one, we know that one. We know him. Okay, you don't go. Thank you very much. They talk about fish bone. Yes, fish bone, man, it is very good for our body. If you chew fish bone, nah, they give us calcium. Yes, they're very healthy for your body. Yo. But if you chop out, you go soft, if they chop out, may not go hook you for truth because don't see another wahala. But if you eat and carefully, good fish bone, they're very good for the body. If they help, they give calcium. This one, the health benefit, we say fish bone myself, they give. Hello?
6: Hello, it's a place.
0: I greet you. Good evening.
6: Good evening.
0: Anyway, where are you coming from?
6: Hello, I'm Victor. I'm coming from PRA.
0: Fish Mata or Victor Shukmat?
6: You get the one where it's like in a book and I even the call for English, yes.
0: Bonga.
6: But Yoruba like the tilapia.
0: Tilatila.
6: Tilapia.
0: Tilapia.
6: Yeah.
0: Okay, tilapia fish. Now they call for Yoruba. You just know Yoruba name be that. No, I don't mean English name, so tilapia.
6: No, maybe English name.
0: Okay, now the Yoruba, tilapia fish. Okay, thank you very much, Victor. Thank you very much, fish matter. See, I said we get different type of fish. Not be only sese and hairy fish and scubia. No, fish plenty. Electric fish, tilapia fish. Get the one who be say our caller talks. They chop for Delta State. See, now a bar. See, the fish they big. And if you divide that in the reach, they cook 2 pot of soup. So fish plenty. Oh, hello.
6: Hello.
0: Good evening. Your name, where are you coming from? Shapali.
7: I'm Korean person, they call you.
0: Okay, Korean Shukman. Okay, now when they call tilapia for Yoruba, now they call bunga for this side. Okay.
7: From Bayelsa.
0: Our Victor say that Yoruba just now. So you see Victor now.
7: That one too, we call it tilapia. That one they call bunga
0: for here. Now they call tilapia for that side. Okay. Ah, nice.
7: Those dry one, those dry bunga, we didn't sell for market.
0: Yes.
7: That's
0: yes.
7: One. We hardly chop that one sell for my side.
0: Okay.
7: Inside got an end in day.
0: Okay.
7: That mud fish too. Mm. We get that for our side. We get bread.
0: Okay. Mud fish. Anyway, what exactly. Say the head be like snake own?
7: Yes,
0: okay,
7: we get bread.
0: Me say that one they bite. She talk him. She really talk him. You know what? Thank you very much.
7: You get snakefish.
0: Snakefish, okay.
7: You get catfish.
0: Catfish, yeah. We know that one, catfish.
7: That one are they called sister. Oh, yeah.
0: Mm.
7: They call her shiny.
0: For Bayelsa.
7: That they call shiny. Yes.
0: Shiny. No, wala. Thank you very much. Thank you. Last caller, hello.
8: Hello.
0: Good evening, you know where they call us from.
8: Hello.
0: Would they hear you? Would they hear you?
8: Hello.
0: I didn't hear you, my leader. Oh, you try call us back with 0705-512-9881. Now, it gets some part of it should be saying not they healthy for you to chop. Yeah, so part of it should not they healthy. Many of now they chop they call I want to speak this English now. Oh, sack. Gallbladder. Fish get gallbladder. How many people they eat that gallbladder? You know they very good. It they near the liver of the fish. If you burst for inside fish, they actually they very bitter. That part of people go just do and you the chopper, you know actually they healthy. Then the gills, that throat side, where we say get one of this, we be like that part when you put them for inside soup, they cook the chop. I beg go, you know they not they healthy to the heat and one. I beg, no go the chopper for inside your fish. Show. I beg. Not eat time for your fish show. Hello?
9: Hello?
0: Good evening. You know where they call us from?
9: Good evening. I call from Metro State here.
0: Yeah,
9: I'm bright to serve the talk.
0: I got bright to Shapali, shook matter, fish matter.
9: Yes. I hear with that man, they talk of that fish will get blessed.
0: Mm.
9: You know, say that man not grow for it. He say na he jumma, but he not really grow. We not confirm his jumma. We yeah, call that fish a business.
0: They call that what's
9: Ebiseni. Fish will get blessed.
0: Ebiseni.
9: Because that fish, if it bites you, if someone has no strength, someone will leave you.
0: Ah, really?
9: Yes, so.
0: Okay.
9: If you want that bad fish, once it bites you, unless someone has strike, then it will leave you. If you don't strike, now so good. Because you make sure it cut that place, come on.
0: Okay, no wala. Thank you very much. Thank you. Because you say I'm not there, they will go bad break for food basket. So, but we'll get message for you. Say success. You don't forget panla fish. We don't talk panla na. Eba fish. Tilapia fish. We don't talk on this one. Samuel texting from Akwa Ibom. Hey, Akwa Ibom, brother. Say, Akwa Ibom. Hey, one message there here from Jesse. She said, that snake fish, where they call. Okay, that snake fish, we they call them Abrima for my side. Jesse, you not couple your side to make we know where your side be. I'm waiting for the call Abrima. But no, Allah, thank you very much, Jesse. Yes, so food basket. So yes, so now we don't there. Now we won't come out. So yes, so you know, so we're talking about food. Now today we don't learn different kind of fish. So I said the one we say we call for here for Edo State. The one we say they call for other states. But yes, sir, Delta State. We don't learn now. Today this one really sweets me. Yes, so your one family one radio 8188. Oh, fish that the hungry me office 88 where they point one. Oh, for someone who go to sports go enter with Paul or Chono go. We see they here for your one family one radio 88 where they point one. Oh, tomorrow me and Legge. Yes, we save man, we go enter the show. My name now success the radio is W. All of now we say you call us. Thank you very much.

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From the soil to better life. From the mouth of the Kaja people we know about that well to you directly, Bwam. This na Food Basket. Aywa, the Ogbonge radio show where go laundry kete and dig down inside the food matter for Edo State. Oh yes, so it never finish. We go bring the better tori from people we sabi the farm work. Come summer you better tori, we go carry you enter your farm direct. Come put a better goggle for eye. Look how farmers and people we will enter the business go go am. You know just enter. It go even give you market update and the better tori we go ginger your body for the food matter. No matter would you be small farmer, big producer, or be you just want to know where your food they come from? Food Basket, na the show. 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
1: De Bruyne! De Bruyne! From the brink of despair. Elation from catastrophe. Cacophonic joy. The stuff of Stella Champions.

0: Monday Night Football brought to us joys as we saw goals, sensational strikes outside of the box, inside of the box, and also some improvised kick as well during the course of that game at the Coventry Building Society Arena last night. It was the game between Coventry and Newcastle United, and then 4-1 in favour of Coventry, and raises question about the tactical input of Matias Isla at Newcastle United. We're going to focus on that, look at Bruno Fernandes, and also look at the Champions League action set to go down tonight. Good evening, welcome to the EPL Show. This is live, new one, fam, new one, radio, idea for Super FM. Paulo Chono, guys, my name. I've got Usas, and I have with me this lovely Tuesday evening. Usas, good evening, good to have you.
1: Yeah, good evening, Paul. What a night of football in action we witnessed last night. In fact, I didn't see that result coming.
0: All right, now let's talk about the game. Going into that encounter, everybody, including myself, I expected Newcastle to get something out of that game. But it seems when Newcastle wants to win, they win fair and square. When they want to draw, they draw outrightly. When they want to lose, they lose scandalously. This is not the first time that they're losing by this same scoreline this season. They were also thrashed by, I think it was Leeds United now, to be precise. Leeds United beat them at Elland Road. And now yesterday, at the same ground, this time, different ground now, at the Coventry Building Society Arena, they were thrashed, walloped, spanked, 4-1 by Coventry.
1: A very surprising result, and looking at Coventry, immediately they got the first goal, it was like no stopping them at assistance, and back-to-back wins, that's what they've recorded for Coventry now, and that win also put them above Manchester United in terms of a number of games won, and you'll be surprised by that stats that right now for a team that has lost opening four games in this current campaign, they are not the same number of points with Manchester United, so we just have to give credit to Lampard for being able to balance the team in terms of how they play and getting them to get wins. I think as it stands right now, if they are able to build on this, definitely it's going to put them on that edge to compete for survival, to compete to stay up in the English Premier League. But for Newcastle United, one can also fault them. I would say in a way, maybe they just play down on the chances of Coventry. Maybe they just play down on the team, looking at the struggles that they have faced so far in this current season. And maybe they just felt that looking at how Coventry started life into this season, they will struggle. Another thing is we saw a lot of Africans turning up to the party, especially with Yerinki in the midfield. We also saw Ashanti, two interesting Bota, Ghanaian well. International, and Sheriff, not the big Sheriff, but we saw the Sheriff leading the attack. But I think it's from Guinea, and he also grabbed a goal for himself. So a good day in office for Coventry, but for Newcastle United, I think the performance was not up to their usual standard. Below par performance. You just look at everyone from the captain, Malik Thiaw, found wanting in some of those defensive duties. But I think Newcastle United, they have to see how they can get a hold of themselves. Because looking at this team, a lot of young players in this team. And when you look at those that are more of the experienced players now left behind in this team, I don't think they are those type of players that can raise the standard for Newcastle United.
0: So, where has Newcastle United gotten it wrong? Where do you think that they can get it right? It seems in number 9 position now, they are far off it. I don't think that they've got huge quality.
1: They had two players that are not traditional number 9 up front there, and I was surprised.
0: Yohan Bissan has not caught it.
1: Osula is more of the only number 9 that they have right now in the team. Because for Yohan Bissan, it's not a boxing dominant number 9. No. You also have to look at Matheus Fernandes-Pardo is not also a number 9. But maybe they're also looking at the part of bringing these players into such position.
0: But looking at the fact that they started the season as a different side, everybody was talking about Newcastle United. Oh, they were unbeaten at some points. Oh, Newcastle United playing really well. Even haven't sold certain players. But do you think now that they are missing those players that they let go?
1: They allow not just quality players to depart, but influential players and leaders, they allow them to leave the team. You look at Isak. Isak departing, though Votamant came in, but the quality that Isak brings into this team, the way he connects everyone up front, the way he goes into spaces, drop towards the wing, open his body, take shots, I think that's also missing in this team. And let's not also forget Anthony Gordon, also missing in this team. Then we look at the defensive or the midfield department, losing players like Tonali, losing players like Bruno Guimaraes. Come on, it's always going to be difficult. And when you look at the style and model of recruitment process that they embark on, bringing in players under 23, you don't go into battles with inexperience. Even if you are to go into battle with inexperience, there should be factors or maybe touch of experience sprinkled around these players, maybe Premier League experience wise. But I think that's missing in this team. And you're also bringing in a new manager for a different terrain into the same team to manage the inexperienced players in this team. So they are going to struggle. For instance, when you look at the starting lineup that they had in that game, for instance, I think for apart from the likes of Miley, and you also have to look at Botman, let's say apart from the defense, every other player in this team are actually new faces in this team. You look at Gonzalez is new to this team. For Willock is okay, let's say in the midfield is one of the old faces in this Newcastle team. Then maybe Jacob Murphy, who come up from the wing, have a bounce too. Then you look at Pardo up front, you look at Johan Vincent. They are playing under a new manager, and it's going to take time for this manager to bring in his own philosophy into this team and for every result to start going properly. So maybe what they need is time, but they also need to go into the market and bring in some quality to this team. But do they have the finance to do that? That's also another big talking point. And with how the drama of City is going out, everybody will want to pay close attention to Newcastle United regarding the business that they are doing. And let's not forget that the owners of or the new people in charge of Newcastle United, they are also having that affiliation with some of the big sides in the Saudi Pro League. You're talking about the likes of Al Hilal. They have ties with them. So everybody wants to pay close attention to how they also do their business. And maybe that's why they are just a bit scrooge in terms of how they do their transfer dealings.
0: All right, so do you think for Coventry now, do you think that they will stay off?
1: It's a difficult task for them because looking at the manager himself, Frank Lampard, he has not really had it good in the Premier League. From Chelsea to when he joined up with Everton, I would not say that he has really shown that stamp authority. So maybe now with Coventry, now that they have gotten two wins under their belt, it might bring in a different phase of the team. It might help stabilize the team in terms of their confidence, and it might also help engineer them to achieve much more bigger results. But if I'm to pick one team that might be heading to the drop zone, I think I'll put Coventry slightly into that bracket, because I don't think they have that quality. Looking at players in the team, I don't think they have that quality that can help them stay up in the English Premier League.
0: What about Nigerian players?
1: Well, the only one we saw in action was Frank Onyeka.
0: He was running in the 78th minute.
1: Well, but at least he came on and he did his bit, and that's also something to also put into contest. For Awoniyi coming into this team, especially after suspension, I hope he also gets firing from us, because he stands right now, we're seeing that they are scoring without him. So it doesn't look like Awoniyi is being missed up front. But what he can do is, whenever he's going to be trusted with some minutes, he has to make those minutes count for Coventry.
0: All right, let's look at Manchester United right now. And for Bruno Fernandes, he's in the news, surprisingly, in the last few days. And this is someone that everybody was asking Lirica about. I mean, the Premier League Player of the Season, the Football Writers Association Player of the Season, the PFA, that's Professional Football Association Player of the Season. Everybody has said different things about Bruno. But it seems he's now suffering from his own success, because tell me why he's been blamed for Man United woes and everything that's going on with them. Now, I saw this particular stat about Bruno Fernandes that blew my mind in particular, and everybody was talking about the fact that Bruno is at fault for Manchester United's current predicament or current status, and the fact that on Saturday he lost possession more times, 106, than any other outfield player in the Premier League this season. In fact, he has lost now in total, not just Saturday's game, 106 times than any other outfield player in the Premier League this season. Is Bruno Fernandes' dip in form part of the reasons why Man United are struggling? Now, aside Bruno, we'll look at Carrick, because Carrick was asked certain questions. Now, Luke Shaw and Kobbie Mainoo, they are not part of this game that is set to kick off in the next few minutes. And for the manager, he was asked about signings, and he said, there's a process to the transfer window, and all of a sudden it can look different. We can look strong and a week later it looks different. Questions are asked. I get that. So this is him reacting to the fact that he was asked why he did not sign a left back and a striker from the injuries to Luke Shaw and Benjamin Sesko. First, Bruno is being blamed, and now a lot is now opening up concerning Man United's transfer situation. 106 times he has lost possession this season, Bruno Fernandes.
1: Well, sometimes how a team plays can also impact positively or negatively on players. And maybe that's how we narrow it down to what's affecting Bruno Fernandes. Because when you look at the general performance of the team, they are not playing well. And this is the same player that broke the assist record last season, ended up taking home all the awards available last season. And all of a sudden, we are seeing a decline. It also tells to that point that the team is struggling itself. And I still recall on one of our episodes on the show, I talked about the likely replacement for Bruno Fernandes and how United should not rely 100% on Fernandes. And it's also coming into play right now. Because when you look at United, the only creative player you can think of in United is Bruno. And when Bruno is not performing, who replaces Bruno in the team? Bruno. So United did themselves a lot of wrongs, not identifying that on time, going into the market and bringing somebody that can compete. Now, if United can decide, okay, in certain games, let's go in with double pivot, let's go with double number 10, how can they play? Messi Mount is not the player that you can bank on to create chances. In fact, how consistent have Messi Mount been in this United team? Then you look at some of those voids that they didn't also rectify. Left back got injured quite early. We saw that the only available fullback that they had at that point was Harry Amas. Masarawi also having his own knock in and around. Then they are also trying to rely on Diego Dalot. A lot is going on this Manchester United side. And I would not also want to blame it on that. But you also have to look at the technical input of the managers. Now, we've seen in cases where managers decide to tweak things, so especially when you see how limited your team is. But how has Carrick been able to handle that pressure? That has also been another different ball game. And looking at up front, they don't look like a team that can convince you to score goal tonight with the way that we have seen them play. I would not be surprised if United are beaten silly today. But I just think maybe games like this can be where the players will decide to rise up to the occasion, to decide to say enough is enough. Let's just see how we can play. Let's see how we can start winning games for ourselves.
0: All right. So, for the manager now, for Michael Carrick, because there are currently talks of Michael Carrick leaving, pressure, and all of that. But by the way, the only good news for Man United right now is that Matthew Delit is backing among the squad. In fact, he travelled for this game against Atletico de Madrid.
1: But you would not want to throw Delit straight into action.
0: He's been out for almost a year.
1: That's the big talking point. You can't just bring on a player and throw him straight into action. You have to ease him gradually, except maybe drastic times, calling for drastic measure where you know that there's no fit or recognizable centre-back available on your disposal. That's when you can bring in a Delit. But I think it might just be a gradual process, and I think this might be too early for him to get on the grass.
0: All right, might be too early for him to eventually get on the grass. We'll find out at the end of the day. All right, so that's what is happening with Manchester United Football Club. Their fans will not be happy, and still not happy with what has happened with them at this point in time. But what can one do right about now? Let's look at the Champions League, and then look at all of the games as it pertains to English sides, and then we'll also look at the starting lineup as the show progresses. Now, Man United against Atletico Madrid, Wanda Metropolitano. Last time they met at Old Trafford, they beat Man United 1-0. Can Manchester United, the current Man United of the season, who've only managed one win. In fact, Coventry has won more games in the Premier League compared to Man United. Coventry, they've won 2. Man United, they've won 1. And for Man United in general, across the competition, they've won just 2 games. And that was against Sabal and now against Ipswich Town. So if we put all of those games together, these are lowly rated opposition. Very, very lowly rated opposition. But at the end of the day, who do you think will win this game between Manchester United and Atletico Madrid, especially with the game we played at the Wanda Metropolitan?
1: I don't think United stand a chance, except, like I said previously, that the players decide to say, okay, this game, we've seen the result, we've seen the talks happening around the fans, we've seen that the fans are not happy let's give one for the fans to smile about. And maybe that's the only reason we could see United get away. But on paper, for a team that cannot win, having numerical advantage twice this season, I don't expect you to go and play the king of bus parking at their home ground with the noisy fans. I don't expect you to get the result against such a team. And we know how devastating the attack of Atletico Madrid can be, depending on how they decide to set up. We know how fast-paced that they are. We know how, if they try to bring the game to a physical state, how physical that this game can also be. Can United soak up the pressure? So I don't think United have what it takes to win. Maybe they can get out of the draw, but winning at the Wanda Metropolitano is going to be very, very difficult.
0: All right, it's going to be very, very difficult. Score prediction for this one?
1: I'll say maybe a 3-1 win for Atletico.
0: All right, before I look at the starting lineup for this one, Arsenal got a huge test. Arsenal against Lille, straightforward win for Gunners.
1: Well, familiar faces, maybe a bit of reunion. We'll see Olivier Giroud making a return to the Emirates Stadium. And for Gabriel Magalhaes, reunion in sort against his former team, Lille, and that also come into play. But I think for Arsenal, they have everything going well for them positively, looking at the Champions League run from last season up to this very point. They've shown consistent, maybe still missing in and around one time in detail, but still question marks regarding how they'll set up and who leads the line for them. So that might just be the deciding factor. But can they hold their own against Lille? I expect them to get the win against Lille in this game.
0: All right, let's see how that works at the end of the day for Arsenal and Manchester United Football Club. When we come back tomorrow, we'll also look at things concerning these games that was or that will be played later tonight as far as the UEFA Champions League is concerned. Now, quickly, let's leave that end before we throw the phone lines officially open. Let's look at Liverpool Football Club. And right now, there are currently reports that the fans are unhappy with the outcome of that game. And we can tell you that Merseyside police have confirmed an arrest following the clash with Manchester City at Anfield on Sunday. So, alleged offence includes chants and throwing objects into the pitch. One senior police officer also suffered a serious injury. That is the current situation of things concerning that game. Now, John Mikel Obi on his podcast, he said this about Jordan Henderson. He said, "I have nothing against Jordan Henderson. He's played for Liverpool. He's a Liverpool legend. I don't think he'll be one of us, but he is playing for us right now. So we have to support him. He's doing his job." This was him hitting the badge, in reference to him hitting the badge. Is that a big deal?
1: Well, I think players need to, maybe pundits now need to understand that we have gone past those loyalty era. Like I keep saying, immediately you sign a particular player, the narrative will keep hearing is this is the dream club. They're not of it. So I don't know if these pictures are, these images are now AI generated. You start seeing images of these players posing jerseys when they were much more in a younger age, wearing jerseys to show support for this particular club. We've seen that a lot. So right now, you need to understand that this is a different era. Unlike era where we'll say, okay, I played for Chelsea, there's nothing that will make me play for Arsenal, there's nothing that will make me play for Tottenham Hotspur, I played for Arsenal, there's nothing that will make me play for Chelsea. I think football has gone beyond those rivalry and banter era. Now we can see club players moving directly from rival club to another rival club. If though it also happened back then, we saw Tevez move from United to City, but we saw the reaction from the fans. We saw the drama it also brought onto the team, and I would say it affected maybe the legacy or status of Tevez at United, because that's a direct move from your rival to another club. That's also key. But you look at present day football, I think money speaks this time around. Money tends to cover everything. Direct movement from one team to another, except maybe Barcelona to Madrid. I think that's going to be one of the biggest rivalry, and maybe Tottenham to Arsenal. I think that's going to be also another tough rivalry. But over time, we've seen players move from, in fact, Chelsea, Liverpool, I think they have a good relationship in terms of movement. We've seen players that played for Chelsea and also played for Liverpool in years past, bringing the likes of Danny Sturridge into the equation. Several players, at a point in time, Dominic Solanke also falls into that bracket. A lot of players have journeyed to other parts. So let's not pay attention to those drama. It's more than the football. The major thing is you showing your commitment to your the present club you are playing for. That's what matters. Even if you have played for United, as long as you are playing for a present team, you also have to show that level of commitment and emotions off the window. You're playing for a team that pays your fee. They are the one taking care of your needs. Then you also have to reciprocate by giving them your quality of the field. I think that's what Jordan Henderson did. And what a way to also cap that performance of scoring a sumptuous free kick. When last did we see Chelsea players that kind of free kick?
0: Anyways, Morgan Rogers, since the start of May, no Premier League player has been involved in more goals in all competitions than Morgan Rogers. 6 goals, 7 assists.
1: What I would say so far so good is one of the signings of the season, and for Arsenal fans that keep hitting on him, especially after that game against Arsenal and Chelsea, where they were like, it's good that you're playing for Chelsea. That's the reality. Morgan Rogers in Arsenal would have been also a different ballgame, but we've seen in Chelsea the pressure is a bit less and he's settled in and he's blended well, and we've seen the combination that he's having with himself, Palmer and Joao Pedro, and I think they are gradually building a kind of a solid partnership. I think this might be one of the deadliest trio in years to come if they are able to stay compact, if they are able to stay fit, if they are able to play more games, and if they are able to improve as a team. This might be one of the deadliest trio up front that we'll see in the English Premier League. And big ups to Rogers, left for the international break with good form, coming back from the international break, still maintaining that form, and I think it's where Chelsea will want their players to be right now.
0: Alright, so let's look at the starting lineup in the Champions League games. Set to go down tonight, and then we'll throw the phone lines open officially. Alright, so for Arsenal now, I've got the starting lineup for Arsenal Football Club, and it looks exactly as expected from so many people. A bit of rotation here and there, but the lineup still looks as solid as possible. In between the sticks, David Raya starts for Arsenal, Yerem Timba, Edric Conta, Gabriel Magalhaes, and as well as Marc Lewis Kelly, who takes his place at left back. And also midfield brought in Declan Rice and Bruno Guimaraes, Nani Madueke, Mikel Merino, Iberichi Eze, Vitor Gyokeres. Like I said, heavy rotations in there for Mikel Arteta. On the bench, we've got Kepa Arrizabalaga. We've also got Ilan Messier. We've also got Christian Mosquera, Ben White, Ricardo Calafiori, Mali Samoa, as well as for Martin Odegaard, Malik Hashi, Bukayo Saka, Kai Havertz, as well as Uneo Sidach, Max Doman, all on the bench for the Gunners. For the other side, we've got for Leo, we've got Becca Oze, we've also got Roman Perreault, as well Alessandro Ribeiro, as well as Nathan Ngong, Maximan Adiga Gofi, as well. And also got Tottenham, former Tottenham player in there in midfield. That's Nabi Bentaleb. We've also got Benjamin Andrine, Hako Haradsen, as well as Mukau. And then we've also got Daline Bakwa, as well as Ayase Yunda, starting from them right there. For Olivier Giroud, is on the bench for Lille against his former club, Arsenal Football Club. Where he reigned supreme some couple of years ago. Some would disagree and say, no, Olivier Giroud wasted so many great opportunities being created for him then by Mesut Ozil. Now, for Manchester United against Atletico Madrid at the Wanda Metropolitano, we've got the starting lineup between both sides. And so, for Koke will be unavailable for this game. And now, the reasons is Koke lost his mom. And so, he's very much unavailable. And according to reports, we are going to have a minute silent for the faithful departed. But in between the six, we've got Yanor Black, Marco Sorrenti at right back, Christian Romero, David Hanko, and Alex Grimaldo at left back. We've got Giuliano Simone, Pablo Barrios, Johnny Cardoso, and Alex Benner, as well as the front two of Lincoln Inn, as well as Julian Alvarez. On the bench for Atletico de Madrid, we've got Juan Musso, Mark Pobi, as well as Robin Lenormand, Jorge Dominguez, Danny Martinez, Rodrigo Mendoza, Martin Hulman, as well as Yoge Castillo, Alexandra Solot, Ademola Lookman, Jonathan David, and also Arno Otis, also there for them. For Manchester United, in between the sticks, Sen Lammers, Lenny Yoro takes his place at right back, due to the injury to Luke Shaw and his unavailability. We are seeing Diego Dalot at left back, Lisandro Martinez in heaven, and Carlos Baleba gets his first start for Manchester United. Andre Santos as well in midfield. So there's no starting place right there for Kobbie Mainoo, who is out injured. So we've got Bruno Fernandes, Marcus Rashford, Yuri Tielemans. Surprisingly, why Tielemans starting in this one? More like a number 10, because if you have himself and Bruno Fernandes, I don't know how they will line up in this, definitely, but it looks more like seeing Yuri Tielemans in a more advanced role for Manchester United Football Club. Brandon Bueno leads the line for their Bruno Fernandes as well with another start. Kai Dalot starts on the bench. Demomi starts. Matt Stillett is on the bench. Harry Maguire, Harry Amas, Danny Amir, Mason Mount, Tyler Fletcher, Matheus Cunha, as well as Joshua Zirkzee, Yama Diallo, Shelase are also very much in there for Manchester United on the bench. So that is what is happening with the two Premier League sides that we are going to see tonight in the UEFA Champions League. And it's set to go down in the next few minutes. So that's what is going on at this particular point in time. All right, so before we throw the phone lines officially open again, let's tell you that for former Premier League footballer Jimmy Carragher, who is 48, will not be made bankrupt after he settled an unpaid tax bill with HM Revenue and Customs, that's the HMRC. Judge Nicholas Briggs dismissed a bankruptcy petition issued in August against the ex-defender in insolvency as well as companies court earlier. Kelvin Hassan from HMRC told the hearing in London that the debt has been paid with no figure given in court. It was previously said to be in the region of £700,000 to £800,000. Carragher from Merseyside spent his entire professional career with Liverpool and was part of the squad that won the Champions League in 2005. Retired in 2013 after making 737 appearances for the club and has since become a pundit and appearing on CBS Sports as well as Sky Sports. Well, settled his debts, his tax debts are out of court. All the best to him right there. Lastly, Richarlison started for the Spurs under 21 in the EFL. This is crazy. It is sad to see things, how things have really panned out for Richarlison, who is currently seen as out of favor right there at talking about Tottenham or Spurs. So it's part and parcel of the under 21 squad that will go down this evening in that under 21 EFL Cup game that was set to see. Anyways, be a part of the show this lovely evening. Call us up 0705 512 9881, 0705 5727 881, 0705 512 9881, 0705 5727 881, 0902 672 2592. Hello. Hello.
2: Good evening.
0: Yes, good evening.
2: Innocent.
0: Yeah, Innocent. You're welcome.
2: Thank you. I don't know. Yeah. Is Abba Diallo fit since the beginning of the season? Or
0: he played his first game. He played his first game against Tottenham. That was his first game ever.
2: But has he been on injury list?
0: Yes. He has been injured.
2: Okay. So he's just...
0: He's just returning.
2: Coming back from... Okay, that's kind of right. And for your Pedro, Rogers, and Palmer, as we have Hazard, Oscar, and Kizga, that kind of matter, I believe that this has been giving us such a beautiful moment that gave us the I love that combination.
0: Thank you. All right, 0902 672 2592. Hello.
3: Hello, Mr. Paul. Good evening.
0: Good evening to you.
3: Are you hearing me?
0: Yeah, I can hear you loud and clear. Good evening.
3: Yes, so good evening. Thank you for the good job. You enjoy Chelsea.
0: All right.
3: I wanted to say hello to Osas.
0: Yes, Osas has walked out.
3: Okay. Concerning the games this night, just only one Premier League team that we play now. Okay, two.
0: Arsenal got a game. Mm-hmm. And then we also got Manchester United against Atletico Madrid. So that's also part of it.
3: Yes, I hope Man U will do something better this night tonight, because the besides that they are playing, I know it will not be easy for them at all. Mm. I wish all the Premier League teams to do well. Mm. So thank you very much.
0: Thank you very much for joining us this time. 0705-512-9881 or 0705-572-7881. Score prediction for the games tonight as it pertains to the Premier League sides playing in the Champions League. Hello?
4: Telephone.
0: Hey, Lamon boy. Why?
4: I don't want to ask the right guy. The guy is looking for the player. This is in Lincoln.
0: Yeah, Lincoln in.
4: Yeah.
0: Come on, PSG guy.
4: Yeah, I'm going to say, Shakula, wow. I got to say, Lekula, ka. You know the meaning?
0: You not get meaning.
4: He said, show for us tonight. I was here. No, seriously, our player, Animal Lukman, I don't own best player. It vexed me. But if at all, why you go collect as a 3-0, 4-0 is okay for them. Thank you.
0: Right. Hello.
5: Hello. Hello, Paulo. Good evening.
0: Good evening.
5: Dan Chelsea.
0: Your dead list.
5: Yeah. I think Champions League is a different league. I don't see this kind of scandalous loss for Manchester. Although I take Atletico to win, but anything can happen. This is a different league, you know. Although the last time they made it, like Atletico beat the 1-0, I mean,
0: yes, they lost 1-0.
5: Okay, so let's see. But as for Lukman, I think I'm not impressed so far what is happening to him at Atletico. Should boggle up, I don't like.
0: He's not scoring, was he's not scoring, so
5: that's exactly what I'm saying. That is not. He should step up. And it really affected him in this international break. He did not even play anything. So he should step up. That's why our player will not be starting in the Aviro. But when the international break, they must surely start in Nigeria. Tell me how they are going to do it. Thank you, good. I wish Arsenal and Manchester United the best of luck. Thank you.
0: Interesting times. Thank you. Hello.
6: Hello, Mr. Boss.
0: Yes, so. Let me greet you, Paso.
6: Why you going to laugh, man?
0: You dey go Wanda Metropolitano. In fact, you don't land for there.
6: I see, Mr. Boss. I don't say we do that. We move there. So we do. As a result, the car that I come with that killer must not be. And I'm going to get ready.
0: Okay. All right, thank you very much for joining us. This one says, good evening, Uncle Paul. I advise Bruno Fernandes to return the EPL award. Maybe you mean PFA, because EPF. Okay, award in order for teams to start working for him. The award belongs to be Gabby Declan or David Raya. Moses from back of Obey Stadium. Thank you very much. Good evening. Why will Man City fans... I'm not putting together what you're trying to say there anyways. All right. Good evening, Sars. I'm predicting a win for Atletico tonight. Mr. Osas, do you think it will be good for Chelsea to go for Florian Wirtz and Eze in the summer to add those to our current attacking options? Looking at the 3-4-3 formation, because I think they will do well in this formation. Mr. Paul, is it true that Bournemouth are interested in a... Yes, confirmed. All right, I was going to even talk about that very much later. Bournemouth are open to letting go of Alex Scott in January, but the man is injured right now. He's out for 2 months. Anyways, for Sunday for Medical Stars, good evening, Paul and Osas. Manchester United is in rest right now, but United is one team that you can't predict. I feel Michael Carrick is on the verge of losing his job. After Leeds, the results will determine whether he stays or leaves. I don't see us losing with a high margin. All right, thank you. So I say, good evening, distinguished sportsmen in the house. United is in big trouble this season because of their own shortcomings in signing players. Man, you suffer this season, and it will start today because it's going to be 5-0 tonight at Atletico Madrid to win. So the man for me, Seahawks, Manchester United fan. Man United to lose everywhere. Losing the EPL, losing the Champions League, lose home and away. Leo, the Liverpool uncle, right there. Thank you for joining us around this time. All right. So, a couple of minutes left in some of the games that we are seeing in the Champions League. And we've been seeing shocking results. Yes, shocking games left, right, and center. But I believe that from the 8 o'clock kickoff, we are going to see a very, very big shocking result. And I feel it might be in a game between Manchester United and Atletico. I don't just know. I have that gut feeling, but it might come in that particular encounter. But anything can happen regardless. And let's see if everything will fall in place and places for Man United. And everyone is praising Manchester City. Man United to lose. Man United to lose. Man United to lose. But in moments like this, that's when United would equally step up. A player like Bruno Fernandes, especially with the fact that he's been largely criticized and also seen as a scapegoat or used as a scapegoat by many Man United. He's the first name that they call. Oh, the team is not playing well. Bruno Fernandes. Oh, this guy is not doing as he's supposed to do. Bruno Fernandes and all of that. So the player needs to be caught some slack. Personally, I feel so that the player needs to be caught some slack. And eventually, if everything goes as planned, then most definitely, I also believe that Man United will win this. Okay, let's go. I did that going with the 4-4-2, and I think Man United will also try to go in with the 4-4-2-2, seeing Brad Mbeumo and Marcus Rashford, and also seeing a midfield four of Carlos Baleba, talking about Bruno Fernandes, as well as Andre Santos, and also Yuri Tielemans. So it's more of a midfield four as well. So we're going to see how that locks in at the end of the day. Our last call this evening. Hello. Yes, good evening. Hello. Oh, I'm struggling to hear you at this point. Okay, so that's our show for this evening. Many thanks to your Apollo Channel guys. My name is Zuru Sass, and I'll be back again. Bright and early come tomorrow, 7:30 a.m. for Breakfast Sport, 3:30 for Sports Waka, 7 p.m. back up for the EPL show.

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3: 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If you stick to the word, you will come back with a testimony. What God wants to give you in your life is not a healing. What God wants to give you in your life is not a job. What God wants to give you in your life is not money. What God wants to give you is the word of God in your spirit. It'll make you what it talks about.
4: And you are shining. And you are shining by the power of the Holy Ghost. You are shining by the power of the Holy Ghost. You are shining and nothing can stop you. It is your season. It is your time. Nothing can hinder you. This is your time. This is your hour. Favor is yours.

0: This message is titled Sin, Forgiveness, and Righteousness.
1: Hallelujah. 1 John chapter 1 verse 9. It says, if we confess our sins, he is faithful and just to forgive us our sins and to cleanse us from all unrighteousness. It says, if we confess our sins. The word is homologio. It's a verb. It means to make declaration. But here, in its context, the right synonym is to acknowledge. It says, if we acknowledge our sins, he is faithful and just to forgive us our sins. Did you notice what it says? He is faithful and just to forgive us our sins. He is faithful and just to forgive us our sins and to cleanse us from all unrighteousness. It means he's got a job to do, and it's up to him to do that job. And what he's saying is he can be trusted to do his part. Okay, look at Romans chapter 3. And you go to verse, I'll begin from verse 22. Because what I want is actually in verse 26. But I'm looking for the best place. I can take it from verse 24. Okay? Being justified freely. Notice that. Being justified freely by his grace through the redemption that is in Christ Jesus, whom God had set forth to be a propitiation through faith in his blood, to declare his righteousness, to declare his righteousness for the remission of sins that are past through the forbearance of God. To declare, I say, at this time, his righteousness, that he might be just and the justifier of him which believeth in Jesus. He's talking about God's righteousness in the remission of sins. That God is righteous. And that in his righteousness, he puts away man's sin. And justifies him. And that word, justify, is the biggest word of the gospel. And I'll explain it to you. But let me take you through this first part. 1 John chapter 1, verse 9 again. Can you put it back up there? Okay. It says, if we confess our sins, if we acknowledge our sins, he is faithful. He can be trusted. He's faithful and just. He's not talking about asking. He says to acknowledge. You get it? He didn't say ask. He didn't say ask for forgiveness. Acknowledge your sin. Now, when you acknowledge, what should you do? Let's look at this in a practical way. If I say, oh Lord, please forgive me, when am I going to know when he's done it? Because I asked, right? Because I asked. So when does he do it? Okay. Listen to this. When you study the first epistle of John, you would notice he has his writing in three categories. The first category to the children. The second category, the young men. And the third category, the fathers. He associates the children with sin. And the children are those who really don't know the Word of God, but they have come to know the Father, even though they don't have that acquaintance. They have recognized him. They've come to him. And they sin all the time because they're children. They do the wrong things. And so he says to them, my little children, these are right to you that you sin not. When he talks to the fathers, he says, if you're born of God, you don't sin. He says, the one who's born of God cannot sin. Cannot sin. Now, if you study first Epistle of St. John with the mind of a child, a spiritual baby, you would think he's contradicting himself in telling you that you cannot sin and then telling you that if you sin, we have an advocate with the Father. How can you sin if he says you cannot sin? Yeah, we've got to find out who he's addressing. Who's he talking to? So there are different levels and different classes. And he wants us to grow in grace and in the knowledge of our Lord and Savior Jesus Christ. Grow in grace. Grow in knowledge. So I said to you, when does the Father forgive? And on what grounds can he forgive? On what grounds can the Father forgive you? How can he forgive you without legal grounds? The truth is this. He's already provided for your forgiveness. He doesn't now forgive you. No, he's provided forgiveness. What he wants you to do is to obtain forgiveness. Receive it. You see, if we teach God's people the accurate word of God, not only will they grow, they will grow strong. And they will put the devil where he belongs, under their feet. It's so important that we teach them. And if Satan can keep you asking and asking for forgiveness and you're not sure whether or not you've been forgiven, he'll make you ineffective in your Christian life. Inefficient. And you can perform. You can do the things that God's called you to do. And your faith will be weak. Because always there's a call to remembrance of this whatever sin it is. And there's something else about forgiveness you've got to know. The Father is not so much after you getting forgiveness as he is after the real reason for forgiveness. Forgiveness is from the word aphesis. Aphesis means freedom. Primarily means freedom. I'll take you to that. That's what it primarily means. Freedom. So the Father's focus is freedom from sin. See that? Because you are the righteousness of God in Christ Jesus. You are the expression of His righteousness.
2: We trust that you are blessed by the message you just listened to. We invite you to make Jesus the Lord of your life by saying this prayer. Oh Lord God, I believe with all my heart in Jesus Christ, Son of God. Of the living God. I believe he died for me, and God raised him from the dead. I believe he's alive today. I confess with my mouth that Jesus Christ is the Lord of my life from this day. Through him and in his name, I have eternal life. I am born again. Thank you, Lord, for saving my soul. I am now a child of God. Hallelujah.
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2: My name is Prophet Gaius O. Gaius of the Hand of Healing Ministry. I want to invite you to come and be a partaker of this wonderful broadcast. This word is going to change your life forever. And as you key into this broadcast today, God will meet you at the point of your need. God bless.
3: Spirit of the living God, breathe on your word. Speak to me, to your people. Bless every soul today. The one in church, the one watching online in any part of the world, meet them at the point of their need. Jesus' mighty name. Take your seat in God's prayer and shout hallelujah. The team is new breed. Until you are a new breed, you can't breed. Until you are a new breed, you can't breed. Becoming a new breed in the family. Becoming a new breed in the family. God will keep depending on family to establish his agenda. Our God is a family God. For God to create me and you, it was the purpose for family. God is a family God. Family is a portal that God must pass through to express his might. God so much loved family. He could have allowed Mary to get pregnant for Jesus without no needing Joseph. Yes. But he still allowed Mary to get married. That is to tell you, God believes in family. Family is a place where God establishes his covenant of multiplication and rulership. But there are some certain things that happen in families. That if you are the one that must correct it, you must be ready to be a new breed. Because there are things that will not make you breed if you are not a new breed. The first question you must answer, if you want to become a new breed, which book is written over your family? Which book is written over your family? For every man in a family you see, from every family you come from, there is a book that was given to that family. And anything you must do in this life must correspond with the family of that book. There is a book that was written before you were born in that family. And until you know the content of that book, you will end up being a container without a content. Every family on the earth, there is a book. For every prophecy that must be fulfilled, you must know what is in the book in your family line. And if you don't know what is in that book, you will not be booked for breakthrough. Listen, any family you come from, there is a book that is open. You can never be bigger than what is in that book. And if you must correct what's in that book, you must know the book first. You must know what is written in that book. And one of the things written in that book is family history. Can I teach very deep thing? All these things I'm teaching you, I have faced serious attack. Because there are deep things that you should not be revealing. Deep things. Or I will teach it. Listen. family you came from, there is something written about that family. For every generation, they pass their book to this present generation. Jesus, my Lord and Savior, our Lord and Savior, did not know some certain things about himself until he opened the book. It was when he opened the book, he knew some certain things about him. And that book was opened before. I'll show you. You will know something this morning. I say you will know something this morning. Luke chapter 4 verse 18. Luke chapter 4. Put it on the screen. Luke chapter 4 verse 18. You must know what is written concerning your family. You have to know. Luke 4 verse 18. He said, the Spirit of the Lord is upon me, because he has anointed me to preach the gospel to the poor. He has sent me to heal the brokenhearted, to preach deliverance to the captives, and to recovering of sight to the blind, and to set at liberty to them that what are bruised. This was Jesus. He opened the book. He began to read about himself. But there is something he did not mention here. Go to Isaiah 61. Isaiah 61 from verse 1. Isaiah 61 from verse 1. Jesus read this in the Old Testament, but in the New Testament, but in the Old Testament, there was something. Look at it here. He said, the Spirit of the Lord God is upon me, because he has anointed me to preach good tidings unto the meek. He has sent me to bind up the brokenhearted, to proclaim liberty to the captives, and an opening of the prison to them that are what abound. Verse 2. He said, to proclaim the acceptable year of the Lord and the day of our God, to comfort all that mourn. Now listen. He said in Luke 4:18, Jesus got this book. He edited the book. What was written in Luke 4:18? There was no vengeance. What was written in Isaiah 61 verse 2? There was vengeance. A book is handed over to you. As a new breed, you are the one to edit what you don't like in that book. If the book that was handed over to you, that nobody messed it in the family, as a new breed, you have the capacity to change what is in that book. If there is a law in that family that people don't build houses, you have the capacity to go to that book and edit it and correct it and say, in my time, this shall happen. So as a new breed, you can correct it. But before you correct it, you must know what is written. If you don't know what is written, you can't experience lifting. Your lifting is based on what is written. Is someone learning at all? In your family book, there is a book in your family that people will marry, but they will not stay in their husband's house. That you will marry a wife, the wife must die, is a family book. It is a book that will be handed over to you. It is not left for you whether you will correct it or not. If you don't correct it, it will conquer you and conquer your child. It will conquer you and wait for the next generation, it will conquer. There is a book. For every man that must be great must know what the book says. In Joshua chapter 1 verse 8, he said, this book of the law shall not depart out of your mouth. Keep in there, meditate day and night. I will make all way prosperous. Your prosperity will not come until you know what is in the book. Daniel said, I understood by books. You must be a product of history if you must correct the history. If you are not a student of history in your family line, you will repeat history. Listen, your kind came before. This thing you are acting now, the way you are behaving now, you are an actor. There is something you are acting. There is a book written in the family that people in this family must act like this. this one that you are doing, there is a book. You are acting what is in that book. The reason why you cannot correct it, because you don't know what was written. It is only when you know what was written, you will know what you will edit and correct. This, your life that is going like this now, is a book. It has already been established that people in the family must go up, they will come down. It's a book. You are the one to know the history of your father, your grandfather. Know the history of your uncle. Know the history of everybody in the family. And check what happened to the people in this family. Every family has a negative trace. There is something that always affects the family. And listen, there are some family, there is a book that nobody in this family eats snail. If you like, you are speaking in tongues. Go and eat snail, your mouth will peel. Why? Why are they not eating snail? There were a time where they were in trouble. Snail came to their rescue. So they made a covenant with that spirit of snail. That there is a, we will humble you. We will never eat you. We will forbid you because of the help you render to us. Now you don't know the book. You are eating snail. You say, if any man be in Christ, is a new creature. Listen to me. It's not every demon you bind that we bind. They are demons of legality. They operate by legalism. If you bind them, they are looking at you because they are there. They were established to be there. They are following rules and regulations. There is somebody, any demon that enter the family, somebody gave it a permission. A permission was given. Now listen, if you are praying, and the yoke is not broken, there is a demon in that family that has a legal right. There is a right he's exercising. He's on his lane. He's still believing what he's doing that is right. Am I speaking to somebody here? There are places you don't kiss snake. If you kiss snake, you are in trouble. Why did they not kiss snake? There were times that community was in trouble. They were fighting war. Snake came to their rescue. So they made a covenant with that snake that you will live among us. Our children will never harm you. So when that snake come, you say you're a Christian, you kill the snake, you will face actions because those snakes are operating legally. There is a book. Some of you are still in chapter 1. You have not opened chapter 2. There is a book in your family that you people will touch money, but you will never know what you used to do with money. Go and check your uncles. They were all doing well, but they all crumbled before their very eyes. It's a book that was written. Before you met your husband was doing very well. After you encountered him, everything went down. There is a book that you must know, nobody in your family must marry a big man. Before you met the man, he was doing very well. Now that you have met him, everything crumbled. There is a book written that you must know anybody that encountered this family to marry from here. They will not do well. They can allow them to have 15 children at once. No problem. But you see prosperity, it must be far from them. The question is, which book is your family that your father handed over to you? A book was handed over to you. There is a battle that defeated your father. That battle now have come against you. The battle did not... Let me shock you. Any demon that fight you every year, next year will come again, but it will come in another form. Because it's operating on a legal ground. There is a book! Many of you are acting the script in that book. Are you aware the madman, the man Jesus encounter in the New Testament, the man of God, he was from the family of God in Genesis. And when Jacob was blessing them, Jacob said, a troop shall overtake you. And that young man came from that lineage. So when Jesus met that demon, he wanted to cast the demon out. The demon replied Jesus and said, it's not yet our time.
4: Terra gold.
3: As powerful as Jesus, the demon questioned him and told him, it's not yet our time. You can't cast her out now. Do you know why? Their father gave him to us. Gave this lineage to us. We are here because of that legal right. So you coming out to come and tell us to go, it's not yet our time. That is why, do you know what is a legion? A legion means 6,000 demons. A legion may be organized 6,000 demons. 6,000 demons invaded a man. Why? Those demons were operating on legal grounds. Listen to me, child of God. There is something written in that book. It might be your grandfather or great grandfather that gave them permission. They hand over that book and they made the covenant and say, in our lineage, we can have children, but we can never have money. There is a book. Come, if it is not written in that book that people in this place will prosper, they will never prosper. How can you fight a devil that is over 6,000 years old? Before you were born, he has been existing in that family. Your family entered the covenant with that spirit. Your forefather, they entered. They went to war. They went to war. There is a book written over you. Either you know to correct it, or the book corrects you. You have an option. There is a book. The family where you came from, how come people rise? They get to a certain stage, they start coming down. No matter how they pray, it's not by prayer. Do you know what is in the book? Knowledge is superior to prayer. Knowledge is not power until it is deployed. There is a book written over you. There is a book in that family. There is a book. And if you don't know what is in that book, life will unbook you. There is a script you are acting. Your child was doing well. Suddenly, he said, I will not go to school again. Have you asked whether people in that family, whether they are graduates? He was doing well in school. Your daughter was, suddenly he stopped. He said, I will not go to school again. That decision did not just come up. A force compelled that child to act that way. You used to have money. Money, life were very sweet for you. You had money. If they ask some of you now, what is happening to you now? You can't explain. It is in the book. That people in this family will do well for some time. Pharaoh said, I will let them go, but they will not go far. It was in the book. What is in the book? You have to know. Every man in a family, if you don't want to leave battle for your children, fight the previous battle that defeated your father. Wage deliberate war against it. Listen, there is a place where you come from. They don't build a house, but they can have money. They will pay millions in rent, buy cars, but they will never build a house. It's not the person's fault. It's the family he came from. He's permitted to build a house, stay in a rented apartment, pay millions. If you discuss a land with him, you have become his enemy. Because the family he came from, they don't build. You have asked your husband, let's go and buy a land. Instead of you to buy a land, go and buy a car. He said, we'll buy next year. It's not his fault. He's acting a script. There is a book. There are some money that enter your husband's hand. I wish he listened to your advice. By now, things will have changed. Now, listen to me. A man, the spirit is controlling. Don't hear advice. As you are talking to him, the thing is passing like this. If you too much, they will put quarrel in both of you midst. Listen, as a woman, if you are the one that was ordained to change your husband's life for good, they will cause you disunity between you and your husband. You will quarrel, you will never have peace. Because there is a book that was written about the man. Why are you coming to correct the book? You'll be challenged. Any little thing, your husband will quarrel with you. Any little thing, he will quarrel with you. Any little thing, he will quarrel with you. There is a book written about them in that family. I, Daniel, understood by books. Jesus did not know about himself very well. But he opened the book. Which book have you opened? Which book? Which book? You heard Charles came to share testimony here. He said that through my teaching, they got to know that in their wife's family, they give birth to only two, and they see it normal. One of them did IVF. One of the sisters, the other sister to the sister, to the wife, did IVF. The IVF was triplet. The thing spoiled. Because there is a book that they must not give birth more than two. She tried to do it with money. They scatter it. Money will not work when spirit is against you. Am I teaching here? A book. There is a book. There is a script you are acting on. A child that was good and lovely to you, suddenly the child stopped talking to you. It's not normal, sir. It's a book. It's a book. This one in your very eyes, you are not remembering your mother. You are not remembering your father. It will be extended to you. Your children will do the same. It's a book. It's a book. It is in that family. It is in that book that they will labor for their children. When it's time to enjoy the children, they will die. That is why you see suddenly where it came. Now let me tell you. You can stumble into cash. You can't stumble into wealth. Wealth is a legal ground. It's a negotiation. Either with the devil or with God. Before it can be established. That is why every street boy that does not have wisdom, every street boy, they can't take their money to 50 years. Everything they buy at 20, 30, they will finish selling everything before 50. They stumble into cash. They didn't stumble into wealth. You don't stumble into wealth. You don't stagger and enter wealth. You enter by negotiation. Is someone learning it at all? The question is, which family did you come from? Which family? Which family? Which house did you come from? Did you come from a house? There are some of you here, no matter the good you do, people do not tell you thank you. That was what they did to your mother. Your mother helped all his siblings. Before your very eyes, none of your mother's siblings helped your mother. Some of you, you saw your father stayed, follow your grandfather to the farm to make sure the younger ones went to school. Now nobody is picking your father's call. You watch your father struggle and died. Nobody picked his call. It's a book. Listen to me. Your father was hardworking, very hardworking, dedicated. He didn't fail because he was lazy. He failed because his spirit failed him. Are you getting what I'm saying now? A book! You are the one that we edit it. Jesus came as a lamp. He didn't want to read that part. He was talking as a lamp. But when he came back after he died, he came as a lion. Vengeance was activated because it was written about him. You can't be bigger than what is in the book. You can't be bigger. This one that at this age where you are more than 50, 60. You are still the one feeding your children. They are supposed to be given to you. It's not normal. They are acting a book. They are acting a book. A book was written. The book is called an ancient book. It has been passed to generations upon generations. The question is, as a new breed, are you ready to edit it and correct it? Can I tell you something? It's not every time you see dead people in your dream that speaks of spirit or death. They have an information for you. Your ancestors have something to tell you. Not every time you see dead people in your dream that means death. Those dead people have an information for you. They are already in the other world. There's something you need to know. There is something they didn't tell you before they died. They want to explain to you. Constantly binding them and they keep coming. It shows that they have an information for you. If you fast and pray, they have not departed. There is something about the book you need to know. There is something in the book. It doesn't mean necessarily death every time. They want to tell you something. There is an ancient book in your family. Have you checked some family? They do project, they don't finish. They will allow them build, but they will never roof. Is what is written in the book, that they must not roof a house. You discover the father built, the grandfather built, but they didn't do roofing. You also discover in some family, nobody has ever built a duplex. It's face me and face you. Because in that book, when you want to build in an estate, they give you the prototype of what you should build. If you build against it, they'll come after you. 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If they allow you to drive, it should be Beetle. 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
2: 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Then, if you are asking where is our church, our address is PZ Junction, opposite Nitrodan, beneath Sapile Road, Benin City, Edo State, Nigeria. 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

0: 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At this point, I want to say, what's your location? 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

0: This Tuesday is Tuesday. Okay. So where my family at? Where my sons, my mams, my babies, my amazing people? We are family because we listen to Super FM. All right, talking about you, how you doing? How's been your day? Today, I talk come here for house. I say, this weather, 8 o'clock, go meet you for outside. You don't know, say day, don't dark. Oh, the weather was tripping me. In fact, it was rage baiting me. The one word that is going so, you know, colomenta in the whole internet is rage bait. Rage bait. What are you going to hear them say? Don't rage bait me. Don't rage bait me. Wait till rage bait do now. Now, dear Keso, you calm down. Super family, right about now, I need you to work with me. We need to work together on this. I'm going to ask you a quick question right about now. I think you must have known that I have this particular style. Yes, I want to do it again tonight. But I'm not bringing out the cat out of the bag yet. I just want us to quickly hit on it. When you call in, do not tell me your name or where you're calling from. It's okay. I permit it right about now. But when we come back, we're going to do it the usual way. But first off, I just want to know if they marry. Okay, when two people marry, as you marry finish. Let me go back to my English ways. Woo! So yes, when a man and a woman come together and say, I do, and they get to, you know, do the usual and they are married. Who they pack go which person house? Who they pack come up for house, go another person house? Who gets to pack their bags and go to another person's house? Is it the man that just got married that gets to pack his load and go to his now wife's house? Or is it the wife that gets to pack his load and go to his husband's house? Who they pack? So when you call in, you're going to say, just go to straight to the point and say, the husband packs or the wife packs. Just hit on it. Let's see how we're going to take this. And when we come back, we're going to land on the gist as it's supposed to be. But right around now, let's start with that. The phone lines are open. And I know you're calling already, but let me open the phone lines so that, you know, the ones when they get up, no go comfy like, say, we they cheat them. 070-5512-9881 or 070-5572-7881 or 090-26-722-592. Who gets to pack their bag and baggages and go to the next person, the partner, the husband? Is it the husband that is packing or is it the wife that is packing? Who is packing? Hello, good evening.
1: You have good pack.
0: Aha, thank you. Hello, good evening.
2: Hello, good evening.
0: You're welcome. Who packs?
2: The woman 90 packs the goal.
0: Thank you. Hello, good evening.
3: The woman will pack.
0: God bless you. Hello, good evening. Oh, my God. First off, I want to do this for the three first callers. Those callers know how we play the game. You see the video, just, oh, my God. Woo! Exactly. Let's see the next energy. Let's see if they want to, you know. Hello, good evening. Hello? You didn't see now. Hello, good evening. Ayama. Hello.
4: Hello.
0: Good evening. Who packs?
4: The woman will pack.
0: Thank you. Hello, good evening.
5: Hello, good evening.
0: Who they pack?
5: Woman direct.
0: God bless you. Hello, good evening.
6: Woman will pack.
0: My gender. Hello, good evening.
5: Good evening.
0: Who they pack?
5: The woman I go pack.
0: Oh. Thank you. Hello, good evening. Hello, the woman. Even my genders, they shout the woman. Hello, good evening.
7: Adora.
0: Aha, who they pack? The woman they pack, thank you. Hello.
8: Hello, good evening.
0: Good evening to you. Who they pack?
8: The woman.
0: And the woman they pack. If you are just tuning in, this is Super IT 8.1 FM and it is super loud right about now with Adora, your radio nightingale. And I'm asking a question. It is around that corner, but we have not heated on the conversation yet. I just want to know, if husband and wife marry finish, who they pack, the man or the woman? Who is going to pack? Is Adora going to pack to her husband's house or her husband is going to pack to Adora's house? Hello, good evening.
9: Good evening.
0: Good evening. Who they pack?

0: Okay, thank you, thank you. Hello, good evening.
1: Hello, good evening.
0: Who they back? God bless you, my brother. Hello, good evening. If we not change this in our match later, after I don't ask the main question, I will. Where is lege water? I will pour you water. I'm not in a good mood today. You don't mean it. The woman I go park. You mean it. Hello, good evening. The woman go park. Thank you. Hello, good evening. Aha, who is parking?
2: Ready.
0: Wait a minute, ready. Who they parking? Mayotte, they talk where?
2: Lady.
0: This is my person is English. Lady, I hear the woman. Hello, good evening.
2: Hello.
0: Mm-hmm.
2: Yeah.
0: He said, yeah. He said, yeah. I procurant see. I think you can come and help me deal with some people this night. I don't understand. What is yeah? Hello, good evening.
3: Good evening.
0: Good evening, my brother. Welcome. Who they park?
3: Now the woman go park.
0: Now the woman go park. Okay. Hello, good evening.
4: Hello, good evening.
0: Good evening, my sister. Who they park?
4: The man.
0: Aha! The man now they park. Okay. We are getting there. Hello, good evening.
3: Hello, good evening. Auntie Aproko.
0: Who be Aproko?
3: Auntie Aproko.
0: I'm going to let you go, chairman. I don't know which they talk. Who be Aproko? This is Adora. Hello, good evening.
5: Good evening.
0: Who is packing? Your service will not do you bad thing. Guys, you don't try. Make I just take you or make I see. Hello, good evening.
4: The woman,
0: thank you. Energy. If for waiting again, E for energy. Okay, so normally now, everybody has been screaming the woman. We just got one person. And this is actually a lady who said the man will pack. I could not count. Outnumbered people who called tonight said the woman gets to pack her things, pack her gunguru, pack her properties, and move down to her husband's house. Is that the way the society says? Yes. Is that what the tradition says? Yes. Does it look like that is how the path should be? Yes. Is it the way we have been operating it since? Yes. Is it how it's supposed to be? Yes. But very soon you're going to find out. Because soon now, very soon, you might just change your mouth now. Because I'm about to twist it. And if after I twist it, you got to tell me that the woman now go park. While I feel day this night, the guy go be because we're going to find out very soon why Adora was asking who gets to move, who gets to pack, who gets to, you know, arrange their bags and go to their new home. The new home is the husband's house. And so, therefore, the wife is supposed to pack. Or is the, not be supposed, the wife gets to pack and goes to her husband's house. That is what we have been saying, and that is what we know. But soon we're going to find out, like I said. And I'm going to ask you again, and you're going to tell me who gets to pack in that particular marriage. There's a particular marriage I will bring forth, in fact, that I have brought forward to this table tonight. In that particular marriage, you are going to tell us who gets to pack out and who gets to stay and wait for the other person to bring their gongoro and their properties to the house. Before I go off, let's see what this my WhatsApp person had to say. Let's see. He says, Auntie Adora, the woman will pack to the man's house. Yes. Yeah, your messages is still on the right path. And with that, guys, we're gonna go on a short musical break. Sars, ma'ams, brothers, sisters, babies, gentlemen and ladies, please stay where you are and go nowhere. It's just a short bill. We are gonna pay some bills, and when we come back, we are going to be going on a ride. And it's a very good one, I promise you. Go nowhere and stay right there. Adora, on your one family, one radio station. We'll be right back.
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5: my people, I salute una. The voice when I dey listen to na voice of Chief Yabi Taishi. Waiting be that problem we be say e dey give you sleepless nights. We be say you don't make you dey think. You can't think say a solution no dey for that particular problem. Where people where they save dey, na there people where they kid dey. Where people where they save, na that aspect na we would dey. Our own is to make sure we save your life. Our own is to make sure, say, we deliver you from that problem, from that bondage, from that challenges, from that sickness. We be say, you won't kill your dream for life. Because sickness, the key person dream. If you don't debilitating, sickness where don't day your body for a long period of time, it won't kill your dream with that. Because you know, if you do anything, your spirit no go move out. You go redundant your spirit so that your spirit no go feel move out. Your spirit, you know, if they're active to do what you're supposed to do, what your mate they do for health. That is why we need to come and see Chief Yabi Taishi. What be that problem where we say, you can't think. Thinking no go solve your problem. Na solution now you go find to that problem. No be say you don't come find solution for Mr. A, Mr. B. You no get result. You can't say everybody na the same thing. Everybody can't be the same thing because fingers are not equal. God no create us equally. Anywhere where you won't go source for your helps, you won't go source for solution. No, they look for quick solution, though. If they look for quick solution, then you will fall in the hand of all those 419. Those inexperienced Bahaba practitioner, where you say that they make noise from radio to another. You have to make sure, say, you pray to God, make God direct you to the right place. If God direct you to the right place, you go see, say, even though now ordinary water and they give you for that particular place, you go work effectively for inside your body. Yabia is not after money, but it's after your good health. Because when you dey good health and you dey healthy, you go see, say, even though you jam me for road, you will feel greet me and I go feel greet you. And I go dey happy, say, you even dey alive. So, now be the essence of life. When you help one another, you go when hand, two hand, rub each other, you go see, say, the hand go clean. Now they make us talk, say, no sit down for house, tere. No let sickness put you for inside early grave. Because the prayer of sickness, now to put person for inside grave. And as small, now sickness, they drop person leg, they enter inside that grave. So, we no go allow that thing to happen. Sickness, now our worst enemy. Now only one life, remember, I said, now only one life, now you get. The only gift of life where you get, now be that life where God gave you. And you must do everything to make sure, say, you protect that life. God no go come protect that life for you. Now you will protect that life by yourself. God already created you for this health. It's for you to protect your life by yourself. So anyhow you want to protect that life, you must protect them. Because once you are gone, you are gone forever. Sickness, they threaten life. So that sickness where they threaten your life, no sit down, put, say, you don't go now, so then they talk for radio. So those that they talk for here. No, don't let anybody, don't let even your enemy discourage you. Because people where you go seek advice from, say, these people, they feel even discourage you. You don't go even know, say, that your enemy, now they discourage you. Until your eye go come clear when you don't meet yourself inside, where you're not supposed to see yourself. Sickness, name, be say, may you hide me. Make I kill you, now be sickness, Nemo. May you remember that. If you hide sickness, sickness is ready to put you for early grave. And as small, nine sickness, they drop us in leg, they enter inside grave as a token. No less sickness carry you, enter inside grave. The sickness where they afflict you now for na family, where even kill your grandfather, where kill your mama, where kill your papa, no let that sickness, no let them kill you. You must prevent them because there are some people, there are some family where we say, they get particular problem where we say, if they afflict them for that particular family, someday where we say, na headache, now they take, they afflict them. Maybe na ancestral cause, maybe na challenges where they don't, where their forefathers don't, course where they don't drop by themselves. Some day will be seen a rheumatic pain. Some day will be seen a stroke. Now they take afflict them in their old age. So not let that canteen, not let that promise will be said then promise that family, that bad promise where they promise that family. May not let that happen to your own generation. You must clear that particular course where they die your generation. That is why you need to come and see Chief Yabi Taishi. Yabi Taishi no be ordinary person. No be ordinary name now you dey hear. So go and ask. Take anybody. Go take the Yabi name. May you go ask anywhere. They will tell you the person where Yabi Taishi be. In case you won't see me, because now small word, now they tell person where you get sense. If you reach inside Bele, you go big. 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

0: So tonight we're going to find out if 1 plus 1 is indeed 1. Wizzy Boy said a lot when he sang this word, 1 plus 1 is 1. Right about now, make we try find out if 1 plus 1 is still 1. We're going to find out. Let's just hold on.
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0: All right, so we're going to go straight to the point. And as you know already, it's your one family, one radio station, Super 88.1 FM. And the voice is none other than Adora, your radiant nightingale. And tonight on Super Lounge, I am talking to all of you, married, unmarried, about to be married, anywhere where you day, you go enter this matter. So tonight I want to ask you, or better still, I want to ask you, a woman owns a house. A man is a tenant. They are about to get married. Who should pack their bags and move? Successfully, they have passed the talking stage. They have passed, you know, I want to know you better. And successfully, they have landed in that particular space that says, you and I can do life together. I want to do life with you. I want you to be my wife. And yes, I accept you as my husband. But now, the thing is, I, as the woman, Adora, I own a house of my own in the same city with you. We're not even far. It's not a distant thing. We are in the same city, but I own my house. I don't build my house. I don't buy block. I don't buy cement. I don't buy gravel. I know hard things. I don't buy concrete. In short, anything. I don't buy everything. I don't buy zinc. I don't build them. I get my own house as your girlfriend when you date, your fiancé, you don't engage with one marry. But then you, my baby boy, you there for rent. You get landlady and landlord issue. You know, you they always pay rent. You know, you are very okay. You are doing well as a man. But you still day rent. You never build your house. But me don't build my house. And I mean you won't marry. And I'm asking, if this is the case that we have now, who is going to move after the marriage? Is it the woman that will leave her house that she has built already, that she's living in, as the landlady, the overseer of the house, and go to her husband's house that is a tenant, that is paying house rent? Or is it the husband that will pack his load, pack his property, and transfer down to his wife's house that she's a landlady, and he will not be a landlord? Who is going to pack? Who is moving? Who is moving? Who is moving? (0705-512-9881) or (0705-527-881) or (0902-6-722-5-92). Do not forget that you can go on WhatsApp and send me a voice note. I say, Adora, this is what I think. On voice note, you can go to WhatsApp. Our WhatsApp is 0902-6-722-5-92. But remember, when you want to go on WhatsApp and do your voice note, kindly tune down the radio so we can hear you clearly, because you cannot be talking and radio is talking. It will not be sweet to listen to. And be mindful of the kind of language you use, because this is radio. Or better still, just come to our text line and talk to me. Tell me your heart. Open your heart and talk to me. As the landlady, it's okay. 0707-7895-0331. Hello, good evening.
3: Good evening.
0: Good evening, sir. You're welcome. Your name, or where you're reaching me from?
3: My name is Badlumi. Thank you, Adora. For me, I say the man is very lucky now. He's a lucky man.
0: He's a lucky man?
3: Yeah, he's a lucky man.
0: Ooh.
3: To have a wife that already have an apartment.
0: Uh-huh.
3: Yeah.
0: Uh-huh. So?
3: For me, so blessed.
0: No, you never talk finish now. Wait, nah lie. See, guys, I don't like this. Let's not start like this today. I don't want to bring a proko auntie to this show. It will not be nice. Please make sure you mention who is going to park. Don't come and do if you see that call, that first call is null and void. It's not accepted. In fact, we did not receive that call because he did not tell us who is going to park. He was smart. Hello.
3: Good evening.
0: Good evening. You're welcome, sir.
3: My name is Tado Salolo.
0: Aha. You're welcome, sir. Where are you reaching us from?
3: I'm in Benin now.
0: All right. Sir, talk to us.
3: Yes, I want to contribute to this topic. The man, if you say that woman's heart before they fall in love.
0: No, now they are separately now. The man they stay on, he they stay on for the same city.
3: But the woman is already on the house.
0: Now, landlady she get house.
3: Whether the man did that landlady house before they fall in love.
0: No, I talk and say no.
3: Okay, it's in different place. Normally. Okay, not the group as the owner.
0: Exactly.
3: No matter whether the president, whether the anything, when he decide to marry a man, he must be under that man.
0: Okay.
3: Because man is the head of the house.
0: Exactly.
3: Yes.
0: Mm-hmm.
3: Anywhere that man is, that woman will move there.
0: Okay. Okay.
3: Because he's a wife.
0: Okay.
3: They want to pay a dowry.
0: Okay.
3: The family will follow that man as they go and pay that dowry.
0: Exactly.
3: They will take it to the house of that man.
0: Okay.
3: Before it may be after if they have children. No, the woman may consider. Yes, may consider.
0: Consider how? What? I don't understand.
3: They consider for the man because of the rent.
0: Okay, when they don't born children, the man will not pack over.
3: Yes, the woman may consider the expenses of the man, or did you go see?
0: Okay.
3: Come and stay in my house before you can beat your own.
0: Okay, so why does this man not just pack over as they just marry finish? Why does he have to wait till after they have children?
3: Anything you do with arrangement, with wisdom, you will always get results. But if you did it with wisdom and with sense. The marriage will scatter.
0: Okay, so that is wisdom. Him staying until they have children.
3: Yes.
0: Okay.
3: The wisdom will be there.
0: Yes, sir.
3: The experience will be there.
0: Thank you so much. Let's I'm not gonna let another person talk. Thank you so much.
3: Yes. Okay.
0: Oh my God. Woo. Another call. Hello, good evening.
4: Hello, good evening.
0: Your radio is giving feedbacks. Good evening and welcome. Your name, where are you reaching us from?
4: Henry Bartholomew.
0: Welcome. Your location? Dubai. Yes. Please talk to us.
4: My Benin people, they will say, Evinau, Aou. Now, what will they do now? What they do? The woman need to leave that house and the man's house. Even though the man is staying inside hot. You need to go. That is how it is.
0: Okay.
4: Put your house on rent.
0: Okay.
4: Back. Okay. Go to your husband's place. Even though the man is staying in one bachelor. That is the honor, that is the respect on a woman's head when it comes to marriage.
0: Okay.
4: The family will pack her property. Sometimes they will go sing and do some small ceremony, pack her to the husband's house. That is the first step. If later, both of them are not together, they start considering that's my house. How do you see? Can't we move there? That one will be a discussion that will come later if the marriage is not in process.
0: Okay.
4: But at that initial time, the woman must leave and go to the man's house. Thank you.
0: Thank you so much. And that is Mr. Henry Bartholomew. Let's go on WhatsApp. I don't go to Jero today. We're going to share our sports. But What's up? Let's talk.
5: Ada beke beke.
0: Uh-huh.
5: Adora yourself.
0: Oh my God.
5: Ada beke beke.
0: Yes.
5: Adora.
0: Yes.
5: Mommy, with this one again, I don't come back.
0: Mm-hmm.
5: Baba Deve. Deve Master.
0: Uh-huh.
5: This is your matter. I know whether or not your matter. I've been waiting for the bringer and the call.
0: Good
5: I don't
0: evening.
5: Understand.
0: Good evening to you.
5: And it will get me interested. The woman go leave the house to meet the man.
0: La lady.
5: Whether the man they stay for one room apartment too. Whether he stay for face me and slap you, he go pack go meet her. You get money. That one now where you never say you want marry. If you don't marry, you go humble yourself.
0: Oh.
5: Day under the man.
0: Okay.
5: After una don't day. Una don't understand yourself very well.
0: Okay.
5: Then una see the needs to go to your own house.
0: Yes, daddy.
5: That's after una don't day together.
0: Yes, sir.
5: There will be a need to say, okay, let me go to my wife ass or her.
0: After, not in the beginning. Okay.
5: It's not where you have not get married or where you are, you just get married. Then you not say, okay.
0: Okay.
5: You want to no, it's not done like that. If you marry, you move to the man's house.
0: Yes, sir.
5: That's how it's done.
0: Thank you.
5: So
0: thank
5: that is
0: you.
5: What I have for you.
0: Papa Deve okay. Deve. Well done, sir. Let's go on our call now. Hello, good evening.
6: Good evening, ma'am.
0: Good evening to you. Welcome. Your name, where are you reaching us from?
6: My name is Blessing, calling from Benin.
0: Blessing, talk to us.
6: I like the way our callers are talking like traditional people. Well,
0: okay.
6: You cannot say that one, sha. The man will come to the house. So just pass your baggage and come.
0: The man should pack his things and come to the wife's house.
6: Yes, if you come, I don't understand. Yes, it goes for this. We don't have to be saying it. You come.
0: Oh, you cannot stay. Yeah. You cannot stay with your husband who is a tenant. Why?
6: No. As far as I have a house, so
0: why? Tell us why. Why?
6: Like, I don't need my own house that I do. I should leave it for who then?
0: Oh, you know, Mister. Every Bartholomew said you can actually put the house on rent.
6: He said I should put my house on rent,
0: and you now go and stay with your husband who is a tenant.
6: Because that one is Mama Abi. It's powerful.
0: Okay.
6: I don't rent my house on rent. I'm going to stay with my.
0: Okay.
6: If it's not, it's going
0: to stay. Okay. Thank you, Jennifer. Thank you. Hello. Good evening.
7: Good evening, ma.
0: Good evening, sir. You're welcome. Your name? Where are you calling from?
7: Emmanuel from South Florida.
0: Emmanuel from South Florida. Nice to have you on the show. Imagine, talk to us.
7: I want to match your energy.
0: Talk to us.
7: All right. Uh-huh. Actually, what all those men are saying, I will support it.
0: Oh.
7: The reality is, she should leave the house, keep it on rent. But even if the husband is staying under a rock,
0: hey.
7: She will go and join him under the rock. She that's the normal thing.
0: Nikki, man. Continue.
7: I'm telling you the truth.
0: Ah.
7: So I tell lady this. And I'm not joking.
0: Ah.
7: If you have chosen to marry a man, that man has become your egg.
0: Ah.
7: Even if the man is a mad person, you have chosen a bad person as your egg.
0: Mm-hmm.
7: If the man has anger issues, you have chosen somebody who has anger issue as your egg.
0: Speak on.
7: So what that's the reality. That's the reality. You've got to face it.
0: Okay.
7: So we will put that house on rent. She will be collecting her rentage. Then we grow together in my own under the rock where I'm living.
0: Under the rock?
7: That's what I think.
0: Yes, sir.
7: Thank you. The rock.
0: Thank you. Hey, Jesus Christ. Jesus. That was Domi shouting, actually. That wasn't me. Hello, good evening.
8: Good evening.
0: Good evening, you're welcome. Your name, where are you reaching us from?
8: Destiny for every way.
0: Alright, talk to us.
8: As my other client said, she park and come and meet me in the rent. Then she can be collecting her strength to separate over my eye will not be there. But she will come and park with me. She will stay with me in the rent.
0: Why would you prefer that?
8: Me staying with her in my own heart. Quite a few calls like this, and I see for show me, yeah, pass your tag,
0: okay, so if you go in your house, Bege can't start, he go for show you, say, oh, yeah, pack your bag and leave. That's what they
8: do. Yes, you know that apartment where me, they ask, if anything happens, I'm just thinking rent here, nothing good. But I want to say, if you don't get into the first room, it's one thing. I'm asking you,
0: Okay, thank you. Thank you. I appreciate you. We're back on WhatsApp. Let's hear what we have on WhatsApp.
9: Auntie Adora, good evening.
0: Good evening, sir.
9: You know who kill me for this one?
0: At all.
9: Nigeria Vita, the top from Lucky Way.
0: Very welcome, sir.
9: Please, Auntie Adora, it's the woman that will first of all pack to the man's place. After a while, they can shift the ground to the woman's apartment. Thank you. Good evening, and God bless
0: thank
9: you.
0: Thank you, and good evening. Thank you, and good evening. Thank you, and good evening. See, guys, I'm having a problem with the set of us, you know, this set of opinion that I said, first pack, come first. And then later, you will not pack, go back. I go come follow you. My problem is, what's it carry you? Say make I pack come. Why that thing now? No come stay like that forever. You want to change your mind now? Say make me come pack go back. May you come pack follow me. Okay, if me and you come pack go back, and I'll beat you that time. According to my guy record, we talk just now. Say he go say come up for my house. I know come pursue you that time. I know that the logic behind that thing. I don't get it. Because it is normal if you tell me that, oh, baby, we are staying with your tenant's husband forever. Just stay there and put your house on rent. But why do we have to go this way and later now come this way? Don't we have a destination? Is it not moving forward ever and backward? Why is there a confusion? That wisdom, guy, B, the wisdom, they disturb me. I don't know. Hello.
10: Hi, Sadara.
0: Hi, good evening, welcome. This is Victor, right?
10: Yeah, I'm very correct.
0: Oh yeah, talk to me, Victor. Go straight to the point. Good evening.
10: You know this thing, I will dare on that second caller that called you.
0: So what did he say? What is your take? Just tell me your take. Leave the caller first.
10: My take is that the woman should move to the man's house.
0: Okay.
10: The woman to put the house to rent, to move to the man's house.
0: Ah. Okay.
10: Yes.
0: Okay. Thank you. Hello, good evening.
11: Evening, Adola.
0: Good evening, bro. Welcome. Your name, where are you reaching us from?
11: My name is Shibet.
0: All right. Please, your radio is giving us feedback, so we can hear you clearly, all right?
11: Okay. I'm moving away from the radio.
0: Oh, that's good. Thank you.
11: Don't try to run away from your shadow. The question we asked before, I answered the question. Now you're asking on that one again, but I will still answer the question.
0: Yes.
11: You see, when you marry and you get married, you say, all wife submit to your husband totally.
0: Yes.
11: Whether you build the house, you build mansion, no, you know, build mansion. You will get housewives everywhere. As long as the man asks for your hand in marriage, everything automatically belongs to the man.
0: Exactly.
11: So, I don't know where you are twisting this matter go, but all I'm saying is that the woman should pack to the husband's house. Thank you.
0: Okay. So, the woman should pack to the tenant's house. Yeah. All right. So, anyways, there's no twisting. It's actually a question. I did say it from the beginning that, you know, that was just a tip of the iceberg. You know, I'm going to ask the real question when we come back. And that's what I've just asked. A woman has a house that she has built already. And a man is a tenant. Both of them fall in love. And the both of them are about to be married. So normally after marriage, a woman will pack to her husband's house. But in this case that we are now, a landlady who fell in love with a tenant living somewhere else. They are lovers. The both of them have come together, about to come together and become one. Who gets to leave or who gets to move? Who gets to pack their bag and go? Should the wife pack from her own house that she has built and be living all her, you know, in the years and now pack down to her husband, who is actually a tenant? Or should her husband, who is a tenant, pack his things and move down to his wife, who is a landlady? Who is packing and why? We have a text message here. It says, good evening, Adora. I'm Gift Nosakai from Benin. Even if the woman gets 10 house, make she go her husband house. Make she they go the man house. Thank you so much, Gift. Another message says, good evening, Adora. It is Oga Emekus from Agbo Park. If paraventure, it happens to be me in that shoe, she will pack to meet me in my rented apartment. And she will rent out her house and be taking her house rent. Okay. Hello?
12: Hello, good evening.
0: Good evening, welcome. Your name, where are you reaching me from? I can't hear you. Your voice is down. Can you hear me? All right, talk to us.
12: Okay, you know, the matter is very serious here. Okay, on my own part, I think before I got married, I think they will agree whether the man will come along the woman's house or maybe the woman will go to the man. I mean, I think they will agree. The man should go to the woman if they agree.
0: No. That's not the question. The question says, who will go? There's no talk behind. Nobody knows what they said. But we're just asking you, who do you think should move? The man or the woman?
12: Okay, I said let the woman go.
0: Okay, let the woman go. Okay. Why?
12: Yes, because really about the man is that the man married the woman.
0: Mm-hmm.
12: Yes, so the woman should move and follow the husband wherever he is.
0: All right. Thank you so much, beautiful. I appreciate you. Thank you. Hello, good evening.
13: Good evening.
0: Good evening to you, sir. You're welcome. Your name, how are you reaching us from?
13: My name is Alex, calling from the project.
0: Nice to have you in the show. Please talk to us.
13: You're welcome. Mm. For my opinion, I know two words about it.
0: Mm.
13: First of all, before you agree to marry the man,
0: mm.
13: you know, he doesn't have a house and live in a rented apartment.
0: Mm.
13: In this case, even if the man does not have a house or you have a house, you are supposed to pack and move into the man's house, not expecting the man to come stay with you.
0: Okay.
13: You're not down anywhere.
0: Mm.
13: Yeah, you're not down anywhere.
0: Okay.
13: Maybe after time, you can put us. Let me just put it this way. The truth is that as far as the man who is marrying you, even if he's living in one room, you are living in a duplex.
0: Okay.
13: Just a park.
0: Okay.
13: You will put us for rent, collect the money from there. If you want to support the man with the money you're getting from your own house,
0: okay.
13: It's fine. But now the man moving into your house, it's not done anymore.
0: Okay, thank you so much. I appreciate you big time. Thank you.
13: You're welcome.
0: We're gonna pay some bills, and when we come back, we'll continue. I'm gonna take this conversation down to Vent Tuesday. In fact, it's gonna be a long one, because right about now in my head, I'm starting to think, do we think these answers are coming from a place of insecurity? Do we think it is coming from pride? Do we think it is coming from what would people have to say? Do we think it is coming from ego? Do you think this particular answer is actually the right way to go, or it is because I am a man? That's where my answer is coming from. Because if we think about it, I think, you know, we all have our opinions, and this is my opinion. My opinion says, I have a house already. It could save my husband years of thousands or millions of naira if he just moves to my house. That is now our house. This is my take. I think there's nothing wrong with it. Instead of me to put my house on rent and whatever comes out as my rentage payment, I use it to support my husband in terms of we paying our house rent in his rented apartment or our rented apartment, since we are now living together, we could just move down to my own house. And he is the man of my house, our house. And we do not have to pay rent anymore. That rentage could go for something else. That is if insecurity and pride and ego does not come into the picture. My opinion, I'm entitled to it. We'll be right back. Let's pay some bills. We're coming back.
1: Don't forget to smile. 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
0: My phone number is 081-3359-3927. We are not a jack of all trade, master of none. We specialize in the treatment of only man problem, which is weakness of organ, that is inability of a man to stand, to act, or to perform as a man. And our research has made us know that we have a lot of things that can make a man not to perform as a man or to act as a man, like long-term infection, too much of urinating, stress also can result to inability to perform as a man. How do you know that you have this problem in the body system? It's when you are having a symptoms like pains when you are urinating, pus may be coming out when you are urinating, pepperis in the private part or all over the body, or mucus may be coming out during urinating, rashes and itching all over the body or in the private part, severe headache all the time, or sometimes you will see sore in your private part or all over the body. All these things can make a man not to perform as a man if it's not well treated. Feces, Babatunde Raji Fasola, aka Stand Well Well.
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0: Benin City. Or you can call me on 081-3359-3927. And by the special grace of God, you will not remain the same. All your whole, hotness of the body, all the time, weakness of the body, especially in the morning, difficulty in walking, you will see you will not be able to walk from 1 kilometer to 1 kilometer. All this can make a man not to perform as a man. Movement of warm, like iron and biting all over your body, you will see your stomach will be shouting, making a noise, boom, all the time. And if you eat little food, your stomach will just swell up. To eat another one will be difficult. Or sometimes you will see the hernia is coming out when you go to toilet. Or it can come with red something when you go to toilet. All this can make a man not to perform as a man if it's not well treated. Visit me, Babatunde Raji Fasola, aka Baba Stand Well Well. By the grace of God, you will not remain the same. We have one medicine that we first of all give you. We call it Ajegun. Ajegun. This medicine, when we give you, it will make any medicine you take to work perfectly in your body, and you'll be able to perform as a man. Don't be a newspaper reader in the night when you're supposed to perform your duty. Don't allow your madam to carry your property, your beautiful garden, go meet another man. Come and collect Ajegun, and we will make you to become a man. And you'll be able to be chicky with your madam. Your madam will be able to cook better food for you. Because if you cannot do chicky with your madam, your madam will not happy with you. Come and meet me, Baba Tunde Raji Fasola, aka Baba Stand Well Well.
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0: tonight is your wedding day and we are supposed to say bye-bye. Who are we saying bye-bye to? Is it the tenant husband or the landlord wife? Who is going and who is getting bye-bye?
1: Oh my God!

0: why should they move at this point in this particular blessing or situation or circumstance? 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Is it a blessing or is it a curse in disguise? 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Let's see what this beautiful has to say on WhatsApp, and let's play. Who is Aprokuanti? Who is Aprokuanti? It's Adora.
1: It is the man that we back and that made the woman.
0: Why?
1: Because he is paying rent and he even have issue with his landlord, so he need to pack and move in with his wife since his wife have a house. So this issue of traditional say must be a woman that will pack moving with a man. It's not a must, so because I have a friend, a very good neighbor of mine. He was doing well in Benin. She's a tailor. She was doing well in Benin. He have girls. She's doing well. One day, one woman now came to her store. He's a customer and said, "Ah, my son, they find wife for My son, they find wife. I like you." Now the girl said, "Okay, this is your son. Where did they stay?"
0: Okay.
1: Say they stay north. Say you get two shops. You get be a real estate agent. And so they do this one. They do this one. Now the girl just say, "Okay, I'm good to go." Now you accept the man. Him the man come they talk for quick. You know it. They come do family marriage, and so you tell Mario, you know, even say, "May you first go down north, go know where this man they live."
0: Okay.
1: And so my sister tell Mario, "Finish you, you reach north. What you see, what no, what in eyes, if you talk, you say you reach north. She ain't no day house.
0: Ew.
1: Money no day.
0: Ew.
1: Like if you see where the man is staying, you say." You know, if you talk now, so they ask, and so now this kind of place is there where your mommy they deceive me. And do you know the worst part is that
0: Aprokuanti.
1: If this woman they tell me her story, I cry, she go they cry. Mister go they cry. She don't say everything where they her store for cheap prices. You don't say everything finish. Dash, you go dash. As a region now, it is say husband no dogu region, nothing. For you know it, what you do, you don't mind. I say you don't mind. For me, the belly don't enter. She born now, money no day. Now her money, they take they feed. And money, they take they go to anything they want to do. Now the woman money, the money don't finish. The man no feed the woman, even take care of the baby. She have to come back to his mother. To her, that's my neighbor, her mother. That's how she's living now. Now she's begging money. She's begging money. She's asking, begging money for younger ones. Her younger ones that she used to give money. Younger ones that used to come in, "Sister, I need this one." She will give. She's begging for the younger ones.
0: Yeah.
1: I imagine that kind of a marriage. I will say that man tell her, open up, say, "I don't get, see, I tell you." She will not come up for penny. She will not come up for penny.
0: Okay.
1: If her first day, they manage in life, she will the man does stand well.
0: Okay.
1: This is what she said. Scatter everything. Woman lose everything.
0: Okay.
1: It's not fair. Women do better. Women do better.
0: Okay.

0: in this particular case? Who is moving? Hello?
1: Hello?
0: Good evening. Your name, how are you reaching us from?
1: Hello?
0: Good evening. Your name, how are you reaching us from? God, I beg. Hello?
1: Hello, Adola.
0: Good evening, sir. You're welcome.
1: Come back. Calling back.
0: Your radio is giving us feedbacks.
1: Okay, I've reviewed it now.
0: All right, please talk to us. 1 minute.
1: You see, a marriage that this is like, according to the last caller that just now they are called, A marriage that this is like, end up with lie. Before you get to marriage, I don't believe that some people that say you used to friend before they marry. You understand? Some to say, maybe you friend a lady or a woman, maybe two to three years, you get to know her better. Not when you jumped into marriage, or maybe later.
0: Let's not change the conversation to what she had to say. That's her take and that's her opinion. Thank you so much. Hello, good evening. Hello, good evening.
2: Hello, good evening.
0: Good evening to you. You're welcome. Your name, how are you reaching us from?
2: I don't call it about something.
0: Okay, talk to me now. Don't pick your call. Your name, how are you reaching us from? Good afternoon.
2: Okay, this house has been left on the next road.
0: You're very welcome. Talk to me.
2: For me, if my wife gets her, the boy I call Mariam, even though that 20 houses she gets, automatically she must park to my one room when I rent.
0: Why?
2: Because, one, I'd be head of the house, so she's supposed to obey me.
0: Yes, sir.
2: But if she can't be said, maybe she won't ask me. If out of the money when they pay her for the rentage, if she said they support me. Then if she can't be said, maybe later, if she don't go. Then she goes to say they have a muscle, but that they have a muscle. I was there that one when I did.
0: You don't mean it?
2: Yes.
0: Okay.
2: Yes, sir.
0: Okay.
2: Because I'm not going to form boy for first half.
0: Okay. Okay. Thank you so much. I appreciate you. Hello, good evening.
3: Your call has been placed on hold.
0: All right. Thank you for placing my call on hold. Thank you so much. Hello, good evening. Hello.
4: Good evening. Yes, sir.
0: Good evening to you. You're welcome, sir. Your name, where are you reaching us from? Aisha, sir, please, can you speak like you're too close to your mic? I don't know, or your mouthpiece.
4: I saw, sir.
0: All right, Aisha, sir, talk to us. Where are you reaching us from?
4: I'm a bro. All
0: right, talk to us.
4: The woman that will come and stay with me, even if it's according to, even if it's my room, to stay. She will stay. I got to sue me. Our house will pay the rent. Why I can't go to stay with her? So, no, I don't feel trying her. I can't go to stay with her.
0: Why you decide this? This is your decision, so why? Why you they take this decision?
4: No, because that house will put up for rent. If there anything, maybe she feels the monetary support or all these kind of things.
0: Why you decide to do this one? Why you choose this part? Why? What is the reason behind them?
4: I don't think they stay with the woman at the end. Maybe one or two couple later, and I record one call me in our house. Now, outside the station, what could they do one or two? It doesn't make sense. Who will be here for years? What do you mean?
0: Okay, waiting people go talk, Abi?
4: Yes, ma'am.
0: Okay.
4: But what I know, sir, I be chief now, I be chief.
0: Yes, Chief Tyson, chief titled man. Yes, sir. Thank you. I so sad the chief titled man. We have a message here on WhatsApp. It says, good evening, Super FM. This is AB Fresh from Ugbowo. Make the man pack, go to the wife house. After all, they are one. And the man can save up house rent to build his own. That is, if the marriage goes well, there's trust and love. And it's coming from AB Fresh from Ugbowo. Hello, good evening.
5: Hello.
0: Good evening to you. Welcome. Your name, where are you reaching us from?
5: Good evening, Theodora. Good evening, ma'am.
0: Good evening. Your name, where are you reaching us from?
5: Me, from.
0: All right. What's your take, baby? Welcome.
5: This matter is serious. I don't feel love. The matter is just stay for me. Because if you want to... I want to say, this is one reason why if I left, And also say, I will marry Benjamin. Not very snack. I don't really think I can get married to somebody who is the Benjamin or a traditional person.
0: Can you not make it tribal? Go ahead. Let's hear you.
5: No. Mm-hmm. I'm not sure. Because you will not tell me that I have a house for God's sake. We are actually getting married to become one. What is man is yours. What is yours is man.
0: Exactly.
5: Why do you know your office carry down your ego and put on small to say make you safe for the atmosphere? You feel safe to build our own house.
0: Exactly.
5: You say make a come from a comfortable house, also you stay for your one room.
0: Not be one room. Now rent it. You know, then I flat, then I duplex, but you rent the house.
5: Now rent he enter. You walk out of now. You think you can put my own house on rent?
0: Hey, make all the support
5: money. Mm-hmm. Money where they come? We go use that as our owner. How we want to use that? You know what's there for there, so why you did the absence where they come from there?
0: All right, thank you so much.
5: So for me, this matter is just crazy.
0: God will bless you. Thank crazy. You so much. Just stay where you did. Don't go anywhere. We have a voice note on WhatsApp. Let's listen to what he or she has to say.
6: Yeah, good evening, Madam Andora.
0: Good evening, sir.
6: The question you ask is just straightforward, and I believe and have been hearing the suggestion and the opinion of people.
0: Exactly.
6: If you look at the question, it's a question that, you know, everyone that has been answering it has been answering it in a direct way in
0: exactly.
6: which the culture,
0: yes,
6: tradition, and the belief,
0: yes,
6: mostly of every continent has been what okay. operating by the standard of a woman should get married
0: and move what to her husband's house. Yes.
6: So it will be difficult to actually say that even though the woman owns a house and that there should be no need to go to the man house, rather they should just
0: stay together. Yes.
6: In the house of that woman. To an extent it will still look somehow because it never knows what the future brings. So the simple way is just to see what accept the principle which stated that a woman should get married and go to his husband's house, just like they say when a man got to the stage of marriage, he should marry and leave his parents' house
0: exactly.
6: and go on his own.
0: Yes.
6: So the answer is just simple.
0: Okay.
6: That's the best way to what make things perfect.
0: Okay.
6: And to be stable to the world and the time and future to come.
0: Okay.
6: Is that the woman should just
0: move
6: on with his wife and stay wherever with his husband is.
0: All right.
6: You very much.
0: Thank you so much. Thank you so much. I appreciate you. Back on our call lines. Let's hear. Hello, good evening. You're welcome. Talk to us.
7: My whole take is the woman has to move immediately. Even that very first day when we did the marriage, she has to follow me to where I'm living.
0: Why?
7: Irrespective of what she has, that doesn't matter. It doesn't matter at all.
0: Okay.
7: So she has to put that one aside.
0: Okay.
7: Then she will follow me first.
0: Okay.
7: That's number one business. So to avoid the issues and all of that. Anything that might arise later.
0: Okay.
7: So, based on that, you have to follow me first. Obey before any complaint.
0: All right. Obey before any complaint. All right. Thank you so much. Let's go back to WhatsApp. Mo de doan 1111.
8: Good evening, Adora.
0: Good evening, ma'am.
8: This is another critical question again tonight.
0: Thank you so much.
8: Well, as a woman that I am, I'll go with the man, even if it's one room. As long as the mutual understanding is there, as long as we are married, I'll move with him.
0: Okay.
8: It doesn't matter if at the long run and he is able, he have his own that he's working on. if my business is okay, I will support him as long as we are married.
0: Exactly.
8: You know, if at the tail end he's not able to to meet up and things are, you know, waving, things are not going well the way it's supposed to be, and because of the kit or because of the union, then we cannot move to my house if need be, if he agree. Naturally, I for one, I believe in tradition.
0: Exactly.
8: I believe it so well and I respect it so well.
0: Yes, ma'am.
8: That doesn't make him less of a man.
0: At all.
8: Because he's staying, living in a rented apartment.
0: Exactly.
8: And then I will not make sure he comes to my own house by force. No, I'll move with him. Depending on when he's able to build his own. If he's not able to build his own and it has done on him to move to my own, fine. You understand?
0: Yes. Definitely
8: things will change as long as we are married and we are not separated.
0: Exactly.
8: You understand?
0: Thank you.
8: I'll move with him.
0: Thank you so much. And that is from, of course, Jenny from MM Way. Move in with her husband, regardless of whatever she has. Let's find out what our callers has to say. Hello. Hello.
9: Good evening.
0: Good evening to you. You're welcome. Your name, where are you reaching us from?
9: This is Juliet.
0: Juliet from?
9: From Mobile.
0: Nice to have you here. Talk to us.
9: The opinion I have to contribute,
0: yes, ma'am,
9: is that when the man gets married to the woman, even if the woman has 10 houses,
0: yes,
9: does not come.
0: Okay.
9: The woman has to move the things to the man's house.
0: Okay.
9: That's my opinion.
0: And that is it.
9: If the man agrees that they should go back to the woman's house, that should be the man's suggestion, not the woman's suggestion.
0: Exactly.
9: For me,
0: exactly.
9: After you are married, man,
0: okay,
9: go back your things and go to the man's house.
0: Okay,
9: thank you so much.
0: We have a WhatsApp message here. It says, if you deep this matter, there's no pride in it. Move to the wife's house and save yourself the stress. The only problem will be when the lady is using it to act as though she's Alpha and Omega. But true love has no pride. So in a normal scenario, this is a non-issue. What is mine is ours. What will people say? People will no sabi spell two-letter words? Tradition, Peter pressure from dead person. Do what makes life easy. Priye from Ekenwa Road. Thank you so much. Let's go back to our call. Hello, are you there?
10: Hello, good evening.
0: Good evening. Your name, how are you reaching us from?
10: Yeah, this is Izzy Black.
0: From?
10: From Okpowa.
0: Nice to have you on the show. Go ahead.
10: All right. So, my take on the issue is just like, let it not just be when the man is back into the woman's house and when there's a little quarrel or issue, the woman will now act as if, you know, the whole world is, a healthy man. You know what I'm saying? So my advice to the men is just like, you also like it your own and believe that is your own personal property, not by,
0: okay,
10: you know,
0: okay,
10: packing and be living with your wife now.
0: Okay. Okay. Thank you so much. Hello. Good evening.
11: Hi, Adora. Good evening to you.
0: Good evening. Welcome, sir. Your name, where are you reaching us from?
11: Yeah, they call me Prince Light. I'm from Medical.
0: Prince Light, you're welcome. Talk to us.
11: First of all, the last voice note you played, I wish that lady married. Maybe
0: no. We don't do that here, ma'am. Sorry.
11: No. I'm not saying shit. I'm just, okay. I'm only your opinion.
0: All right, please, just be, okay, go ahead.
11: Not being like that. I'm under your opinion. I said that is the kind of woman I need. That's what I'm trying to say. Yeah,
0: okay.
11: I like the way she make a point, all right?
0: Okay.
11: Now, first thing first, we see the situation where by you hear a woman saying, maybe she came to visit you as a sister, and she's like, I'm going to go back to my husband's house, Joe. If your brother come to visit you, will he be going back to his house or going back to his wife's house? No, you as his sister, will you go? How will you be comfortable to go and visit your brother in his wife's house? Because your brother is now in his wife's house instead of his wife to be in your brother's house.
0: Wahala.
11: Are you thinking about that?
0: I'm listening to you.
11: So that's why sometimes some family she not decide who comes to the house and who doesn't come to the house.
0: Okay,
11: let's just paint the scenario, which is very bad as well, but let's just make a level of it. Sometimes when some men, you know, change their wife out of the house and the woman's like, my husband position me come up for house. When a woman up tell her husband leave my house, how do you explain it to people out there? Let somebody see you carry your bag.
0: Carry your bag on your head.
11: We are sending this out to you. You see that? You know what it is? You never make any sense. Let's forget about pride here. Let's forget about it. Most times people always say Benin people. Anybody born in Benin land, they're very happy. Yeah, that's what I believe. Everybody born in Benin land is a prince and queen.
0: Exactly.
11: And princesses.
0: Exactly.
11: They are all royalties. And exactly. So, if you see people raising themselves up, if you carry with you the carry, you go raise yourself up too.
0: I hear you, sir.
11: That's just the fact.
0: Yes.
11: So, I think that if a man knows the kind of woman he has, right? If the woman is, he has studied the woman and discovered that the woman is submissive, the woman is a sweet woman. It's not someone that takes pride in what she has and all of that. The man can take his time and see if things can work out in that dimension for him to move with a woman.
0: Okay.
11: But not just moving with a woman like that, any woman. It's not just any woman. You know what I'm saying? You watch this fire.
0: I didn't hear you.
11: She will be the head, you will be the teeth.
0: Hey, yo, sir.
11: Yes. That was my little mother that wants to come and do a mugo. His wife gives birth. He said, I'll go my 16 wife out and I'll do a mugo.
0: Hey.
11: You get a CB on my sister. I'm going to call you to your mama. Many meet you go.
0: I hear you. God bless you.
11: Your mama, many meet you go. Say for us.
0: Thank you,
11: mama,
0: sir.
11: Please, the way you are in that kitchen, I don't like it.
0: You don't do it.
11: I feel that, sorry to say, most times people that say they don't like the new men are people that want to oppress their husband, people that want to abuse men. Because the new man will not allow you abusing. That's just the fact.
0: God bless
11: Thank you so much, beautiful.
0: Thank you
11: great.
0: So much. I appreciate you big time. In my head, I'm saying, somebody say glory. You see why this my caller, Prince. I think his name is Prince Light. I don't know if I'm missing him with somebody else. But this last caller said something. He said, it depends on the woman you are married to. I have been waiting for this sentence. If you marry Karashika, if your wife is a Karashika woman, no triumph. Not make them not play with you, reach that one. But if your wife is a beautiful damsel, a virtue, if she is your pride, because of the fact that you know that my woman is sensible, my woman is submissive, my woman is a milker. She's a milk. Like, I know they talk and say she be milk because you know the way milk adds taste to everything. My woman is a salt. Let's use salt. She be salt. If you add them to anything, go just the sweets, they go. He say make you go. Ink self go. But if you put for her Kalashika, if you put Delilah, if you put Ogbanje, if you put Mami Water, it say make you run away. Alright, this conversation is going somewhere now. I think I like his take. I really like his take because, to be sincere, I won't lie to you. I really do not like the take that has been sounding like I'm the head of the house. Yes, you're entitled to your opinion. And now, this is my opinion. You know, you have to move because of what people has to say, how ear go be. This take, I resonate with this one. I sharp. This one sharp. I agree this one. Because my gender, even me cannot live with some of my gender. to be sincere. Sometimes, I might not talk down, not to cast. Even me cannot live with some of my gender. Not to talk of a man now packing to his house. But if your wife is a good one, bros, pack your things, pack your luggage, pack everything. The way you see now, let me give. I want to paint a scenario now. I want to paint this one now. Now you know normally after you don't pay for your wife, yeah, that's the doggo way you be. You are a sweet husband. You have done something on her head. You did it well, completing and finish everything. You know, normally she will go home. No. That night or that evening or that afternoon when you pay for your head, so your papa and mama go put on for your motor, you will carry and come out. If my people will be saying that they pack people follow on, they'll follow you, go your house. Then they'll call, go club there. That kind of thing. They now go and do it there. For what Benin tradition self, I guess they go over wash the girl leg, wash her, welcome her into the parents of a new mother and a father. That's the husband people. I don't see that one too. They'll wash the leg, wash her where he go enter house. You know those things they'll do. Then she'll stay for your house that night. Oh, then she'll not go back home the next day. Go back to where she's coming from. You know, not be the one where we said already they stay your house. Some of them now get dirty character. They never pay for your head. You're staying in a man's house. Let's not even divert this conversation. But the one where get, where we say they stay for a papa in my house. And that's kind of now they talk about. Now, those ones will now go back the next day. In fact, it's still their loving husband. The one who just married them, it is now a day old marriage. We know they can't deal with their marriage. Join now the next day with the counter, that become 24 hours, a day old marriage. You will not take your loving wife back home, and she will not already they have packed her things. So, person like me now, I don't already pack her already. They, I know that they are all going to pack her. I don't arrange all the luggages, all the bobo tigbo, everything. I pack it together. So she just reached there. Normally, my mama will be sharp. Mama go say, my son, come and eat. We will eat. We will talk. My mama will talk. Don't we forget? My papa will talk. Don't we forget? And then they will not say, oh yeah. They will not put me in your motor and my load will not go. If my load many normally, like suppose many. As the odogress that I am, you know. You go many, then another car, maybe your friend's car or my brother's car, will come park those ones, say, let's go. You come black, say, you know, we all day for line. Then I will not go to your home. Now imagine that you're the one going to your wife's house. So maybe you will just say you get car. So you will not drive. You know, we slept at your house. Okay, it's the same way. Now we still sleep at your house. Then, as day break, you will now arrange your things as the man. Or I feel just help you. I'll just help you arrange the things, you know. When I'm done arranging them, we just to pack them. And then you come to our house. You know, my house before, when I never marry you. But as you come to see, well, sorry, when you never marry me. But as you don't come marry me now, we now move down to my house. That is now our house. And you are the landlord. I am the landlady. You are the landlord. I am the landlady. And we'll start to live our life in peace and in love. That is if I'm not a karashika. That's if I'm a woman that has sense. That is what our bro said. We'll be right back, guys. When we come back, we're on the road and I'm going to twist it again. I want to check something. You know, we've already answered this question one way since, eh? I want to twist. I just want to change something inside. I want to know that the same thing you go still talk. By the time I don't move this thing to this direction, when my mind tell me to make a carry and go, so we'll find out. Let's stay there and go nowhere. My name is Adora, your radiant nightingale, and this is Super 88.1 FM. Don't go anywhere. It's Vent Tuesday, and I'm venting about this. I'm venting about whoever has made it a must. Who talk and say, if we marry finish, woman must go back ass. Now that's why the vets put. It's my vent. You can vent your vent. Let's come back. We'll be right back. I've been
12: 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Tell everyone you know.
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16: 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All the way up. 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

0: 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As a woman or as wives, our paradise is our husband's home. But then again, what, Adora? What is it? Have you not done enough? I'm just getting started. Stay right there, go nowhere. It's Super 88 with 1FM.
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0: All right, this is the patch of the night, or the time at this particular time. This particular hour is where we vent. We vent about everything and anything. But today, I'm going to drag this vent to a particular direction. So we're not going to be venting about everything and anything. We're going to be venting according to the part at which I have laid before us tonight. And that part simply says, if a man marries a woman who owns her own house, should he, the husband, be expected to leave his comfort zone and move into her house? Or should the woman still be the one to relocate because she is getting married? Who gets to move out and why? And tonight I am asking a question that says, from where be the Genesis way talk say, if woman marry, na he must pa go ma ass. From where be the Genesis, and is my venting tonight, where the Genesis for starter say, a woman must pa go, who start this thing? So we want to hit on this, we want to go back to how it began. Because I feel the only thing that is constant in life is change. Change in a good way. In this conversation tonight, I can only see me thinking about ease. I can think about the way life could be easy for me and my beloved husband. Somehow or somehow, God has bestowed upon me his wife, the one who is supposed to be his helpmate. He blessed me to build a house. And he blessed me with him. And blessed me and blessed him with me as well. And so therefore, it is said, the two of us will become, we would leave. Everybody's leaving. He leaves his father and his mother. I leave my father and my mother. And the both of us will come out from where we were once loved and still loved, and come and meet at the middle, and we become one. It is no longer the two of us, it is now one. And so therefore, I am thinking, as your wife, I have a house. Darling, isn't my house your house? Come to think of it, if I, your wife, comes to your house, I think of it as my house. Automatically, somebody like me, first off, if I do not like the curtains at my husband's house, I would change it immediately. You know, somehow I've secretly told some people that, you see that money that I want to use and feed the whole generation that I don't know? You see that money? You see that money? Apart from the fact that I want to look gorgeous, and I want my husband to look like a prince that he is, and a king that he is, apart from spending on the both of us, and of course on our daddy and mommies, because I love daddies and mommies. Apart from that, bro, every other person, you're on your own. Ezioku, I'm telling you, the only thing that will make you not be on your own is that somebody comes in, or people who loves me somehow supply those things. That's why I'm going to spend money on what you want to eat, bro, Alpha. Because sometimes the food that we cook, we do not eat it. I'm so happy dancing, and you are there eating my food. And I don't see anything inside. So I feel that money that we and, you know, buy food and drinks, plenty of it, excess of it, all in the name of I want to feed, you know, I will pray, I would rather use it and go and change my room, my house, change everything. You know, when me and my baby were doing boyfriend and girlfriend, I've been in that particular, you know, bedspread, duvet, pillowcase, those curtains, those kitchen utensils. Ah, it's not going to be bad if I use all that money to, you know, brand my house again. Because I want new things. So I'm going to take them off and put new things. I would do that. So automatically, I'm saying, when I step into my husband's house, I have dominated it. It is my home. This is my home. And so, if I can easily think about it like that, honey, why can't you think about your wife's house as your house? Why is it now my house? How is it my house? And why do I need to move over when, darling, you could just move into the house? the house that God has prepared for both you and me, so that our life can be easy, and therefore we will not have issues with neighbors and landlords and landladies and landlords of all the family of the old landlords and landladies. You know, so we can start our life easily. I'm thinking about ease. I'm thinking about softness. I'm thinking about beginning my life with peace. You are telling me that I should... See, it is not about the fact that you are a tenant. Mm-mm. See, God and man, we should be sincere. Any man or woman who can pay rent in this regime, oh, bros, you be boss. I come to think of it, it is not about looking down on my man. It is not about, nobody's looking down on anybody. In my own head, I'm thinking about ease. There's nothing wrong with your house. And like I said, I did not say one room. I did not say face me, I slap you. I said a man who is doing well already. So possibility that this man is actually staying in a flat or even in a duplex. But I'm saying, babe, can we not just go down to this one and call it our own and live there in peace? You know, I think of it that way. That's what I'm thinking. And if that matter should be brought before me as one who is about to get married, and, you know, we have to talk about it, this will be my stand. This will be my stand. I'm not going to force you. I'm not going to force my husband to move into my house or our house. But we have to talk about it, and this will be my stand. And to be sincere, I don't think it as wise that I will have to put my house that, you know, is built already on rent, and then start using that rent money to support, to pay for the rent that we are staying. I don't think it as wise. It's not wise. To me, it's not wise. I don't see wisdom in that. I don't see it as wisdom at all. I don't. So this is my own take tonight. And now, like I said, when I come back, I'm going to twist this in a different direction. Now, let's talk about it like this. For example, which two favorite colors? I mean, which two regular colors can I use, for example? So let's say Miriam. Miriam and Biggie Wire. Exactly. So let's say Biggie Wire and Miriam gets married. Oh my God, I know they will be laughing right now. So Biggie Wire and Miriam gets married, and Miriam is a Canadian. Miriam lives in Canada, and Biggie Wire lives in Nigeria. But somehow they found love and they got married, husband and wife. Who gets to move? Should Miriam, who is a citizen in Canada, move down to her husband's house in Benin City, Edo State, Nigeria? Or should our lovely Biggie Wire, who is the husband, who lives in Benin City, Edo State, Nigeria? Should Biggie Wire move to Miriam, his wife, who is a... Hey, God, I beg. Let's see. 0705-512-9881 or 0705-572-7881 or 090-2672-2592. And that's our WhatsApp number. You can go there, send your voice note as usual. Better still, just send me a text. Oh, my texters, I'm so sorry. I've not read text for a while. I will read it. Our text line is 0707-895-0331. Biggie Wire or Miriam, who is moving? Hello, good evening.
1: Ah, thank God. At least I will be able to throw my own contribution tonight.
0: Oh, yeah, talk.
1: I've called. This is George Chelsea.
0: George Chelsea calling from where?
1: All right,
0: George, see, you are welcome. You're my first caller right about now on this particular tweet.
1: This trouble is too much to do.
0: Talk to me.
1: On this particular one that you are just asking.
0: Yes, sir.
1: that I couldn't contribute in the first one.
0: This is
1: not proper.
0: What is not
1: that
0: proper?
1: Somebody, the woman that is in Canada, she's a Canadian, will now come and live with this kind of a local.
0: No. Okay, it's not proper for. Okay, continue. I just say you talk, say, you know, they're possible, say, marry a man.
1: And the other thing that I see in this matter is the mentality of a black that is making it seems as if the man must, the woman must leave the man. This thing that we are saying, like, if you go to abroad, I don't think it's this way. A woman can own properties, and the man can still come and stay with her. So, in a proper sense, you will say it's the man, but abroad, they don't care the way they do their own thing.
0: So, in this case between Miriam and Vicky Wire, who go move?
1: Yes, Biggie Wire need to pack all his kaya, pack them. Ghana must go. If he does it, he will stop fire.
0: Okay, why? Why? Now tell me why.
1: Yes, on a proper sense, he's not supposed. That is even better place, better life, and he has an opportunity to better his life more than the way he is. So on his own, he will not even think twice.
0: Oh,
1: to pack all his belongings.
0: Yeah,
1: to leave. To Canada, because that is a normal way to do it.
0: Oh.
1: It's just as we are here now in Abuja, the man will be now in Abuja, maybe the woman being because they're hurrying. That's okay. The man will go and the lady go and meet the man at Abuja. But this one now, on a normal sense, the guy will have to pack up. He pack up his car and go and meet.
0: Thank you so much, Joy Chooks. Joy Chooks. Joy Chelsea. Hello, good evening.
2: Good evening, Theodora.
0: Wifey, you called. Canadian wifey. Don't mind me. Don't mind me. Don't take it personal. Okay. I hope I've not offended you.
2: No. You have not offended me. It is where you are part of the family. We continue not to have to go our super
0: FM. Oh, my darling. Thank you so much. So you're calling me from where? Canada or where?
2: Yeah, I'm in Canada.
0: Canada. Where are you calling from, my darling? All right, my darling. Don't worry, you go to Canada in Jesus' name. Say amen. You'll be a citizen of Canada in Jesus' name. Oh yeah, talk to me, my love.
2: Thank you.
0: So what's your take?
2: If it is for the example of Canada, you have to follow me to Canada because you cannot say I'm actually like Nigeria.
0: But Miriam, why? Why don't you have to? Why are you not coming down from Canada to meet with your husband in Nigeria?
2: No. You are not calling me. Sorry. You meet in Nigeria. You are just calling me to everything I got out there. And I said, no, I cannot.
0: Why?
2: Before we even get married, we must talk. Just like that, that color I said. That is a place. It's an opportunity for us to do our life in a better way. More enjoyment. It's the idea we can ourselves. Okay, because this is the place, we can also build our investment here. It's not so bad, but the world is here. We will not stay in Nigeria. But on our today's topic, Sadera, if it is me, it says, I will not advise my husband to come to my house.
0: Okay.
2: Why?
0: Because
2: I also do some experiences that I've seen, like not from far people that are very close. You see, the thing is, it's not actually the lady or the wife that is the problem here. The family is coming from.
0: The family.
2: The husband, yes. The husband might be doing very well, but that's because, yes, me and my wife, we are one. Let us go and stay together. The next thing, they will come to your house. Now, we test you. They will not talk to your eye directly, but they will say, what's the man to do to my house, too? But then everything you say, that thing is annoying. So, even me, I don't advise any man to say, all in the name of God, to stay in a woman's house or in a family house, because or your rent is not, it's just how we struggle together. I can leave my house. Let's stay in that apartment. I'll put my own house in rentage. And we continue. And it's more small. We will build our own house. That house that he's owning will be on it. You know, the truth is men. They like, they want their head to be up. And I agree with that.

0: reaching us from?
1: Yeah, this is Easy Black. So, I'm only just saying that the girl that you're speaking about, she's making a very, I think, correct decision. Like, you will not allow your husband to come and stay in the house. So that is very, very correct. Because people with different categories, you know. So let's just say, as for me, I only proud of my own. What I have is what I have, what I'm proud of. You understand? So just like when you have a property, I cannot choose my own what you have. So I only believe on what I have.
0: Okay.
1: You understand? So if I provide, then you come and enjoy with me. That's all. So I don't see any reason you say, hey, man, talking to a woman house.
0: Okay. So what if your wife actually stays in another country like Canada? Would you want her to move down or would you go over there to meet her?
1: If I will go over there, I only go there to visit and come back. You understand? Yeah, not to go and be staying there and, you know, acting as if I'm the owner of the property. No.
0: Okay. Yeah. I appreciate you. Thank you so much. Thank you. All right, let's go WhatsApp. We have a voice note here. Let's hear what he or she has to say.
2: Good evening.
0: Good evening.
2: Adora.
0: Good evening.
2: Good evening, Super Family.
0: Good evening. Welcome.
2: This question is an interesting one. And then you have come to shake everybody's heart again. Concerning the question, it's straightforward and clear. In all ramifications of life, the woman supposed to submit to her husband. That word submit means that surrendering all to her husband. So the woman is supposed to leave her own house and pack to the husband's house wherever the man is living. Whether the man is living in a boy's quarter or under the bridge.
0: Okay.
2: As far he has concluded in his heart that he wants to get married to that man.
0: Okay.
2: So he's supposed to submit to the man.
0: All right.
2: And if time passes, when the man later builds his own house or he later supports the man, then the man builds his own house, then they can... I cannot live happily.
0: All right. Thank you so much. Thank you. Hello, good evening.
3: Hello, good evening, ma.
0: Good evening.
3: Oh, wait.
0: Your name?
3: I'm calling from.
0: Your name? And where are you calling from?
3: My name is Blessing. Calling from the name.
0: Blessing, welcome. Talk to me.
3: Some people can talk. It's good, though, but the other thing now is I'm looking at this. Maybe rich man, you know, not feed this poor man, you know. Because the old titled lady like that would just don't sleep on that. Well done. Anyways, my man would have to go to Canada. That's the place we're here. There's no talk to here or traditional talk here. He will have to pack to Canada. And another thing is that men are like, if you now say that I should leave the house, that you know, okay, we are the ones now that cannot embrace him, Abby. Another thing is that whether the woman even comes to your house, so if she's a very pompous lady or whatsoever, if you still know people, so on. So I don't know what is fear yet.
0: Thank you so much. So, Blessing, you think that this is fear? All right. Hello, good evening.
4: Hello, good evening, Adora.
0: Good evening to you, sir. You're welcome. Your name, how are you reaching us from?
4: Yeah, I'm reaching you from Paris.
0: Your name, sir?
4: Adora, how are you?
0: I'm fine, thank you.
4: My name is Ferrari.
0: Thank you so much. Nice to meet you. Talk to us.
4: Yeah, please, before I go first, let me go quickly. Adora, how is it possible? Are we getting you at the same time? Honestly, man, I'll be fine, Adora. I wanted to be the first person to call you on this very topic that you brought today. To the radio. Well, man, very unfortunate that I couldn't get to you.
0: Oh, I'm so sorry.
4: All right. Oh, this is Madura.
0: Yeah.
4: I really like the topic you brought on today. Do you understand?
0: Yeah.
4: First of all, I'm going to break it down a little bit. I'm going to break it down in two ways. You understand?
0: Okay.
4: First of all,
5: they

0: Africa tradition or the Africa version.
1: Mm.
0: You understand? Mm. Because I overheard you prefer Biggie Wire and Marian in Canada,
1: mm.
0: and Biggie Wire in Benin.
1: Mm.
0: You see, otherwise, like it.
1: Mm.
0: In Nigeria, Africa, that we have, the only thing that can break relationship or marriage is over. You understand?
1: It's dollars.
0: When the man is not... No, I'm not talking about dollar. I'm talking about Africa.
1: Okay, well, okay. Go ahead. Sorry.
0: Yes. What can really break relationship as a marriage?
1: Yes.
0: In Africa, Nigeria,
1: mm.
0: is when one partner, most especially the male, when the male is not doing well, you understand, Adora?
1: Mm-hmm.
0: Things will go wrong.
1: Okay.
0: You understand?
1: Mm-hmm.
0: It's a cause problem. You understand? That is in Africa.
1: Okay.
0: I'm still on Africa.
1: Yes.
0: This is how it is. In Africa here, when two people get to meet each other,
1: mm.
0: the male and the female needs to succumb to the male.
1: Exactly.
0: Because that is African tradition.
1: Yes.
0: Yeah.
1: Mm.
0: African tradition, the female needs to go to the male. You understand?
1: Exactly.
0: Before things can happen like that, the male, that the man, needs to be financial buoyant.
1: Okay.
0: You understand?
1: Okay.
0: Because if you're not buoyant enough,
1: mm.
0: you understand? There's no way you can keep a woman to yourself in Nigeria, not talking about North Africa as a whole.
1: Okay.
0: You understand?
1: Okay.
0: Okay. You get that deep with me.
1: I'm listening to you.
0: All right, Adora.
1: Okay.
0: Then, the other side, Mayhem is in Canada. Mm-hmm. Biggie Wire is in Nigeria.
1: Okay.
0: They find love between the two, between the both of them, you understand?
1: Yes.
0: Mm-hmm. I'm telling you, Adora, I'm telling you this part, though. That is how it is.
1: Yes.
0: Maybe you believe me, or any other color believe me or not.
1: Okay.
0: But the truth of the matter
1: is
0: Biggie Wire,
1: yes,
0: will leave Nigeria and meet Marian in Canada.
1: Why?
0: Yeah, I'm going to tell you. Because the system, why? The system in Nigeria is quite different from the system in Canada.
1: Okay.
0: Yeah, Adora.
1: So the African whatever that is does not implement in this particular condition now. Oh.
0: Yeah. I don't agree. Yeah. We are Nigerians and we are Africans together.
1: Yes.
0: You see, I don't want to talk about the country, what we're passing through in our country right now, you understand?
1: Exactly.
0: But what I'm saying is in Nigeria, and you and I know.
1: Mm.
0: You see, if you have a fiancé or a wife in Canada,
1: mm.
0: you prefer to stay with your wife in Canada.
1: But she is a
0: woman.
1: She is a woman. And it is an abomination that a woman should have a man.
0: That is if we are still in Nigeria. If we are still in Nigeria,
1: this is,
0: it's an abomination.
1: This is hypocrisy. It is not right. This woman is still a woman. So why will a man now degrade himself? Since we are saying if a man should go to a woman's house, he is degrading himself. Why would he now put himself so low and go to a woman? Mm-hmm.
0: Now, Adora, thank you for that question.
1: Mm.
0: You see, when both partners in Nigeria,
1: mm.
0: we behave Nigerian. You understand?
1: Mm.
0: But when it happens that the woman is outside Nigeria,
1: mm.
0: and the man is right here, Adora, I can't lie to you. Every other man know what I'm talking about. The man will move to the woman in Canada and leave Nigeria.
1: Thank you so much. I appreciate you big time. Thank you. Now, Layo, you go nowhere, bro. You go nowhere. You're going to stay in Nigeria. You will not go anywhere. You will stay down here in Nigeria and wait for your wife to come back from Canada. Anytime she come, especially December period, she'll come and greet you and she will stay. We cannot change the rules now. Bro, you will stay in Nigeria. Thank you. Hello?
2: Hello, good evening.
1: Good evening, sir. You're welcome. Your name and where you're reaching us from?
2: Oh, Kazi Ales. From the Maze Road.
1: You're welcome, sir. Talk to us.
0: Very good. See, the issue of when what when the team is there abroad and the man is in Nigeria here, the man can't decide to come back to Nigeria. Now, because of the man not get something doing for this country.
1: Exactly.
0: If, as I did say, I be gone out of those states, or a businessman like them, like the Bobizwa, or Big Joe, even though the woman there for Canada, now she go by herself for a come. Because she knows I'm not be hungry. But if I poor, if I come poor, say I don't get something doing. Maybe in one or two that I do, I know if you survive where. I can't get opportunity to marry for, I can't get relationship for us. I go wrong because I'm poor.
1: Oh.
0: But this are not go for me wife go go Canada.
1: No.
0: But this are now go meet a wife for Canada. So
1: I'm not sure. I'm not sure.
0: So now because the test is poor, now they can decide to go to with the wife for Canada. First, like they are not gonna go. Now do well.
1: Thank you, Wesse. We do well. No go. Stay for Nigeria. You know that's this leg where you bring come up now. So this leg join. And but how many of us be Babizwa? How many of us be Otedola? How many of us be Dangote? How many of us be our president? How many of us be our governor? So at the end of the day, we win many pass. And we know to balance. So Canada. I go Canada. Canada. I go Canada. Hello, God, I'm so sorry. I have to let you go so that if I could call in, my darling. I'm so sorry. Hello, good evening. This baby, don't call tire. Hello, good evening.
2: Hello, good evening, adorable.
1: Aha, this is the man of the hour. Welcome to you.
2: Good evening, ma.
1: Ah, good evening, sir. You're welcome.
2: Thank you. Adora.
1: I would like you to introduce yourself to us, you know, the way you know how to. Yes, sir.
2: Well, no, others be there, whatever they are touches, just call me, sir.
1: Yes.
2: I want to know first and foremost. We're talking about now that the woman owns. Is it that she owns this house before the marriage takes place?
1: She built.
2: She not have the house when we have gotten married.
1: No, she built the house. She has. She's a house owner while they were dating, and now they are getting married. Who is moving? That's what we're saying. The husband is a tenant, but he's doing well. He's a good man. He's doing well, but he's a tenant.
2: Okay, I will say it like this. These things an issue of perspective. How you see it? You understand? And two. It has to do with the woman equation. 80% has to do with the woman equation. You use the word initially, Karashika. You understand?
1: Yes.
2: Every man, there is no man on earth, whether rich or poor, a giant or an Eskimo in nature, wants a bossy woman over his life. You understand?
1: Yeah.
2: So, if why you were dating you, for this woman to be the submissive type.
1: Yes.
2: She's not the one that is authoritative.
1: Okay.
2: She's not the one who wants to lord herself over you. You understand?
1: Okay.
2: So, you know that if you move into the house with her, it will not be ringing bells in the city. There's nobody that is going to know. They are just going to say, they are in your house. You understand? They move to their house. Please, take note of the word that they move to their house.
1: Yes.
2: You understand? Not they move to the man's house, they move to the woman's house. It is seen as your house.
1: Yes.
2: You understand? Like one of the colors said, both of you are one. But if I have seen loss and loss by that, you understand? You can move. But if it's on the contrary, before you pick a cup there and she's going to remind you, don't forget this is my house. You understand?
1: Karashi.
2: You want to, you know, they, you just have, you want to take the veins from the cupboard and she's looking at you like, no, take a corner because she's.
1: Ew.
2: You understand? So, these are the things you take into cognizance.
1: Yes.
2: You understand?
1: Yes.
2: I would give an instance. I had a neighbor. This my neighbor, the all the relatives, they live abroad.
1: Mm.
2: And you understand, they are rich. I just asked someone and they were telling me, I mean, the guy is a billionaire, he's rich. Mm. You understand? Mm. So this guy married one of their daughters.
1: Okay.
2: And he walked to their house. You know what the elder brother of the girl does?
1: No.
2: If he wants to send a message, he sends that boy.
1: The man, the husband.
2: He sends the husband. And he just does it. He does it without complaint. I said, I make an oath, I swear to God that I said, I will never move to the girl's house. Because of what I saw. You understand? I wanted to, I was like, I will die, but this is true life experience, what I saw with my eyes.
1: Right.
2: So what we are talking about, it depends on the woman in question.
1: Yes. Yes.
2: It's just the woman in question. Personally, I can't move to the woman's house.
1: Okay.
2: But also, I cannot move to the woman's house. Depend on the woman in question.
1: Mm.
2: You understand?
1: Mm.
2: Mm. Like Angela said, some people said, she can, like Angela said, Angela reiterated most of the point most people made that she can move to the mass house in a rented apartment. I just thought that, to me, I think that's absurd. Understand?
1: Mm-hmm.
2: My one and forever, one and only, has a house. I will be living in a rented apartment.
1: Okay.
2: To me, it's absurd. If you are humble, you understand?
1: Yes.
2: You can humble yourself and move and turn that money into productive ends in the marriage.
1: Please increase the volume, sir. Go ahead.
2: So you can just turn those money you're going to be using in rentage and other stuff and use it to push the family forward.
1: Mm.
2: You understand?
1: Yes.
2: You can. As a man, you can. But if you're home, I still say 80% of it depends on the woman, the attitude of the woman.
1: Yeah,
2: you understand? Yeah. But we are saying, the Bible says, for this cause, Solomon leave his father and his mother, and the two shall become one.
1: Yes.
2: Is that what the Bible says?
1: Yes, yes.
2: Leave his father and you leave your father, you leave your mother. Hmm. The girl is going to leave her father and leave her mother. They will become one. He didn't say where. Is it the man's house or the woman's house?
1: Okay.
2: It's going to be a home.
1: Yes, sir.
2: Together for the two of them.
1: I hear you.
2: That's where I will get most of the women. Mm. Please. Because you are more the money bag. You meet the need more than your husband. It doesn't mean that it has totally changed the narrative that you begin to learn
1: yourself
2: about
1: your husband. Yes.
2: Yeah. You begin to take the position of the man in the house.
1: Yes.
2: I tell you.
1: Yes.
2: If the man, there is no man on earth, poor or not, that want to see himself be ruled, be controlled by the wife. That's so good. The 80% of it is the woman, her nature, the kind of person she is. I don't think we should make a matter out of a movie. Out of this
1: okay.
2: Let both parties humble themselves. The man, humble yourself. The woman, humble yourself.
1: Okay.
2: And let's have a suit running. That's my take.
1: Thank you so much. Thank you so much. Humble, humble. Everybody humble. Everybody. I think we have a song that says humble, humble. I go Canada. You come Canada. Canada. We go Canada. At the end of the day, I would still... I beg. It's okay, Adora. Hello. Hello.
3: Hello, Adora. Good evening.
1: Very good evening to you. You're welcome. Anybody reaching
3: Prince
1: us?
3: Light, I called back, please.
1: Prince Light, welcome back. Talk to us.
3: Yeah, thank you.
1: Yeah.
3: First of all, I want to pray that God should chase poverty away from our life.
1: Amen.
3: Yeah, because it's extremely necessary, right?
1: Yes, yes.
3: Extremely necessary.
1: Yes, yes.
3: Now, when you hear people talk, you just understand the condition that they are facing.
1: Yeah.
3: Yeah. We know of a boy or a man called VDM in Nigeria.
1: Yes.
3: He travels everywhere, come back to Nigeria.
1: Every other time.
3: People have one opportunity.
1: Yes.
3: They will not come back again.
1: Okay.
3: Some people even went for pilgrimage and they ran away.
1: Okay.
3: You get some people went to Jerusalem, some went to Mecca for pilgrim for their religious body, yes. And they ran away because poverty. Okay. I will give you some instances.
1: Yes,
3: there is a man of God called Pastor Chris Oyakhilome, Reverend Chris Oyakhilome.
1: Yes.
3: He was married to a white woman. The woman came to be staying with him here.
1: Mm.
3: There is somebody called Bishop Fed Idahosa.
1: Okay.
3: He's married to a white woman. The white woman is staying with him here in Nigeria.
1: Exactly.
3: The son of Archbishop Betty Idahosa.
1: Ah.
3: The son of Akibe Jutakibe.
1: Okay.
3: He's married to a white woman. The woman is staying with him here in Nigeria. Okay. The white woman. Hey. Our father, Ifimilidion, is married to a white woman. The woman is staying with him here in Nigeria.
1: Ew.
3: We can go on even myself.
1: Ew.
3: I've dated a white lady that was supposed to come here 2020. COVID-19 is not allowed to come from that same Canada you're talking about.
1: Oh.
3: So poverty makes people lose some, you know, that's why I love our fathers of food.
1: Oh.
3: Even if they don't have food to eat, but they have dignity. There is something called dignity. Well, we are talking about Canada. There are people in Canada that are beggars.
1: Exactly.
3: They are beggars in Canada.
1: Mm-hmm.
3: The guy you want to go and meet in Canada, what if he's staying with somebody, he's courting with somebody?
1: Mm-hmm.
3: You go there and go and join her to court with somebody.
1: Mm-hmm.
3: Do you think everybody in Canada that I enjoy?
1: Yeah.
3: There are people in Nigeria too that are making this money. They don't want to travel.
1: Mm-hmm.
3: There are people in Nigeria, now if you don't want to travel, they will tell you, what do you mean?
1: Fact.
3: You know what I'm getting here.
1: True.
3: It's not because we lack visions to succeed in life, I'm sorry to say.
1: Mm.
3: Because they are not running to, the white people are running here and taking our resources.
1: Mm.
3: They are here benefiting. Today, if you go all around, it's strangers, visitors from other countries that are doing all our job and making the money. And we are here, we cannot see those jobs to do.
1: Okay.
3: Because we are not ready, we don't have visions.
1: You're right.
3: So I think the basic thing here is poverty.
1: Mm.
3: If poverty is out of one's life, you can think well.
1: Okay.
3: You know that it's not only about traveling abroad. Have you not heard the phrase that you can be in UK and not be UK?
1: Ah, I've heard.
3: So let's just pray that God bless us, my brother. If God bless you, even a big man picking for America, Donald Trump picking, if he marry you, go come Nigeria, come stay with you.
1: I hear you.
3: If God bless you. Now when you not get, you feel say you want to travel abroad. Not everybody want to run.
1: Okay.
3: Some of us get the opportunity.
1: Okay.
3: Not everybody want to run.
1: Okay.
3: Just pray, may God give you better work, may they do for Nigeria. Okay. May God settle you for Nigeria.
1: Okay.
3: I tell you, anything you want, you'll get it.
1: All right.
3: Thank you very much.
1: Thank you so much, Prince Light. Woo! You know, when it comes down to our country, Nigeria, jackpot is the highest form of opportunity that could fall in the hands of some certain individuals. And be sincere, you know, being a citizen somewhere else, outside the country where you and I are from, is the prayers of many. And again, I ask you, should in case your wife is a Canadian who stays, you know what a Canadian is, would you want her to come down here? Leave what Prince Light has said, though. No come because of say Prince Light. Now, don't shake table on another setting. You can't change your... You and me, no say it get the kind of prayer where you dey pray since, so no can change mouths. You know the kind of names he mentioned are bigs, you know, big names. There's a certain brother Choma Chooks one place there too, you know, that is not so big, that has a wife who is over there and he's down here in Nigeria. And there are many of them, you know. There's so many of them. I know so many men actually who their wives are over there. Germany, think of it, UK, and they're down here. I know men like that you do not hear their names, but they exist. They cruise Nigeria on instead, on their own. Do you get? They don't want to go over there. But you, if should in case it lands on your table like that, would you prefer your woman to come over down here? Or would you say, oh, Canada, I've been waiting for you. Oh, Father Lord, the opportunity you have brought before me, I grab it, I grip it, and I transfer myself to Canada and meet my wife. Hello.
4: Hello, good evening.
1: Good evening, you're welcome. Your name and where you're reaching us from?
4: I come back again from the next road.
1: I
4: beg. I want to advise all the boys now, all the men. Everybody, when the wife gets house, he come pack for the wife where he has. Say that man or that boy knows, say, not be man for that house. na boy na be. Yes, na boy be. Not be even your man for that half na boy.
1: Okay.
4: For him to not be able to say man, he go go rent the house and his wife go be. But if he pass for me, wife go in your house. That man may not call his wife, may not call himself Mao. Maybe the boy for that house. Not do it. I try to close my house for today. Not do that.
1: Thank you so much, Osaze. Osaze. All right, thank you. Now we're going to go on WhatsApp. We've been on fair. We've been doing calls all through, and our call lines it's going wild and crazy. But then again, I will have to be fair. So let's go back to WhatsApp and then our text line as well. I don't know. I'm just going to manage it. Guys, let's do it. All right. So let's go on WhatsApp first and see. This particular voice note is 5 minutes. I do not have that time. I'm going to press it as in, I'm going to put it, you know, fast forward. I'm going to put it, you know, in so we can hear you in case you just hear, see you, they sound like, say they fast forward you. I just, not maybe they tell you like this, so sorry, I'm so sorry, but normally a voice note is supposed to be 2 minutes. All right, so let's do this.
5: Adora baby, good evening, how are you? So how your day going? How work today?
1: Thank you, I'm fine. Good
5: actually,
1: evening.
5: Not be say bad, not be say bad for man to go stay with my house, so it's not bad, you know. Most man, not generalize, like 60-70-80% of women of nowadays, what they see. Imagine woman where we say it take care of house, the whole community, they know say they take care of the house. And because of the way things up before life, that makes for men, and what they don't see experience, what they don't see, they make for men not they really want the reason outside. Actually, not be say bad, because if the man did the woman has, at least they can save a lot, do so many things a lot. That money for rent can go for another project entirely. So, but the thing we say, some women they will be say, if you tell the eye, they will make like 3 million of sentence of that eye where you tell them. So now that will just be the main issue. So some women they will be say they don't feel they keep secrets. You know what I'm saying? Some women they not be say, till Jesus come, no matter what you tell them, till Jesus come, you can never hear it outside.
1: Sometimes,
5: things like this, things happen like, you know, we hear her. But now, because of the way society don't turn to, not saying about if the man power go meet the woman, not be crap. And also, the woman they respect, she they responsible.
1: Okay.
5: You know what I'm saying?
1: Yes.
5: Sometimes, not be just say you get, not be say the man could stay with you.
1: Yes.
5: Can you really carry that man and say, yes, now that man be the head of the house, outside with you get? Can you be responsible? Can you tolerate? Can you respect the man?
1: Oh.
5: You know what I stand?
1: Oh.
5: Yes, you get some kind of things to happen now. When people say, now your wife fast, you get the way some women will shot some people, they tell that, are you okay? What's the meaning of that rubbish you just speak? Now my husband get house.
1: Yes.
5: Please, if you know if you see her like that. You know, if you get some kind of things some women get, even yourself, you yourself say, wow, come on. This woman try. I judge the way the society can be these days now.
1: Exactly.
5: And some women, they're not the respect now. Imagine a woman where if you just take care of you. At the end of the dinner, nobody will know. Why? So they never ever buy Maggi corn soup. Or the community doesn't say that they buy Maggi where they cook soup.
1: After everything, I'm done for you.
5: Complicated somehow. Not be, you're not bad. Number one, the woman will feel see herself. See, she not be lally again. Then the man get the house. And anything where the man talk is the final. When I mean financing, now waiting the man to talk. Now waiting, she knows yes. This thing they are point.
1: Okay.
5: This thing they are point.
1: Okay.
5: The man, anywhere this man talk is a point. And I the key to the idea where the man they bring.
1: Right.
5: I respect the man. When I feel disagree to agree, no problem. But the main issue now is can the woman be responsible? Can he be responsible to that man? Can he respect that man to the highest?
1: Yeah.
5: No matter what. Can you shut your family members down anytime they want to bring this ass issue? They consider you they have, not the man they have.
1: Okay.
5: Because friends will come to tell you, so can't tell you not spoil as a married woman, you will get the property. Your siblings, your relatives, your mom, your dad, because they want to remind you, say, now you get property, or not this man get property. Can you tolerate that? In fact, can you put full stop to those areas? So when woman feel put full stop to this area, those little things will cause disrespect to the man, to make the man look less. So if the woman can put those things in order, I think say no crime, no, not today. Especially like me, if the woman. That's why not just to say the man will feel go stay there. Me and the woman need to talk. They need to have a proper conversation, decent conversation. They will talk.
1: I hear you. Thank you so much. I'm glad I listened to your voice note. Thank you. All right, we have a text message here. It says, "Good evening, Adora. I'm texting from Uwelu For me, the woman should pack her things to the man's place because now he married the woman. But if both of them agree to move to the woman's place, no problem. All right, another text says, good evening, I'm Glory texting from Benin. Glory, you just told me your name and you didn't say anything. Thank you. Hello.
6: I'm Dadora.
1: Good evening, Victor. Go ahead. Talk to me.
6: It's about the woman, the husband and wife move. It's just the woman should move into the husband house, because if the man move into the house, there will not be a space like that.
1: Mm.
6: Yes, according to the voice of the head,
1: yes, exactly.
6: There will not be a space like that. Even if the man move into the house, he may even tell the man into another so that even the parents will not even understand.
1: Okay.
6: Because even to come into the house, the parents will come to the house and give the boy, they will not be able to come. Even the brother says they will not be able to come.
1: All right.
6: Because it's not the house of the house.
1: Okay.
6: But if the woman move into the house, if the man, then they are said to be there as the head of the house.
1: Okay.
6: Yes, they are said to be there as the head of the house. Because it's not the man that is paying for the man, it's the man that is paying for the woman.
1: All right. Thank you so much, Victor. I appreciate you. Thank you. Hello, good evening.
7: Hello, good evening, Radora.
1: Good evening, sir. Your name or who you're reaching us from?
7: I'm coming from Wello, Kisi.
1: All right. Nice to meet you. Well, nice to hear from you. Talk to us.
7: I called last week. Oh. This is another topic.
1: Thank you so much. Go ahead.
7: I could laugh. You were talking about...
1: It's fine. I see. We do not have time. That's why I'm telling you to go ahead. Talk about this week. I'm glad.
7: I know.
1: You called back.
7: I know. I wanted to from there to enter the word what you are saying about.
1: All right.
7: That's why. Because you were talking about a woman to take care of the house. Abi?
1: Okay.
7: Last week.
1: Go ahead. Okay.
7: This week now, you say Mato move to woman's house.
1: Okay.
7: It's not necessary.
1: Okay.
7: It's not necessary because there's no more respect there.
1: So what is not necessary? The moving of the man to the woman's house or the woman moving, what is not necessary?
7: No, the man move to the woman's house now.
1: Okay.
7: Yeah. Like my own now, because my wife family have money, that they have money and they build up. They wanted me to go to the house and go and live to the house, but I didn't accept it because it's not necessary.
1: You didn't do it because it's not necessary.
7: Yeah, no.
1: And you and your wife, you live together now.
7: Yeah, we are living together.
1: She moved down to your house.
7: Yeah, exactly.
1: Okay.
7: It's my house now. You sleep. Yes.
1: And she's happy.
7: Yeah.
1: And you are happy.
7: Yes, I'm happy now. I'm happy.
1: And never have you been disrespected ever.
7: No.
1: And you've never regretted it. Never.
7: No. I don't regret it.
1: I'm
7: happy. I'm happy. I love your program because it's last week. So I call you last week and I still call you this week again. I don't even need to sleep. Thank you
1: so much.
7: Miss Adora. I love that name.
1: Thank you.
7: Good night.
1: Thank you so much. I appreciate you big time. Thank you. We have a text here. It says, good evening, Adas. For me, the woman will park and come and stay with me. She will put her house in rent because I be chief from Isosa. Isosa, you never talked this to me before because you're talking for your girl. Isosa. Good evening, Adorable Adora. Now, the husband go park, but make the husband day ready for house control because you no go fit leave AC go sleep on. Pluto Gunners from New Guinea. All right, no matter anything, the woman must submit to the man. You didn't add your name, but it's good. Another one says, good evening, Auntie Ada, my Achalugo, my radio mommy, my... Okay, let's go down to what you're saying. Set it. Mindset, it's me, Jenny from Benue. It looks as if you ate shawarma this night. It looks as if you wore you won jackpot. Anyway, what... Jenny... Jenny, how far now? You just let me read all these things. I don't can't see anything when I read inside. But then again, thank you so much, my darling, for the compliment. I appreciate you. Thank you. Hello, good evening.
8: 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Just give me 5 seconds.
1: 5 seconds.
8: Yeah, Prince Light, please.
1: Prince Light. All right, go ahead.
8: Yeah, something just came to mind.
1: Okay.
8: Do you know that majority of marriages today, based on my research, they are suffering. The men, some men, they are suffering, even when the woman is staying with them in their own house.
1: Exactly.
8: You are married to the woman is within your house, yet you don't have peace. When you can't go to the woman's house, now you won't get peace. That's number one. Number two, a man can supply everything the family needs for 20 years. Nobody will hear about it. But if his wife takes charge for 1 week, everybody will know that she is the one cooking the food in the house.
1: Ew.
8: That's on that side. Number two, let's go to Canada. Do you know that in Canada, women are the one in charge, they're the one in control?
1: Exactly.
8: And now, naturally, they are the one in control, and now you are the one stay. You are still going there to go and stay with her. So the person already in control, you have to go and stay under her roof. So double control.
1: Hell.
8: You want to talk and you want to explain the matter. You understand?
1: I hear you. I'm here.
8: In destiny. Yeah, in destiny. Eh? Is that where you find grace? I've seen people that travel abroad. They came back to Nigeria before they progress, before they make it.
1: Okay.
8: They were in abroad for years. They did not succeed. When they came back, things begin to work out for them. And where your destiny is, now you go to find help.
1: Right.
8: Even if you carry tea, you go to America, you go to the sea. Thank you.
1: Thank you so much, Prince Light. And with Prince Light's voice, we're going to go down to music again. And when we come back, we'll try and wrap this up. And, you know, I don't know. Somewhere in my heart is saying, make I play, I go Canada. But I don't try. So let's leave with this one that says, Die With A Smile by Lady Gaga and Bruno Mars. Let's die with a smile. We're going to live with a smile in Jesus' name. We'll not die. Holy Ghost fire. We'll be right back, guys. Stay right there. Go nowhere. My name is Teledora, and this is Super 88.1 FM. And right about now, I am venting about the fact that, you know, power cannot change hands. In fact, I don't want power to change hands. What am I saying? You know, let's just shift a little bit. Let's shift. I'm still sticking to my, you know, baby, you can move to my house, baby. Baby, I will love you regardless. You're still going to be my crown, baby. I would worship you, baby. But baby, you have to move down to my house so that you can be the landlord of our house and I can be your landlady. How does that even sound? All right, let's go down to Lady Gaga and Bruno Mars. We'll be right back.

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1: 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And so shall it be. Amen. 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

0: Watermelon sugar. Oh my God. All right, it is Watermelon and Sugar by Henry Styles. So imagine you're having watermelon, you know, with a little sugar sprinkled on it. Don't do that, but I'm just saying, you know, actually that's what Henry Styles says. You know, as a good wife right about now, I think you should just take it from me by getting a watermelon, you know, listening to Adora with your darling husband. And you know, while he's listening, you just get, you know, you pick up a watermelon that you've sliced to a good size and you put it on his mouth. It'll be like, my king, open your mouth. Oh my God, singles in the mud.
1: Don't forget to smile. 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
0: Super effort. 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Let his single people go and sleep. I don't care. I don't care. Including, no, we're not single. We're not single. All right, beautiful family, we're about to wrap it up. It's that time of the night. Yes. Oh, I can finally stretch and tell myself, yeah, it's finally time to go. No, it's not like I'm happy. I'm not happy. Okay, so let's do it. Let's wrap it up. Now, let's talk. I think at this point now, I think I don't even want us to start arguing about who should go, who should not go. You know, I have something to say to wrap this up. But let's see. What do you have to say to wrap this up? Before we go down to that road, let's go on WhatsApp first. This callers, like tonight, you guys cheated. Like, we had you. Nobody should come and say, Adora, I did not pick my call. Ojoro. Because I really did. So let's go on WhatsApp. Thank you. Let's see. This first one. It's coming from Jenny from MMWA.
2: Hello, Adora. This is Jenny from MMWA. The topic still really did not change anything. The fact that the woman is a Canadian and invited the husband over, it's because of greener pasture. The man will still remain the head.
0: Nobody's questioning that.
2: So what, wherever they are staying in Canada, they went there for greener pasture. The man still remains the head.
0: Nobody's questioning that.
2: If the man
0: that.
2: Is based in Lagos and the woman is based in Edo States, the woman will go there to visit. The man visits Benin. The man is still the head.
0: Nobody's questioning that.
2: So it's not, this is not boyfriend and girlfriend for Christ's sake. So, for me anyway, the only way I can have my own peace is when I move to that man's apartment. Like you said, it's not a room apartment, whether or not. That's the only way I can find peace, because when he moves with me, remember he has family. He has family. It will look somehow. To me, it will look somehow. So when I'm with him, whatever comes out, if there is issue, we iron it out. You know, that one is common. It's a must. It must come. But when he moves with me and he makes mistakes and I'm trying to correct him, any little thing, oh, because you are the owner of this house, I will not have peace. You see this inner peace of mind, eh? You can't buy it with money. You can't. Mm. This inner peace we are talking about.
0: Okay.
2: If I thought it's a duplex, and his own is two-bedroom flat, I would rather prefer living with him in peace.
0: Yes.
2: So if there's any issue that comes, we iron it out. See, I say make it call my son, as in stay with me. Any little thing, any little mistakes, all the blame will always go to the woman now, because they're in our household, So no peace. Mm. Okay. So to me, the only way I can enjoy that marriage is to move with him. So if now Canada say now that one now, my money will go find there. That's why he move come. Visit me.
0: Okay.
2: We can't just be there forever.
0: All right.
2: That's my candid opinion.
0: Thank you so much, Jenny from MM Way. All right, the text here says, the woman should park to the man's house and rent her own out. And if she really wants the man to come out of the rent, she should give her rent money to her husband to build his own house. Good evening, Lucky Boy from USA. Okay, Lucky Boy from USA. So the woman will not talk tomorrow now, say, not be me, if not be me, we support you. If of he build a house, if not be me, we carry my rent money, carry give you. If of he bad block, you know how much the assessment. If not be me, we carry money give you. You for fee get house. Okay, the woman not talk that one. Okay. All right. Good evening, Adora. I'm Sister Juliet from Benin. No matter how many property the woman gets, he's supposed to go the man house. The woman, they find who he wants slave after 2 years of marriage. Juliet, you're not serious. If it's me, the man would park and go to his wife, so his wife's house, because what belongs to wife belongs to the husband. The man can be using the money that he's support to use the house rent to build another house and do other family needs. There's no pride there. Let people say what they want to say. They are the owner of their mouths. Let them talk. Jenny from Benue, thank you. Auntie Adora, you don't talk and finish your, because it no make sense to come out from your house to come back because you want submit yourself, give head of fish. I don't talk this one. Who be this person they talk? I don't talk this how they talk, so I cancel you. I cancel. I remove myself from this talk when they talk. So I'm gonna read that finish. He said the youth of these days go sabi the answer. It's a big blessing from the man, or blessing from Benin. Blessing, I know it's not your handwork. I didn't say that. There was not a time I said because somebody has to be a head of fish. I didn't say that. Please. Anyways, good evening, Adora. It's Andrew from Ugbowo. The woman should move, because if he is your brother or son, you won't be comfortable visiting for long in the house. Thank you so much. Good evening, Auntie Adora. I am the man. If I am the man, should move. Okay. Good evening, Adora. I am the man. I am. That's your name. The man should move in with the woman, because it is pride that makes some men to feel is that bad to move in with women. It's Dominion from Aya. All right. Thank you so much, Dominion. Other issues are inheritance, stigma of laziness in law control, loss of respect, provider role, religion, custom, marriage, conflict, where she can drive him out. Okay. Good evening, Mrs. Adora. Good evening to you. Any man that leaves his house and go and stay at her woman's house, that's the end, though. Solomon Grandi, that's where problem will begin. Thanks, Michael from Ramat. Thank you. Hi, Auntie Ada. I am JC. Guess what, Auntie Ada? Today makes it 1 full year I started listening to Randy Morgan and Joyce Jukes. It was through them I knew 88.1 FM, while I started listening to you and Emster Bryant on November 12th, which was Emster's birthday. Okay. Since then, I have never failed to listen to Super FM. I am JC, aka Super Baby. Oh, JC, thank you so much. I think Randy and Joyce would love to see this. I wish I could forward this message to them. Oh, thank you so much, baby. We are delighted. We are grateful. Thank you. Another message says, good evening, Queen of the Nightingales. My vent goes like this. If tradition, ego, and sentiment and the like can't make a man to go and live with his fiancée, then is that not supposed to affect her support? I mean, if staying in my wife's house makes me feel less of a man, then her money should do same. What is the essence of being one flesh? Back to my Gen Z guys. Nigeria is not smiling on us. It would be weird to let ego to make us miss such golden opportunity. Wisdom from Agba Road. Woo! All right, we still have some messages over here, but let's go on WhatsApp. WhatsApp, we have...

0: it's somebody like me. Not me, oh. The person will go and meet her for visits and return back. And if she doesn't move to where he desires, chapter will close. Adora, how I wish I could vent on how Man United put Pepe in my eyes tonight. Manu, why now? It is well. And of course, I know you. And I think the reason you don't want your name mentioned, that was why you didn't write your name. But then again, thank you so much. We have another one here. It says, good evening. Majority of women will control their husband if the husband moves in with them. But as for me, I would rather stay in my one room than move into my wife's house. Because majority of women are so mean. Do you also know that when a woman have money and the husband doesn't have, automatically the husband is in problem and become a shadow of himself? Secondly, them no bone that husband well to be coming home late. Sweetie, they talk now. At night, when it is the wife that feeds the home. My name is Oga One Way from Forestry. Good night. Thank you so much, Oga One Way. Thank you. I know they come as late. I beg. Leave that one for inside. Well. All right, so now we're going to go back to our call lines. And like I said, I don't know, we can't take all our texts that we have. And I don't think we can take all our WhatsApp messages either. But we will try. We still have some minutes to go. So now, I think at this point, what I need now is for us to call in and, you know, sum it up, summarize everything. So of a truth, do you really think that it is an abomination for a man to go live with a woman when they could actually have a more better suitable life just because of, you know, the experience we've had when it comes to my gender? Do you really think that sincerely no man should move in with a woman or his woman, his wife, if the wife actually owns a house? And if that's still your stand, I think this is where you call in. And now we're not arguing about it. Just, you know, I think at this point we should call it words of wisdom. And be like, dearest gentlemen, I come before you in the name of God that please, you should never move in with your wife. If for anything, make her understand why you can't move in with her. You know, do your thing. Let me leave you to do your thing, because even me, I want to do my own. Let me start with this first one. Hello.
1: Hello, good evening, Adora. It's Mr. Osao. Welcome back.
0: Welcome back. Go ahead, Mr. Osao.
1: Well, thank you. I listen to all the numerous, our most esteemed callers, and even those that use WhatsApp.
0: Exactly.
1: I'm particularly very impressed about, there was a guy, after I dropped my call, he used WhatsApp call. You see, ma'am, I want to say this. Like some will say, you're not going anywhere if you come late for night. It means, to me, that's okay. It means you totally do not understand the essence of marriage. The two are one. In your house now. One thing I want to say, please, this ego we may carry. I'm a man, I'm talking as a man.
0: Yeah.
1: This ego we carry, let us try and drop it.
0: Okay.
1: I don't know if you get it.
0: Okay.
1: If we can drop ego out of this matter, you understand? It will be simpler than we are carrying it. With me, we are too egoistic. You understand? Okay, some say you can go ahead and change the house in rent and ask from them need the money to support you. If the money not stay our own, maybe you will not easily put the house in rent, not with the money to pay you rent. If the money not stay out, she's using the house. The only thing I want to see here, the rumor is majorly the issue. Like that called

0: guy who used to assassin. When my family come to greet, what will you do? Are you going to disdain them that we are in your house? If you are not going to do this, I think we are good to go. Mm. For me, we are good to go. If you will respect them, when they come, you will not use you will not be alluding, even indirect to say, let them know that now we build this house. We are good to go. What I will do is this. While I am there, I will look at that house. I will look around the house. I am planning to build a better house. Yes, sir. Yeah. A more sophisticated house. Then when I'm done with that, I cannot move to home. Your child. You understand? Can we move to that one now? Okay. I will use the most humble and most peaceful way to tell her. Okay. And I will appreciate her that we have stayed in the house. Okay. And we will move to that one. Okay. Then we will not put this one our own. Yeah. Rent. And so the money will be entering our account.
1: All
0: right. I don't want to down. So please, men, let's humble ourselves. I was particular about this word, humble.
1: Okay.
0: And the woman, please humble yourself. The fact that you are more richer than your man, don't rule over him.
1: All right.
0: That's what I just say in this issue.
1: Thank
0: if we can handle this thing,
1: thank you.
0: Men, please drop your ego. And women, drop your ego.
1: All right.
0: Let this work.
1: Thank you so much.
0: Thank you very much.
1: Thank you, Mr. Osahon. Hello? Ah, man, I don't know. I tried to pick that call and it vanished. And now the calls are back. But then again, I'm going to do this one. I don't think Mr. Osahon is going to be the only one, you know, to lock it up for us. Guys, really, I can see the calls, but let us allow Mr. Osahon to just, you know, speak for us in general, even if you do not accept it. But it's okay. We're out of time, okay? We're out of time for real. I have to be disciplined, you know, for us to be able to exist together. So from what Mr. Osahon has said, now this is my honest take. My honest take is that, sincerely, I don't believe, you know, that tonight's discussion was based on gender alone. I believe that we all spoke out of experience and what we've seen. And because of what we've seen, we've actually spoken on this issue with all honesty. Somewhere, I feel, you know, there might be insecurities, fears, what would people say? Pride, all of that dropping here and there. But in all of it, we spoke out of honesty. You know? But when it comes to husband and wife, when it comes to this life, or this chapter called husband and wife, I feel they should consider the location. They should consider their jobs, their businesses. They should consider the condition. They should consider sustainability. They should consider the board homes, tenant, our home. They should consider their pocket, their finances. They should also consider their long-time plans, you know, and also to them, what makes sense when it comes to their marriage. Somehow, it's so true for me that owning a house actually does not automatically make the woman right. Neither does being the man, you know, I am a man, does not automatically give the man the right to have the final say. As most of us have said, head of the house repeatedly. Mm-mm, it doesn't. Whenever or however or wherever you and me come together to say marriage, it rings partnership. To me, it rings we are partners. We are a team. This is Super FM. Adora cannot make Super FM grow. There has to be a Joyce Chooks. There has to be an engineer somewhere. There has to be a security guard. There has to be a cleaner. In this institution, in marriage, it is you and me, us. We are partners. And sometimes one person will have. It is a must. So far, say we don't become husband and wife, we'll not be man and woman again. Mm-mm. We are now husband and wife. We are a unit together. Somehow, it's either you, my husband, makes the bigger adjustment, or me, your wife, makes a bigger adjustment. Somebody just have to pay the price. Somebody just has to sacrifice. Somebody just have to be nailed on the cross for us to prevail at the end of the day. So the real tests, however you take it, whether the husband and wife, whether they can discuss the matter without, you know, turning it into battle or over who has more authority, the real test is, you know, more like, babes, what is good for you and me? And Mr. Osang also said something about the voice note I played where a man said, if you as a woman can be a woman, sometimes, see, for me, I'm a protector. I'm a guider. I will shield you, baby. It depends on who you get married to. I think Prince Light also said something like that. It depends on the woman you get married to. If you get married to a woman that knows how to put a boundary, everybody know your space. A woman that knows that if I sell my husband outside, I'm selling myself. A woman that knows that if I go out there to tell people that, oh, I'm the one in charge because I have a house with blocks, it's a shameful thing to even be proud of. If you have that kind of a woman, darling, you can move in. I will say it again. Because it's the only way life could be easy. It is not because whether she wants to. She's not the head of the family. You are the head of the family. And she has proven it to you that, baby, you are my lord. You are my man. And you are the crown on my head. And so, therefore, I am beneath you. I'm under you. I'm submissive. Darling, move ahead and move your life with that woman. And no let it then go talk. Come put you for a long stretch. Waiting go carry you from here, Richard Wawa. Na, 200. You say you want go pass. We go carry you 1,500 naira, Richard Wawa. Not be sense now. So, at the end of the day, I'm just going to say that if you have a good woman by your side, and she is a woman that has been blessed by God to make your life easy, my darling, shift. But if you know your woman is not like that, she can come and stay with you. That's my stand tonight. That's my take tonight. And if you ask me, Adora, would you allow your brother, you know, your precious brothers, would you allow them stay with a woman? It depends on that woman, like I have said. If that woman is an angel in a woman body, and not some of my gender that I know. Baby brother, you're going to go there. It will make your life easy. There's nothing shameful about it. That is my take. But again, Sha, if when I come they marry your husband, come talk, say, you must go in house. If your love is as heavy as a true love should be, then you should be the one who makes the bigger sacrifice. Go to his house and put your house on rent. Put your house on rent. But I would still say something. If that house should be put on rent, I don't see why she should bring the money to give to you to pay your own rent. I don't like that one. We can drag that one in, you know, make go the dragon for dream. I know, because I'm out of here. So the way you don't want to stay there, you should not collect the money. Don't collect the money. Be your man. I can be doing my business, we can be doing, and I will be supporting you, you know, supporting us. It's us, actually. I'll be bringing my money to take care of, you know, the things I could do as a woman, as your woman. But you see that house where you say, you know, go. Me no go bring the money, come, this, la la. Awa. No apple. That's all we can do tonight, Super Family. My name is Ladora on your One Family One radio station, Super 88.1 FM. Good night and have a good night rest. Tune your radio to us again tomorrow. In fact, in some minutes, it is today. Tune it to, you know, Super 88.1 FM, as all your favorite OABs are going to be back here giving you bomba to bomba. You know, so take care of yourself, guys, and let's do this again tomorrow. Tomorrow I'm coming back here and I have something good for you. So stay tuned for me and be good. Good night. Scientist by Coldplay coming up. Good night.

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